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QNH1015 hectopascals 2.99 inches. Advise you have information, Juliet. Nalitra International Airport information, Juliet. 2330. ILS Yankee runway 16 left approach. Landing runway 16 left. Departure runway 16 right. Departure frequency 124.2. Taxiway Alpha 1 closed. Wind 120 degrees 4 knots. Direction variable between 070 and 160 degrees. Visibility 20 kilometers. Broken 1,800 feet cumulus. Overcast heights unknown. Temperature 22. Dew point 18. QNH1015 hectopascals 2.99 inches. Advise you have information, Juliet. Nalitra International Airport information, Juliet. 2330. ILS Yankee runway 16 left approach. Landing runway 16 left. Departure runway 16 right. Departure frequency 124.2. Taxiway Alpha 1 closed. Wind 120 degrees 4 knots. Direction variable between 070 and 160 degrees. Visibility 20 kilometers. Broken 1,800 feet cumulus. Overcast heights unknown. Temperature 22. Dew point 18. QNH1015 hectopascals 2.99 inches. Advise you have information, Juliet. Nalitra International Airport information, Kilo. 0000. ILS Yankee runway 16 left approach. Landing runway 16 left. Departure runway 16 right. Departure frequency 124.2. Taxiway Alpha 1 closed. Wind 110 degrees 4 knots. Direction variable between 070 and 150 degrees. Visibility 25 kilometers. Broken 2,500 feet cumulus. Overcast heights unknown. Temperature 23. Dew point 18. QNH1015 hectopascals 2.99 inches. Advise you have information, Kilo. Nalitra International Airport information, Kilo. 0000. ILS Yankee runway 16 left approach. Landing runway 16 left. Departure runway 16 right. Departure frequency 124.2. Taxiway Alpha 1 closed. Wind 110 degrees 4 knots. Direction variable between 070 and 150 degrees. Visibility 25 kilometers. Broken 2,500 feet cumulus. Overcast heights unknown. Temperature 23. Dew point 18. QNH1015 hectopascals 2.99 inches. Advise you have information, Kilo. Nalitra International Airport information, Kilo. 0000. ILS Yankee runway 16 left approach. Landing runway 16 left. Departure runway 16 right. Departure frequency 124.2. Taxiway Alpha 1 closed. Wind 110 degrees 4 knots. Direction variable between 070 and 150 degrees. Visibility 25 kilometers. Broken 2,500 feet cumulus. Overcast heights unknown. Temperature 23. Dew point 18. QNH1015 hectopascals 2.99 inches. Advise you have information, Kilo. Nalitra International Airport information, Kilo. 0000. ILS Yankee runway 16 left approach. Landing runway 16 left. Departure

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Departure frequency 124.2. Taxiway Alpha 1 closed. Wind 110 degrees 4 knots. Direction variable between 070 and 150 degrees. Visibility 25 kilometers. Dipping 2,500 feet cumulus. Overcast heights unknown. Temperature 23. Dew point 18. QNH 1015 hectopascals 2999 inches. 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Nalitra International Airport information kilo. 0000. ILS Yankee runway 16 left approach. Landing runway 16 left. Departure runway 16 right. Departure frequency 124.2. Taxiway Alpha 1 closed. Wind 110 degrees 4 knots. Direction variable between 070 and 150 degrees. Visibility 25 kilometers. Broken 2,500 feet cumulus. Overcast heights unknown. Temperature 23. Dew point 18. QNH 1015 hectopascals 2999 inches. 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Nalitra International Airport information kilo. 0000. ILS Yankee runway 16 left approach. Landing runway 16 left. Departure runway 16 right. Departure frequency 124.2. Taxiway Alpha 1 closed. Wind 110 degrees 4 knots. Direction variable between 070 and 150 degrees. Visibility 25 kilometers. Broken 2,500 feet cumulus. Overcast heights unknown. Temperature 23. Dew point 18. QNH 1015 hectopascals 2999 inches. 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Nalitra International Airport information kilo. 0000. ILS Yankee runway 16 left approach. Landing runway 16 left. Departure runway 16 right. Departure frequency 124.2. Taxiway Alpha 1 closed. Wind 110 degrees 4 knots. Direction variable between 070 and 150 degrees. Visibility 25 kilometers. Broken 2,500 feet cumulus. Overcast heights unknown. Temperature 23. Dew point 18. QNH 1015 hectopascals 2999 inches. 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Nalitra International Airport information kilo. 0000. ILS Yankee runway 16 left approach. Landing runway 16 left. Departure runway 16 right. Departure frequency 124.2. Taxiway Alpha 1 closed. Wind 110 degrees 4 knots. Direction variable between 070 and 150 degrees. Visibility 25 kilometers. Broken 2,500 feet cumulus. Overcast heights unknown. Temperature 23. Dew point 18. QNH 1015 hectopascals 2999 inches. 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Nalitra International Airport information kilo. 0000. ILS Yankee runway 16 left approach. Landing runway 16 left. Departure runway 16 right. Departure frequency 124.2. Taxiway Alpha 1 closed. Wind 110 degrees 4 knots. Direction variable between 070 and 150 degrees. Visibility 25 kilometers. Broken 2,500 feet cumulus. Overcast heights unknown. Temperature 23.
Dew point 18. QNH 1015 hectopascals 2999 inches. 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Nalitra International Airport information kilo. 0000. ILS Yankee runway 16 left approach. Landing runway 16 left. Departure runway 16 right. Departure frequency 124.2. Taxiway Alpha 1 closed. Wind 110 degrees 4 knots. Direction variable between 070 and 150 degrees. Visibility 25 kilometers. Broken 2,500 feet cumulus. Overcast heights unknown. Temperature 23. Dew point 18. QNH 1015 hectopascals 2999 inches. 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Nalitra International Airport information kilo. 0000. ILS Yankee runway 16 left approach. Landing runway 16 left. Departure runway 16 right. Departure frequency 124.2. Taxiway Alpha 1 closed. Wind 110 degrees 4 knots. Direction variable between 070 and 150 degrees. Visibility 25 kilometers. Broken 2,500 feet cumulus. Overcast heights unknown. Temperature 23. Dew point 18. QNH 1015 hectopascals 2999 inches. 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Nalitra International Airport information kilo. 0000. ILS Yankee runway 16 left approach. Landing runway 16 left. Departure runway 16 right. Departure frequency 124.2. Taxiway Alpha 1 closed. Wind 110 degrees 4 knots. Direction variable between 070 and 150 degrees. Visibility 25 kilometers. Broken 2,500 feet cumulus. Overcast heights unknown. Temperature 23. Dew point 18. QNH 1015 hectopascals 2999 inches. 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Nalitra International Airport information kilo. 0000. ILS Yankee runway 16 left approach. Landing runway 16 left. Departure runway 16 right. Departure frequency 124.2. Taxiway Alpha 1 closed. Wind 110 degrees 4 knots. Direction variable between 070 and 150 degrees. Visibility 25 kilometers. Broken 2,500 feet cumulus. Overcast heights unknown. Temperature 23. Dew point 18. QNH 1015 hectopascals 2999 inches. 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Nalitra International Airport information kilo. 0000. ILS Yankee runway 16 left approach. Landing runway 16 left. Departure runway 16 right. Departure frequency 124.2. Taxiway Alpha 1 closed. Wind 110 degrees 4 knots. Direction variable between 070 and 150 degrees. Visibility 25 kilometers. Broken 2,500 feet cumulus. Overcast heights unknown. Temperature 23. Dew point 18. QNH 1015 hectopascals 2999 inches. 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Nalitra International Airport information kilo. 0000. ILS Yankee runway 16 left approach. Landing runway 16 left. Departure runway 16 right.
Departure frequency 124.2. Taxiway Alpha 1 closed. Wind 110 degrees 4 knots. Direction variable between 070 and 150 degrees. Visibility 25 kilometers. Broken 2,500 feet cumulus. Overcast heights unknown. Temperature 23. Dew point 18. QNH 1015 hectopascals 2999 inches. 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Nalitra International Airport information kilo. 0000. ILS Yankee runway 16 left approach. Landing runway 16 left. Departure runway 16 right. Departure frequency 124.2. Taxiway Alpha 1 closed. Wind 110 degrees 4 knots. Direction variable between 070 and 150 degrees. Visibility 25 kilometers. Broken 2,500 feet cumulus. Overcast heights unknown. Temperature 23. Dew point 18. QNH 1015 hectopascals 2999 inches. 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Nalitra International Airport information kilo. 0000. ILS Yankee runway 16 left approach. Landing runway 16 left. Departure runway 16 right. Departure frequency 124.2. Taxiway Alpha 1 closed. Wind 110 degrees 4 knots. Direction variable between 070 and 150 degrees. Visibility 25 kilometers. Broken 2,500 feet cumulus. Overcast heights unknown. Temperature 23. Dew point 18. QNH 1015 hectopascals 2999 inches. 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Nalitra International Airport information kilo. 0000. ILS Yankee runway 16 left approach. Landing runway 16 left. Departure runway 16 right. Departure frequency 124.2. Taxiway Alpha 1 closed. Wind 110 degrees 4 knots. Direction variable between 070 and 150 degrees. Visibility 25 kilometers. Broken 2,500 feet cumulus. Overcast heights unknown. Temperature 23. Dew point 18. QNH 1015 hectopascals 2999 inches. 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Nalitra International Airport information kilo. 0000. ILS Yankee runway 16 left approach. Landing runway 16 left. Departure runway 16 right. Departure frequency 124.2. Taxiway Alpha 1 closed. Wind 110 degrees 4 knots. Direction variable between 070 and 150 degrees. Visibility 25 kilometers. Broken 2,500 feet cumulus. Overcast heights unknown. Temperature 23. Dew point 18. QNH 1015 hectopascals 2999 inches. 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Nalitra International Airport information kilo. 0000. ILS Yankee runway 16 left approach. Landing runway 16 left. Departure runway 16 right. Departure frequency 124.2. Taxiway Alpha 1 closed. Wind 110 degrees 4 knots. Direction variable between 070 and 150 degrees. Visibility 25 kilometers. Broken 2,500 feet cumulus. Overcast heights unknown. Temperature 23. Dew point 18. QNH.
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Nalitra International Airport information kilo. 0000. ILS Yankee runway 16 left approach. Landing runway 16 left. Departure runway 16 right. Departure frequency 124.2. Taxiway Alpha 1 closed. Wind 110 degrees 4 knots. Direction variable between 070 and 150 degrees. Visibility to 5 kilometers. Broken 2,500 feet cumulus. Overcast heights unknown. Temperature 23. Dew point 18. QNH1015 hectopascals 2 9 or 9 or 9 or inches. 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Nalitra International Airport information kilo. 0000. ILS Yankee runway 16 left approach. Landing runway 16 left. Departure runway 16 right. Departure frequency 124.2. Taxiway Alpha 1 closed. Wind 110 degrees 4 knots. Direction variable between 070 and 150 degrees. Visibility to 5 kilometers. Broken 2,500 feet cumulus. Overcast heights unknown. Temperature 23. Dew point 18. QNH1015 hectopascals 2 9 or 9 or 9 or inches. 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Nalitra International Airport information kilo. 0000. ILS Yankee runway 16 left approach. Landing runway 16 left. Departure runway 16 right. Departure frequency 124.2. Taxiway Alpha 1 closed. Wind 110 degrees 4 knots. Direction variable between 070 and 150 degrees. Visibility to 5 kilometers. Broken 2,500 feet cumulus. Overcast heights unknown. Temperature 23. Dew point 18. QNH1015 hectopascals 2 9 or 9 or 9 or inches. 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Nalitra International Airport information kilo. 0000. ILS Yankee runway 16 left approach. Landing runway 16 left. Departure runway 16 right. Departure frequency 124.2. Taxiway Alpha 1 closed. Wind 110 degrees 4 knots. Direction variable between 070 and 150 degrees. Visibility to 5 kilometers. Broken 2,500 feet cumulus. Overcast heights unknown. Temperature 23. Dew point 18. QNH1015 hectopascals 2 9 or 9 or 9 or inches. 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Nalitra International Airport information kilo. 0000. ILS Yankee runway 16 left approach. Landing runway 16 left. Departure runway 16 right. Departure frequency 124.2. Taxiway Alpha 1 closed. Wind 110 degrees 4 knots. Direction variable between 070 and 150 degrees. Visibility to 5 kilometers. Broken 2,500 feet cumulus. Overcast height unknown. Temperature 23. Dew point 18. QNH1015 hectopascals 2 9 or 9 or 9 or inches. 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Nalitra International Airport information kilo. 0000. ILS Yankee runway 16 left approach. Landing runway 16 left. Departure runway 16 right.
Departure frequency 124.2. Taxiway Alpha 1 closed. Wind 110 degrees 4 knots. Direction variable between 070 and 150 degrees. Visibility 25 kilometers. Broken 2,500 feet cumulus. Overcast heights unknown. Temperature 23. Dew point 18. QNH 1015 hectopascals 2999 inches. Advise you have information kilo. Nalitra International Airport information kilo. 0000. ILS Yankee runway 16 left approach. Landing runway 16 left. Departure runway 16 right. Departure frequency 124.2. Taxiway Alpha 1 closed. Wind 110 degrees 4 knots. Direction variable between 070 and 150 degrees. Visibility 25 kilometers. Broken 2,500 feet cumulus. Overcast heights unknown. Temperature 23. Dew point 18. QNH 1015 hectopascals 2999 inches. Advise you have information kilo. Nalitra International Airport information kilo. 0000. ILS Yankee runway 16 left approach. Landing runway 16 left. Departure runway 16 right. Departure frequency 124.2. Taxiway Alpha 1 closed. Wind 110 degrees 4 knots. Direction variable between 070 and 150 degrees. Visibility 25 kilometers. Broken 2,500 feet cumulus. Overcast heights unknown. Temperature 23. Dew point 18. QNH 1015 hectopascals 2999 inches. Advise you have information kilo. Nalitra International Airport information kilo. 0000. ILS Yankee runway 16 left approach. Landing runway 16 left. Departure runway 16 right. Departure frequency 124.2. Taxiway Alpha 1 closed. 110 degrees 4 knots. Direction variable between 070 and 150 degrees. Visibility 25 kilometers. Broken 2,500 feet cumulus. Overcast heights unknown. Temperature 23. Dew point 18. QNH 1015 hectopascals 2999 inches. Advise you have information kilo. Nalitra International Airport information kilo. 0000. ILS Yankee runway 16 left approach. Landing runway 16 left. Departure runway 16 right. Departure frequency 124.2. Taxiway Alpha 1 closed. Wind 110 degrees 4 knots. Direction variable between 070 and 150 degrees. Visibility 25 kilometers. Broken 2,500 feet cumulus. Overcast heights unknown. Temperature 23. Dew point 18. QNH 1015 hectopascals 2999 inches. Advise you have information kilo. Nalitra International Airport information kilo. 0000. ILS Yankee runway 16 left approach. Landing runway 16 left. Departure runway 16 right. Departure frequency 124.2. Taxiway Alpha 1 closed. Wind 110 degrees 4 knots. Direction variable between 070 and 150 degrees. Visibility 25 kilometers. Broken 2,500 feet cumulus. Overcast heights unknown. Temperature 23. Dew point 18.
QNH1015 hectopascal 2999 inches. 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Nalitra International Airport information kilo. 0000. ILS Yankee runway 16 left approach. Landing runway 16 left. Departure runway 16 right. Departure frequency 124.2. Taxiway Alpha 1 closed. Wind 110 degrees 4 knots. Direction variable between 070 and 150 degrees. Visibility 25 kilometers. Broken 2,500 feet cumulus. Overcast heights unknown. Temperature 23. Dew point 18. QNH1015 hectopascals 2999 inches. 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Nalitra International Airport information kilo. 0000. ILS Yankee runway 16 left approach. Landing runway 16 left. Departure runway 16 right. Departure frequency 124.2. Taxiway Alpha 1 closed. Wind 110 degrees 4 knots. Direction variable between 070 and 150 degrees. Visibility 25 kilometers. Broken 2,500 feet cumulus. Overcast heights unknown. Temperature 23. Dew point 18. QNH1015 hectopascals 2999 inches. 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Nalitra International Airport information Lima. 0030. ILS Yankee runway 16 left approach. Landing runway 16 left. Departure runway 16 right. Departure frequency 124.2. Taxiway Alpha 1 closed. Wind 110 degrees 5 knots. Direction variable between 070 and 140 degrees. Visibility 30 kilometers. Broken 2,500 feet cumulus. Overcast heights unknown. Temperature 23. Dew point 17. QNH1015 hectopascals 2999 inches. Advise you have information Lima. Nalitra International Airport information Lima. 0030. ILS Yankee runway 16 left approach. Landing runway 16 left. Departure runway 16 right. Departure frequency 124.2. Taxiway Alpha 1 closed. Wind 110 degrees 5 knots. Direction variable between 070 and 140 degrees. Visibility 30 kilometers. Broken 2,500 feet cumulus. Overcast heights unknown. Temperature 23. Dew point 17. QNH1015 hectopascals 2999 inches. Advise you have information Lima. Nalitra International Airport information Lima. 0030. ILS Yankee runway 16 left approach. Landing runway 16 left. Departure runway 16 right. Departure frequency 124.2. Taxiway Alpha 1 closed. Wind 110 degrees 5 knots. Direction variable between 070 and 140 degrees. Visibility 30 kilometers. Broken 2,500 feet cumulus. Overcast heights unknown. Temperature 23. Dew point 17. QNH1015 hectopascals 2999 inches. Advise you have information Lima. Nalitra International Airport information Lima. 0030. ILS Yankee runway 16 left approach. Landing runway 16 left. Departure runway 16 right.
Departure frequency 124.2. Taxiway Alpha 1 closed. Wind 110 degrees 5 knots. Direction variable between 070 and 140 degrees. Visibility tree 0 kilometers. Broken 2,500 feet cumulus. Overcast heights unknown. Temperature 2 tree. Dew point 17. QNH 1015 hectopascals 2999 inches. Advise you have information Lima. Nalitra International Airport information Lima. 0030. ILS Yankee runway 16 left approach. Landing runway 16 left. Departure runway 16 right. Departure frequency 124.2. Taxiway Alpha 1 closed. Wind 110 degrees 5 knots. Direction variable between 070 and 140 degrees. Visibility tree 0 kilometers. Broken 2,500 feet cumulus. Overcast heights unknown. Temperature 2 tree. Dew point 17. QNH 1015 hectopascals 2999 inches. Advise you have information Lima. Nalitra International Airport information Lima. 0030. ILS Yankee runway 16 left approach. Landing runway 16 left. Departure runway 16 right. Departure frequency 124.2. Taxiway Alpha 1 closed. Wind 110 degrees 5 knots. Direction variable between 070 and 140 degrees. Visibility tree 0 kilometers. Broken 2,500 feet cumulus. Overcast heights unknown. Temperature 2 tree. Dew point 17. QNH 1015 hectopascals 2999 inches. Advise you have information Lima. Nalitra International Airport information Lima. 0030. ILS Yankee runway 16 left approach. Landing runway 16 left. Departure runway 16 right. Departure frequency 124.2. Taxiway Alpha 1 closed. Wind 110 degrees 5 knots. Direction variable between 070 and 140 degrees. Visibility tree 0 kilometers. Broken 2,500 feet cumulus. Overcast heights unknown. Temperature 2 tree. Dew point 17. QNH 1015 hectopascals 2999 inches. Advise you have information Lima. Nalitra International Airport information Lima. 0030. ILS Yankee runway 16 left approach. Landing runway 16 left. Departure runway 16 right. Departure frequency 124.2. Taxiway Alpha 1 closed. Wind 110 degrees 5 knots. Direction variable between 070 and 140 degrees. Visibility tree 0 kilometers. Broken 2,500 feet cumulus. Overcast heights unknown. Temperature 2 tree. Dew point 17. QNH 1015 hectopascals 2999 inches. Advise you have information Lima. Nalitra International Airport information Lima. 0030. Yankee runway 16 left approach. Landing runway 16 left. Departure runway 16 right. Departure frequency 124.2. Taxiway Alpha 1 closed. Wind 110 degrees 5 knots. Direction variable between 070 and 140 degrees. Visibility tree 0 kilometers. Broken 2,500 feet cumulus. Overcast heights unknown. Temperature 2 tree. Dew point 17.
QNH1015 hectopascals 2999 inches. Advise you have information Lima. Nalitra International Airport information Lima. 0030. ILS Yankee runway 16 left approach. Landing runway 16 left. Departure runway 16 right. Departure frequency 124.2. Taxiway Alpha 1 closed. Wind 110 degrees 5 knots. Direction variable between 070 and 140 degrees. Visibility 30 kilometers. Broken 2,500 feet cumulus. Overcast heights unknown. Temperature 23. Dew point 17. QNH1015 hectopascals 2999 inches. Advise you have information Lima. Nalitra International Airport information Lima. 0030. ILS Yankee runway 16 left approach. Landing runway 16 left. Departure runway 16 right. Departure frequency 124.2. Taxiway Alpha 1 closed. Wind 110 degrees 5 knots. Direction variable between 070 and 140 degrees. Visibility 30 kilometers. Broken 2,500 feet cumulus. Overcast heights unknown. Temperature 23. Dew point 17. QNH1015 hectopascals 2999 inches. Advise you have information Lima. Nalitra International Airport information Lima. 0030. ILS Yankee runway 16 left approach. Landing runway 16 left. Departure runway 16 right. Departure frequency 124.2. Taxiway Alpha 1 closed. Wind 110 degrees 5 knots. Direction variable between 070 and 140 degrees. Visibility 30 kilometers. Broken 2,500 feet cumulus. Overcast heights unknown. Temperature 23. Dew point 17. QNH1015 hectopascals 2999 inches. Advise you have information Lima. Nalitra International Airport information Lima. 0030. ILS Yankee runway 16 left approach. Landing runway 16 left. Departure runway 16 right. Departure frequency 124.2. Taxiway Alpha 1 closed. Wind 110 degrees 5 knots. Direction variable between 070 and 140 degrees. Visibility 30 kilometers. Broken 2,500 feet cumulus. Overcast heights unknown. Temperature 23. Dew point 17. QNH1015 hectopascals 2999 inches. Advise you have information Lima. Nalitra International Airport information Lima. 0030. ILS Yankee runway 16 left approach. Landing runway 16 left. Departure runway 16 right. Departure frequency 124.2. Taxiway Alpha 1 closed. Wind 110 degrees 5 knots. Direction variable between 070 and 140 degrees. Visibility 30 kilometers. Broken 2,500 feet cumulus. Overcast heights unknown. Temperature 23. Dew point 17. QNH1015 hectopascals 2999 inches. Advise you have information Lima. Nalitra International Airport information Lima. 0030. ILS Yankee runway 16 left approach. Landing runway 16 left. Departure runway 16 right.
Departure frequency 124.2. Taxiway Alpha 1 closed. Wind 110 degrees 5 knots. Direction variable between 070 and 140 degrees. Visibility tree 0 kilometers. Broken 2,500 feet cumulus. Overcast heights unknown. Temperature 2 tree. Dew point 17. QNH 1015 hectopascals 2999 inches. Advise you have information Lima. Nalitra International Airport information Lima. 0030. ILS Yankee runway 16 left approach. Landing runway 16 left. Departure runway 16 right. Departure frequency 124.2. Taxiway Alpha 1 closed. Wind 110 degrees 5 knots. Direction variable between 070 and 140 degrees. Visibility tree 0 kilometers. Broken 2,500 feet cumulus. Overcast heights unknown. Temperature 2 tree. Dew point 17. QNH 1015 hectopascals 2999 inches. Advise you have information Lima. Nalitra International Airport information Lima. 0030. ILS Yankee runway 16 left approach. Landing runway 16 left. Departure runway 16 right. Departure frequency 124.2. Taxiway Alpha 1 closed. Wind 110 degrees 5 knots. Direction variable between 070 and 140 degrees. Visibility tree 0 kilometers. Broken 2,500 feet cumulus. Overcast heights unknown. Temperature 2 tree. Dew point 17. QNH 1015 hectopascals 2999 inches. Advise you have information Lima. Nalitra International Airport information Lima. 0030. ILS Yankee runway 16 left approach. Landing runway 16 left. Departure runway 16 right. Departure frequency 124.2. Taxiway Alpha 1 closed. Wind 110 degrees 5 knots. Direction variable between 070 and 140 degrees. Visibility tree 0 kilometers. Broken 2,500 feet cumulus. Overcast heights unknown. Temperature 2 tree. Dew point 17. QNH 1015 hectopascals 2999 inches. Advise you have information Lima. Nalitra International Airport information Lima. 0030. ILS Yankee runway 16 left approach. Landing runway 16 left. Departure runway 16 right. Departure frequency 124.2. Taxiway Alpha 1 closed. Wind 110 degrees 5 knots. Direction variable between 070 and 140 degrees. Visibility tree 0 kilometers. Broken 2,500 feet cumulus. Overcast heights unknown. Temperature 2 tree. Dew point 17. QNH 1015 hectopascals 2999 inches. Advise you have information Lima. Nalitra International Airport information Lima. 0030. ILS Yankee runway 16 left approach. Landing runway 16 left. Departure runway 16 right. Departure frequency 124.2. Taxiway Alpha 1 closed. Wind 110 degrees 5 knots. Direction variable between 070 and 140 degrees. Visibility tree 0 kilometers. Broken 2,500 feet cumulus. Overcast heights unknown. Temperature 2 tree. Dew point 17.
QNH1015 hectopascals 2 9 or 9 or 9 inches. Advise have information Lima. Nalitra International Airport information Lima. 0030. ILS Yankee runway 16 left approach. Landing runway 16 left. Departure runway 16 right. Departure frequency 124.2. Taxiway Alpha 1 closed. Wind 110 degrees 5 knots. Direction variable between 070 and 140 degrees. Visibility 30 kilometers. Broken 2,500 feet cumulus. Overcast heights unknown. Temperature 23. Dew point 17. QNH1015 hectopascals 2 9 or 9 or 9 inches. Advise you have information Lima. Nalitra International Airport information Lima. 0030. ILS Yankee runway 16 left approach. Landing runway 16 left. Departure runway 16 right. Departure frequency 124.2. Taxiway Alpha 1 closed. Wind 110 degrees 5 knots. Direction variable between 070 and 140 degrees. Visibility 30 kilometers. Broken 2,500 feet cumulus. Overcast heights unknown. Temperature 23. Dew point 17. QNH1015 hectopascals 2 9 or 9 or 9 inches. Advise you have information Lima. Nalitra International Airport information Lima. 0030. ILS Yankee runway 16 left approach. Landing runway 16 left. Departure runway 16 right. Departure frequency 124.2. Taxiway Alpha 1 closed. Wind 110 degrees 5 knots. Direction variable between 070 and 140 degrees. Visibility 30 kilometers. Broken 2,500 feet cumulus. Overcast heights unknown. Temperature 23. Dew point 17. QNH1015 hectopascals 2 9 or 9 or 9 inches. Advise you have information Lima. Nalitra International Airport information Lima. 0030. ILS Yankee runway 16 left approach. Landing runway 16 left. Departure runway 16 right. Departure frequency 124.2. Taxiway Alpha 1 closed. Wind 110 degrees 5 knots. Direction variable between 070 and 140 degrees. Visibility 30 kilometers. Broken 2,500 feet cumulus. Overcast heights unknown. Temperature 23. Dew point 17. QNH1015 hectopascals 2 9 or 9 or 9 inches. Advise you have information Lima. Nalitra International Airport information Lima. 0030. ILS Yankee runway 16 left approach. Landing runway 16 left. Departure runway 16 right. Departure frequency 124.2. Taxiway Alpha 1 closed. Wind 110 degrees 5 knots. Direction variable between 070 and 140 degrees. Visibility 30 kilometers. Broken 2,500 feet cumulus. Overcast heights unknown. Temperature 23. Dew point 17. QNH1015 hectopascals 2 9 or 9 or 9 inches. Advise you have information Lima. Nalitra International Airport information Lima. 0030. ILS Yankee runway 16 left approach. Landing runway 16 left. Departure runway 16 right.
Departure frequency 124.2. Taxiway Alpha 1 closed. Wind 110 degrees 5 knots. Direction variable between 070 and 140 degrees. Visibility tree 0 kilometers. Broken 2,500 feet cumulus. Overcast heights unknown. Temperature 2 tree. Dew point 17. QNH 1015 hectopascals 2999 inches. Advise you have information Lima. Nalita International Airport information Lima. 0030. ILS Yankee runway 16 left approach. Landing runway 16 left. Departure runway 16 right. Departure frequency 124.2. Taxiway Alpha 1 closed. Wind 110 degrees 5 knots. Direction variable between 070 and 140 degrees. Visibility tree 0 kilometers. Broken 2,500 feet cumulus. Overcast heights unknown. Temperature 2 tree. Dew point 17. QNH 1015 hectopascals 2999 inches. Advise you have information Lima. Nalita International Airport information Lima. 0030. ILS Yankee runway 16 left approach. Landing runway 16 left. Departure runway 16 right. Departure frequency 124.2. Taxiway Alpha 1 closed. Wind 110 degrees 5 knots. Direction variable between 070 and 140 degrees. Visibility tree 0 kilometers. Broken 2,500 feet cumulus. Overcast heights unknown. Temperature 2 tree. Dew point 17. QNH 1015 hectopascals 2999 inches. Advise you have information Lima. Nalita International Airport information Lima. 0030. ILS Yankee runway 16 left approach. Landing runway 16 left. Departure runway 16 right. Departure frequency 124.2. Taxiway Alpha 1 closed. Wind 110 degrees 5 knots. Direction variable between 070 and 140 degrees. Visibility tree 0 kilometers. Broken 2,500 feet cumulus. Overcast heights unknown. Temperature 2 tree. Dew point 17. QNH 1015 hectopascals 2999 inches. Advise you have information Lima. Nalita International Airport information Lima. 0030. ILS Yankee runway 16 left approach. Landing runway 16 left. Departure runway 16 right. Departure frequency 124.2. Taxiway Alpha 1 closed. Wind 110 degrees 5 knots. Direction variable between 070 and 140 degrees. Visibility tree 0 kilometers. Broken 2,500 feet cumulus. Overcast heights unknown. Temperature 2 tree. Dew point 17. QNH 1015 hectopascals 2999 inches. Advise you have information Lima. Nalita International Airport information Lima. 0030. ILS Yankee runway 16 left approach. Landing runway 16 left. Departure runway 16 right. Departure frequency 124.2. Taxiway Alpha 1 closed. Wind 110 degrees 5 knots. Direction variable between 070 and 140 degrees. Visibility tree 0 kilometers. Broken 2,500 feet cumulus. Overcast heights unknown. Temperature 2 tree. Dew point 17. Q
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Advise you have information Lima.

1,500 feet cumulus. Overcast heights unknown. Temperature 23. Dew point 17. QNH 1015 hectopascals 2999 inches. Advise you have information Lima. Nalita International Airport information Lima. 0030. ILS Yankee runway 16 left approach. Landing runway 16 left. Departure runway 16 right. Departure frequency 124.2. Taxiway Alpha 1 closed. Wind 110 degrees 5 knots. Direction variable between 070 and 140 degrees. Visibility 30 kilometers. Broken 2,500 feet cumulus. Overcast heights unknown. Temperature 23. Dew point 17. QNH 1015 hectopascals 2999 inches. Advise you have information Lima. Nalita International Airport information Mike. 0100. ILS Yankee runway 16 left approach. Landing runway 16 left. Departure runway 16 right. Departure frequency 124.2. Taxiway Alpha 1 closed. Wind variable 5 knots. Visibility 30 kilometers. Broken 3,000 feet cumulus. Overcast heights unknown. Temperature 24. Dew point 17. QNH 1015 hectopascals 2999 inches. Advise you have information Mike. Nalita International Airport information Mike. 0100. ILS Yankee runway 16 left approach. Landing runway 16 left. Departure runway 16 right. Departure frequency 124.2. Taxiway Alpha 1 closed. Wind variable 5 knots. Visibility 30 kilometers. Broken 3,000 feet cumulus. Overcast heights unknown. Temperature 24. Dew point 17. QNH 1015 hectopascals 2999 inches. Advise you have information Mike. Nalita International Airport information Mike. 0100. ILS Yankee runway 16 left approach. Landing runway 16 left. Departure runway 16 right. Departure frequency 124.2. Taxiway Alpha 1 closed. Wind variable 5 knots. Visibility 30 kilometers. Broken 3,000 feet cumulus. Overcast heights unknown. Temperature 24. Dew point 17. QNH 1015 hectopascals 2999 inches. Advise you have information Mike. Nalita International Airport information Mike. 0100. ILS Yankee runway 16 left approach. Landing runway 16 left. Departure runway 16 right. Departure frequency 124.2. Taxiway Alpha 1 closed. Wind variable 5 knots. Visibility 30 kilometers. Broken 3,000 feet cumulus. Overcast heights unknown. Temperature 24. Dew point 17. QNH 1015 hectopascals 2999 inches. Advise you have information Mike. Nalita International Airport information Mike. 0100. ILS Yankee runway 16 left approach. Landing runway 16 left. Departure runway 16 right. Departure frequency 124.2. Taxiway Alpha 1 closed. Wind variable 5 knots. Visibility 30 kilometers. Broken 3,000 feet cumulus.

Overcast heights unknown. Temperature 24. Dew point 17. QNH 1015 hectopascals 2999 inches. Advise you have information mic. Nalitra International Airport information mic. 0100. ILS Yankee runway 16 left approach. Landing runway 16 left. Departure runway 16 right. Departure frequency 124.2. Taxiway Alpha 1 closed. Wind variable 5 knots. Visibility tree 0 kilometers. Broken tree 1000 feet cumulus. Overcast heights unknown. Temperature 24. Dew point 17. QNH 1015 hectopascals 2999 inches. Advise you have information mic. Nalitra International Airport information mic. 0100. ILS Yankee runway 16 left approach. Landing runway 16 left. Departure runway 16 right. Departure frequency 124.2. Taxiway Alpha 1 closed. Wind variable 5 knots. Visibility tree 0 kilometers. Broken tree 1000 feet cumulus. Overcast heights unknown. Temperature 24. Dew point 17. QNH 1015 hectopascals 2999 inches. Advise you have information mic. Nalitra International Airport information mic. 0100. ILS Yankee runway 16 left approach. Landing runway 16 left. Departure runway 16 right. Departure frequency 124.2. Taxiway Alpha 1 closed. Wind variable 5 knots. Visibility tree 0 kilometers. Broken tree 1000 feet cumulus. Overcast heights unknown. Temperature 24. Dew point 17. QNH 1015 hectopascals 2999 inches. Advise you have information mic. Nalitra International Airport information mic. 0100. ILS Yankee runway 16 left approach. Landing runway 16 left. Departure runway 16 right. Departure frequency 124.2. Taxiway Alpha 1 closed. Wind variable 5 knots. Visibility tree 0 kilometers. Broken tree 1000 feet cumulus. Overcast heights unknown. Temperature 24. Dew point 17. QNH 1015 hectopascals 2999 inches. Advise you have information mic. Nalitra International Airport information mic. 0100. ILS Yankee runway 16 left approach. Landing runway 16 left. Departure runway 16 right. Departure frequency 124.2. Taxiway Alpha 1 closed. Wind variable 5 knots. Visibility tree 0 kilometers. Broken tree 1000 feet cumulus. Overcast heights unknown. Temperature 24. Dew point 17. QNH 1015 hectopascals 2999 inches. Advise you have information mic. Nalitra International Airport information mic. 0100. ILS Yankee runway 16 left approach. Landing runway 16 left. Departure runway 16 right. Departure frequency 124.2. Taxiway Alpha 1 closed. Wind variable 5 knots. Visibility tree 0 kilometers. Broken tree 1000 feet cumulus. Overcast heights unknown. Temperature 24. Dew point 17.
QNH1015 hectopascals 299 inches. Advise you have information mic. Nalitra International Airport information mic. 0100. ILS Yankee runway 16 left approach. Landing runway 16 left. Departure runway 16 right. Departure frequency 124.2. Taxiway Alpha 1 closed. Wind variable 5 knots. Visibility tree 0 kilometers. Broken tree 1000 feet cumulus. Overcast heights unknown. Temperature 24. Dew point 17. QNH1015 hectopascals 299 inches. Advise you have information mic. Nalitra International Airport information mic. 0100. ILS Yankee runway 16 left approach. Landing runway 16 left. Departure runway 16 right. Departure frequency 124.2. Taxiway Alpha 1 closed. Wind variable 5 knots. Visibility tree 0 kilometers. Broken tree 1000 feet cumulus. Overcast heights unknown. Temperature 24. Dew point 17. QNH1015 hectopascals 299 inches. Advise you have information mic. Nalitra International Airport information mic. 0100. ILS Yankee runway 16 left approach. Landing runway 16 left. Departure runway 16 right. Departure frequency 124.2. Taxiway Alpha 1 closed. Wind variable 5 knots. Visibility tree 0 kilometers. Broken tree 1000 feet cumulus. Overcast heights unknown. Temperature 24. Dew point 17. QNH1015 hectopascals 299 inches. Advise you have information mic. Nalitra International Airport information mic. 0100. ILS Yankee runway 16 left approach. Landing runway 16 left. Departure runway 16 right. Departure frequency 124.2. Taxiway Alpha 1 closed. Wind variable 5 knots. Visibility tree 0 kilometers. Broken tree 1000 feet cumulus. Overcast heights unknown. Temperature 24. Dew point 17. QNH1015 hectopascals 299 inches. Advise you have information mic. Nalitra International Airport information mic. 0100. ILS Yankee runway 16 left approach. Landing runway 16 left. Departure runway 16 right. Departure frequency 124.2. Taxiway Alpha 1 closed. Wind variable 5 knots. Visibility tree 0 kilometers. Broken tree 1000 feet cumulus. Overcast heights unknown. Temperature 24. Dew point 17. QNH1015 hectopascals 299 inches. Advise you have information mic. Nalitra International Airport information mic. 0100. ILS Yankee runway 16 left approach. Landing runway 16 left. Departure runway 16 right. Departure frequency 124.2. Taxiway Alpha 1 closed. Wind variable 5 knots. Visibility tree 0 kilometers. Broken tree 1000 feet cumulus. Overcast heights unknown. Temperature 24. Dew point 17. QNH1015 hectopascals 299 inches. Advise you have information mic.
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ILS Yankee Runway 16 Left Approach. Landing Runway 16 Left. Departure Runway 16 Right. 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Taxiway Alpha 1 Closed. Wind Variable 5 Knots. Visibility Tree 0 Kilometers. Broken Tree 1000 Feet Cumulus. Overcast Heights Unknown. Temperature 24. Dew point 17. QNH 1015 hectopascals 2999 inches. Advise you have information mic. Nalitra International Airport information mic. 0100. ILS Yankee runway 16 left approach. Landing runway 16 left. Departure runway 16 right. Departure frequency 124.2. Taxiway Alpha 1 closed. Wind variable 5 knots. Visibility tree 0 kilometers. Broken tree 1000 feet cumulus. Overcast heights unknown. Temperature 24. Dew point 17. QNH 1015 hectopascals 2999 inches. 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ILS Yankee Runway 16 Left Approach. Landing Runway 16 Left. 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Taxiway Alpha 1 Closed. Wind Variable 5 Knots. Visibility Tree 0 Kilometers. Broken tree 1000 feet cumulus. Overcast heights unknown. Temperature 24. Dew point 17. QNH 1015 hectopascals 2999 inches. Advise you have information mic. Nalitra International Airport information mic. 0100. ILS Yankee runway 16 left approach. Landing runway 16 left. Departure runway 16 right. Departure frequency 124.2. Taxiway Alpha 1 closed. Wind variable 5 knots. Visibility tree 0 kilometers. Broken tree 1000 feet cumulus. Overcast heights unknown. Temperature 24. Dew point 17. QNH 1015 hectopascals 2999 inches. Advise you have information mic. Nalitra International Airport information mic. 0100. ILS Yankee runway 16 left approach. Landing runway 16 left. Departure runway 16 right. Departure frequency 124.2. Taxiway Alpha 1 closed. Wind variable 5 knots. Visibility tree 0 kilometers. Broken tree 1000 feet cumulus. Overcast heights unknown. Temperature 24. Dew point 17. QNH 1015 hectopascals 2999 inches. Advise you have information mic. Nalitra International Airport information mic. 0100. ILS Yankee runway 16 left approach. Landing runway 16 left. Departure runway 16 right. Departure frequency 124.2. Taxiway Alpha 1 closed. Wind variable 5 knots. Visibility tree 0 kilometers. Broken tree 1000 feet cumulus. Overcast heights unknown. Temperature 24. Dew point 17. QNH 1015 hectopascals 2999 inches. Advise you have information mic. Nalitra International Airport information mic. 0100. ILS Yankee runway 16 left approach.
Landing runway 16 left. Departure runway 16 right. Departure frequency 124.2. Taxiway Alpha 1 closed. Wind variable 5 knots. Visibility tree 0 kilometers. Broken tree 1,000 feet cumulus. Overcast heights unknown. Temperature 24. Dew point 17. QNH 1015 hectopascals 2999 inches. Advise you have information mic. Nalitra International Airport information mic. 0100. ILS Yankee runway 16 left approach. Landing runway 16 left. Departure runway 16 right. Departure frequency 124.2. Taxiway Alpha 1 closed. Wind variable 5 knots. Visibility tree 0 kilometers. Broken tree 1,000 feet cumulus. Overcast heights unknown. Temperature 24. Dew point 17. QNH 1015 hectopascals 2999 inches. Advise you have information mic. Nalitra International Airport information mic. 0100. ILS Yankee runway 16 left approach. Landing runway 16 left. Departure runway 16 right. Departure frequency 124.2. Taxiway Alpha 1 closed. Wind variable 5 knots. Visibility tree 0 kilometers. Broken tree 1,000 feet cumulus. Overcast heights unknown. Temperature 24. Dew point 17. QNH 1015 hectopascals 2999 inches. Advise you have information mic. Nalitra International Airport information mic. 0100. ILS Yankee runway 16 left approach. Landing runway 16 left. Departure runway 16 right. Departure frequency 124.2. Taxiway Alpha 1 closed. Wind variable 5 knots. Visibility tree 0 kilometers. Broken tree 1,000 feet cumulus. Overcast heights unknown. Temperature 24. Dew point 17. QNH 1015 hectopascals 2999 inches. Advise you have information mic. Nalitra International Airport information mic. 0100. ILS Yankee runway 16 left approach. Landing runway 16 left. Departure runway 16 right. Departure frequency 124.2. Taxiway Alpha 1 closed. Wind variable 5 knots. Visibility tree 0 kilometers. Broken tree 1,000 feet cumulus. Overcast heights unknown. Temperature 24. Dew point 17. QNH 1015 hectopascals 2999 inches. Advise you have information mic. Nalitra International Airport information mic. 0100. ILS Yankee runway 16 left approach. Landing runway 16 left. Departure runway 16 right. Departure frequency 124.2. Taxiway Alpha 1 closed. Wind variable 5 knots. Visibility tree 0 kilometers. Broken tree 1,000 feet cumulus. Overcast heights unknown. Temperature 24. Dew point 17. QNH 1015 hectopascals 2999 inches. Advise you have information mic. Nalitra International Airport information mic. 0100. ILS Yankee runway 16 left approach. Landing runway 16 left. Departure runway 16 right. Departure frequency 124.2.
Taxiway Alpha 1 closed. Wind variable 5 knots. Visibility tree 0 kilometers. Broken tree 1,000 feet cumulus. Overcast heights unknown. Temperature 24. Dew point 17. QNH 1015 hectopascals 2999 inches. Advise you have information mic. Nalitra International Airport information mic. 0100. ILS Yankee runway 16 left approach. Landing runway 16 left. Departure runway 16 right. Departure frequency 124.2. Taxiway Alpha 1 closed. Wind variable 5 knots. Visibility tree 0 kilometers. Broken tree 1,000 feet cumulus. Overcast heights unknown. Temperature 24. Dew point 17. QNH 1015 hectopascals 2999 inches. Advise you have information mic. Nalitra International Airport information mic. 0100. ILS Yankee runway 16 left approach. Landing runway 16 left. Departure runway 16 right. Departure frequency 124.2. Taxiway Alpha 1 closed. Wind variable 5 knots. Visibility tree 0 kilometers. Broken tree 1,000 feet cumulus. Overcast heights unknown. Temperature 24. Dew point 17. QNH 1015 hectopascals 2999 inches. Advise you have information mic. Nalitra International Airport information mic. 0100. ILS Yankee runway 16 left approach. Landing runway 16 left. Departure runway 16 right. Departure frequency 124.2. Taxiway Alpha 1 closed. Wind variable 5 knots. Visibility tree 0 kilometers. Broken tree 1,000 feet cumulus. Overcast heights unknown. Temperature 24. Dew point 17. QNH 1015 hectopascals 2999 inches. Advise you have information mic. Nalitra International Airport information mic. 0100. ILS Yankee runway 16 left approach. Landing runway 16 left. Departure runway 16 right. Departure frequency 124.2. Taxiway Alpha 1 closed. Wind variable 5 knots. Visibility tree 0 kilometers. Broken tree 1,000 feet cumulus. Overcast heights unknown. Temperature 24. Dew point 17. QNH 1015 hectopascals 2999 inches. Advise you have information mic. Nalitra International Airport information mic. 0100. ILS Yankee runway 16 left approach. Landing runway 16 left. Departure runway 16 right. Departure frequency 124.2. Taxiway Alpha 1 closed. Wind variable 5 knots. Visibility tree 0 kilometers. Broken tree 1,000 feet cumulus. Overcast heights unknown. Temperature 24. Dew point 17. QNH 1015 hectopascals 2999 inches. Advise you have information mic. Nalitra International Airport information mic. 0100. ILS Yankee runway 16 left approach. Landing runway 16 left. Departure runway 16 right. Departure frequency 124.2. Taxiway Alpha 1 closed. Wind variable 5 knots. Visibility tree 0 kilometers.
Broken tree 1,000 feet cumulus. Overcast heights known. Temperature 24. Dew point 17. QNH 1015 hectopascals 2999 inches. Advise you have information mic. Nalitra International Airport information mic. 0100. ILS Yankee runway 16 left approach. Landing runway 16 left. Departure runway 16 right. Departure frequency 124.2. Taxiway Alpha 1 closed. Wind variable 5 knots. Visibility tree 0 kilometers. Broken tree 1,000 feet cumulus. Overcast heights unknown. Temperature 24. Dew point 17. QNH 1015 hectopascals 2999 inches. Advise you have information mic. Nalitra International Airport information November. 0130. ILS Yankee runway 16 left approach. Landing runway 16 left. Departure runway 16 right. Departure frequency 124.2. Taxiway Alpha 1 closed. Wind 130 degrees 6 knots. Direction variable between 090 and 180 degrees. Visibility tree 0 kilometers. Few tree 1,000 feet cumulus. Broken 4,000 feet stratocumulus. Overcast heights unknown. Temperature 24. Dew point 17. QNH 1015 hectopascals 2999 inches. Advise you have information November. Nalitra International Airport information November. 0130. ILS Yankee runway 16 left approach. Landing runway 16 left. Departure runway 16 right. Departure frequency 124.2. Taxiway Alpha 1 closed. Wind 130 degrees 6 knots. Direction variable between 090 and 180 degrees. Visibility tree 0 kilometers. Few tree 1,000 feet cumulus. Broken 4,000 feet stratocumulus. Overcast heights unknown. Temperature 24. Dew point 17. QNH 1015 hectopascals 2999 inches. Advise you have information November. Nalitra International Airport information November. 0130. ILS Yankee runway 16 left approach. Landing runway 16 left. Departure runway 16 right. Departure frequency 124.2. Taxiway Alpha 1 closed. Wind 130 degrees 6 knots. Direction variable between 090 and 180 degrees. Visibility tree 0 kilometers. Few tree 1,000 feet cumulus. Broken 4,000 feet stratocumulus. Overcast heights unknown. Temperature 24. Dew point 17. QNH 1015 hectopascals 2999 inches. Advise you have information November. Nalitra International Airport information November. 0130. ILS Yankee runway 16 left approach. Landing runway 16 left. Departure runway 16 right. Departure frequency 124.2. Taxiway Alpha 1 closed. Wind 130 degrees 6 knots. Direction variable between 090 and 180 degrees. Visibility tree 0 kilometers. Few tree 1,000 feet cumulus. Broken 4,000 feet stratocumulus. Overcast heights unknown. Temperature 24. Dew point 17. QNH 1015 hectopascals 2999 inches. Advise you have information November. Nalitra International Airport information November.
0130. ILS Yankee runway 16 left approach. Landing runway 16 left. Departure runway 16 right. Departure frequency 124.2. Taxiway Alpha 1 closed. Wind 130 degrees 6 knots. Direction variable between 090 and 180 degrees. Visibility 30 kilometers. Few 3,000 feet cumulus. Broken 4,000 feet stratocumulus. Overcast heights unknown. Temperature 24. Dew point 17. QNH 1015 hectopascals 2999 inches. Advise you have information November. Nalitra International Airport information November. 0130. ILS Yankee runway 16 left approach. Landing runway 16 left. Departure runway 16 right. Departure frequency 124.2. Taxiway Alpha 1 closed. Wind 130 degrees 6 knots. Direction variable between 090 and 180 degrees. Visibility 30 kilometers. Few 3,000 feet cumulus. Broken 4,000 feet stratocumulus. Overcast heights unknown. Temperature 24. Dew point 17. QNH 1015 hectopascals 2999 inches. Advise you have information November. Nalitra International Airport information November. 0130. ILS Yankee runway 16 left approach. Landing runway 16 left. Departure runway 16 right. Departure frequency 124.2. Taxiway Alpha 1 closed. Wind 130 degrees 6 knots. Direction variable between 090 and 180 degrees. Visibility 30 kilometers. Few 3,000 feet cumulus. Broken 4,000 feet stratocumulus. Overcast heights unknown. Temperature 24. Dew point 17. QNH 1015 hectopascals 2999 inches. Advise you have information November. Nalitra International Airport information November. 0130. ILS Yankee runway 16 left approach. Landing runway 16 left. Departure runway 16 right. Departure frequency 124.2. Taxiway Alpha 1 closed. Wind 130 degrees 6 knots. Direction variable between 090 and 180 degrees. Visibility 30 kilometers. Few 3,000 feet cumulus. Broken 4,000 feet stratocumulus. Overcast heights unknown. Temperature 24. Dew point 17. QNH 1015 hectopascals 2999 inches. Advise you have information November. Nalitra International Airport information November. 0130. ILS Yankee runway 16 left approach. Landing runway 16 left. Departure runway 16 right. Departure frequency 124.2. Taxiway Alpha 1 closed. Wind 130 degrees 6 knots. Direction variable between 090 and 180 degrees. Visibility 30 kilometers. Few 3,000 feet cumulus. Broken 4,000 feet stratocumulus. Overcast heights unknown. Temperature 24. Dew point 17. QNH 1015 hectopascals 2999 inches. Advise you have information November. Nalitra International Airport information November. 0130. ILS Yankee runway 16 left approach. Landing runway 16 left. Departure runway 16 right.
Departure frequency 124.2. Taxiway Alpha 1 closed. Wind 130 degrees 6 knots. Direction variable between 090 and 180 degrees. Visibility tree 0 kilometers. Few tree 1000 feet cumulus. Broken 4000 feet strato cumulus. Overcast heights unknown. Temperature 24. Dew point 17. QNH 1015 hectopascals 2999 inches. Advise you have information November. Nalitra International Airport information November. 0130. ILS Yankee runway 16 left approach. Landing runway 16 left. Departure runway 16 right. Departure frequency 124.2. Taxiway Alpha 1 closed. Wind 130 degrees 6 knots. Direction variable between 090 and 180 degrees. Visibility tree 0 kilometers. Few tree 1000 feet cumulus. Broken 4000 feet strato cumulus. Overcast heights unknown. Temperature 24. Dew point 17. QNH 1015 hectopascals 2999 inches. Advise you have information November. Nalitra International Airport information November. 0130. ILS Yankee runway 16 left approach. Landing runway 16 left. Departure runway 16 right. Departure frequency 124.2. Taxiway Alpha 1 closed. Wind 130 degrees 6 knots. Direction variable between 090 and 180 degrees. Visibility tree 0 kilometers. Few tree 1000 feet cumulus. Broken 4000 feet strato cumulus. Overcast heights unknown. Temperature 24. Dew point 17. QNH 1015 hectopascals 2999 inches. Advise you have information November. Now Nalitra International Airport information November. 0130. ILS Yankee runway 16 left approach. Landing runway 16 left. Departure runway 16 left. Departure frequency 124.2. Taxiway Alpha 1 closed. Wind 130 degrees 6 knots. Direction variable between 090 and 180 degrees. Visibility 30 kilometers. Few tree 1000 feet cumulus. Broken 4000 feet strato cumulus. Overcast heights unknown. Temperature 24. Dew point 17. H 1015 hectopascals 2999 inches. Advising information November. Nalitra International Airport information November. 0130. ILS Yankee runway 16 left approach. Landing runway 16 left. Departure runway 16 right. Departure frequency 124.2. Taxiway Alpha 1 closed. Wind 130 degrees 6 knots. Direction variable between 090 and 180 degrees. Visibility tree 0 kilometers. Few tree 1000 feet cumulus. Broken 4000 feet strato cumulus. Overcast heights unknown. Temperature 24. Dew point 17. QNH 1015 hectopascals 2999 inches. Advise you have information November. Nalitra International Airport information November. 0130. ILS Yankee runway 16 left approach. Landing runway 16 left. Departure runway 16 right. Departure frequency 124.2. Taxiway Alpha 1 closed. Wind 130 degrees 6 knots. Direction variable between 090 and 180 degrees.
Visibility tree 0 kilometers. Few tree 1,000 feet cumulus. Broken 4,000 feet strato cumulus. Overcast heights unknown. Temperature 24. Dew point 17. QNH 1015 hectopascals 2999 inches. Advise you have information November. Nalitra International Airport information November. 0130. ILS Yankee runway 16 left approach. Landing runway 16 left. Departure runway 16 right. Departure frequency 124.2. Taxiway Alpha 1 closed. Wind 130 degrees 6 knots. Direction variable between 090 and 180 degrees. Visibility tree 0 kilometers. Few tree 1,000 feet cumulus. Broken 4,000 feet strato cumulus. Overcast heights unknown. Temperature 24. Dew point 17. QNH 1015 hectopascals 2999 inches. Advise you have information November. Nalitra International Airport information November. 0130. ILS Yankee runway 16 left approach. Landing runway 16 left. Departure runway 16 right. Departure frequency 124.2. Taxiway Alpha 1 closed. Wind 130 degrees 6 knots. Direction variable between 090 and 180 degrees. Visibility tree 0 kilometers. Few tree 1,000 feet cumulus. Broken 4,000 feet strato cumulus. Overcast heights unknown. Temperature 24. Dew point 17. QNH 1015 hectopascals 2999 inches. Advise you have information November. Nalitra International Airport information November. 0130. ILS Yankee runway 16 left approach. Landing runway 16 left. Departure runway 16 right. Departure frequency 124.2. Taxiway Alpha 1 closed. Wind 130 degrees 6 knots. Direction variable between 090 and 180 degrees. Visibility tree 0 kilometers. Few tree 1,000 feet cumulus. Broken 4,000 feet strato cumulus. Overcast heights unknown. Temperature 24. Dew point 17. QNH 1015 hectopascals 2999 inches. Advise you have information November. Nalitra International Airport information November. 0130. ILS Yankee runway 16 left approach. Landing runway 16 left. Departure runway 16 right. Departure frequency 124.2. Taxiway Alpha 1 closed. Wind 130 degrees 6 knots. Direction variable between 090 and 180 degrees. Visibility tree 0 kilometers. Few tree 1,000 feet cumulus. Broken 4,000 feet strato cumulus. Overcast heights unknown. Temperature 24. Dew point 17. QNH 1015 hectopascals 2999 inches. Advise you have information November. Nalitra International Airport information November. 0130. ILS Yankee runway 16 left approach. Landing runway 16 left. Departure runway 16 right. Departure frequency 124.2. Taxiway Alpha 1 closed. Wind 130 degrees 6 knots. Direction variable between 090 and 180 degrees. Visibility tree 0 kilometers. Few tree 1,000 feet cumulus. Broken 4,000 feet strato cumulus. Overcast heights unknown. Temperature 24. Dew point 17.
QNH1015 Tectopasucos 2 9 or 9 or 9 inches. Advise you have information November. Nalitra International Airport information November. 0130. ILS Yankee runway 16 left approach. Landing runway 16 left. Departure runway 16 right. Departure frequency 124.2. Taxiway Alpha 1 closed. Wind 130 degrees 6 knots. Direction variable between 090 and 180 degrees. Visibility 30 kilometers. Few 3,000 feet cumulus. Broken 4,000 feet stratocumulus. Overcast heights unknown. Temperature 24. Dew point 17. QNH1015 hectopascals 2 9 or 9 or 9 inches. Advise you have information November. Nalitra International Airport information November. 0130. ILS Yankee runway 16 left approach. Landing runway 16 left. Departure runway 16 right. Departure frequency 124.2. Taxiway Alpha 1 closed. Wind 130 degrees 6 knots. Direction variable between 090 and 180 degrees. Visibility 30 kilometers. Few 3,000 feet cumulus. Broken 4,000 feet stratocumulus. Overcast heights unknown. Temperature 24. Dew point 17. QNH1015 hectopascals 2 9 or 9 or 9 inches. Advise you have information November. Nalitra International Airport information November. 0130. ILS Yankee runway 16 left approach. Landing runway 16 left. Departure runway 16 right. Departure frequency 124.2. Taxiway Alpha 1 closed. Wind 130 degrees 6 knots. Direction variable between 090 and 180 degrees. Visibility 30 kilometers. Few 3,000 feet cumulus. Broken 4,000 feet stratocumulus. Overcast heights unknown. Temperature 24. Dew point 17. QNH1015 hectopascals 2 9 or 9 or 9 inches. Advise you have information November. Nalitra International Airport information November. 0130. ILS Yankee runway 16 left approach. Landing runway 16 left. Departure runway 16 right. Departure frequency 124.2. Taxiway Alpha 1 closed. Wind 130 degrees 6 knots. Direction variable between 090 and 180 degrees. Visibility 30 kilometers. Few 3,000 feet cumulus. Broken 4,000 feet stratocumulus. Overcast heights unknown. Temperature 24. Dew point 17. QNH1015 hectopascals 2 9 or 9 or 9 inches. Advise you have information November. Nalitra International Airport information November. 0130. ILS Yankee runway 16 left approach. Landing runway 16 left. Departure runway 16 right. Departure frequency 124.2. Taxiway Alpha 1 closed. Wind 130 degrees 6 knots. Direction variable between 090 and 180 degrees. Visibility 30 kilometers. Few 3,000 feet cumulus. Broken 4,000 feet stratocumulus. Overcast heights unknown. Temperature 24. Dew point 17. QNH1015 hectopascals 2 9 or 9 or 9 inches. Advise you have information November. Nalitra International Airport information November. 0130.
ILS Yankee runway 16 left approach. Landing runway 16 left. Departure runway 16 right. Departure frequency 124.2. Taxiway Alpha 1 closed. Wind 130 degrees 6 knots. Direction variable between 090 and 180 degrees. Visibility 30 kilometers. Few 3,000 feet cumulus. Broken 4,000 feet stratocumulus. Overcast heights unknown. Temperature 24. Dew point 17. QNH 1015 hectopascals 2999 inches. Advise you have information November. Nalitra International Airport information November. 0130. ILS Yankee runway 16 left approach. Landing runway 16 left. Departure runway 16 right. Departure frequency 124.2. Taxiway Alpha 1 closed. Wind 130 degrees 6 knots. Direction variable between 090 and 180 degrees. Visibility 30 kilometers. Few 3,000 feet cumulus. Broken 4,000 feet stratocumulus. Overcast heights unknown. Temperature 24. Dew point 17. QNH 1015 hectopascals 2999 inches. Advise you have information November. Nalitra International Airport information November. 0130. ILS Yankee runway 16 left approach. Landing runway 16 left. Departure runway 16 right. Departure frequency 124.2. Taxiway Alpha 1 closed. Wind 130 degrees 6 knots. Direction variable between 090 and 180 degrees. Visibility 30 kilometers. Few 3,000 feet cumulus. Broken 4,000 feet stratocumulus. Overcast heights unknown. Temperature 24. Dew point 17. QNH 1015 hectopascals 2999 inches. Advise you have information November. Nalitra International Airport information November. 0130. ILS Yankee runway 16 left approach. Landing runway 16 left. Departure runway 16 right. Departure frequency 124.2. Taxiway Alpha 1 closed. Wind 130 degrees 6 knots. Direction variable between 090 and 180 degrees. Visibility 30 kilometers. Few 3,000 feet cumulus. Broken 4,000 feet stratocumulus. Overcast heights unknown. Temperature 24. Dew point 17. QNH 1015 hectopascals 2999 inches. Advise you have information November. Nalitra International Airport information November. 0130. ILS Yankee runway 16 left approach. Landing runway 16 left. Departure runway 16 right. Departure frequency 124.2. Taxiway Alpha 1 closed. Wind 130 degrees 6 knots. Direction variable between 090 and 180 degrees. Visibility 30 kilometers. Few 3,000 feet cumulus. Broken 4,000 feet stratocumulus. Overcast heights unknown. Temperature 24. Dew point 17. QNH 1015 hectopascals 2999 inches. Advise you have information November. Nalitra International Airport information November. 0130. ILS Yankee runway 16 left approach. Landing runway 16 left. Departure runway 16 right. Departure frequency 124.2.
Taxiway Alpha 1 closed. Wind 130 degrees 6 knots. Direction variable between 09 or

Validity tree 0 kilometers. Few tree 1,000 feet cumulus. Broken 4,000 feet strato cumulus. Broken heights unknown. Temperature 25. Dew point 16. QNH 1015 hectopascals 2 9 or 9 or 8 inches. Advise you have information, Oscar. Nalitra International Airport information, Oscar. 0200. ILS Yankee runway 16 left approach. Landing runway 16 left. Departure runway 16 right. Departure frequency 124.2. Taxiway Alpha 1 closed. Wind 150 degrees 6 knots. Direction variable between 090 and 200 degrees. Visibility tree 0 kilometers. Few tree 1,000 feet cumulus. Broken 4,000 feet strato cumulus. Broken heights unknown. Temperature 25. Dew point 16. QNH 1015 hectopascals 2 9 or 9 or 8 inches. Advise you have information, Oscar. Nalitra International Airport information, Oscar. 0200. ILS Yankee runway 16 left approach. Landing runway 16 left. Departure runway 16 right. Departure frequency 124.2. Taxiway Alpha 1 closed. 150 degrees 6 knots. Direction variable between 090 and 200 degrees. Visibility tree 0 kilometers. Few tree 1,000 feet cumulus. Broken 4,000 feet strato cumulus. Broken heights unknown. Temperature 25. Dew point 16. QNH 1015 hectopascals 2 9 or 9 or 8 inches. Advise you have information, Oscar. Nalitra International Airport information, Oscar. 0200. ILS Yankee runway 16 left approach. Landing runway 16 left. Departure runway 16 right. Departure frequency 124.2. Taxiway Alpha 1 closed. Wind 150 degrees 6 knots. Direction variable between 090 and 200 degrees. Visibility tree 0 kilometers. Few tree 1,000 feet cumulus. Broken 4,000 feet strato cumulus. Broken heights unknown. Temperature 25. Dew point 16. QNH 1015 hectopascals 2 9 or 9 or 8 inches. Advise you have information, Oscar. Nalitra International Airport information, Oscar. 0200. ILS Yankee runway 16 left approach. Landing runway 16 left. Departure runway 16 right. Departure frequency 124.2. Taxiway Alpha 1 closed. Wind 150 degrees 6 knots. Direction variable between 090 and 200 degrees. Visibility tree 0 kilometers. Few tree 1,000 feet cumulus. Broken 4,000 feet strato cumulus. Broken heights unknown. Temperature 25. Dew point 16. QNH 1015 hectopascals 2 9 or 9 or 8 inches. Advise you have information, Oscar. Nalitra International Airport information, Oscar. 0200. ILS Yankee runway 16 left approach. Landing runway 16 left. Departure runway 16 right. Departure frequency 124.2. Taxiway Alpha 1 closed. Wind 150 degrees 6 knots. Direction variable between 090 and 200 degrees. Visibility tree 0 kilometers. Few tree 1,000 feet cumulus. Broken 4,000 feet strato cumulus. Broken heights unknown. Temperature 25. Dew point 16.
QNH1015 Tectopasucos 29 or 9 or 8 inches. Advise you have information, Oscar. Nalitra International Airport information, Oscar. 0200. ILS Yankee runway 16 left approach. Landing runway 16 left. Departure runway 16 right. Departure frequency 124.2. Taxiway Alpha 1 closed. Wind 150 degrees 6 knots. Direction variable between 090 and 200 degrees. Visibility tree 0 kilometers. Few tree 1000 feet cumulus. Broken 4000 feet strato cumulus. Broken heights unknown. Temperature 25. Dew point 16. QNH1015 Tectopasucos 29 or 9 or 8 inches. Advise you have information, Oscar. Nalitra International Airport information, Oscar. 0200. ILS Yankee runway 16 left approach. Landing runway 16 left. Departure runway 16 right. Departure frequency 124.2. Taxiway Alpha 1 closed. Wind 150 degrees 6 knots. Direction variable between 090 and 200 degrees. Visibility tree 0 kilometers. Few tree 1000 feet cumulus. Broken 4000 feet strato cumulus. Broken heights unknown. Temperature 25. Dew point 16. QNH1015 hectopascals 29 or 9 or 8 inches. Advise you have information, Oscar. Nalitra International Airport information, Oscar. 0200. ILS Yankee runway 16 left approach. Landing runway 16 left. Departure runway 16 right. Departure frequency 124.2. Taxiway Alpha 1 closed. Wind 150 degrees 6 knots. Direction variable between 090 and 200 degrees. Visibility tree 0 kilometers. Few tree 1000 feet cumulus. Broken 4000 feet strato cumulus. Broken heights unknown. Temperature 25. Dew point 16. QNH1015 hectopascals 29 or 9 or 8 inches. Advise you have information, Oscar. Nalitra International Airport information, Oscar. 0200. ILS Yankee runway 16 left approach. Landing runway 16 left. Departure runway 16 right. Departure frequency 124.2. Taxiway Alpha 1 closed. Wind 150 degrees 6 knots. Direction variable between 090 and 200 degrees. Visibility tree 0 kilometers. Few tree 1000 feet cumulus. Broken 4000 feet strato cumulus. Broken heights unknown. Temperature 25. Dew point 16. QNH1015 hectopascals 29 or 9 or 8 inches. Advise you have information, Oscar. Nalitra International Airport information, Oscar. 0200. ILS Yankee runway 16 left approach. Landing runway 16 left. Departure runway 16 right. Departure frequency 124.2. Taxiway Alpha 1 closed. Wind 150 degrees 6 knots. Direction variable between 090 and 200 degrees. Visibility tree 0 kilometers. Few tree 1000 feet cumulus. Broken 4000 feet strato cumulus. Broken heights unknown. Temperature 25. Dew point 16. QNH1015 hectopascals 29 or 9 or 8 inches. Advise you have information, Oscar. Nalitra International Airport information, Oscar. 0200.
ILS Yankee runway 16 left approach. Landing runway 16 left. Departure runway 16 right. Departure frequency 124.2. Taxiway Alpha 1 closed. Wind 150 degrees 6 knots. Direction variable between 090 and 200 degrees. Visibility tree 0 kilometers. Few tree 1000 feet cumulus. Broken 4000 feet strato cumulus. Broken heights unknown. Temperature 25. Dew point 16. QNH 1015 hectopascals 2998 inches. Advise you have information, Oscar. Nalitra International Airport information, Oscar. 0200. ILS Yankee runway 16 left approach. Landing runway 16 left. Departure runway 16 right. Departure frequency 124.2. Taxiway Alpha 1 closed. Wind 150 degrees 6 knots. Direction variable between 090 and 200 degrees. Visibility tree 0 kilometers. Few tree 1000 feet cumulus. Broken 4000 feet strato cumulus. Broken heights unknown. Temperature 25. Dew point 16. QNH 1015 hectopascals 2998 inches. Advise you have information, Oscar. Nalitra International Airport information, Oscar. 0200. ILS Yankee runway 16 left approach. Landing runway 16 left. Departure runway 16 right. Departure frequency 124.2. Taxiway Alpha 1 closed. Wind 150 degrees 6 knots. Direction variable between 090 and 200 degrees. Visibility 20 kilometers. Few tree 1000 feet cumulus. Broken 4000 feet strato cumulus. Broken heights unknown. Temperature 25. Dew point 16. QNH 1015 hectopascals 2998 inches. Advise you have information, Oscar. Nalitra International Airport information, Oscar. 0200. ILS Yankee runway 16 left approach. Landing runway 16 left. Departure runway 16 right. Departure frequency 124.2. Taxiway Alpha 1 closed. Wind 150 degrees 6 knots. Direction variable between 090 and 200 degrees. Visibility tree 0 kilometers. Few tree 1000 feet cumulus. Broken 4000 feet strato cumulus. Broken heights unknown. Temperature 25. Dew point 16. QNH 1015 hectopascals 2998 inches. Advise you have information, Oscar. Nalitra International Airport information, Oscar. 0200. ILS Yankee runway 16 left approach. Landing runway 16 left. Departure runway 16 right. Departure frequency 124.2. Taxiway Alpha 1 closed. Wind 150 degrees 6 knots. Direction variable between 090 and 200 degrees. Visibility tree 0 kilometers. Few tree 1000 feet cumulus. Broken 4000 feet strato cumulus. Broken heights unknown. Temperature 25. Dew point 16. QNH 1015 hectopascals 2998 inches. Advise you have information, Oscar. Nalitra International Airport information, Oscar. 0200. ILS Yankee runway 16 left approach. Landing runway 16 left. Departure runway 16 right. Departure frequency 124.2.
Taxiway Alpha 1 closed. Wind 150 degrees 6 knots. Direction variable between 090 and 200 degrees. Visibility tree 0 kilometers. Few tree 1000 feet cumulus. Broken 4000 feet stratocumulus. Broken heights unknown. Temperature 25. Dew point 16. QNH 1015 hectopascals 2998 inches. Advise you have information, Oscar. Nalitra International Airport information, Oscar. 0200. ILS Yankee runway 16 left approach. Landing runway 16 left. Departure runway 16 right. Departure frequency 124.2. Taxiway Alpha 1 closed. Wind 150 degrees 6 knots. Direction variable between 090 and 200 degrees. Visibility tree 0 kilometers. Few tree 1000 feet cumulus. Broken 4000 feet stratocumulus. Broken heights unknown. Temperature 25. Dew point 16. QNH 1015 hectopascals 2998 inches. Advise you have information, Oscar. Nalitra International Airport information, Oscar. 0200. ILS Yankee runway 16 left approach. Landing runway 16 left. Departure runway 16 right. Departure frequency 124.2. Taxiway Alpha 1 closed. Wind 150 degrees 6 knots. Direction variable between 090 and 200 degrees. Visibility tree 0 kilometers. Few tree 1000 feet cumulus. Broken 4000 feet stratocumulus. Broken heights unknown. Temperature 25. Dew point 16. QNH 1015 hectopascals 2998 inches. Advise you have information, Oscar. Nalitra International Airport information, Oscar. 0200. ILS Yankee runway 16 left approach. Landing runway 16 left. Departure runway 16 right. Departure frequency 124.2. Taxiway Alpha 1 closed. Wind 150 degrees 6 knots. Direction variable between 090 and 200 degrees. Visibility tree 0 kilometers. Few tree 1000 feet cumulus. Broken 4000 feet stratocumulus. Broken heights unknown. Temperature 25. Dew point 16. QNH 1015 hectopascals 2998 inches. Advise you have information, Oscar. Nalitra International Airport information, Oscar. 0200. ILS Yankee runway 16 left approach. Landing runway 16 left. Departure runway 16 right. Departure frequency 124.2. Taxiway Alpha 1 closed. Wind 150 degrees 6 knots. Direction variable between 090 and 200 degrees. Visibility tree 0 kilometers. Few tree 1000 feet cumulus. Broken 4000 feet stratocumulus. Broken heights unknown. Temperature 25. Dew point 16. QNH 1015 hectopascals 2998 inches. Advise you have information, Oscar. Nalitra International Airport information, Oscar. 0200. ILS Yankee runway 16 left approach. Landing runway 16 left. Departure runway 16 right. Departure frequency 124.2. Taxiway Alpha 1 closed. Wind 150 degrees 6 knots. Direction variable between 090 and 200 degrees. Visibility tree 0 kilometers. Few tree 1000 feet cumulus.
Broken 4,000 feet stratocumulus. Broken heights unknown. Temperature 25. Dew point 16. QNH 1015 hectopascals 299 or 8 inches. Advise you have information, Oscar. Nalitra International Airport information, Oscar. 0200. ILS Yankee runway 16 left approach. Landing runway 16 left. Departure runway 16 right. Departure frequency 124.2. Taxiway Alpha 1 closed. Wind 150 degrees 6 knots. Direction variable between 090 and 200 degrees. Visibility tree 0 kilometers. View tree 1000 feet cumulus. Broken 4000 feet stratocumulus. Broken heights unknown. Temperature 25. Dew point 16. QNH 1015 hectopascals 299 or 8 inches. Advise you have information, Oscar. Nalitra International Airport information, Oscar. 0200. ILS Yankee runway 16 left approach. Landing runway 16 left. Departure runway 16 right. Departure frequency 124.2. Taxiway Alpha 1 closed. Wind 150 degrees 6 knots. Direction variable between 090 and 200 degrees. Visibility tree 0 kilometers. View tree 1000 feet cumulus. Broken 4000 feet stratocumulus. Broken heights unknown. Temperature 25. Dew point 16. QNH 1015 hectopascals 299 or 8 inches. Advise you have information, Oscar. Nalitra International Airport information, Oscar. 0200. ILS Yankee runway 16 left approach. Landing runway 16 left. Departure runway 16 right. Departure frequency 124.2. Taxiway Alpha 1 closed. 150 degrees 6 knots. Direction variable between 090 and 200 degrees. Visibility tree 0 kilometers. View tree 1000 feet cumulus. Broken 4000 feet stratocumulus. Broken heights unknown. Temperature 25. Dew point 16. QNH 1015 hectopascals 299 or 8 inches. Advise you have information, Oscar. Nalitra International Airport information, Oscar. 0200. ILS Yankee runway 16 left approach. Landing runway 16 left. Departure runway 16 right. Departure frequency 124.2. Taxiway Alpha 1 closed. Wind 150 degrees 6 knots. Direction variable between 090 and 200 degrees. Visibility tree 0 kilometers. View tree 1000 feet cumulus. Broken 4000 feet stratocumulus. Broken heights unknown. Temperature 25. Dew point 16. QNH 1015 hectopascals 299 or 8 inches. Advise you have information, Oscar. Nalitra International Airport information, Oscar. 0200. ILS Yankee runway 16 left approach. Landing runway 16 left. Departure runway 16 right. Departure frequency 124.2. Taxiway Alpha 1 closed. Wind 150 degrees 6 knots. Direction variable between 090 and 200 degrees. Visibility tree 0 kilometers. View tree 1000 feet cumulus. Broken 4000 feet stratocumulus. Broken heights unknown. Temperature 25. Dew point 16. QNH 1015 hectopascals 299 or 8 inches.
Advise you have information, Oscar. Nalitra International Airport information pop on. 0230. ILS Yankee runway 16 left approach. Landing runway 16 left. Departure runway 16 right. Departure frequency 124.2. Taxiway Alpha 1 closed. Wind 140 degrees 6 knots. Direction variable between 090 and 180 degrees. Visibility tree 0 kilometers. Scattered tree 1000 feet cumulus. Broken 4000 feet cumulus. Broken heights unknown. Temperature 24. Dew point 17. QNH 1015 hectopascals 2998 inches. Advise you have information pop on. Nalitra International Airport information pop on. 0230. ILS Yankee runway 16 left approach. Landing runway 16 left. Departure runway 16 right. Departure frequency 124.2. Taxiway Alpha 1 closed. Wind 140 degrees 6 knots. Direction variable between 090 and 180 degrees. Visibility tree 0 kilometers. Scattered tree 1000 feet cumulus. Broken 4000 feet cumulus. Broken heights unknown. Temperature 24. Dew point 17. QNH 1015 hectopascals 2998 inches. Advise you have information pop on. Nalitra International Airport information pop on. 0230. ILS Yankee runway 16 left approach. Landing runway 16 left. Departure runway 16 right. Departure frequency 124.2. Taxiway Alpha 1 closed. Wind 140 degrees 6 knots. Direction variable between 090 and 180 degrees. Visibility tree 0 kilometers. Scattered tree 1000 feet cumulus. Broken 4000 feet cumulus. Broken heights unknown. Temperature 24. Dew point 17. QNH 1015 hectopascals 2998 inches. Advise you have information pop on. Nalitra International Airport information pop on. 0230. ILS Yankee runway 16 left approach. Landing runway 16 left. Departure runway 16 right. Departure frequency 124.2. Taxiway Alpha 1 closed. Wind 140 degrees 6 knots. Direction variable between 090 and 180 degrees. Visibility tree 0 kilometers. Scattered tree 1000 feet cumulus. Broken 4000 feet cumulus. Broken heights unknown. Temperature 24. Dew point 17. QNH 1015 hectopascals 2998 inches. Advise you have information pop on. Nalitra International Airport information pop on. 0230. ILS Yankee runway 16 left approach. Landing runway 16 left. Departure runway 16 right. Departure frequency 124.2. Taxiway Alpha 1 closed. Wind 140 degrees 6 knots. Direction variable between 090 and 180 degrees. Visibility tree 0 kilometers. Scattered tree 1000 feet cumulus. Broken 4000 feet cumulus. Broken heights unknown. Temperature 24. Dew point 17. QNH 1015 hectopascals 2998 inches. Advise you have information pop on. Nalitra International Airport information pop on. 0230. ILS Yankee runway 16 left approach. Landing runway 16 left.
Departure runway 16 right. Departure frequency 124.2. Taxiway Alpha 1 closed. Wind 140 degrees 6 knots. Direction variable between 090 and 180 degrees. Visibility 30 kilometers. Scattered 3,000 feet cumulus. Broken 4,000 feet cumulus. Broken heights unknown. Temperature 24. Dew point 17. QNH 1015 hectopascals 2998 inches. Advise you have information pop off. Now Litra International Airport information pop off. 0230. ILS Yankee runway 16 left approach. Landing runway 16 left. Departure runway 16 right. Departure frequency 124.2. Taxiway Alpha 1 closed. Wind 140 degrees 6 knots. Direction variable between 090 and 180 degrees. Visibility 30 kilometers. Scattered 3,000 feet cumulus. Broken 4,000 feet cumulus. Broken heights unknown. Temperature 24. Dew point 17. QNH 1015 hectopascals 2998 inches. Advise you have information pop off. Now Litra International Airport information pop off. 0230. ILS Yankee runway 16 left approach. Landing runway 16 left. Departure runway 16 right. Departure frequency 124.2. Taxiway Alpha 1 closed. Wind 140 degrees 6 knots. Direction variable between 090 and 180 degrees. Visibility 30 kilometers. Scattered 3,000 feet cumulus. Broken 4,000 feet cumulus. Broken heights unknown. Temperature 24. Dew point 17. QNH 1015 hectopascals 2998 inches. Advise you have information pop off. Now Litra International Airport information pop off. 0230. ILS Yankee runway 16 left approach. Landing runway 16 left. Departure runway 16 right. Departure frequency 124.2. Taxiway Alpha 1 closed. Wind 140 degrees 6 knots. Direction variable between 090 and 180 degrees. Visibility 30 kilometers. Scattered 3,000 feet cumulus. Broken 4,000 feet cumulus. Broken heights unknown. Temperature 24. Dew point 17. QNH 1015 hectopascals 2998 inches. Advise you have information pop off. Now Litra International Airport information pop off. 0230. ILS Yankee runway 16 left approach. Landing runway 16 left. Departure runway 16 right. Departure frequency 124.2. Taxiway Alpha 1 closed. Wind 140 degrees 6 knots. Direction variable between 090 and 180 degrees. Visibility 30 kilometers. Scattered 3,000 feet cumulus. Broken 4,000 feet cumulus. Broken heights unknown. Temperature 24. Dew point 17. QNH 1015 hectopascals 2998 inches. Advise you have information pop off. Now Litra International Airport information pop off. 0230. ILS Yankee runway 16 left approach. Landing runway 16 left. Departure runway 16 right. Departure frequency 124.2. Taxiway Alpha 1 closed. Wind 140 degrees 6 knots. Direction variable between 090 and 180 degrees.
Visibility 30 kilometers. Scattered 3,000 feet cumulus. Broken 4,000 feet cumulus. Broken heights unknown. Temperature 24. Dew point 17. QNH 1015 hectopascals 29 or 9 or 8 inches. Advise you have information Papa. Nalitra International Airport information Papa. 0230. ILS Yankee runway 16 left approach. Landing runway 16 left. Departure runway 16 right. Departure frequency 124.2. Taxiway Alpha 1 closed. Wind 140 degrees 6 knots. Direction variable between 090 and 180 degrees. Visibility 30 kilometers. Scattered 3,000 feet cumulus. Broken 4,000 feet cumulus. Broken heights unknown. Temperature 24. Dew point 17. QNH 1015 hectopascals 29 or 9 or 8 inches. Advise you have information Papa. Nalitra International Airport information Papa. 0230. ILS Yankee runway 16 left approach. Landing runway 16 left. Departure runway 16 left. Departure frequency 124.2. Taxiway Alpha 1 closed. Wind 140 degrees 6 knots. Direction variable between 090 and 180 degrees. Visibility 30 kilometers. Scattered 3,000 feet cumulus. Broken 4,000 feet cumulus. Broken heights unknown. Temperature 24. Dew point 17. QNH 1015 hectopascals 29 or 9 or 8 inches. Advise you have information Papa. Nalitra International Airport information Papa. 0230. ILS Yankee runway 16 left approach. Landing runway 16 left. Departure runway 16 right. Departure frequency 124.2. Taxiway Alpha 1 closed. Wind 140 degrees 6 knots. Direction variable between 090 and 180 degrees. Visibility 30 kilometers. Scattered 3,000 feet cumulus. Broken 4,000 feet cumulus. Broken heights unknown. Temperature 24. Dew point 17. QNH 1015 hectopascals 29 or 9 or 8 inches. Advise you have information Papa. Nalitra International Airport information Papa. 0230. ILS Yankee runway 16 left approach. Landing runway 16 left. Departure runway 16 right. Departure frequency 124.2. Taxiway Alpha 1 closed. Wind 140 degrees 6 knots. Direction variable between 090 and 180 degrees. Visibility 30 kilometers. Scattered 3,000 feet cumulus. Broken 4,000 feet cumulus. Broken heights unknown. Temperature 24. Dew point 17. QNH 1015 hectopascals 29 or 9 or 8 inches. Advise you have information Papa. Nalitra International Airport information Papa. 0230. ILS Yankee runway 16 left approach. Landing runway 16 left. Departure runway 16 left. Departure frequency 124.2. Taxiway Alpha 1 closed. Wind 140 degrees 6 knots. Direction variable between 090 and 180 degrees. Visibility 30 kilometers. Scattered 3,000 feet cumulus. Broken 4,000 feet cumulus. Broken heights unknown. Temperature 24. 0.17.
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Advise you have information pop up. Nalitra International Airport information pop up. 0230. ILS Yankee runway 16 left approach. Landing runway 16 left. Departure runway 16 right. Departure frequency 124.2. Taxiway Alpha 1 closed. Wind 140 degrees 6 knots. Direction variable between 090 and 180 degrees. Visibility 30 kilometers. Scattered 3,000 feet cumulus. Broken 4,000 feet cumulus. Broken heights unknown. Temperature 24. Dew point 17. QNH1015 hectopascals 29 or 9 or 8 inches. Advise you have information pop off. Nalitra International Airport information pop off. 0230. ILS Yankee runway 16 left approach. Landing runway 16 left. Departure runway 16 right. Departure frequency 124.2. Taxiway Alpha 1 closed. Wind 140 degrees 6 knots. Direction variable between 090 and 180 degrees. Visibility 30 kilometers. Scattered 3,000 feet cumulus. Broken 4,000 feet cumulus. Broken heights unknown. Temperature 24. Dew point 17. QNH1015 hectopascals 29 or 9 or 8 inches. Advise you have information pop off. Nalitra International Airport information pop off. 0230. ILS Yankee runway 16 left approach. Landing runway 16 left. Departure runway 16 right. Departure frequency 124.2. Taxiway Alpha 1 closed. Wind 140 degrees 6 knots. Direction variable between 090 and 180 degrees. Visibility 30 kilometers. Scattered 3,000 feet cumulus. Broken 4,000 feet cumulus. Broken heights unknown. Temperature 24. Dew point 17. QNH1015 hectopascals 29 or 9 or 8 inches. Advise you have information pop off. Nalitra International Airport information pop off. 0230. ILS Yankee runway 16 left approach. Landing runway 16 left. Departure runway 16 right. Departure frequency 124.2. Taxiway Alpha 1 closed. Wind 140 degrees 6 knots. Direction variable between 090 and 180 degrees. Visibility 30 kilometers. Scattered 3,000 feet cumulus. Broken 4,000 feet cumulus. Broken heights unknown. Temperature 24. Dew point 17. QNH1015 hectopascals 29 or 9 or 8 inches. Advise you have information pop off. Nalitra International Airport information pop off. 0230. ILS Yankee runway 16 left approach. Landing runway 16 left. Departure runway 16 right. Departure frequency 124.2. Taxiway Alpha 1 closed. Wind 140 degrees 6 knots. Direction variable between 090 and 180 degrees. Visibility 30 kilometers. Scattered 3,000 feet cumulus. Broken 4,000 feet cumulus. Broken heights unknown. Temperature 24. Dew point 17. QNH1015 hectopascals 29 or 9 or 8 inches. Advise you have information pop off. Nalitra International Airport information pop off. 0230.
ILS Yankee runway 16 left approach. Landing runway 16 left. Departure runway 16 right. Departure frequency 124.2. Taxiway Alpha 1 closed. Wind 140 degrees 6 knots. Direction variable between 090 and 180 degrees. Visibility tree 0 kilometers. Shattered tree 1,000 feet cumulus. Broken 4,000 feet cumulus. Broken heights unknown. Temperature 24. Dew point 17. QNH 1015 hectopascals 2998 inches. Advise you have information pop off. Nalitra International Airport information pop off. 0230. ILS Yankee runway 16 left approach. Landing runway 16 left. Departure runway 16 right. Departure frequency 124.2. Taxiway Alpha 1 closed. Wind 140 degrees 6 knots. Direction variable between 090 and 180 degrees. Visibility tree 0 kilometers. Scattered tree 1,000 feet cumulus. Broken 4,000 feet cumulus. Broken heights unknown. Temperature 24. Dew point 17. QNH 1015 hectopascals 2998 inches. Advise you have information pop off. Nalitra International Airport information pop off. 0230. ILS Yankee runway 16 left approach. Landing runway 16 left. Departure runway 16 right. Departure frequency 124.2. Taxiway Alpha 1 closed. Wind 140 degrees 6 knots. Direction variable between 090 and 180 degrees. Visibility tree 0 kilometers. Scattered tree 1,000 feet cumulus. Broken 4,000 feet cumulus. Broken heights unknown. Temperature 24. Dew point 17. QNH 1015 hectopascals 2998 inches. Advise you have information pop off. Nalitra International Airport information pop off. 0230. ILS Yankee runway 16 left approach. Landing runway 16 left. Departure runway 16 right. Departure frequency 124.2. Taxiway Alpha 1 closed. Wind 140 degrees 6 knots. Direction variable between 090 and 180 degrees. Visibility tree 0 kilometers. Scattered tree 1,000 feet cumulus. Broken 4,000 feet cumulus. Broken heights unknown. Temperature 24. Dew point 17. QNH 1015 hectopascals 2998 inches. Advise you have information pop off. Nalitra International Airport information pop off. 0230. ILS Yankee runway 16 left approach. Landing runway 16 left. Departure runway 16 right. Departure frequency 124.2. Taxiway Alpha 1 closed. Wind 140 degrees 6 knots. Direction variable between 090 and 180 degrees. Visibility tree 0 kilometers. Scattered tree 1,000 feet cumulus. Broken 4,000 feet cumulus. Broken heights unknown. Temperature 24. Dew point 17. QNH 1015 hectopascals 2998 inches. Advise you have information pop off. Nalitra International Airport information pop off. 0230. ILS Yankee runway 16 left approach. Landing runway 16 left. Departure runway 16 right. Departure frequency 124.2. Taxiway Alpha 1 closed.
Wind 140 degrees 6 knots. Direction variable between 090 and 180 degrees. Visibility tree 0 kilometers. Scattered tree 1,000 feet cumulus. Broken 4,000 feet cumulus. Broken heights unknown. Temperature 24. Dew point 17. QNH 1015 hectopascals 2998 inches. Advise you have information pop off. Nalitra International Airport information pop off. 0230. ILS Yankee runway 16 left approach. Landing runway 16 left. Departure runway 16 right. Departure frequency 124.2. Taxiway Alpha 1 closed. Wind 140 degrees 6 knots. Direction variable between 090 and 180 degrees. Visibility tree 0 kilometers. Scattered tree 1,000 feet cumulus. Broken 4,000 feet cumulus. Broken heights unknown. Temperature 24. Dew point 17. QNH 1015 hectopascals 2998 inches. Advise you have information pop off. Nalitra International Airport information pop off. 0230. ILS Yankee runway 16 left approach. Landing runway 16 left. Departure runway 16 right. Departure frequency 124.2. Taxiway Alpha 1 closed. Wind 140 degrees 6 knots. Direction variable between 090 and 180 degrees. Visibility tree 0 kilometers. Scattered tree 1,000 feet cumulus. Broken 4,000 feet cumulus. Broken heights unknown. Temperature 24. Dew point 17. QNH 1015 hectopascals 2998 inches. Advise you have information pop off. Nalitra International Airport information pop off. 0230. ILS Yankee runway 16 left approach. Landing runway 16 left. Departure runway 16 right. Departure frequency 124.2. Taxiway Alpha 1 closed. Wind 140 degrees 6 knots. Direction variable between 090 and 180 degrees. Visibility tree 0 kilometers. Scattered tree 1,000 feet cumulus. Broken 4,000 feet cumulus. Broken heights unknown. Temperature 24. Dew point 17. QNH 1015 hectopascals 2998 inches. Advise you have information pop off. Nalitra International Airport information pop off. 0230. ILS Yankee runway 16 left approach. Landing runway 16 left. Departure runway 16 right. Departure frequency 124.2. Taxiway Alpha 1 closed. Wind 140 degrees 6 knots. Direction variable between 090 and 180 degrees. Visibility tree 0 kilometers. Scattered tree 1,000 feet cumulus. Broken 4,000 feet cumulus. Broken heights unknown. Temperature 24. Dew point 17. QNH 1015 hectopascals 2998 inches. Advise you have information pop off. Nalitra International Airport information pop off. 0230. ILS Yankee runway 16 left approach. Landing runway 16 left. Departure runway 16 right. Departure frequency 124.2. Taxiway Alpha 1 closed. Wind 140 degrees 6 knots. Direction variable between 090 and 180 degrees. Visibility tree 0 kilometers. Scattered tree 1,000 feet cumulus. Broken 4,000 feet cumulus. Broken heights unknown.
temperature 24. Dew point 17. QNH 10 15 hectopascals 29 or 9 or 8 inches.

Putrid 1,000 feet cumulus. Broken 4,000 feet cumulus. Broken heights unknown. Temperature 24. Dew point 16. QNH 1014 hectopascals 29 or 9 or 7 inches. Advise you have information Quebec. Now Litra International Airport information Quebec. 0300. ILS Yankee runway 16 left approach. Landing runway 16 left. Departure runway 16 right. Departure frequency 124.2. Taxiway Alpha 1 closed. Wind variable 6 knots. Visibility 30 kilometers. Putrid 1,000 feet cumulus. Broken 4,000 feet cumulus. Broken heights unknown. Temperature 24. Dew point 16. QNH 1014 hectopascals 29 or 9 or 7 inches. Advise you have information Quebec. Now Litra International Airport information Quebec. 0300. ILS Yankee runway 16 left approach. Landing runway 16 left. Departure runway 16 right. Departure frequency 124.2. Taxiway Alpha 1 closed. Wind variable 6 knots. Visibility 30 kilometers. Putrid 1,000 feet cumulus. Broken 4,000 feet cumulus. Broken heights unknown. Temperature 24. Dew point 16. QNH 1014 hectopascals 29 or 9 or 7 inches. Advise you have information Quebec. Now Litra International Airport information Quebec. 0300. ILS Yankee runway 16 left approach. Landing runway 16 left. Departure runway 16 right. Departure frequency 124.2. Taxiway Alpha 1 closed. Wind variable 6 knots. Visibility 30 kilometers. Putrid 1,000 feet cumulus. Broken 4,000 feet cumulus. Broken heights unknown. Temperature 24. Dew point 16. QNH 1014 hectopascals 29 or 9 or 7 inches. Advise you have information Quebec. Now Litra International Airport information Quebec. 0300. ILS Yankee runway 16 left approach. Landing runway 16 left. Departure runway 16 right. Departure frequency 124.2. Taxiway Alpha 1 closed. Wind variable 6 knots. Visibility 30 kilometers. Putrid 1,000 feet cumulus. Broken 4,000 feet cumulus. Broken heights unknown. Temperature 24. Dew point 16. QNH 1014 hectopascals 29 or 9 or 7 inches. Have information Quebec. Now Litra International Airport information Quebec. 0300. ILS Yankee runway 16 left approach. Landing runway 16 left. Departure runway 16 right. Departure frequency 124.2. Taxiway Alpha 1 closed. Wind variable 6 knots. Visibility 30 kilometers. Putrid 1,000 feet cumulus. Broken 4,000 feet cumulus. Broken heights unknown. Temperature 24. Dew point 16. QNH 1014 hectopascals 29 or 9 or 7 inches. Advise you have information Quebec. Now Litra International Airport information Quebec. 0300. ILS Yankee runway 16 left approach. Landing runway 16 left. Departure runway 16 right. Departure frequency 124.2. Taxiway Alpha 1 closed.
Wind variable 6 knots. Visibility tree 0 kilometers. Few tree 1,000 feet cumulus. Broken 4,000 feet cumulus. Broken heights unknown. Temperature 24. Dew point 16. QNH1014 hectopascals 29 or 9 or 7 inches. Advise you have information Quebec. Nalitra International Airport information Quebec. 0300. ILS Yankee runway 16 left approach. Landing runway 16 left. Departure runway 16 right. Departure frequency 124.2. Taxiway Alpha 1 closed. Wind variable 6 knots. Visibility tree 0 kilometers. Few tree 1,000 feet cumulus. Broken 4,000 feet cumulus. Broken heights unknown. Temperature 24. Dew point 16. QNH1014 hectopascals 29 or 9 or 7 inches. Advise you have information Quebec. Nalitra International Airport information Quebec. 0300. ILS Yankee runway 16 left approach. Landing runway 16 left. Departure runway 16 right. Departure frequency 124.2. Taxiway Alpha 1 closed. Wind variable 6 knots. Visibility tree 0 kilometers. Few tree 1,000 feet cumulus. Broken 4,000 feet cumulus. Broken heights unknown. Temperature 24. Dew point 16. QNH1014 hectopascals 29 or 9 or 7 inches. Advise you have information Quebec. Nalitra International Airport information Quebec. 0300. ILS Yankee runway 16 left approach. Landing runway 16 left. Departure runway 16 right. Departure frequency 124.2. Taxiway Alpha 1 closed. Wind variable 6 knots. Visibility tree 0 kilometers. Few tree 1,000 feet cumulus. Broken 4,000 feet cumulus. Broken heights unknown. Temperature 24. Dew point 16. QNH1014 hectopascals 29 or 9 or 7 inches. Advise you have information Quebec. Nalitra International Airport information Quebec. 0300. ILS Yankee runway 16 left approach. Landing runway 16 left. Departure runway 16 right. Departure frequency 124.2. Taxiway Alpha 1 closed. Wind variable 6 knots. Visibility tree 0 kilometers. Few tree 1,000 feet cumulus. Broken 4,000 feet cumulus. Broken heights unknown. Temperature 24. Dew point 16. QNH1014 hectopascals 29 or 9 or 7 inches. Advise you have information Quebec. Nalitra International Airport information Quebec. 0300. ILS Yankee runway 16 left approach. Landing runway 16 left. Departure runway 16 right. Departure frequency 124.2. Taxiway Alpha 1 closed. Wind variable 6 knots. Visibility tree 0 kilometers. Few tree 1,000 feet cumulus. Broken 4,000 feet cumulus. Broken heights unknown. Temperature 24. Dew point 16. QNH1014 hectopascals 29 or 9 or 7 inches. Advise you have information Quebec. Nalitra International Airport information Quebec. 0300. ILS Yankee runway 16 left approach. Landing runway 16 left. Departure runway 16 right. Departure frequency 124.2.
Taxiway Alpha 1 closed. Wind variable 6 knots. Visibility 30 kilometers. Few 3,000 feet cumulus. Broken 4,000 feet cumulus. Broken heights unknown. Temperature 24. Dew point 16. QNH1014 hectopascals 29 or 9 or 7 inches. Advise you have information Quebec. Nalitra International Airport information Quebec. 0300. ILS Yankee runway 16 left approach. Landing runway 16 left. Departure runway 16 right. Departure frequency 124.2. Taxiway Alpha 1 closed. Wind variable 6 knots. Visibility 30 kilometers. Few 3,000 feet cumulus. Broken 4,000 feet cumulus. Broken heights unknown. Temperature 24. Dew point 16. QNH1014 hectopascals 29 or 9 or 7 inches. Advise you have information Quebec. Nalitra International Airport information Quebec. 0300. ILS Yankee runway 16 left approach. Landing runway 16 left. Departure runway 16 right. Departure frequency 124.2. Taxiway Alpha 1 closed. Wind variable 6 knots. Visibility 30 kilometers. Few 3,000 feet cumulus. Broken 4,000 feet cumulus. Broken heights unknown. Temperature 24. Dew point 16. QNH1014 hectopascals 29 or 9 or 7 inches. Advise you have information Quebec. Nalitra International Airport information Quebec. 0300. ILS Yankee runway 16 left approach. Landing runway 16 left. Departure runway 16 right. Departure frequency 124.2. Taxiway Alpha 1 closed. Wind variable 6 knots. Visibility 30 kilometers. Few 3,000 feet cumulus. Broken 4,000 feet cumulus. Broken heights unknown. Temperature 24. Dew point 16. QNH1014 hectopascals 29 or 9 or 7 inches. Advise you have information Quebec. Nalitra International Airport information Quebec. 0300. ILS Yankee runway 16 left approach. Landing runway 16 left. Departure runway 16 right. Departure frequency 124.2. Taxiway Alpha 1 closed. Wind variable 6 knots. Visibility 30 kilometers. Few 3,000 feet cumulus. Broken 4,000 feet cumulus. Broken heights unknown. Temperature 24. Dew point 16. QNH1014 hectopascals 29 or 9 or 7 inches. Advise you have information Quebec. Nalitra International Airport information Quebec. 0300. ILS Yankee runway 16 left approach. Landing runway 16 left. Departure runway 16 right. Departure frequency 124.2. Taxiway Alpha 1 closed. Wind variable 6 knots. Visibility 30 kilometers. Few 3,000 feet cumulus. Broken 4,000 feet cumulus. Broken heights unknown. Temperature 24. Dew point 16. QNH1014 hectopascals 29 or 9 or 7 inches. Advise you have information Quebec. Nalitra International Airport information Quebec. 0300. ILS Yankee runway 16 left approach. Landing runway 16 left. Departure runway 16 right.
Departure frequency 124.2. Taxiway Alpha 1 closed. Wind variable 6 knots. Visibility tree 0 kilometers. Few tree 1,000 feet cumulus. Broken 4,000 feet cumulus. Broken heights unknown. Temperature 24. Dew point 16. QNH 1014 hectopascals 29 or 9 or 7 inches. Advise you have information Quebec. Na Litra International Airport information Quebec. 0300. ILS Yankee runway 16 left approach. Landing runway 16 left. Departure runway 16 right. Departure frequency 124.2. Taxiway Alpha 1 closed. Wind variable 6 knots. Visibility tree 0 kilometers. Few tree 1,000 feet cumulus. Broken 4,000 feet cumulus. Broken heights unknown. Temperature 24. Dew point 16. QNH 1014 hectopascals 29 or 9 or 7 inches. Advise you have information Quebec. Na Litra International Airport information Quebec. 0300. ILS Yankee runway 16 left approach. Landing runway 16 left. Departure runway 16 right. Departure frequency 124.2. Taxiway Alpha 1 closed. Wind variable 6 knots. Visibility tree 0 kilometers. Few tree 1,000 feet cumulus. Broken 4,000 feet cumulus. Broken heights unknown. Temperature 24. Dew point 16. QNH 1014 hectopascals 29 or 9 or 7 inches. Advise you have information Quebec. Na Litra International Airport information Quebec. 0300. ILS Yankee runway 16 left approach. Landing runway 16 left. Departure runway 16 right. Departure frequency 124.2. Taxiway Alpha 1 closed. Wind variable 6 knots. Visibility tree 0 kilometers. Few tree 1,000 feet cumulus. Broken 4,000 feet cumulus. Broken heights unknown. Temperature 24. Dew point 16. QNH 1014 hectopascals 29 or 9 or 7 inches. Advise you have information Quebec. Na Litra International Airport information Quebec. 0300. ILS Yankee runway 16 left approach. Landing runway 16 left. Departure runway 16 right. Departure frequency 124.2. Taxiway Alpha 1 closed. Wind variable 6 knots. Visibility tree 0 kilometers. Few tree 1,000 feet cumulus. Broken 4,000 feet cumulus. Broken heights unknown. Temperature 24. Dew point 16. QNH 1014 hectopascals 29 or 9 or 7 inches. Advise you have information Quebec. Na Litra International Airport information Quebec. 0300. ILS Yankee runway 16 left approach. Landing runway 16 left. Departure runway 16 right. Departure frequency 124.2. Taxiway Alpha 1 closed. Wind variable 6 knots. Visibility tree 0 kilometers. Few tree 1,000 feet cumulus. Broken 4,000 feet cumulus. Broken heights unknown. Temperature 24. Dew point 16. QNH 1014 hectopascals 29 or 9 or 7 inches. Advise you have information Quebec. Na Litra International Airport information Quebec. 0300. ILS Yankee runway 16 left approach. Landing runway 16 left.
departure runway 16 right. Departure frequency 124.2. Taxiway Alpha 1 closed. Wind variable 6 knots. Visibility tree 0 kilometers. Few tree 1,000 feet cumulus. Broken 4,000 feet cumulus. Broken heights unknown. Temperature 4. Dew point 16. QNH1014 hectopascals 29 or 97 inches. Advise you have information Quebec. Nalitra International Airport information Quebec. 0300. ILS Yankee runway 16 left approach. Landing runway 16 left. Departure runway 16 right. Departure frequency 124.2. Taxiway Alpha 1 closed. Wind variable 6 knots. Visibility tree 0 kilometers. Few tree 1,000 feet cumulus. Broken 4,000 feet cumulus. Broken heights unknown. Temperature 24. Dew point 16. QNH1014 hectopascals 29 or 97 inches. Advise you have information Quebec. Nalitra International Airport information Quebec. 0300. ILS Yankee runway 16 left approach. Landing runway 16 left. Departure runway 16 right. Departure frequency 124.2. Taxiway Alpha 1 closed. Wind variable 6 knots. Visibility tree 0 kilometers. Few tree 1,000 feet cumulus. Broken 4,000 feet cumulus. Broken heights unknown. Temperature 24. Dew point 16. QNH1014 hectopascals 29 or 97 inches. Advise you have information Quebec. Nalitra International Airport information Quebec. 0300. ILS Yankee runway 16 left approach. Landing runway 16 left. Departure runway 16 right. Departure frequency 124.2. Taxiway Alpha 1 closed. Wind variable 6 knots. Visibility tree 0 kilometers. Few tree 1,000 feet cumulus. Broken 4,000 feet cumulus. Broken heights unknown. Temperature 24. Dew point 16. QNH1014 hectopascals 29 or 97 inches. Advise you have information Quebec. Nalitra International Airport information Quebec. 0300. ILS Yankee runway 16 left approach. Landing runway 16 left. Departure runway 16 right. Departure frequency 124.2. Taxiway Alpha 1 closed. Wind variable 6 knots. Visibility tree 0 kilometers. Few tree 1,000 feet cumulus. Broken 4,000 feet cumulus. Broken heights unknown. Temperature 24. Dew point 16. QNH1014 hectopascals 29 or 97 inches. Advise you have information Quebec. Nalitra International Airport information Quebec. 0300. ILS Yankee runway 16 left approach. Landing runway 16 left. Departure runway 16 right. Departure frequency 124.2. Taxiway Alpha 1 closed. Wind variable 6 knots. Visibility tree 0 kilometers. Few tree 1,000 feet cumulus. Broken 4,000 feet cumulus. Broken heights unknown. Temperature 24. Dew point 16. QNH1014 hectopascals 29 or 97 inches. Advise you have information Quebec. Nalitra International Airport information Quebec. 0300. ILS Yankee runway 16 left approach.
Landing runway 16 left. Departure runway 16 right. Departure frequency 124.2. Taxiway Alpha 1 closed. Wind variable 6 knots. Visibility tree 0 kilometers. Few tree 1,000 feet cumulus. Broken 4,000 feet cumulus. Broken heights unknown. Temperature 24. Dew point 16. QNH1014 hectopascals 2997 inches. Advise you have information Quebec. Nalitra International Airport information Quebec. 0300. ILS Yankee runway 16 left approach. Landing runway 16 left. Departure runway 16 right. Departure frequency 124.2. Taxiway Alpha 1 closed. Wind variable 6 knots. Visibility tree 0 kilometers. Few tree 1,000 feet cumulus. Broken 4,000 feet cumulus. Broken heights unknown. Temperature 24. Dew point 16. QNH1014 hectopascals 2997 inches. Advise you have information Quebec. Nalitra International Airport information Quebec. 0300. ILS Yankee runway 16 left approach. Landing runway 16 left. Departure runway 16 right. Departure frequency 124.2. Taxiway Alpha 1 closed. Wind variable 6 knots. Visibility tree 0 kilometers. Few tree 1,000 feet cumulus. Broken 4,000 feet cumulus. Broken heights unknown. Temperature 24. Dew point 16. QNH1014 hectopascals 2997 inches. Advise you have information Quebec. Nalitra International Airport information Quebec. 0300. ILS Yankee runway 16 left approach. Landing runway 16 left. Departure runway 16 right. Departure frequency 124.2. Taxiway Alpha 1 closed. Wind variable 6 knots. Visibility tree 0 kilometers. Few tree 1,000 feet cumulus. Broken 4,000 feet cumulus. Broken heights unknown. Temperature 24. Dew point 16. QNH1014 hectopascals 2997 inches. Advise you have information Quebec. Nalitra International Airport information Quebec. 0300. ILS Yankee runway 16 left approach. Landing runway 16 left. Departure runway 16 right. Departure frequency 124.2. Taxiway Alpha 1 closed. Wind variable 6 knots. Visibility tree 0 kilometers. Few tree 1,000 feet cumulus. Broken 4,000 feet cumulus. Broken heights unknown. Temperature 24. Dew point 16. QNH1014 hectopascals 2997 inches. Advise you have information Quebec. Nalitra International Airport information Quebec. 0300. ILS Yankee runway 16 left approach. Landing runway 16 left. Departure runway 16 right. Departure frequency 124.2. Taxiway Alpha 1 closed. Wind variable 6 knots. Visibility tree 0 kilometers. Few tree 1,000 feet cumulus. Broken 4,000 feet cumulus. Broken heights unknown. Temperature 24. Dew point 16. QNH1014 hectopascals 2997 inches. Advise you have information Quebec. Nalitra International Airport information Romeo.
0330. ILS Yankee runway 16 left approach. Landing runway 16 left. Departure runway 16 right. Departure frequency 124.2. Taxiway Alpha 1 closed. Wind 140 degrees 4 knots. Direction variable between 080 and 220 degrees. Visibility 40 kilometers. Few 3,000 feet cumulus. Broken 4,000 feet cumulus. Broken heights unknown. Temperature 25. Dew point 17. QNH 1014 hectopascals 29 or 9 or 5 inches. Advise you have information, Romeo. Nalitra International Airport information, Romeo. 0330. ILS Yankee runway 16 left approach. Landing runway 16 left. Departure runway 16 right. Departure frequency 124.2. Taxiway Alpha 1 closed. Wind 140 degrees 4 knots. Direction variable between 080 and 220 degrees. Visibility 40 kilometers. Few 3,000 feet cumulus. Broken 4,000 feet cumulus. Broken heights unknown. Temperature 25. Dew point 17. QNH 1014 hectopascals 29 or 9 or 5 inches. Advise you have information, Romeo. Nalitra International Airport information, Romeo. 0330. ILS Yankee runway 16 left approach. Landing runway 16 left. Departure runway 16 right. Departure frequency 124.2. Taxiway Alpha 1 closed. Wind 140 degrees 4 knots. Direction variable between 080 and 220 degrees. Visibility 40 kilometers. Few 3,000 feet cumulus. Broken 4,000 feet cumulus. Broken heights unknown. Temperature 25. Dew point 17. QNH 1014 hectopascals 29 or 9 or 5 inches. Advise you have information, Romeo. Nalitra International Airport information, Romeo. 0330. ILS Yankee runway 16 left approach. Landing runway 16 left. Departure runway 16 right. Departure frequency 124.2. Taxiway Alpha 1 closed. Wind 140 degrees 4 knots. Direction variable between 080 and 220 degrees. Visibility 40 kilometers. Few 3,000 feet cumulus. Broken 4,000 feet cumulus. Broken heights unknown. Temperature 25. Dew point 17. QNH 1014 hectopascals 29 or 9 or 5 inches. Advise you have information, Romeo. Nalitra International Airport information, Romeo. 0330. ILS Yankee runway 16 left approach. Landing runway 16 left. Departure runway 16 left. Departure frequency 124.2. Taxiway Alpha 1 closed. Wind 140 degrees 4 knots. Direction variable between 080 and 220 degrees. Visibility 40 kilometers. Few 3,000 feet cumulus. Broken 4,000 feet cumulus. Broken heights unknown. Temperature 25. Dew point 17. QNH 1014 hectopascals 29 or 9 or 5 inches. Advise you have information, Romeo. Nalitra International Airport information, Romeo. 0330. ILS Yankee runway 16 left approach. Landing runway 16 left. Departure runway 16 right. Departure frequency 124.2. Taxiway Alpha 1 closed.
Wind 140 degrees 4 knots. Direction variable between 080 and 220 degrees. Visibility 40 kilometers. Few 3,000 feet cumulus. Broken 4,000 feet cumulus. Broken heights unknown. Temperature 25. Dew point 17. QNH1014 hectopascals 29 or 9 or 5 inches. Advise you have information, Romeo. Nalitra International Airport information, Romeo. 0330. ILS Yankee runway 16 left approach. Landing runway 16 left. Departure runway 16 right. Departure frequency 124.2. Taxiway Alpha 1 closed. Wind 140 degrees 4 knots. Direction variable between 080 and 220 degrees. Visibility 40 kilometers. Few 3,000 feet cumulus. Broken 4,000 feet cumulus. Broken heights unknown. Temperature 25. Dew point 17. QNH1014 hectopascals 29 or 9 or 5 inches. Advise you have information, Romeo. Nalitra International Airport information, Romeo. 0330. ILS Yankee runway 16 left approach. Landing runway 16 left. Departure runway 16 right. Departure frequency 124.2. Taxiway Alpha 1 closed. Wind 140 degrees 4 knots. Direction variable between 080 and 220 degrees. Visibility 40 kilometers. Few 3,000 feet cumulus. Broken 4,000 feet cumulus. Broken heights unknown. Temperature 25. Dew point 17. QNH1014 hectopascals 29 or 9 or 5 inches. Advise you have information, Romeo. Nalitra International Airport information, Romeo. 0330. ILS Yankee runway 16 left approach. Landing runway 16 left. Departure runway 16 right. Departure frequency 124.2. Taxiway Alpha 1 closed. Wind 140 degrees 4 knots. Direction variable between 080 and 220 degrees. Visibility 40 kilometers. Few 3,000 feet cumulus. Broken 4,000 feet cumulus. Broken heights unknown. Temperature 25. Dew point 17. QNH1014 hectopascals 29 or 9 or 5 inches. Advise you have information, Romeo. Nalitra International Airport information, Romeo. 0330. ILS Yankee runway 16 left approach. Landing runway 16 left. Departure runway 16 right. Departure frequency 124.2. Taxiway Alpha 1 closed. Wind 140 degrees 4 knots. Direction variable between 080 and 220 degrees. Visibility 40 kilometers. Few 3,000 feet cumulus. Broken 4,000 feet cumulus. Broken heights unknown. Temperature 25. Dew point 17. QNH1014 hectopascals 29 or 9 or 5 inches. Advise you have information, Romeo. Nalitra International Airport information, Romeo. 0330. ILS Yankee runway 16 left approach. Landing runway 16 left. Departure runway 16 right. Departure frequency 124.2. Taxiway Alpha 1 closed. Wind 140 degrees 4 knots. Direction variable between 080 and 220 degrees. Visibility 40 kilometers. Few 3,000 feet cumulus. Broken 4,000 feet cumulus. Broken heights unknown. Temperature 25. Dew point 17. Q
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Nalitra International Airport, information, Romeo. 0330. ILS Yankee runway 16 left approach. Landing runway 16 left. Departure runway 16 right. Departure frequency 124.2. Taxiway Alpha 1 closed. Wind 140 degrees 4 knots. Direction variable between 080 and 220 degrees. Visibility 40 kilometers. Few 3,000 feet cumulus. Broken 4,000 feet cumulus. Broken heights unknown. Temperature 25. Dew point 17. QN81014 hectopascals 29 or 9 or 5 inches. 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Nalitra International Airport, information, Romeo. 0330. ILS Yankee runway 16 left approach. Landing runway 16 left. Departure runway 16 right. Departure frequency 124.2. Taxiway Alpha 1 closed. Wind 140 degrees 4 knots. Direction variable between 080 and 220 degrees. Visibility 40 kilometers. Few 3,000 feet cumulus. Broken 4,000 feet cumulus. Broken heights unknown. Temperature 25. Dew point 17. QN81014 hectopascals 29 or 9 or 5 inches. 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Nalitra International Airport, information, Romeo. 0330. ILS Yankee runway 16 left approach. Landing runway 16 left. Departure runway 16 right. Departure frequency 124.2. Taxiway Alpha 1 closed. Wind 140 degrees 4 knots. Direction variable between 080 and 220 degrees. Visibility 40 kilometers. Few 3,000 feet cumulus. Broken 4,000 feet cumulus. Broken heights unknown. Temperature 25. Dew point 17. QN81014 hectopascals 29 or 9 or 5 inches. 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Nalitra International Airport, information, Romeo. 0330. ILS Yankee runway 16 left approach. Landing runway 16 left. Departure runway 16 right. Departure frequency 124.2. Taxiway Alpha 1 closed. Wind 140 degrees 4 knots. Direction variable between 080 and 220 degrees. Visibility 40 kilometers. Few 3,000 feet cumulus. Broken 4,000 feet cumulus. Broken heights unknown. Temperature 25. Dew point 17. QN81014 hectopascals 29 or 9 or 5 inches. 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Nalitra International Airport, information, Romeo. 0330. ILS Yankee runway 16 left approach. Landing runway 16 left. Departure runway 16 right. Departure frequency 124.2. Taxiway Alpha 1 closed. Wind 140 degrees 4 knots. Direction variable between 080 and 220 degrees. Visibility 40 kilometers. Few 3,000 feet cumulus. Broken 4,000 feet cumulus. Broken heights unknown. Temperature 25. Dew point 17. QN81014 hectopascals 29 or 9 or 5 inches. 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Nalitra International Airport, information, Romeo. 0330. ILS Yankee runway 16 left approach. Landing runway 16 left.
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Departure frequency 124.2. Taxiway Alpha 1 closed. Wind 140 degrees 4 knots. Direction variable between 080 and 220 degrees. Visibility 40 kilometers. Few 3,000 feet cumulus. Broken 4,000 feet cumulus. Broken heights unknown. Temperature 25. Dew point 17. QNH1014 hectopascals 29 or 9 or 5 inches. Advise you have information, Romeo. Nalitra International Airport information, Romeo. 0330. ILS Yankee runway 16 left approach. Landing runway 16 left. Departure runway 16 right. Departure frequency 124.2. Taxiway Alpha 1 closed. Wind 140 degrees 4 knots. Direction variable between 080 and 220 degrees. Visibility 40 kilometers. Few 3,000 feet cumulus. Broken 4,000 feet cumulus. Broken heights unknown. Temperature 25. Dew point 17. QNH1014 hectopascals 29 or 9 or 5 inches. Advise you have information, Romeo. Nalitra International Airport information, Romeo. 0330. ILS Yankee runway 16 left approach. Landing runway 16 left. Departure runway 16 right. Departure frequency 124.2. Taxiway Alpha 1 closed. Wind 140 degrees 4 knots. Direction variable between 080 and 220 degrees. Visibility 40 kilometers. Few 3,000 feet cumulus. Broken 4,000 feet cumulus. Broken heights unknown. Temperature 25. Dew point 17. QNH1014 hectopascals 29 or 9 or 5 inches. 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Nalitra International Airport information, Romeo. 0330. ILS Yankee runway 16 left approach. Landing runway 16 left. Departure runway 16 right. Departure frequency 124.2. Taxiway Alpha 1 closed. Wind 140 degrees 4 knots. Direction variable between 080 and 220 degrees. Visibility 40 kilometers. Few 3,000 feet cumulus. Broken 4,000 feet cumulus. Broken heights unknown. Temperature 25. Dew point 17. QNH1014 hectopascals 29 or 9 or 5 inches. 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Nalitra International Airport information, Romeo. 0330. ILS Yankee runway 16 left approach. Landing runway 16 left. Departure runway 16 right. Departure frequency 124.2. Taxiway Alpha 1 closed. Wind 140 degrees 4 knots. Direction variable between 080 and 220 degrees. Visibility 40 kilometers. Few 3,000 feet cumulus. Broken 4,000 feet cumulus. Broken heights unknown. Temperature 25. Dew point 17. QNH1014 hectopascals 29 or 9 or 5 inches. 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Nalitra International Airport information, Romeo. 0330. ILS Yankee runway 16 left approach. Landing runway 16 left. Departure runway 16 right. Departure frequency 124.2. Taxiway Alpha 1 closed. Wind 140 degrees 4 knots. Direction variable between 080 and 220 degrees. Visibility 40 kilometers. 2,000 feet cumulus.
Broken 4,000 feet cumulus. Broken heights unknown. Temperature 25. Dew point 17. QNH1014 hectopascals 29 or 9 or 5 inches. Advise you have information, Romeo. Nalitra International Airport information, Romeo. 0330. ILS Yankee runway 16 left approach. Landing runway 16 left. Departure runway 16 right. Departure frequency 124.2. Taxiway Alpha 1 closed. Wind 140 degrees 4 knots. Direction variable between 080 and 220 degrees. Visibility 40 kilometers. Few 3,000 feet cumulus. Broken 4,000 feet cumulus. Broken heights unknown. Temperature 25. Dew point 17. QNH1014 hectopascals 29 or 9 or 5 inches. Advise you have information, Romeo. Nalitra International Airport information, Romeo. 0330. ILS Yankee runway 16 left approach. Landing runway 16 left. Departure runway 16 right. Departure frequency 124.2. Taxiway Alpha 1 closed. Wind 140 degrees 4 knots. Direction variable between 080 and 220 degrees. Visibility 40 kilometers. Few 3,000 feet cumulus. Broken 4,000 feet cumulus. Broken heights unknown. Temperature 25. Dew point 17. QNH1014 hectopascals 29 or 9 or 5 inches. Advise you have information, Romeo. Nalitra International Airport information, Romeo. 0330. ILS Yankee runway 16 left approach. Landing runway 16 left. Departure runway 16 right. Departure frequency 124.2. Taxiway Alpha 1 closed. Wind 140 degrees 4 knots. Direction variable between 080 and 220 degrees. Visibility 40 kilometers. Few 3,000 feet cumulus. Broken 4,000 feet cumulus. Broken heights unknown. Temperature 25. Dew point 17. QNH1014 hectopascals 29 or 9 or 5 inches. Advise you have information, Romeo. Nalitra International Airport information, Romeo. 0330. ILS Yankee runway 16 left approach. Landing runway 16 left. Departure runway 16 right. Departure frequency 124.2. Taxiway Alpha 1 closed. Wind 140 degrees 4 knots. Direction variable between 080 and 220 degrees. Visibility 40 kilometers. Few 3,000 feet cumulus. Broken 4,000 feet cumulus. Broken heights unknown. Temperature 25. Dew point 17. QNH1014 hectopascals 29 or 9 or 5 inches. Advise you have information, Romeo. Nalitra International Airport information, Romeo. 0330. ILS Yankee runway 16 left approach. Landing runway 16 left. Departure runway 16 right. Departure frequency 124.2. Taxiway Alpha 1 closed. Wind 140 degrees 4 knots. Direction variable between 080 and 220 degrees. Visibility 40 kilometers. Few 3,000 feet cumulus. Broken 4,000 feet cumulus. Broken heights unknown. Temperature 25. Dew point 17. QNH1014 hectopascals 29 or 9 or 5 inches. Advise you have information, Romeo. Nalitra International Airport information, Romeo.
0330. ILS Yankee runway 16 left approach. Landing runway 16 left. Departure runway 16 right. Departure frequency 124.2. Taxiway Alpha 1 closed. Wind 140 degrees 4 knots. Direction variable between 080 and 220 degrees. Visibility 40 kilometers. Few 3,000 feet cumulus. Broken 4,000 feet cumulus. Broken heights unknown. Temperature 25. Dew point 17. QNH 1014 hectopascals 2995 inches. Advise you have information Romeo. Nalitra International Airport information Romeo. 0330. ILS Yankee runway 16 left approach. Landing runway 16 left. Departure runway 16 right. Departure frequency 124.2. Taxiway Alpha 1 closed. Wind 140 degrees 4 knots. Direction variable between 080 and 220 degrees. Visibility 40 kilometers. Few 3,000 feet cumulus. Broken 4,000 feet cumulus. Broken heights unknown. Temperature 25. Dew point 17. QNH 1014 hectopascals 2995 inches. Advise you have information Romeo. Nalitra International Airport information Romeo. 0330. ILS Yankee runway 16 left approach. Landing runway 16 left. Departure runway 16 right. Departure frequency 124.2. Taxiway Alpha 1 closed. Wind 140 degrees 4 knots. Direction variable between 080 and 220 degrees. Visibility 40 kilometers. Few 3,000 feet cumulus. Broken 4,000 feet cumulus. Broken heights unknown. Temperature 25. Dew point 17. QNH 1014 hectopascals 2995 inches. Advise you have information Romeo. Nalitra International Airport information Romeo. 0330. ILS Yankee runway 16 left approach. Landing runway 16 left. Departure runway 16 right. Departure frequency 124.2. Taxiway Alpha 1 closed. Wind 140 degrees 4 knots. Direction variable between 080 and 220 degrees. Visibility 40 kilometers. Few 3,000 feet cumulus. Broken 4,000 feet cumulus. Broken heights unknown. Temperature 25. Dew point 17. QNH 1014 hectopascals 2995 inches. Advise you have information Romeo. Nalitra International Airport information Romeo. 0330. ILS Yankee runway 16 left approach. Landing runway 16 left. Departure runway 16 right. Departure frequency 124.2. Taxiway Alpha 1 closed. Wind 140 degrees 4 knots. Direction variable between 080 and 220 degrees. Visibility 40 kilometers. Few 3,000 feet cumulus. Broken 4,000 feet cumulus. Broken heights unknown. Temperature 25. Dew point 17. QNH 1014 hectopascals 2995 inches. Advise you have information Romeo. Nalitra International Airport information Sierra. 0400. ILS Yankee runway 16 left approach. Landing runway 16 left. Departure runway 16 right. Departure frequency 124.2. Taxiway Alpha 1 closed.

060 and 180 degrees. Visibility 40 kilometers. Few 3,000 feet cumulus. Broken 4,000 feet cumulus. Broken heights unknown. Temperature 25. Dew point 18. QNH1014 hectopascals 29 or 9 or 5 inches. Advise you have information Sierra. Nalitra International Airport information Sierra. 0400. ILS Yankee runway 16 left approach. Landing runway 16 left. Departure runway 16 right. Departure frequency 124.2. Taxiway Alpha 1 closed. Wind 120 degrees 5 knots. Direction variable between 060 and 180 degrees. Visibility 40 kilometers. Few 3,000 feet cumulus. Broken 4,000 feet cumulus. Broken heights unknown. Temperature 25. Dew point 18. QNH1014 hectopascals 29 or 9 or 5 inches. Advise you have information Sierra. Nalitra International Airport information Sierra. 0400. ILS Yankee runway 16 left approach. Landing runway 16 left. Departure runway 16 right. Departure frequency 124.2. Taxiway Alpha 1 closed. Wind 120 degrees 5 knots. Direction variable between 060 and 180 degrees. Visibility 40 kilometers. Few 3,000 feet cumulus. Broken 4,000 feet cumulus. Broken heights unknown. Temperature 25. Dew point 18. 0.14 hectopascals 29 or 9 or 5 inches. Advise you have information Sierra. Nalitra International Airport information Sierra. 0400. ILS Yankee runway 16 left approach. Landing runway 16 left. Departure runway 16 left. Departure frequency 124.2. Taxiway Alpha 1 closed. Wind 120 degrees 5 knots. Direction variable between 060 and 180 degrees. Visibility 40 kilometers. Few 3,000 feet cumulus. Broken 4,000 feet cumulus. Broken heights unknown. Temperature 25. Dew point 18. QNH1014 hectopascals 29 or 9 or 5 inches. Advise you have information Sierra. Nalitra International Airport information Sierra. 0400. ILS Yankee runway 16 left approach. Landing runway 16 left. Departure runway 16 right. Departure frequency 124.2. Taxiway Alpha 1 closed. Wind 120 degrees 5 knots. Direction variable between 060 and 180 degrees. Visibility 40 kilometers. Few 3,000 feet cumulus. Broken 4,000 feet cumulus. Broken heights unknown. Temperature 25. Dew point 18. QNH1014 hectopascals 29 or 9 or 5 inches. Advise you have information Sierra. Nalitra International Airport information Sierra. 0400. ILS Yankee runway 16 left approach. Landing runway 16 left. Departure runway 16 right. Departure frequency 124.2. Taxiway Alpha 1 closed. Wind 120 degrees 5 knots. Direction variable between 060 and 180 degrees. Visibility 40 kilometers. Few 3,000 feet cumulus. Broken 4,000 feet cumulus. Broken heights unknown. Temperature 25. Dew point 18. 0.14 hectopascals 29 or 9 or 5 inches.
Advise you have information here. Nalita International Airport, information Sierra. 0400. ILS Yankee runway 16 left approach. Landing runway 16 left. Departure runway 16 right. Departure frequency 124.2. Taxiway Alpha 1 closed. Wind 120 degrees 5 knots. Direction variable between 060 and 180 degrees. Visibility 40 kilometers. Few 3,000 feet cumulus. Broken 4,000 feet cumulus. Broken heights unknown. Temperature 25. Dew point 18. QNH1014 hectopascals 29 or 9 or 5 inches. Advise you have information Sierra. Nalita International Airport information Sierra. 0400. ILS Yankee runway 16 left approach. Landing runway 16 left. Departure runway 16 right. Departure frequency 124.2. Taxiway Alpha 1 closed. Wind 120 degrees 5 knots. Direction variable between 060 and 180 degrees. Visibility 40 kilometers. Few 3,000 feet cumulus. Broken 4,000 feet cumulus. Broken heights unknown. Temperature 25. Dew point 18. QNH1014 hectopascals 29.95 inches. Advise you have information Sierra. Nalita International Airport information Sierra. 0400. ILS Yankee runway 16 left approach. Landing runway 16 left. Departure runway 16 right. Departure frequency 124.2. Taxiway Alpha 1 closed. Wind 120 degrees 5 knots. Direction variable between 060 and 180 degrees. Visibility 40 kilometers. Few 3,000 feet cumulus. Broken 4,000 feet cumulus. Broken heights unknown. Temperature 25. Dew point 18. QNH1014 hectopascals 29 or 9 or 5 inches. Advise you have information Sierra. Nalita International Airport information Sierra. 0400. ILS Yankee runway 16 left approach. Landing runway 16 left. Departure runway 16 right. Departure frequency 124.2. Taxiway Alpha 1 closed. Wind 120 degrees 5 knots. Direction variable between 060 and 180 degrees. Visibility 40 kilometers. Few 3,000 feet cumulus. Broken 4,000 feet cumulus. Broken heights unknown. Temperature 25. Dew point 18. QNH1014 hectopascals 29 or 9 or 5 inches. Advise you have information Sierra. Nalita International Airport information Sierra. 0400. ILS Yankee runway 16 left approach. Landing runway 16 left. Departure runway 16 right. Departure frequency 124.2. Taxiway Alpha 1 closed. Wind 120 degrees 5 knots. Direction variable between 060 and 180 degrees. Visibility 40 kilometers. Few 3,000 feet cumulus. Broken 4,000 feet cumulus. Broken heights unknown. Temperature 25. Dew point 18. QNH1014 hectopascals 29 or 9 or 5 inches. Advise you have information Sierra. Nalita International Airport information Sierra. 0400. ILS Yankee runway 16 left approach. Landing runway 16 left. Departure runway 16 right.
Departure frequency 124.2. Taxiway Alpha 1 closed. Wind 120 degrees 5 knots. Direction variable between 060 and 180 degrees. Visibility 40 kilometers. Few 3,000 feet cumulus. Broken 4,000 feet cumulus. Broken heights unknown. Temperature 25. Dew point 18. QNH1014 hectopascals 29 or 9 or 5 inches. Advise you have information Sierra. Nalitra International Airport information Sierra. 0400. ILS Yankee runway 16 left approach. Landing runway 16 left. Departure runway 16 right. Departure frequency 124.2. Taxiway Alpha 1 closed. Wind 120 degrees 5 knots. Direction variable between 060 and 180 degrees. Visibility 40 kilometers. Few 3,000 feet cumulus. Broken 4,000 feet cumulus. Broken heights unknown. Temperature 25. Dew point 18. QNH1014 hectopascals 29 or 9 or 5 inches. Advise you have information Sierra. Nalitra International Airport information Sierra. 0400. ILS Yankee runway 16 left approach. Landing runway 16 left. Departure runway 16 right. Departure frequency 124.2. Taxiway Alpha 1 closed. Wind 120 degrees 5 knots. Direction variable between 060 and 180 degrees. Visibility 40 kilometers. Few 3,000 feet cumulus. Broken 4,000 feet cumulus. Broken heights unknown. Temperature 25. Dew point 18. QNH1014 hectopascals 29 or 9 or 5 inches. Advise you have information Sierra. Nalitra International Airport information Sierra. 0400. ILS Yankee runway 16 left approach. Landing runway 16 left. Departure runway 16 right. Departure frequency 124.2. Taxiway Alpha 1 closed. Wind 120 degrees 5 knots. Direction variable between 060 and 180 degrees. Visibility 40 kilometers. Few 3,000 feet cumulus. Broken 4,000 feet cumulus. Broken heights unknown. Temperature 25. Dew point 18. QNH1014 hectopascals 29 or 9 or 5 inches. Advise you have information Sierra. Nalitra International Airport information Sierra. 0400. ILS Yankee runway 16 left approach. Landing runway 16 left. Departure runway 16 right. Departure frequency 124.2. Taxiway Alpha 1 closed. Wind 120 degrees 5 knots. Direction variable between 060 and 180 degrees. Visibility 40 kilometers. Few 3,000 feet cumulus. Broken 4,000 feet cumulus. Broken heights unknown. Temperature 25. Dew point 18. QNH1014 hectopascals 29 or 9 or 5 inches. Advise you have information Sierra. Nalitra International Airport information Sierra. 0400. ILS Yankee runway 16 left approach. Landing runway 16 left. Departure runway 16 right. Departure frequency 124.2. Taxiway Alpha 1 closed. Wind 120 degrees 5 knots. Direction variable between 060 and 180 degrees. Visibility 40 kilometers. Few 3,000 feet cumulus. Broken 4,000 feet cumulus.
Broken heights unknown. Temperature 25. Dew point 18. QNH1014 hectopascals 29 or 9 or 5 inches. Advise you have information Sierra. Nalitra International Airport information Sierra. 0400. ILS Yankee runway 16 left approach. Landing runway 16 left. Departure runway 16 right. Departure frequency 124.2. Taxiway Alpha 1 closed. Wind 120 degrees 5 knots. Direction variable between 060 and 180 degrees. Visibility 40 kilometers. Few 3,000 feet cumulus. Broken 4,000 feet cumulus. Broken heights unknown. Temperature 25. Dew point 18. QNH1014 hectopascals 29 or 9 or 5 inches. Advise you have information Sierra. Nalitra International Airport information Sierra. 0400. ILS Yankee runway 16 left approach. Landing runway 16 left. Departure runway 16 right. Departure frequency 124.2. Taxiway Alpha 1 closed. Wind 120 degrees 5 knots. Direction variable between 060 and 180 degrees. Visibility 40 kilometers. Few 3,000 feet cumulus. Broken 4,000 feet cumulus. Broken heights unknown. Temperature 25. Dew point 18. QNH1014 hectopascals 29 or 9 or 5 inches. Advise you have information Sierra. Nalitra International Airport information Sierra. 0400. ILS Yankee runway 16 left approach. Landing runway 16 left. Departure runway 16 right. Departure frequency 124.2. Taxiway Alpha 1 closed. Wind 120 degrees 5 knots. Direction variable between 060 and 180 degrees. Visibility 40 kilometers. Few 3,000 feet cumulus. Broken 4,000 feet cumulus. Broken heights unknown. Temperature 25. Dew point 18. QNH1014 hectopascals 29 or 9 or 5 inches. Advise you have information Sierra. Nalitra International Airport information Sierra. 0400. ILS Yankee runway 16 left approach. Landing runway 16 left. Departure runway 16 right. Departure frequency 124.2. Taxiway Alpha 1 closed. Wind 120 degrees 5 knots. Direction variable between 060 and 180 degrees. Visibility 40 kilometers. Few 3,000 feet cumulus. Broken 4,000 feet cumulus. Broken heights unknown. Temperature 25. Dew point 18. QNH1014 hectopascals 29 or 9 or 5 inches. Advise you have information Sierra. Nalitra International Airport information Sierra. 0400. ILS Yankee runway 16 left approach. Landing runway 16 left. Departure runway 16 right. Departure frequency 124.2. Taxiway Alpha 1 closed. Wind 120 degrees 5 knots. Direction variable between 060 and 180 degrees. Visibility 40 kilometers. Few 3,000 feet cumulus. Broken 4,000 feet cumulus. Broken heights unknown. Temperature 25. Dew point 18. QNH1014 hectopascals 29 or 9 or 5 inches. Advise you have information Sierra. Nalitra International Airport information Sierra. 0400.
ILS Yankee runway 16 left approach. Landing runway 16 left. Departure runway 16 right. Departure frequency 124.2. Taxiway Alpha 1 closed. Wind 120 degrees 5 knots. Direction variable between 060 and 180 degrees. Visibility 40 kilometers. Few 3,000 feet cumulus. Broken 4,000 feet cumulus. Broken heights unknown. Temperature 25. Dew point 18. QNH 1014 hectopascals 29 or 9 or 5 inches. Advise you have information Sierra. Nalitra International Airport information Sierra. 0400. ILS Yankee runway 16 left approach. Landing runway 16 left. Departure runway 16 right. Departure frequency 124.2. Taxiway Alpha 1 closed. Wind 120 degrees 5 knots. Direction variable between 060 and 180 degrees. Visibility 40 kilometers. Few 3,000 feet cumulus. Broken 4,000 feet cumulus. Broken heights unknown. Temperature 25. Dew point 18. QNH 1014 hectopascals 29 or 9 or 5 inches. Advise you have information Sierra. Nalitra International Airport information Sierra. 0400. ILS Yankee runway 16 left approach. Landing runway 16 left. Departure runway 16 right. Departure frequency 124.2. Taxiway Alpha 1 closed. Wind 120 degrees 5 knots. Direction variable between 060 and 180 degrees. Visibility 40 kilometers. Few 3,000 feet cumulus. Broken 4,000 feet cumulus. Broken heights unknown. Temperature 25. Dew point 18. QNH 1014 hectopascals 29 or 9 or 5 inches. Advise you have information Sierra. Nalitra International Airport information Sierra. 0400. ILS Yankee runway 16 left approach. Landing runway 16 left. Departure runway 16 right. Departure frequency 124.2. Taxiway Alpha 1 closed. Wind 120 degrees 5 knots. Direction variable between 060 and 180 degrees. Visibility 40 kilometers. Few 3,000 feet cumulus. Broken 4,000 feet cumulus. Broken heights unknown. Temperature 25. Dew point 18. QNH 1014 hectopascals 29 or 9 or 5 inches. Advise you have information Sierra. Nalitra International Airport information Tango. 0430. ILS Yankee runway 16 left approach. Landing runway 16 left. Departure runway 16 right. Departure frequency 124.2. Taxiway Alpha 1 closed. Wind 150 degrees 8 knots. Direction variable between 120 and 210 degrees. Visibility 40 kilometers. Few 3,000 feet cumulus. Broken 4,000 feet cumulus. Broken heights unknown. Temperature 25. Dew point 17. QNH 1014 hectopascals 29 or 9 or 4 inches. Advise you have information Tango. Nalitra International Airport information Tango. 0430. ILS Yankee runway 16 left approach. Landing runway 16 left. Departure runway 16 right. Departure frequency 124.2. Taxiway Alpha 1 closed. Wind 150 degrees 8 knots.
Direction variable between 120 and 210 degrees. Visibility 40 kilometers. Few 3,000 feet cumulus. Broken 4,000 feet cumulus. Broken heights unknown. Temperature 25. Dew point 17. QNH1014 hectopascals 299 or 4 inches. 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Nalitra International Airport information tango. 0430. ILS Yankee runway 16 left approach. Landing runway 16 left. Departure runway 16 right. Departure frequency 124.2. Taxiway Alpha 1 closed. Wind 150 degrees 8 knots. Direction variable between 120 and 210 degrees. Visibility 40 kilometers. Few 3,000 feet cumulus. Broken 4,000 feet cumulus. Broken heights unknown. Temperature 25. Dew point 17. QNH1014 hectopascals 299 or 4 inches. 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Nalitra International Airport information tango. 0430. ILS Yankee runway 16 left approach. Landing runway 16 left. Departure runway 16 right. Departure frequency 124.2. Taxiway Alpha 1 closed. Wind 150 degrees 8 knots. Direction variable between 120 and 210 degrees. Visibility 40 kilometers. Few 3,000 feet cumulus. Broken 4,000 feet cumulus. Broken heights unknown. Temperature 25. Dew point 17. QNH1014 hectopascals 299 or 4 inches. 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Nalitra International Airport information tango. 0430. ILS Yankee runway 16 left approach. Landing runway 16 left. Departure runway 16 right. Departure frequency 124.2. Taxiway Alpha 1 closed. Wind 150 degrees 8 knots. Direction variable between 120 and 210 degrees. Visibility 40 kilometers. Few 3,000 feet cumulus. Broken 4,000 feet cumulus. Broken heights unknown. Temperature 25. Dew point 17. QNH1014 hectopascals 299 or 4 inches. 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Nalitra International Airport information tango. 0430. ILS Yankee runway 16 left approach. Landing runway 16 left. Departure runway 16 right. Departure frequency 124.2. Taxiway Alpha 1 closed. Wind 150 degrees 8 knots. Direction variable between 120 and 210 degrees. Visibility 40 kilometers. Few 3,000 feet cumulus. Broken 4,000 feet cumulus. Broken heights unknown. Temperature 25. Dew point 17. QNH1014 hectopascals 299 or 4 inches. 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Nalitra International Airport information tango. 0430. ILS Yankee runway 16 left approach. Landing runway 16 left. Departure runway 16 right. Departure frequency 124.2. Taxiway Alpha 1 closed. Wind 150 degrees 8 knots. Direction variable between 120 and 210 degrees. Visibility 40 kilometers. Few 3,000 feet cumulus. Broken 4,000 feet cumulus. Broken heights unknown. Temperature 25. Dew point 17.
QNH1014 hectopascals 29 or 9 or 4 inches. Advise you have information Tango. Nalitra International Airport Information Uniform 0430. ILS Zulu Runway 16 left approach. Landing runway 16 left. Departure runway 16 right. Departure frequency 124.2. Taxiway Alpha 1 closed. Wind 150 degrees 8 knots. Direction variable between 120 and 210 degrees. Visibility 40 kilometers. Few 3,000 feet cumulus. Broken 4,000 feet cumulus. Broken heights unknown. Temperature 25. Dew point 17. QNH1014 hectopascals 29 or 9 or 4 inches. Advise you have information uniform. Nalitra International Airport Information Uniform 0430. ILS Zulu Runway 16 left approach. Landing runway 16 left. Departure runway 16 right. Departure frequency 124.2. Taxiway Alpha 1 closed. Wind 150 degrees 8 knots. Direction variable between 120 and 210 degrees. Visibility 40 kilometers. Few 3,000 feet cumulus. Broken 4,000 feet cumulus. Broken heights unknown. Temperature 25. Dew point 17. QNH1014 hectopascals 29 or 9 or 4 inches. Advise you have information uniform. Nalitra International Airport Information Uniform 0430. ILS Zulu Runway 16 left approach. Landing runway 16 left. Departure runway 16 right. Departure frequency 124.2. Taxiway Alpha 1 closed. Wind 150 degrees 8 knots. Direction variable between 120 and 210 degrees. Visibility 40 kilometers. Few 3,000 feet cumulus. Broken 4,000 feet cumulus. Broken heights unknown. Temperature 25. Dew point 17. QNH1014 hectopascals 29 or 9 or 4 inches. Advise you have information uniform. Nalitra International Airport Information Uniform 0430. ILS Zulu Runway 16 left approach. Landing runway 16 left. Departure runway 16 right. Departure frequency 124.2. Taxiway Alpha 1 closed. Wind 150 degrees 8 knots. Direction variable between 120 and 210 degrees. Visibility 40 kilometers. Few 3,000 feet cumulus. Broken 4,000 feet cumulus. Broken heights unknown. Temperature 25. Dew point 17. QNH1014 hectopascals 29 or 9 or 4 inches. Advise you have information uniform. Nalitra International Airport Information Uniform 0430. ILS Zulu Runway 16 left approach. Landing runway 16 left. Departure runway 16 right. Departure frequency 124.2. Taxiway Alpha 1 closed. Wind 150 degrees 8 knots. Direction variable between 120 and 210 degrees. Visibility 40 kilometers. Few 3,000 feet cumulus. Broken 4,000 feet cumulus. Broken heights unknown. Temperature 25. Dew point 17. QNH1014 hectopascals 29 or 9 or 4 inches. Advise you have information uniform. Nalitra International Airport Information Uniform 0430. ILS Zulu Runway 16 left approach.
Landing runway 16 left. Departure runway 16 right. Departure frequency 124.2. Taxiway Alpha 1 closed. Wind 150 degrees 8 knots. Direction variable between 120 and 210 degrees. Visibility 40 kilometers. Few 3,000 feet cumulus. Broken 4,000 feet cumulus. Broken heights unknown. Temperature 25. Dew point 17. QNH 1014 hectopascals 29 or 9 or 4 inches. Advise you have information uniform. Nalitra International Airport information uniform. 0430. ILS Zulu runway 16 left approach. Landing runway 16 left. Departure runway 16 right. Departure frequency 124.2. Taxiway Alpha 1 closed. Wind 150 degrees 8 knots. Direction variable between 120 and 210 degrees. Visibility 40 kilometers. Few 3,000 feet cumulus. Broken 4,000 feet cumulus. Broken heights unknown. Temperature 25. Dew point 17. QNH 1014 hectopascals 29 or 9 or 4 inches. Advise you have information uniform. Nalitra International Airport information uniform. 0430. ILS Zulu runway 16 left approach. Landing runway 16 left. Departure runway 16 right. Departure frequency 124.2. Taxiway Alpha 1 closed. Wind 150 degrees 8 knots. Direction variable between 120 and 210 degrees. Visibility 40 kilometers. Few 3,000 feet cumulus. Broken 4,000 feet cumulus. Broken heights unknown. Temperature 25. Dew point 17. QNH 1014 hectopascals 29 or 9 or 4 inches. Advise you have information uniform. Nalitra International Airport information uniform. 0430. ILS Zulu runway 16 left approach. Landing runway 16 left. Departure runway 16 right. Departure frequency 124.2. Taxiway Alpha 1 closed. Wind 150 degrees 8 knots. Direction variable between 120 and 210 degrees. Visibility 40 kilometers. Few 3,000 feet cumulus. Broken 4,000 feet cumulus. Broken heights unknown. Temperature 25. Dew point 17. QNH 1014 hectopascals 29 or 9 or 4 inches. Advise you have information uniform. Nalitra International Airport information uniform. 0430. ILS Zulu runway 16 left approach. Landing runway 16 left. Departure runway 16 right. Departure frequency 124.2. Taxiway Alpha 1 closed. Wind 150 degrees 8 knots. Direction variable between 120 and 210 degrees. Visibility 40 kilometers. Few 3,000 feet cumulus. Broken 4,000 feet cumulus. Broken heights unknown. Temperature 25. Dew point 17. QNH 1014 hectopascals 29 or 9 or 4 inches. Advise you have information uniform. Nalitra International Airport information uniform. 0430. ILS Zulu runway 16 left approach. Landing runway 16 left. Departure runway 16 right. Departure frequency 124.2. Taxiway Alpha 1 closed. Wind 150 degrees 8 knots. Direction variable between 120 and 210 degrees.
visibility 40 kilometers. Dew tree 1,000 feet cumulus. Broken 4,000 feet cumulus. Broken heights unknown. Temperature 25. Dew point 17. QNH1014 hectopascals 29 or 9 or 4 inches. Advise you have information uniform. Nalitra International Airport information uniform. 0430. ILS Zulu runway 16 left approach. Landing runway 16 left. Departure runway 16 right. Departure frequency 124.2. Taxiway Alpha 1 closed. Wind 150 degrees 8 knots. Direction variable between 120 and 210 degrees. Visibility 40 kilometers. Few tree 1,000 feet cumulus. Broken 4,000 feet cumulus. Broken heights unknown. Temperature 25. Dew point 17. QNH1014 hectopascals 29 or 9 or 4 inches. Advise you have information uniform. Nalitra International Airport information uniform. 0430. ILS Zulu runway 16 left approach. Landing runway 16 left. Departure runway 16 right. Departure frequency 124.2. Taxiway Alpha 1 closed. Wind 150 degrees 8 knots. Direction variable between 120 and 210 degrees. Visibility 40 kilometers. Few tree 1,000 feet cumulus. Broken 4,000 feet cumulus. Broken heights unknown. Temperature 25. Dew point 17. QNH1014 hectopascals 29 or 9 or 4 inches. Advise you have information uniform. Nalitra International Airport information uniform. 0430. ILS Zulu runway 16 left approach. Landing runway 16 left. Departure runway 16 right. Departure frequency 124.2. Taxiway Alpha 1 closed. Wind 150 degrees 8 knots. Direction variable between 120 and 210 degrees. Visibility 40 kilometers. Few tree 1,000 feet cumulus. Broken 4,000 feet cumulus. Broken heights unknown. Temperature 25. Dew point 17. QNH1014 hectopascals 29 or 9 or 4 inches. Advise you have information uniform. Nalitra International Airport information uniform. 0430. ILS Zulu runway 16 left approach. Landing runway 16 left. Departure runway 16 right. Departure frequency 124.2. Taxiway Alpha 1 closed. Wind 150 degrees 8 knots. Direction variable between 120 and 210 degrees. Visibility 40 kilometers. Few tree 1,000 feet cumulus. Broken 4,000 feet cumulus. Broken heights unknown. Temperature 25. Dew point 17. QNH1014 hectopascals 29 or 9 or 4 inches. Advise you have information uniform. Nalitra International Airport information uniform. 0430. ILS Zulu runway 16 left approach. Landing runway 16 left. Departure runway 16 right. Departure frequency 124.2. Taxiway Alpha 1 closed. Wind 150 degrees 8 knots. Direction variable between 120 and 210 degrees. Visibility 40 kilometers. Few tree 1,000 feet cumulus. Broken 4,000 feet cumulus. Broken heights unknown. Temperature 25. Dew point 17. QNH1014 hectopascals 29 or 9 or 4 inches. Advise you have information uniform.
Nalita International Airport Information Uniform 0430 ILS Zulu Runway 16 Left Approach Landing Runway 16 Left Departure Runway 16 Right Departure Frequency 124.2 Taxiway Alpha 1 Closed Wind 150 degrees 8 knots Direction variable between 120 and 210 degrees. Visibility 40 kilometers. Few 3,000 feet cumulus. Broken 4,000 feet cumulus. Broken heights unknown. Temperature 25. Dew point 17. QNH1014 hectopascals 29 or 9 or 4 inches. Advise you have information uniform.Nalita International Airport Information Uniform 0430 ILS Zulu Runway 16 Left Approach Landing Runway 16 Left Departure Runway 16 Right Departure Frequency 124.2 Taxiway Alpha 1 Closed Wind 150 degrees 8 knotsDirection variable between 120 and 210 degrees. Visibility 40 kilometers. Few 3,000 feet cumulus. Broken 4,000 feet cumulus. Broken heights unknown. Temperature 25. Dew point 17. QNH1014 hectopascals 29 or 9 or 4 inches. Advise you have information uniform.Nalita International Airport Information Uniform 0430 ILS Zulu Runway 16 Left Approach Landing Runway 16 Left Departure Runway 16 Right Departure Frequency 124.2 Taxiway Alpha 1 Closed Wind 150 degrees 8 knotsDirection variable between 120 and 210 degrees. Visibility 40 kilometers. Few 3,000 feet cumulus. Broken 4,000 feet cumulus. Broken heights unknown. Temperature 25. Dew point 17. QNH1014 hectopascals 29 or 9 or 4 inches. Advise you have information uniform.Nalita International Airport Information Uniform 0430 ILS Zulu Runway 16 Left Approach Landing Runway 16 Left Departure Runway 16 Right Departure Frequency 124.2 Taxiway Alpha 1 Closed Wind 150 degrees 8 knotsDirection variable between 120 and 210 degrees. Visibility 40 kilometers. Few 3,000 feet cumulus. Broken 4,000 feet cumulus. Broken heights unknown. Temperature 25. Dew point 17. QNH1014 hectopascals 29 or 9 or 4 inches. Advise you have information uniform.Nalita International Airport Information Uniform 0430 ILS Zulu Runway 16 Left Approach Landing Runway 16 Left Departure Runway 16 Right Departure Frequency 124.2 Taxiway Alpha 1 Closed Wind 150 degrees 8 knotsDirection variable between 120 and 210 degrees. Visibility 40 kilometers. Few 3,000 feet cumulus. Broken 4,000 feet cumulus. Broken heights unknown. Temperature 25. Dew point 17. QNH1014 hectopascals 29 or 9 or 4 inches. Advise you have information uniform.Nalita International Airport Information Uniform 0430 ILS Zulu Runway 16 Left Approach Landing Runway 16 Left Departure Runway 16 Right Departure Frequency 124.2
Taxiway Alpha 1 closed. Wind 150 degrees 8 knots. Direction variable between 120 and 210 degrees. Visibility 40 kilometers. Few tree 1000 feet cumulus. Broken 4000 feet cumulus. Broken heights unknown. Temperature 25. Dew point 17. QNH1014 hectopascals 29 or 9 or 4 inches. Advise you have information uniform. Nalitra International Airport information uniform. 0430. ILS Zulu runway 16 left approach. Landing runway 16 left. Departure runway 16 right. Departure frequency 124.2. Taxiway Alpha 1 closed. Wind 150 degrees 8 knots. Direction variable between 120 and 210 degrees. Visibility 40 kilometers. Few tree 1000 feet cumulus. Broken 4000 feet cumulus. Broken heights unknown. Temperature 25. Dew point 17. QNH1014 hectopascals 29 or 9 or 4 inches. Advise you have information uniform. Nalitra International Airport information uniform. 0430. ILS Zulu runway 16 left approach. Landing runway 16 left. Departure runway 16 right. Departure frequency 124.2. Taxiway Alpha 1 closed. Wind 150 degrees 8 knots. Direction variable between 120 and 210 degrees. Visibility 40 kilometers. Few tree 1000 feet cumulus. Broken 4000 feet cumulus. Broken heights unknown. Temperature 25. Dew point 17. QNH1014 hectopascals 29 or 9 or 4 inches. Advise you have information uniform. Nalitra International Airport information uniform. 0430. ILS Zulu runway 16 left approach. Landing runway 16 left. Departure runway 16 right. Departure frequency 124.2. Taxiway Alpha 1 closed. Wind 150 degrees 8 knots. Direction variable between 120 and 210 degrees. Visibility 40 kilometers. Few tree 1000 feet cumulus. Broken 4000 feet cumulus. Broken heights unknown. Temperature 25. Dew point 17. QNH1014 hectopascals 29 or 9 or 4 inches. Advise you have information uniform. Nalitra International Airport information uniform. 0430. ILS Zulu runway 16 left approach. Landing runway 16 left. Departure runway 16 right. Departure frequency 124.2. Taxiway Alpha 1 closed. Wind 150 degrees 8 knots. Direction variable between 120 and 210 degrees. Visibility 40 kilometers. Few tree 1000 feet cumulus. Broken 4000 feet cumulus. Broken heights unknown. Temperature 25. Dew point 17. QNH1014 hectopascals 29 or 9 or 4 inches. Advise you have information uniform. Nalitra International Airport information Victor. 0500. ILS Zulu runway 16 left approach. Landing runway 16 left. Departure runway 16 right. Departure frequency 124.2. Taxiway Alpha 1 closed. Wind 140 degrees 9 knots. Visibility 40 kilometers. Few tree 1000 feet cumulus. Scattered 4000 feet cumulus. Broken heights unknown. Temperature 24. Dew point 18.
QNH10

taxiway Alpha 1 closed. Wind 140 degrees nanoknots. Visibility 40 kilometers. Few 3,000 feet cumulus. Scattered 4,000 feet cumulus. Broken heights unknown. Temperature 24. Dew point 18. QNH 101 tree hectopascals 29 or 9 or 3 inches. Advise you have information, Victor. Nalitra International Airport information, Victor. 0500. ILS Zulu runway 16 left approach. Landing runway 16 left. Departure runway 16 right. Departure frequency 124.2. Taxiway Alpha 1 closed. Wind 140 degrees nanoknots. Visibility 40 kilometers. Few 3,000 feet cumulus. Scattered 4,000 feet cumulus. Broken heights unknown. Temperature 24. Dew point 18. QNH 101 tree hectopascals 29 or 9 or 3 inches. Advise you have information, Victor. Nalitra International Airport information, Victor. 0500. ILS Zulu runway 16 left approach. Landing runway 16 left. Departure runway 16 right. Departure frequency 124.2. Taxiway Alpha 1 closed. Wind 140 degrees nanoknots. Visibility 40 kilometers. Few 3,000 feet cumulus. Scattered 4,000 feet cumulus. Broken heights unknown. Temperature 24. Dew point 18. QNH 101 tree hectopascals 29 or 9 or 3 inches. Advise you have information, Victor. Nalitra International Airport information, Victor. 0500. ILS Zulu runway 16 left approach. Landing runway 16 left. Departure runway 16 right. Departure frequency 124.2. Taxiway Alpha 1 closed. Wind 140 degrees nanoknots. Visibility 40 kilometers. Few 3,000 feet cumulus. Scattered 4,000 feet cumulus. Broken heights unknown. Temperature 24. Dew point 18. QNH 101 tree hectopascals 29 or 9 or 3 inches. Advise you have information, Victor. Nalitra International Airport information, Victor. 0500. ILS Zulu runway 16 left approach. Landing runway 16 left. Departure runway 16 right. Departure frequency 124.2. Taxiway Alpha 1 closed. Wind 140 degrees nanoknots. Visibility 40 kilometers. Few 3,000 feet cumulus. Scattered 4,000 feet cumulus. Broken heights unknown. Temperature 24. Dew point 18. QNH 101 tree hectopascals 29 or 9 or 3 inches. Advise you have information, Victor. Nalitra International Airport information, Victor. 0500. ILS Zulu runway 16 left approach. Landing runway 16 left. Departure runway 16 right. Departure frequency 124.2. Taxiway Alpha 1 closed. Wind 140 degrees nanoknots. Visibility 40 kilometers. Few 3,000 feet cumulus. Scattered 4,000 feet cumulus. Broken heights unknown. Temperature 24. Dew point 18. QNH 101 tree hectopascals 29 or 9 or 3 inches. Advise you have information, Victor. Nalitra International Airport information, Victor. 0500. ILS Zulu runway 16 left approach. Landing runway 16 left.
Departure runway 16 right. Departure frequency 124.2. Taxiway Alpha 1 closed. Wind 140 degrees nanner knots. Visibility 40 kilometers. Few 3,000 feet cumulus. Scattered 4,000 feet cumulus. Broken heights unknown. Temperature 24. Dew point 18. QNH 1013 hectopascals 2993 inches. Advise you have information, Victor. Nalitra International Airport information, Victor. 0500. ILS Zulu runway 16 left approach. Landing runway 16 left. Departure runway 16 right. Departure frequency 124.2. Taxiway Alpha 1 closed. Wind 140 degrees nanner knots. Visibility 40 kilometers. Few 3,000 feet cumulus. Scattered 4,000 feet cumulus. Broken heights unknown. Temperature 24. Dew point 18. QNH 1013 hectopascals 2993 inches. Advise you have information, Victor. Nalitra International Airport information, Victor. 0500. ILS Zulu runway 16 left approach. Landing runway 16 left. Departure runway 16 right. Departure frequency 124.2. Taxiway Alpha 1 closed. Wind 140 degrees nanner knots. Visibility 40 kilometers. Few 3,000 feet cumulus. Scattered 4,000 feet cumulus. Broken heights unknown. Temperature 24. Dew point 18. QNH 1013 hectopascals 2993 inches. Advise you have information, Victor. Nalitra International Airport information, Victor. 0500. ILS Zulu runway 16 left approach. Landing runway 16 left. Departure runway 16 right. Departure frequency 124.2. Taxiway Alpha 1 closed. Wind 140 degrees nanner knots. Visibility 40 kilometers. Few 3,000 feet cumulus. Scattered 4,000 feet cumulus. Broken heights unknown. Temperature 24. Dew point 18. QNH 1013 hectopascals 2993 inches. Advise you have information, Victor. Nalitra International Airport information, Victor. 0500. ILS Zulu runway 16 left approach. Landing runway 16 left. Departure runway 16 right. Departure frequency 124.2. Taxiway Alpha 1 closed. Wind 140 degrees nanner knots. Visibility 40 kilometers. Few 3,000 feet cumulus. Scattered 4,000 feet cumulus. Broken heights unknown. Temperature 24. Dew point 18. QNH 1013 hectopascals 2993 inches. 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Nalitra International Airport information, Victor. 0500. ILS Zulu runway 16 left approach. Landing runway 16 left. Departure runway 16 right. Departure frequency 124.2. Taxiway Alpha 1 closed. Wind 140 degrees nanner knots. Visibility 40 kilometers. 15,000 feet cumulus. Scattered 4,000 feet cumulus. Broken heights unknown. Temperature 24. Dew point 18. QNH 1013 hectopascals 2993 inches. 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
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Landing runway 16 left. Departure runway 16 right. Departure frequency 124.2. 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Wind 140 degrees nanner knots. Visibility 40 kilometers. Few 3,000 feet cumulus. Scattered 4,000 feet cumulus. Broken heights unknown. Temperature 24. Dew point 18. QNH 1013 hectopascals 2993 inches. 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Nalitra International Airport information, Victor. 0500. ILS Zulu runway 16 left approach. Landing runway 16 left. 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Wind 140 degrees nanner knots. Visibility 40 kilometers. Few 3,000 feet cumulus. Scattered 4,000 feet cumulus. Broken heights unknown. Temperature 24. Dew point 18. QNH 1013 hectopascals 2993 inches. Advise you have information, Victor. Nalitra International Airport information, Victor. 0500. ILS Zulu runway 16 left approach. Landing runway 16 left. Departure runway 16 right. Departure frequency 124.2. Taxiway Alpha 1 closed. Wind 140 degrees nanner knots. Visibility 40 kilometers. Few 3,000 feet cumulus. Scattered 4,000 feet cumulus. Broken heights unknown. Temperature 24. Dew point 18. QNH 1013 hectopascals 2993 inches. Advise you have information, Victor. Nalitra International Airport information, Victor. 0500. ILS Zulu runway 16 left approach. Landing runway 16 left. Departure runway 16 right. Departure frequency 124.2. Taxiway Alpha 1 closed. Wind 140 degrees nanner knots. Visibility 40 kilometers. Few 3,000 feet cumulus. Scattered 4,000 feet cumulus. Broken heights unknown. Temperature 24. Dew point 18. QNH 1013 hectopascals 2993 inches. Advise you have information, Victor. Nalitra International Airport information, Whiskey. 0500. ILS Zulu runway 16 right approach and ILS Zulu runway 16 left approach. Landing runway 16 right and 16 left. Departure runway 16 right. Departure frequency 124.2. Taxiway Alpha 1 closed. Simultaneous parallel approaches in progress. Wind 140 degrees nanner knots. Visibility 40 kilometers. Few 3,000 feet cumulus. Scattered 4,000 feet cumulus. Broken heights unknown. Temperature 24. Dew point 18. QNH 1013 hectopascals 2993 inches. Advise you have information, Whiskey. Nalitra International Airport information, Whiskey. 0500. ILS Zulu runway 16 right approach and ILS Zulu runway 16 left approach. Landing runway 16 right and 16 left. Departure runway 16 right. Departure frequency 124.2. Taxiway Alpha 1 closed. Simultaneous parallel approaches in progress. Wind 140 degrees nanner knots. Visibility 40 kilometers. Few 3,000 feet cumulus.
scattered 4,000 feet cumulus. Broken heights unknown. Temperature 24. Dew point 18. QNH 101 hectopascals 299 inches. Advise you have information whiskey. Nalitra International Airport information whiskey. 0500. ILS Zulu runway 16 right approach and ILS Zulu runway 16 left approach. Landing runway 16 right and 16 left. Departure runway 16 right. Departure frequency 124.2. Taxiway Alpha 1 closed. Simultaneous parallel approaches in progress. Wind 140 degrees nanner knots. Visibility 40 kilometers. Few 3,000 feet cumulus. Scattered 4,000 feet cumulus. Broken heights unknown. Temperature 24. Dew point 18. QNH 101 hectopascals 299 inches. Advise you have information whiskey. Nalitra International Airport information whiskey. 0500. ILS Zulu runway 16 right approach and ILS Zulu runway 16 left approach. Landing runway 16 right and 16 left. Departure runway 16 right. Departure frequency 124.2. Taxiway Alpha 1 closed. Simultaneous parallel approaches in progress. Wind 140 degrees nanner knots. Visibility 40 kilometers. Few 3,000 feet cumulus. Scattered 4,000 feet cumulus. Broken heights unknown. Temperature 24. Dew point 18. QNH 101 hectopascals 299 inches. Advise you have information whiskey. Nalitra International Airport information whiskey. 0500. ILS Zulu runway 16 right approach and ILS Zulu runway 16 left approach. Landing runway 16 right and 16 left. Departure runway 16 right. Departure frequency 124.2. Taxiway Alpha 1 closed. Simultaneous parallel approaches in progress. Wind 140 degrees nanner knots. Visibility 40 kilometers. Few 3,000 feet cumulus. Scattered 4,000 feet cumulus. Broken heights unknown. Temperature 24. Dew point 18. QNH 101 hectopascals 299 inches. Advise you have information whiskey. Nalitra International Airport information whiskey. 0500. ILS Zulu runway 16 right approach and ILS Zulu runway 16 left approach. Landing runway 16 right and 16 left. Departure runway 16 right. Departure frequency 124.2. Taxiway Alpha 1 closed. Simultaneous parallel approaches in progress. Wind 140 degrees nanner knots. Visibility 40 kilometers. Few 3,000 feet cumulus. Scattered 4,000 feet cumulus. Broken heights unknown. Temperature 24. Dew point 18. QNH 101 hectopascals 299 inches. Advise you have information whiskey. Nalitra International Airport information whiskey. 0500. ILS Zulu runway 16 right approach and ILS Zulu runway 16 left approach. Landing runway 16 right and 16 left. Departure runway 16 right. Departure frequency 124.2. Taxiway Alpha 1 closed. Simultaneous parallel approaches in progress. Wind 140 degrees nanner knots. Visibility 40 kilometers. Few 3,000 feet cumulus. Scattered 4,000 feet cumulus. Broken heights unknown. Temperature 24.
Dew point 18. QN 8101 hectopascals 2993 equals. Advise you have information whiskey. Nalitra International Airport information whiskey. 0500. ILS Zulu runway 16 right approach and ILS Zulu runway 16 left approach. Landing runway 16 right and 16 left. Departure runway 16 right. Departure frequency 124.2. Taxiway Alpha 1 closed. Simultaneous parallel approaches in progress. Wind 140 degrees nenner knots. Visibility 40 kilometers. Few 3,000 feet cumulus. Scattered 4,000 feet cumulus. Broken heights unknown. Temperature 24. Dew point 18. QNH 1013 hectopascals 2993 inches. Advise you have information whiskey. Nalitra International Airport information whiskey. 0500. ILS Zulu runway 16 right approach and ILS Zulu runway 16 left approach. Landing runway 16 right and 16 left. Departure runway 16 right. Departure frequency 124.2. Taxiway Alpha 1 closed. Simultaneous parallel approaches in progress. Wind 140 degrees nenner knots. Visibility 40 kilometers. Few 3,000 feet cumulus. Scattered 4,000 feet cumulus. Broken heights unknown. Temperature 24. Dew point 18. QNH 1013 hectopascals 2993 inches. Advise you have information whiskey. Nalitra International Airport information whiskey. 0500. ILS Zulu runway 16 right approach and ILS Zulu runway 16 left approach. Landing runway 16 right and 16 left. Departure runway 16 right. Departure frequency 124.2. Taxiway Alpha 1 closed. Simultaneous parallel approaches in progress. Wind 140 degrees nenner knots. Visibility 40 kilometers. Few 3,000 feet cumulus. Scattered 4,000 feet cumulus. Broken heights unknown. Temperature 24. Dew point 18. QNH 1013 hectopascals 2993 inches. Advise you have information whiskey. Nalitra International Airport information whiskey. 0500. ILS Zulu runway 16 right approach and ILS Zulu runway 16 left approach. Landing runway 16 right and 16 left. Departure runway 16 right. Departure frequency 124.2. Taxiway Alpha 1 closed. Simultaneous parallel approaches in progress. Wind 140 degrees nenner knots. Visibility 40 kilometers. Few 3,000 feet cumulus. Scattered 4,000 feet cumulus. Broken heights unknown. Temperature 24. Dew point 18. QNH 1013 hectopascals 2993 inches. Advise you have information whiskey. Nalitra International Airport information X-ray. 0530. ILS Zulu runway 16 right approach and ILS Zulu runway 16 left approach. Landing runway 16 right and 16 left. Departure runway 16 right. Departure frequency 124.2. Taxiway Alpha 1 closed. Simultaneous parallel approaches in progress. Wind 150 degrees nenner knots. Visibility 40 kilometers. Few 2,500 feet cumulus. Scattered 3,000 feet cumulus. Broken heights unknown. Temperature 24. Dew point 18.
QNH1013 hectopascals 299 or 3 inches. Advise you have information X-ray. 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ILS Zulu runway 16 right approach and ILS Zulu runway 16 left approach. Landing runway 16 right and 16 left. Departure runway 16 right. Departure frequency 124.2. Taxiway Alpha 1 closed. Simultaneous parallel approaches in progress. Wind 150 degrees nanner knots. Visibility 40 kilometers. View 2,500 feet cumulus. Scattered 3,000 feet cumulus. Broken heights unknown. Temperature 24. Dew point 18. QNH1013 hectopascals 299 or 3 inches. 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ILS Zulu runway 16 right approach and ILS Zulu runway 16 left approach. Landing runway 16 right and 16 left. Departure runway 16 right. Departure frequency 124.2. Taxiway Alpha 1 closed. Simultaneous parallel approaches in progress. Wind 150 degrees nanner knots. Visibility 40 kilometers. View 2,500 feet cumulus. Scattered 3,000 feet cumulus. Broken heights unknown. Temperature 24. Dew point 18. QNH1013 hectopascals 299 or 3 inches. 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ILS Zulu runway 16 right approach and ILS Zulu runway 16 left approach. Landing runway 16 right and 16 left. Departure runway 16 right. Departure frequency 124.2. Taxiway Alpha 1 closed. Simultaneous parallel approaches in progress. Wind 150 degrees nanner knots. Visibility 40 kilometers. View 2,500 feet cumulus. Scattered 3,000 feet cumulus. Broken heights unknown. Temperature 24. Dew point 18. QNH1013 hectopascals 299 or 3 inches. Advise you have information X-ray. 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ILS Zulu runway 16 right approach and ILS Zulu runway 16 left approach. Landing runway 16 right and 16 left. Departure runway 16 right. Departure frequency 124.2. Taxiway Alpha 1 closed. Simultaneous parallel approaches in progress. Wind 150 degrees nanner knots. Visibility 40 kilometers. View 2,500 feet cumulus. Scattered 3,000 feet cumulus. Broken heights unknown. Temperature 24. Dew point 18. QNH1013 hectopascals 299 or 3 inches. Advise you have information X-ray. 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ILS Zulu runway 16 right approach and ILS Zulu runway 16 left approach. Landing runway 16 right and 16 left. Departure runway 16 right. Departure frequency 124.2. Taxiway Alpha 1 closed. Simultaneous parallel approaches in progress. Wind 150 degrees nanner knots. Visibility 40 kilometers. View 2,500 feet cumulus. Scattered 3,000 feet cumulus. Broken heights unknown. Temperature 24. Dew point 18. QNH1013 hectopascals 299 or 3 inches.
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ILS Zulu runway 16 right approach and ILS Zulu runway 16 left approach. Landing runway 16 right and 16 left. Departure runway 16 right. Departure frequency 124.2. Taxiway Alpha 1 closed. Simultaneous parallel approaches in progress. Wind 150 degrees nanner knots. Visibility 40 kilometers. View 2,500 feet cumulus. Scattered 3,000 feet cumulus. Broken heights unknown. Temperature 24. Dew point 18. QNH 1013 hectopascals 2993 inches. Advise you have information X-ray. Now Litra International Airport information X-ray. 0530. ILS Zulu runway 16 right approach and ILS Zulu runway 16 left approach. Landing runway 16 right and 16 left. Departure runway 16 right. Departure frequency 124.2. Taxiway Alpha 1 closed. Simultaneous parallel approaches in progress. Wind 150 degrees nanner knots. Visibility 40 kilometers. View 2,500 feet cumulus. Scattered 3,000 feet cumulus. Broken heights unknown. Temperature 24. Dew point 18. QNH 1013 hectopascals 2993 inches. Advise you have information X-ray. Now Litra International Airport information X-ray. 0530. ILS Zulu runway 16 right approach and ILS Zulu runway 16 left approach. Landing runway 16 right and 16 left. Departure runway 16 right. Departure frequency 124.2. Taxiway Alpha 1 closed. Simultaneous parallel approaches in progress. Wind 150 degrees nanner knots. Visibility 40 kilometers. View 2,500 feet cumulus. Scattered 3,000 feet cumulus. Broken heights unknown. Temperature 24. Dew point 18. QNH 1013 hectopascals 2993 inches. Advise you have information X-ray. 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ILS Zulu runway 16 right approach and ILS Zulu runway 16 left approach. Landing runway 16 right and 16 left. Departure runway 16 right. Departure frequency 124.2. Taxiway Alpha 1 closed. Simultaneous parallel approaches in progress. Wind 150 degrees nanner knots. Visibility 40 kilometers. View 2,500 feet cumulus. Scattered 3,000 feet cumulus. Broken heights unknown. Temperature 24. Dew point 18. QNH 1013 hectopascals 2993 inches. Advise you have information X-ray. 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ILS Zulu runway 16 right approach and ILS Zulu runway 16 left approach. Landing runway 16 right and 16 left. Departure runway 16 right. Departure frequency 124.2. Taxiway Alpha 1 closed. Simultaneous parallel approaches in progress. Wind 150 degrees nanner knots. Visibility 40 kilometers. View 2,500 feet cumulus. Scattered 3,000 feet cumulus. Broken heights unknown. Temperature 24. Dew point 18. QNH 1013 hectopascals 2993 inches. Advise you have information X-ray.
Nalita International Airport Information X-ray 0530 ILS Zulu Runway 16 right approach and ILS Zulu Runway 16 left approach Landing Runway 16 right and 16 left Departure Runway 16 right Departure Frequency 124.2 Taxiway Alpha 1 closed Simultaneous parallel approaches in progress. Wind 150 degrees nanner knots. Visibility 40 kilometers. View 2,500 feet cumulus. Scattered 3,000 feet cumulus. Broken heights unknown. Temperature 24. Dew point 18. QNH 1013 hectopascals 2993 inches. Advise you have information X-ray.Nalita International Airport Information X-ray 0530 ILS Zulu Runway 16 right approach and ILS Zulu Runway 16 left approach Landing Runway 16 right and 16 left Departure Runway 16 right Departure Frequency 124.2 Taxiway Alpha 1 closedSimultaneous parallel approaches in progress. Wind 150 degrees nanner knots. Visibility 40 kilometers. View 2,500 feet cumulus. Scattered 3,000 feet cumulus. Broken heights unknown. Temperature 24. Dew point 18. QNH 1013 hectopascals 2993 inches. Advise you have information X-ray.Nalita International Airport Information X-ray 0530 ILS Zulu Runway 16 right approach and ILS Zulu Runway 16 left approach Landing Runway 16 right and 16 left Departure Runway 16 right Departure Frequency 124.2 Taxiway Alpha 1 closedSimultaneous parallel approaches in progress. Wind 150 degrees nanner knots. Visibility 40 kilometers. View 2,500 feet cumulus. Scattered 3,000 feet cumulus. Broken heights unknown. Temperature 24. Dew point 18. QNH 1013 hectopascals 2993 inches. Advise you have information X-ray.Nalita International Airport Information X-ray 0530 ILS Zulu Runway 16 right approach and ILS Zulu Runway 16 left approach Landing Runway 16 right and 16 left Departure Runway 16 right Departure Frequency 124.2 Taxiway Alpha 1 closedSimultaneous parallel approaches in progress. Wind 150 degrees nanner knots. Visibility 40 kilometers. View 2,500 feet cumulus. Scattered 3,000 feet cumulus. Broken heights unknown. Temperature 24. Dew point 18. QNH 1013 hectopascals 2993 inches. Advise you have information X-ray.Nalita International Airport Information X-ray 0530 ILS Zulu Runway 16 right approach and ILS Zulu Runway 16 left approach Landing Runway 16 right and 16 left Departure Runway 16 right Departure Frequency 124.2 Taxiway Alpha 1 closedSimultaneous parallel approaches in progress. Wind 150 degrees. Visibility 40 kilometers. View 2,500 feet cumulus. Scattered 3,000 feet cumulus. Broken heights unknown. Temperature 24. 2.18. QNH 1013 hectopascals 2993 inches. Advise you have information X-ray.Nalita International Airport Information X-ray
0530. ILS Zulu runway 16 right approach and ILS Zulu runway 16 left approach. Maiden runway 16 right and 16 left. Departure runway 16 right. Departure frequency 124.2. Taxiway Alpha 1 closed. Simultaneous parallel approaches in progress. Wind 150 degrees nanoknots. Visibility 40 kilometers. View 2,500 feet cumulus. Scattered 3,000 feet cumulus. Broken heights unknown. Temperature 24. Dew point 18. QNH 1013 hectopascals 2993 inches. Advise you have information X-ray. Nalitra International Airport information X-ray. 0530. ILS Zulu runway 16 right approach and ILS Zulu runway 16 left approach. Landing runway 16 right and 16 left. Departure runway 16 right. Departure frequency 124.2. Taxiway Alpha 1 closed. Simultaneous parallel approaches in progress. Wind 150 degrees nanoknots. Visibility 40 kilometers. View 2,500 feet cumulus. Scattered 3,000 feet cumulus. Broken heights unknown. Temperature 24. Dew point 18. QNH 1013 hectopascals 2993 inches. Advise you have information X-ray. Nalitra International Airport information X-ray. 0530. ILS Zulu runway 16 right approach and ILS Zulu runway 16 left approach. Landing runway 16 right and 16 left. Departure runway 16 right. Departure frequency 124.2. Taxiway Alpha 1 closed. Simultaneous parallel approaches in progress. Wind 150 degrees nanoknots. Visibility 40 kilometers. View 2,500 feet cumulus. Scattered 3,000 feet cumulus. Broken heights unknown. Temperature 24. Dew point 18. QNH 1013 hectopascals 2993 inches. Advise you have information X-ray. Nalitra International Airport information X-ray. 0530. ILS Zulu runway 16 right approach and ILS Zulu runway 16 left approach. Landing runway 16 right and 16 left. Departure runway 16 right. Departure frequency 124.2. Taxiway Alpha 1 closed. Simultaneous parallel approaches in progress. Wind 150 degrees nanoknots. Visibility 40 kilometers. View 2,500 feet cumulus. Scattered 3,000 feet cumulus. Broken heights unknown. Temperature 24. Dew point 18. QNH 1013 hectopascals 2993 inches. Advise you have information X-ray. Nalitra International Airport information X-ray. 0530. ILS Zulu runway 16 right approach and ILS Zulu runway 16 left approach. Landing runway 16 right and 16 left. Departure runway 16 right. Departure frequency 124.2. Taxiway Alpha 1 closed. Simultaneous parallel approaches in progress. Wind 150 degrees nanoknots. Visibility 40 kilometers. View 2,500 feet cumulus. Scattered 3,000 feet cumulus. Broken heights unknown. Temperature 24. Dew point 18. QNH 1013 hectopascals 2993 inches. Advise you have information X-ray. Nalitra International Airport information X-ray. 0530.
ILS Zulu runway 16 right approach and ILS Zulu runway 16 left approach. Landing runway 16 right and 16 left. Departure runway 16 right. Departure frequency 124.2. Taxiway Alpha 1 closed. Simultaneous parallel approaches in progress. Wind 150 degrees nanner knots. Visibility 40 kilometers. View 2,500 feet cumulus. Scattered 3,000 feet cumulus. Broken heights unknown. Temperature 24. Dew point 18. QNH 1013 hectopascals 2993 inches. Advise you have information X-ray. Nalita International Airport information X-ray. 0530. ILS Zulu runway 16 right approach and ILS Zulu runway 16 left approach. Landing runway 16 right and 16 left. Departure runway 16 right. Departure frequency 124.2. Taxiway Alpha 1 closed. Simultaneous parallel approaches in progress. Wind 150 degrees nanner knots. Visibility 40 kilometers. View 2,500 feet cumulus. Scattered 3,000 feet cumulus. Broken heights unknown. Temperature 24. Dew point 18. QNH 1013 hectopascals 2993 inches. Advise you have information X-ray. Nalita International Airport information X-ray. 0530. ILS Zulu runway 16 right approach and ILS Zulu runway 16 left approach. Landing runway 16 right and 16 left. Departure runway 16 right. Departure frequency 124.2. Taxiway Alpha 1 closed. Simultaneous parallel approaches in progress. Wind 150 degrees nanner knots. Visibility 40 kilometers. View 2,500 feet cumulus. Scattered 3,000 feet cumulus. Broken heights unknown. Temperature 24. Dew point 18. QNH 1013 hectopascals 2993 inches. Advise you have information X-ray. Nalita International Airport information X-ray. 0530. ILS Zulu runway 16 right approach and ILS Zulu runway 16 left approach. Landing runway 16 right and 16 left. Departure runway 16 right. Departure frequency 124.2. Taxiway Alpha 1 closed. Simultaneous parallel approaches in progress. Wind 150 degrees nanner knots. Visibility 40 kilometers. View 2,500 feet cumulus. Scattered 3,000 feet cumulus. Broken heights unknown. Temperature 24. Dew point 18. QNH 1013 hectopascals 2993 inches. Advise you have information X-ray. Nalita International Airport information X-ray. 0530. ILS Zulu runway 16 right approach and ILS Zulu runway 16 left approach. Landing runway 16 right and 16 left. Departure runway 16 right. Departure frequency 124.2. Taxiway Alpha 1 closed. Simultaneous parallel approaches in progress. Wind 150 degrees nanner knots. Visibility 40 kilometers. View 2,500 feet cumulus. Scattered 3,000 feet cumulus. Broken heights unknown. Temperature 24. Dew point 18. QNH 1013 hectopascals 2993 inches. Advise you have information X-ray. Nalita International Airport information X-ray. 0530.
ILS Zulu runway 16 right approach and ILS Zulu runway 16 left approach. Landing runway 16 right and 16 left. Departure runway 16 right. Departure frequency 124.2. Taxiway Alpha 1 closed. Simultaneous parallel approaches in progress. Wind 150 degrees nanner knots. Visibility 40 kilometers. View 2,500 feet cumulus. Scattered 3,000 feet cumulus. Broken heights unknown. Temperature 24. Dew point 18. QNH 101 tree hectopascals 299 or 3 inches. Advise you have information X-ray. Nalitra International Airport information X-ray. 0530. ILS Zulu runway 16 right approach and ILS Zulu runway 16 left approach. Landing runway 16 right and 16 left. Departure runway 16 right. Departure frequency 124.2. Taxiway Alpha 1 closed. Simultaneous parallel approaches in progress. Wind 150 degrees nanner knots. Visibility 40 kilometers. View 2,500 feet cumulus. Scattered 3,000 feet cumulus. Broken heights unknown. Temperature 24. Dew point 18. QNH 101 tree hectopascals 29 or 9 or 3 inches. Advise you have information X-ray. Nalitra International Airport information X-ray. 0530. ILS Zulu runway 16 right approach and ILS Zulu runway 16 left approach. Landing runway 16 right and 16 left. Departure runway 16 right. Departure frequency 124.2. Taxiway Alpha 1 closed. Simultaneous parallel approaches in progress. Wind 150 degrees nanner knots. Visibility 40 kilometers. 2,500 feet cumulus. Scattered 3,000 feet cumulus. Broken heights unknown. Temperature 24. Dew point 18. QNH 101 tree hectopascals 29 or 9 or 3 inches. Advise you have information X-ray. Nalitra International Airport information X-ray. 0530. ILS Zulu runway 16 right approach and ILS Zulu runway 16 left approach. Landing runway 16 right and 16 left. Departure runway 16 right. Departure frequency 124.2. Taxiway Alpha 1 closed. Simultaneous parallel approaches in progress. Wind 150 degrees nanner knots. Visibility 40 kilometers. View 2,500 feet cumulus. Scattered 3,000 feet cumulus. Broken heights unknown. Temperature 24. Dew point 18. QNH 101 tree hectopascals 29 or 9 or 3 inches. Advise you have information X-ray. Nalitra International Airport information Yankee. 0600. ILS Zulu runway 16 right approach and ILS Zulu runway 16 left approach. Landing runway 16 right and 16 left. Departure runway 16 right. Departure frequency 124.2. Taxiway Alpha 1 closed. Simultaneous parallel approaches in progress. Wind 150 degrees 8 knots. Visibility 40 kilometers. 3,000 feet cumulus. Broken heights unknown. Temperature 23. Dew point 17. QNH 101 tree hectopascals 29 or 9 or 2 inches. Advising information Yankee. Nalitra International Airport information Yankee. 0600. ILS Zulu runway 16 right approach and ILS Zulu runway 16 left approach.
16 right and 16 left. Departure runway 16 right.

Alitra International Airport Information Yankee 0600 ILS Zulu Runway 16 right approach and ILS Zulu Runway 16 left approach Landing Runway 16 right and 16 left Departure Runway 16 right Departure Frequency 124.2 Taxiway Alpha 1 closed Simultaneous parallel approaches in progress. Wind 150 degrees 8 knots. Visibility 40 kilometers. Few 3,000 feet cumulus. Broken heights unknown. Temperature 23. Dew point 17. QNH 1013 hectopascals 2992 inches. Advise you have information Yankee.Nalitra International Airport Information Yankee 0600 ILS Zulu Runway 16 right approach and ILS Zulu Runway 16 left approach Landing Runway 16 right and 16 left Departure Runway 16 right Departure Frequency 124.2 Taxiway Alpha 1 closedSimultaneous parallel approaches in progress. Wind 150 degrees 8 knots. Visibility 40 kilometers. Few 3,000 feet cumulus. Broken heights unknown. Temperature 23. Dew point 17. QNH 1013 hectopascals 2992 inches. Advise you have information Yankee.Nalitra International Airport Information Yankee 0600 ILS Zulu Runway 16 right approach and ILS Zulu Runway 16 left approach Landing Runway 16 right and 16 left Departure Runway 16 right Departure Frequency 124.2 Taxiway Alpha 1 closedSimultaneous parallel approaches in progress. Wind 150 degrees 8 knots. Visibility 40 kilometers. Few 3,000 feet cumulus. Broken heights unknown. Temperature 23. Dew point 17. QNH 1013 hectopascals 2992 inches. Advise you have information Yankee.Nalitra International Airport Information Yankee 0600 ILS Zulu Runway 16 right approach and ILS Zulu Runway 16 left approach Landing Runway 16 right and 16 left Departure Runway 16 right Departure Frequency 124.2 Taxiway Alpha 1 closedSimultaneous parallel approaches in progress. Wind 150 degrees 8 knots. Visibility 40 kilometers. Few 3,000 feet cumulus. Broken heights unknown. Temperature 23. Dew point 17. QNH 1013 hectopascals 2992 inches. Advise you have information Yankee.Nalitra International Airport Information Yankee 0600 ILS Zulu Runway 16 right approach and ILS Zulu Runway 16 left approach Landing Runway 16 right and 16 left Departure Runway 16 right Departure Frequency 124.2 Taxiway Alpha 1 closedSimultaneous parallel approaches in progress. Wind 150 degrees 8 knots. Visibility 40 kilometers. Few 3,000 feet cumulus. Broken heights unknown. Temperature 23. Dew point 17. QNH 1013 hectopascals 2992 inches. Advise you have information Yankee.Nalitra International Airport Information Yankee 0600 ILS Zulu Runway 16 right approach and ILS Zulu Runway 16 left approach Landing Runway 16 right and 16 left Departure Runway 16 right
departure frequency 124.2. Taxiway Alpha 1 closed. Simultaneous parallel approaches in progress. Wind 150 degrees 8 knots. Visibility 40 kilometers. Few 3,000 feet cumulus. Broken heights unknown. Temperature 23. Dew point 17. QNH 1013 hectopascals 29 or 9 or 2 inches. Advise you have information Yankee. Nalitra International Airport information Yankee. 0600. ILS Zulu runway 16 right approach and ILS Zulu runway 16 left approach. Landing runway 16 right and 16 left. Departure runway 16 right. Departure frequency 124.2. Taxiway Alpha 1 closed. Simultaneous parallel approaches in progress. Wind 150 degrees 8 knots. Visibility 40 kilometers. Few 3,000 feet cumulus. Broken heights unknown. Temperature 23. Dew point 17. QNH 1013 hectopascals 29 or 9 or 2 inches. Advise you have information Yankee. Nalitra International Airport information Yankee. 0600. ILS Zulu runway 16 right approach and ILS Zulu runway 16 left approach. Landing runway 16 right and 16 left. Departure runway 16 right. Departure frequency 124.2. Taxiway Alpha 1 closed. Simultaneous parallel approaches in progress. Wind 150 degrees 8 knots. Visibility 40 kilometers. Few 3,000 feet cumulus. Broken heights unknown. Temperature 23. Dew point 17. QNH 1013 hectopascals 29 or 9 or 2 inches. Advise you have information Yankee. Nalitra International Airport information Yankee. 0600. ILS Zulu runway 16 right approach and ILS Zulu runway 16 left approach. Landing runway 16 right and 16 left. Departure runway 16 right. Departure frequency 124.2. Taxiway Alpha 1 closed. Simultaneous parallel approaches in progress. Wind 150 degrees 8 knots. Visibility 40 kilometers. Few 3,000 feet cumulus. Broken heights unknown. Temperature 23. Dew point 17. QNH 1013 hectopascals 29 or 9 or 2 inches. Advise you have information Yankee. Nalitra International Airport information Yankee. 0600. ILS Zulu runway 16 right approach and ILS Zulu runway 16 left approach. Landing runway 16 right and 16 left. Departure runway 16 right. Departure frequency 124.2. Taxiway Alpha 1 closed. Simultaneous parallel approaches in progress. Wind 150 degrees 8 knots. Visibility 40 kilometers. Few 3,000 feet cumulus. Broken heights unknown. Temperature 23. Dew point 17. QNH 1013 hectopascals 29 or 9 or 2 inches. Advise you have information Yankee. Nalitra International Airport information Yankee. 0600. ILS Zulu runway 16 right approach and ILS Zulu runway 16 left approach. Landing runway 16 right and 16 left. Departure runway 16 right. Departure frequency 124.2. Taxiway Alpha 1 closed. Simultaneous parallel approaches in progress. Wind 150 degrees 8 knots. Visibility 40 kilometers. Few 3,000 feet cumulus.
Broken heights unknown. Temperature 23. Dew point 17. QNH 1013 hectopascals 29 or 9 or 2 inches. Advise you have information Yankee. Nalitra International Airport information Yankee. 0600. ILS Zulu runway 16 right approach and ILS Zulu runway 16 left approach. Landing runway 16 right and 16 left. Departure runway 16 right. Departure frequency 124.2. Taxiway Alpha 1 closed. Simultaneous parallel approaches in progress. Wind 150 degrees 8 knots. Visibility 40 kilometers. Few 3,000 feet cumulus. Broken heights unknown. Temperature 23. Dew point 17. QNH 1013 hectopascals 29 or 9 or 2 inches. Advise you have information Yankee. Nalitra International Airport information Yankee. 0600. ILS Zulu runway 16 right approach and ILS Zulu runway 16 left approach. Landing runway 16 right and 16 left. Departure runway 16 right. Departure frequency 124.2. Taxiway Alpha 1 closed. Simultaneous parallel approaches in progress. Wind 150 degrees 8 knots. Visibility 40 kilometers. Few 3,000 feet cumulus. Broken heights unknown. Temperature 23. Dew point 17. QNH 1013 hectopascals 29 or 9 or 2 inches. Advise you have information Yankee. Nalitra International Airport information Yankee. 0600. ILS Zulu runway 16 right approach and ILS Zulu runway 16 left approach. Landing runway 16 right and 16 left. Departure runway 16 right. Departure frequency 124.2. Taxiway Alpha 1 closed. Simultaneous parallel approaches in progress. Wind 150 degrees 8 knots. Visibility 40 kilometers. Few 3,000 feet cumulus. Broken heights unknown. Temperature 23. Dew point 17. QNH 1013 hectopascals 29 or 9 or 2 inches. Advise you have information Yankee. Nalitra International Airport information Yankee. 0600. ILS Zulu runway 16 right approach and ILS Zulu runway 16 left approach. Landing runway 16 right and 16 left. Departure runway 16 right. Departure frequency 124.2. Taxiway Alpha 1 closed. Simultaneous parallel approaches in progress. Wind 150 degrees 8 knots. Visibility 40 kilometers. Few 3,000 feet cumulus. Broken heights unknown. Temperature 23. Dew point 17. QNH 1013 hectopascals 29 or 9 or 2 inches. Advise you have information Yankee. Nalitra International Airport information Yankee. 0600. ILS Zulu runway 16 right approach and ILS Zulu runway 16 left approach. Landing runway 16 right and 16 left. Departure runway 16 right. Departure frequency 124.2. Taxiway Alpha 1 closed. Simultaneous parallel approaches in progress. Wind 150 degrees 8 knots. Visibility 40 kilometers. Few 3,000 feet cumulus. Broken heights unknown. Temperature 23. Dew point 17. QNH 1013 hectopascals 29 or 9 or 2 inches. Advise you have information Yankee. Nalitra International Airport information Yankee.
0600. ILS Zulu runway 16 right approach and ILS Zulu runway 16 left approach. Landing runway 16 right and 16 left. Departure runway 16 right. Departure frequency 124.2. Taxiway Alpha 1 closed. Simultaneous parallel approaches in progress. Wind 150 degrees 8 knots. Visibility 40 kilometers. Few 3,000 feet cumulus. Broken heights unknown. Temperature 23. Dew point 17. QNH 1013 hectopascals 29 or 9 or 2 inches. Advise you have information Yankee. Nalitra International Airport information Yankee. 0600. ILS Zulu runway 16 right approach and ILS Zulu runway 16 left approach. Landing runway 16 right and 16 left. Departure runway 16 right. Departure frequency 124.2. Taxiway Alpha 1 closed. Simultaneous parallel approaches in progress. Wind 150 degrees 8 knots. Visibility 40 kilometers. Few 3,000 feet cumulus. Broken heights unknown. Temperature 23. Dew point 17. QNH 1013 hectopascals 29 or 9 or 2 inches. Advise you have information Yankee. Nalitra International Airport information Yankee. 0600. ILS Zulu runway 16 right approach and ILS Zulu runway 16 left approach. Landing runway 16 right and 16 left. Departure runway 16 right. Departure frequency 124.2. Taxiway Alpha 1 closed. Simultaneous parallel approaches in progress. Wind 150 degrees 8 knots. Visibility 40 kilometers. Few 3,000 feet cumulus. Broken heights unknown. Temperature 23. Dew point 17. QNH 1013 hectopascals 29 or 9 or 2 inches. Advise you have information Yankee. Nalitra International Airport information Yankee. 0600. ILS Zulu runway 16 right approach and ILS Zulu runway 16 left approach. Landing runway 16 right and 16 left. Departure runway 16 right. Departure frequency 124.2. Taxiway Alpha 1 closed. Simultaneous parallel approaches in progress. Wind 150 degrees 8 knots. Visibility 40 kilometers. Few 3,000 feet cumulus. Broken heights unknown. Temperature 23. Dew point 17. QNH 1013 hectopascals 29 or 9 or 2 inches. Advise you have information Yankee. Nalitra International Airport information Yankee. 0600. ILS Zulu runway 16 right approach and ILS Zulu runway 16 left approach. Landing runway 16 right and 16 left. Departure runway 16 right. Departure frequency 124.2. Taxiway Alpha 1 closed. Simultaneous parallel approaches in progress. Wind 150 degrees 8 knots. Visibility 40 kilometers. Few 3,000 feet cumulus. Broken heights unknown. Temperature 23. Dew point 17. QNH 1013 hectopascals 29 or 9 or 2 inches. Advise you have information Yankee. Nalitra International Airport information Yankee. 0600. ILS Zulu runway 16 right approach and ILS Zulu runway 16 left approach. Landing runway 16 right and 16 left. Departure runway 16 right. Departure frequency 124.2.
Taxiway Alpha 1 closed. Simultaneous parallel approaches in progress. Wind 150 degrees 8 knots. Visibility 40 kilometers. Few tree 1000 feet cumulus. Broken heights unknown. Temperature 2 tree. Dew point 17. QNH 101 tree hectopascals 29 or 9 or 2 inches. Advise you have information Yankee. Nalitra International Airport information Yankee. 0600. ILS Zulu runway 16 right approach and ILS Zulu runway 16 left approach. Landing runway 16 right and 16 left. Departure runway 16 right. Departure frequency 124.2. Taxiway Alpha 1 closed. Simultaneous parallel approaches in progress. Wind 150 degrees 8 knots. Visibility 40 kilometers. Few tree 1000 feet cumulus. Broken heights unknown. Temperature 2 tree. Dew point 17. QNH 101 tree hectopascals 29 or 9 or 2 inches. Advise you have information Yankee. Nalitra International Airport information Yankee. 0600. ILS Zulu runway 16 right approach and ILS Zulu runway 16 left approach. Landing runway 16 right and 16 left. Departure runway 16 right. Departure frequency 124.2. Taxiway Alpha 1 closed. Simultaneous parallel approaches in progress. Wind 150 degrees 8 knots. Visibility 40 kilometers. Few tree 1000 feet cumulus. Broken heights unknown. Temperature 2 tree. Dew point 17. QNH 101 tree hectopascals 29 or 9 or 2 inches. Advise you have information Yankee. Nalitra International Airport information Yankee. 0600. ILS Zulu runway 16 right approach and ILS Zulu runway 16 left approach. Landing runway 16 right and 16 left. Departure runway 16 right. Departure frequency 124.2. Taxiway Alpha 1 closed. Simultaneous parallel approaches in progress. Wind 150 degrees 8 knots. Visibility 40 kilometers. Few tree 1000 feet cumulus. Broken heights unknown. Temperature 2 tree. Dew point 17. QNH 101 tree hectopascals 29 or 9 or 2 inches. Advise you have information Yankee. Nalitra International Airport information Yankee. 0600. ILS Zulu runway 16 right approach and ILS Zulu runway 16 left approach. Landing runway 16 right and 16 left. Departure runway 16 right. Departure frequency 124.2. Taxiway Alpha 1 closed. Simultaneous parallel approaches in progress. Wind 150 degrees 8 knots. Visibility 40 kilometers. Few tree 1000 feet cumulus. Broken heights unknown. Temperature 2 tree. Dew point 17. QNH 101 tree hectopascals 29 or 9 or 2 inches. Advise you have information Yankee. Nalitra International Airport information Yankee. 0600. ILS Zulu runway 16 right approach and ILS Zulu runway 16 left approach. Landing runway 16 right and 16 left. Departure runway 16 right. Departure frequency 124.2. Taxiway Alpha 1 closed. Simultaneous parallel approaches in progress. Wind 150 degrees 8 knots. Visibility 40 kilometers. Few tree 1000 feet cumulus. Broken heights unknown. Temperature 2 tree.
Dew point 17. QNH 1013 hectopascals 2992 inches. Advise you have information Yankee. Nalitra International Airport information Yankee. 0600. ILS Zulu runway 16 right approach and ILS Zulu runway 16 left approach. Landing runway 16 right and 16 left. Departure runway 16 right. Departure frequency 124.2. Taxiway Alpha 1 closed. Simultaneous parallel approaches in progress. Wind 150 degrees 8 knots. Visibility 40 kilometers. Few tree 1000 feet cumulus. Broken heights unknown. Temperature 2 tree. Dew point 17. QNH 1013 hectopascals 2992 inches. Advise you have information Yankee. Nalitra International Airport information Yankee. 0600. ILS Zulu runway 16 right approach and ILS Zulu runway 16 left approach. Landing runway 16 right and 16 left. Departure runway 16 right. Departure frequency 124.2. Taxiway Alpha 1 closed. Simultaneous parallel approaches in progress. Wind 150 degrees 8 knots. Visibility 40 kilometers. Few tree 1000 feet cumulus. Broken heights unknown. Temperature 2 tree. Dew point 17. QNH 1013 hectopascals 2992 inches. Advise you have information Yankee. Nalitra International Airport information Yankee. 0600. ILS Zulu runway 16 right approach and ILS Zulu runway 16 left approach. Landing runway 16 right and 16 left. Departure runway 16 right. Departure frequency 124.2. Taxiway Alpha 1 closed. Simultaneous parallel approaches in progress. Wind 150 degrees 8 knots. Visibility 40 kilometers. Few tree 1000 feet cumulus. Broken heights unknown. Temperature 2 tree. Dew point 17. QNH 1013 hectopascals 2992 inches. Advise you have information Yankee. Nalitra International Airport information Zulu. 0630. ILS Zulu runway 16 right approach and ILS Zulu runway 16 left approach. Landing runway 16 right and 16 left. Departure runway 16 right. Departure frequency 124.2. Taxiway Alpha 1 closed. Simultaneous parallel approaches in progress. Wind 140 degrees 7 knots. Visibility 40 kilometers. Few tree 1000 feet cumulus. Broken heights unknown. Temperature 2 tree. Dew point 17. QNH 1013 hectopascals 2992 inches. Advise you have information Zulu. Nalitra International Airport information Zulu. 0630. ILS Zulu runway 16 right approach and ILS Zulu runway 16 left approach. Landing runway 16 right and 16 left. Departure runway 16 right. Departure frequency 124.2. Taxiway Alpha 1 closed. Simultaneous parallel approaches in progress. Wind 140 degrees 7 knots. Visibility 40 kilometers. Few tree 1000 feet cumulus. Broken heights unknown. Temperature 2 tree. Dew point 17. QNH 1013 hectopascals 2992 inches. Advise you have information Zulu. Nalitra International Airport information Zulu. 0630.
ILS Zulu runway 16 right approach and ILS Zulu runway 16 left approach. Landing runway 16 right and 16 left. Departure runway 16 right. Departure frequency 124.2. Taxiway Alpha 1 closed. Simultaneous parallel approaches in progress. Wind 140 degrees 7 knots. Visibility 40 kilometers. Few 3,000 feet cumulus. Broken heights unknown. Temperature 23. Dew point 17. QNH 1013 hectopascals 2992 inches. Advise you have information Zulu. Nalitra International Airport information Zulu. 0630. ILS Zulu runway 16 right approach and ILS Zulu runway 16 left approach. Landing runway 16 right and 16 left. Departure runway 16 right. Departure frequency 124.2. Taxiway Alpha 1 closed. Simultaneous parallel approaches in progress. Wind 140 degrees 7 knots. Visibility 40 kilometers. Few 3,000 feet cumulus. Broken heights unknown. Temperature 23. Dew point 17. QNH 1013 hectopascals 2992 inches. Advise you have information Zulu. Nalitra International Airport information Zulu. 0630. ILS Zulu runway 16 right approach and ILS Zulu runway 16 left approach. Landing runway 16 right and 16 left. Departure runway 16 right. Departure frequency 124.2. Taxiway Alpha 1 closed. Simultaneous parallel approaches in progress. Wind 140 degrees 7 knots. Visibility 40 kilometers. Few 3,000 feet cumulus. Broken heights unknown. Temperature 23. Dew point 17. QNH 1013 hectopascals 2992 inches. Advise you have information Zulu. Nalitra International Airport information Zulu. 0630. ILS Zulu runway 16 right approach and ILS Zulu runway 16 left approach. Landing runway 16 right and 16 left. Departure runway 16 right. Departure frequency 124.2. Taxiway Alpha 1 closed. Simultaneous parallel approaches in progress. Wind 140 degrees 7 knots. Visibility 40 kilometers. Few 3,000 feet cumulus. Broken heights unknown. Temperature 23. Dew point 17. QNH 1013 hectopascals 2992 inches. Advise you have information Zulu. Nalitra International Airport information Zulu. 0630. ILS Zulu runway 16 right approach and ILS Zulu runway 16 left approach. Landing runway 16 right and 16 left. Departure runway 16 right. Departure frequency 124.2. Taxiway Alpha 1 closed. Simultaneous parallel approaches in progress. Wind 140 degrees 7 knots. Visibility 40 kilometers. Few 3,000 feet cumulus. Broken heights unknown. Temperature 23. Dew point 17. QNH 1013 hectopascals 2992 inches. Advise you have information Zulu. Nalitra International Airport information Zulu. 0630. ILS Zulu runway 16 right approach and ILS Zulu runway 16 left approach. Landing runway 16 right and 16 left. Departure runway 16 right. Departure frequency 124.2. Taxiway Alpha 1 closed.
Simultaneous parallel approaches in progress. Wind 140 degrees 7 knots. Visibility 40 kilometers. Few 3,000 feet cumulus. Broken heights unknown. Temperature 23. Dew point 17. QNH 1013 hectopascals 2992 inches. Advise you have information Zulu. Nalitra International Airport information Zulu. 0630. ILS Zulu runway 16 right approach and ILS Zulu runway 16 left approach. Landing runway 16 right and 16 left. Departure runway 16 right. Departure frequency 124.2. Taxiway Alpha 1 closed. Simultaneous parallel approaches in progress. Wind 140 degrees 7 knots. Visibility 40 kilometers. Few 3,000 feet cumulus. Broken heights unknown. Temperature 23. Dew point 17. QNH 1013 hectopascals 2992 inches. Advise you have information Zulu. Nalitra International Airport information Zulu. 0630. ILS Zulu runway 16 right approach and ILS Zulu runway 16 left approach. Landing runway 16 right and 16 left. Departure runway 16 right. Departure frequency 124.2. Taxiway Alpha 1 closed. Simultaneous parallel approaches in progress. Wind 140 degrees 7 knots. Visibility 40 kilometers. Few 3,000 feet cumulus. Broken heights unknown. Temperature 23. Dew point 17. QNH 1013 hectopascals 2992 inches. Advise you have information Zulu. Nalitra International Airport information Zulu. 0630. ILS Zulu runway 16 right approach and ILS Zulu runway 16 left approach. Landing runway 16 right and 16 left. Departure runway 16 right. Departure frequency 124.2. Taxiway Alpha 1 closed. Simultaneous parallel approaches in progress. Wind 140 degrees 7 knots. Visibility 40 kilometers. Few 3,000 feet cumulus. Broken heights unknown. Temperature 23. Dew point 17. QNH 1013 hectopascals 2992 inches. Advise you have information Zulu. Nalitra International Airport information Zulu. 0630. ILS Zulu runway 16 right approach and ILS Zulu runway 16 left approach. Landing runway 16 right and 16 left. Departure runway 16 right. Departure frequency 124.2. Taxiway Alpha 1 closed. Simultaneous parallel approaches in progress. Wind 140 degrees 7 knots. Visibility 40 kilometers. Few 3,000 feet cumulus. Broken heights unknown. Temperature 23. Dew point 17. QNH 1013 hectopascals 2992 inches. Advise you have information Zulu. Nalitra International Airport information Zulu. 0630. ILS Zulu runway 16 right approach and ILS Zulu runway 16 left approach. Landing runway 16 right and 16 left. Departure runway 16 right. Departure frequency 124.2. Taxiway Alpha 1 closed. Simultaneous parallel approaches in progress. Wind 140 degrees 7 knots. Visibility 40 kilometers. Few 3,000 feet cumulus. Broken heights unknown. Temperature 23. Dew point 17.
QNH1013 Octopusucles 29 or 9 or 2 inches. Advise you have information Zulu. Nalitra International Airport information Zulu. 0630. ILS Zulu runway 16 right approach and ILS Zulu runway 16 left approach. Landing runway 16 right and 16 left. Departure runway 16 right. Departure frequency 124.2. Taxiway Alpha 1 closed. Simultaneous parallel approaches in progress. Wind 140 degrees 7 knots. Visibility 40 kilometers. Few 3,000 feet cumulus. Broken heights unknown. Temperature 23. Dew point 17. QNH1013 hectopascals 29 or 9 or 2 inches. Advise you have information Zulu. Nalitra International Airport information Alpha. 0630. ILS Yankee runway 16 left approach. Landing runway 16 left. Departure runway 16 right. Departure frequency 124.2. Taxiway Alpha 1 closed. Wind 140 degrees 7 knots. Visibility 40 kilometers. Few 3,000 feet cumulus. Broken heights unknown. Temperature 23. Dew point 17. QNH1013 hectopascals 29 or 9 or 2 inches. Advise you have information Alpha. Nalitra International Airport information Alpha. 0630. ILS Yankee runway 16 left approach. Landing runway 16 left. Departure runway 16 left. Departure frequency 124.2. Taxiway Alpha 1 closed. Wind 140 degrees 7 knots. Visibility 40 kilometers. 15,000 feet cumulus. Broken heights unknown. Temperature 23. Dew point 17. QNH1013 hectopascals 292 inches. Advise you have information Alpha. Nalitra International Airport information Alpha. 0630. ILS Yankee runway 16 left approach. Landing runway 16 left. Departure runway 16 right. Departure frequency 124.2. Taxiway Alpha 1 closed. Wind 140 degrees 7 knots. Visibility 40 kilometers. Few 3,000 feet cumulus. Broken heights unknown. Temperature 23. Dew point 17. QNH1013 hectopascals 29 or 9 or 2 inches. Advise you have information Alpha. Nalitra International Airport information Alpha. 0630. ILS Yankee runway 16 left approach. Landing runway 16 left. Departure runway 16 right. Departure frequency 124.2. Taxiway Alpha 1 closed. Wind 140 degrees 7 knots. Visibility 40 kilometers. Few 3,000 feet cumulus. Broken heights unknown. Temperature 23. Dew point 17. QNH1013 hectopascals 29 or 9 or 2 inches. Advise you have information Alpha. Nalitra International Airport information Alpha. 0630. ILS Yankee runway 16 left approach. Landing runway 16 left. Departure runway 16 right. Departure frequency 124.2. Taxiway Alpha 1 closed. Wind 140 degrees 7 knots. Visibility 40 kilometers. 3,000 feet cumulus. Broken heights unknown. Temperature 23.
2.17. QNH-013 hectopascals 299 or 2 inches. 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ILS Yankee runway 16 left approach. Landing runway 16 left. Departure runway 16 right. Departure frequency 124.2. Taxiway Alpha 1 closed. Wind 140 degrees 7 knots. Visibility 40 kilometers. Few 3,000 feet cumulus. Broken heights unknown. Temperature 23. Dew point 17. QNH-1013 hectopascals 299 or 2 inches. 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ILS Yankee runway 16 left approach. Landing runway 16 left. Departure runway 16 right. Departure frequency 124.2. Taxiway Alpha 1 closed. Wind 140 degrees 7 knots. Visibility 40 kilometers. Few 3,000 feet cumulus. Broken heights unknown. Temperature 23. Dew point 17. QNH-1013 hectopascals 299 or 2 inches. 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ILS Yankee runway 16 left approach. Landing runway 16 left. Departure runway 16 right. Departure frequency 124.2. Taxiway Alpha 1 closed. Wind 140 degrees 7 knots. Visibility 40 kilometers. Few 3,000 feet cumulus. Broken heights unknown. Temperature 23. Dew point 17. QNH-1013 hectopascals 299 or 2 inches. 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ILS Yankee runway 16 left approach. Landing runway 16 left. Departure runway 16 right. Departure frequency 124.2. Taxiway Alpha 1 closed. Wind 140 degrees 7 knots. Visibility 40 kilometers. Few 3,000 feet cumulus. Broken heights unknown. Temperature 23. Dew point 17. QNH-1013 hectopascals 299 or 2 inches. 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ILS Yankee runway 16 left approach. Landing runway 16 left. Departure runway 16 right. Departure frequency 124.2. Taxiway Alpha 1 closed. Wind 140 degrees 7 knots. Visibility 40 kilometers. Few 3,000 feet cumulus. Broken heights unknown. Temperature 23. Dew point 17. QNH-1013 hectopascals 299 or 2 inches. 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Nalitra International Airport information alpha. 0630. ILS Yankee runway 16 left approach. Landing runway 16 left. Departure runway 16 right. Departure frequency 124.2. Taxiway Alpha 1 closed. Wind 140 degrees 7 knots. Visibility 40 kilometers. Few 3,000 feet cumulus. Broken heights unknown. Temperature 23. Dew point 17. QNH-1013 hectopascals 299 or 2 inches.
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Nalita International Airport information alpha. 0630. ILS Yankee runway 16 left approach. Landing runway 16 left. Departure runway 16 right. Departure frequency 124.2. Taxiway Alpha 1 closed. Wind 140 degrees 7 knots. Visibility 40 kilometers. Few 3,000 feet cumulus. Broken heights unknown. Temperature 23. Dew point 17. QNH 1013 hectopascals 2992 inches. Advise you have information alpha. Nalita International Airport information alpha. 0630. ILS Yankee runway 16 left approach. Landing runway 16 left. Departure runway 16 right. Departure frequency 124.2. Taxiway Alpha 1 closed. Wind 140 degrees 7 knots. Visibility 40 kilometers. Few 3,000 feet cumulus. Broken heights unknown. Temperature 23. Dew point 17. QNH 1013 hectopascals 2992 inches. Advise you have information alpha. Nalita International Airport information alpha. 0630. ILS Yankee runway 16 left approach. Landing runway 16 left. Departure runway 16 right. Departure frequency 124.2. Taxiway Alpha 1 closed. Wind 140 degrees 7 knots. Visibility 40 kilometers. Few 3,000 feet cumulus. Broken heights unknown. Temperature 23. Dew point 17. QNH 1013 hectopascals 2992 inches. Advise you have information alpha. Nalita International Airport information alpha. 0630. ILS Yankee runway 16 left approach. Landing runway 16 left. Departure runway 16 right. Departure frequency 124.2. Taxiway Alpha 1 closed. Wind 140 degrees 7 knots. Visibility 40 kilometers. Few 3,000 feet cumulus. Broken heights unknown. Temperature 23. Dew point 17. QNH 1013 hectopascals 2992 inches. Advise you have information alpha. Nalita International Airport information alpha. 0630. ILS Yankee runway 16 left approach. Landing runway 16 left. Departure runway 16 right. Departure frequency 124.2. Taxiway Alpha 1 closed. Wind 140 degrees 7 knots. Visibility 40 kilometers. Few 3,000 feet cumulus. Broken heights unknown. Temperature 23. Dew point 17. QNH 1013 hectopascals 2992 inches. Advise you have information alpha. Nalita International Airport information alpha. 0630. ILS Yankee runway 16 left approach. Landing runway 16 left. Departure runway 16 right. Departure frequency 124.2. Taxiway Alpha 1 closed. Wind 140 degrees 7 knots. Visibility 40 kilometers. Few 3,000 feet cumulus. Broken heights unknown. Temperature 23. Dew point 17. QNH 1013 hectopascals 2992 inches. Advise you have information alpha. 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
0630. ILS Yankee runway 16 left approach. Landing runway 16 left. Departure runway 16 right. Departure frequency 124.2. Taxiway Alpha 1 closed. Wind 140 degrees 7 knots. Visibility 40 kilometers. Q3 1000 feet cumulus. Broken heights unknown. Temperature 23. Dew point 17. QNH 1013 hectopascals 2992 inches. Advise you have information alpha. 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ILS Yankee runway 16 left approach. Landing runway 16 left. Departure runway 16 right. Departure frequency 124.2. Taxiway Alpha 1 closed. Wind 140 degrees 7 knots. Visibility 40 kilometers. Q3 1000 feet cumulus. Broken heights unknown. Temperature 23. Dew point 17. QNH 1013 hectopascals 2992 inches. 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Na Litra International Airport information alpha. 0630. ILS Yankee runway 16 left approach. Landing runway 16 left. Departure runway 16 right. Departure frequency 124.2. Taxiway Alpha 1 closed. Wind 140 degrees 7 knots. Visibility 40 kilometers. Q3 1000 feet cumulus. Broken heights unknown. Temperature 23. Dew point 17. QNH 1013 hectopascals 2992 inches. Advise you have information alpha. Na Litra International Airport information Bravo. 0700. ILS Yankee runway 16 left approach. Landing runway 16 left. Departure runway 16 right. Departure frequency 124.2. Taxiway Alpha 1 closed. Wind 140 degrees 8 knots. Visibility 40 kilometers. Q3 1000 feet cumulus. Broken heights unknown. Temperature 23. Dew point 17. QNH 1013 hectopascals 2992 inches. Advise you have information Bravo. Na Litra International Airport information Bravo. 0700. ILS Yankee runway 16 left approach. Landing runway 16 left. Departure runway 16 right. Departure frequency 124.2. Taxiway Alpha 1 closed. Wind 140 degrees 8 knots. Visibility 40 kilometers. Q3 1000 feet cumulus. Broken heights unknown. Temperature 23. Dew point 17. QNH 1013 hectopascals 2992 inches. Advise you have information Bravo. Na Litra International Airport information Bravo. 0700. ILS Yankee runway 16 left approach. Landing runway 16 left. Departure runway 16 right. Departure frequency 124.2. Taxiway Alpha 1 closed. Wind 140 degrees 8 knots. Visibility 40 kilometers. Q3 1000 feet cumulus. Broken heights unknown. Temperature 23. Dew point 17. QNH 1013 hectopascals 2992 inches. Advise you have information Bravo. Na Litra International Airport information Bravo. 0700.
ILS Yankee runway 16 left approach. Landing runway 16 left.

Station Bravo. 0700. ILS Yankee Runway 16 left approach. Landing runway 16 left. Departure runway 16 right. Departure frequency 124.2. Taxiway Alpha 1 closed. Wind 140 degrees 8 knots. Visibility 40 kilometers. Few 3,000 feet cumulus. Broken heights unknown. Temperature 23. Dew point 17. QNH 1013 hectopascals 2992 inches. Advise you have information Bravo. Nalitra International Airport information Bravo. 0700. ILS Yankee runway 16 left approach. Landing runway 16 left. Departure runway 16 right. Departure frequency 124.2. Taxiway Alpha 1 closed. Wind 140 degrees 8 knots. Visibility 40 kilometers. Few 3,000 feet cumulus. Broken heights unknown. Temperature 23. Dew point 17. QNH 1013 hectopascals 2992 inches. Advise you have information Bravo. Nalitra International Airport information Bravo. 0700. ILS Yankee runway 16 left approach. Landing runway 16 left. Departure runway 16 right. Departure frequency 124.2. Taxiway Alpha 1 closed. Wind 140 degrees 8 knots. Visibility 40 kilometers. Few 3,000 feet cumulus. Broken heights unknown. Temperature 23. Dew point 17. QNH 1013 hectopascals 2992 inches. Advise you have information Bravo. Nalitra International Airport information Bravo. 0700. ILS Yankee runway 16 left approach. Landing runway 16 left. Departure runway 16 right. Departure frequency 124.2. Taxiway Alpha 1 closed. Wind 140 degrees 8 knots. Visibility 40 kilometers. Few 3,000 feet cumulus. Broken heights unknown. Temperature 23. Dew point 17. QNH 1013 hectopascals 2992 inches. Advise you have information Bravo. Nalitra International Airport information Bravo. 0700. ILS Yankee runway 16 left approach. Landing runway 16 left. Departure runway 16 right. Departure frequency 124.2. Taxiway Alpha 1 closed. Wind 140 degrees 8 knots. Visibility 40 kilometers. Few 3,000 feet cumulus. Broken heights unknown. Temperature 23. Dew point 17. QNH 1013 hectopascals 2992 inches. Advise you have information Bravo. Nalitra International Airport information Bravo. 0700. ILS Yankee runway 16 left approach. Landing runway 16 left. Departure runway 16 right. Departure frequency 124.2. Taxiway Alpha 1 closed. Wind 140 degrees 8 knots. Visibility 40 kilometers. Few 3,000 feet cumulus. Broken heights unknown. Temperature 23. Dew point 17. QNH 1013 hectopascals 2992 inches. Advise you have information Bravo. Nalitra International Airport information Bravo. 0700. ILS Yankee runway 1.

left approach. Landing runway 16 left. Departure runway 16 right. Departure frequency 124.2. Taxiway Alpha 1 closed. Wind 140 degrees 8 knots. Visibility 40 kilometers. Few 3,000 feet cumulus. Broken heights unknown. Temperature 23. Dew point 17. QNH 1013 hectopascals 2992 inches. Advise you have information Bravo. Nalitra International Airport information Bravo. 0700. ILS Yankee runway 16 left approach. Landing runway 16 left. Departure runway 16 right. Departure frequency 124.2. Taxiway Alpha 1 closed. Wind 140 degrees 8 knots. Visibility 40 kilometers. Few 3,000 feet cumulus. Broken heights unknown. Temperature 23. Dew point 17. QNH 1013 hectopascals 2992 inches. Advise you have information Bravo. Nalitra International Airport information Bravo. 0700. ILS Yankee runway 16 left approach. Landing runway 16 left. Departure runway 16 right. Departure frequency 124.2. Taxiway Alpha 1 closed. Wind 140 degrees 8 knots. Visibility 40 kilometers. Few 3,000 feet cumulus. Broken heights unknown. Temperature 23. Dew point 17. QNH 1013 hectopascals 2992 inches. Advise you have information Bravo. Nalitra International Airport information Bravo. 0700. ILS Yankee runway 16 left approach. Landing runway 16 left. Departure runway 16 right. Departure frequency 124.2. Taxiway Alpha 1 closed. Wind 140 degrees 8 knots. Visibility 40 kilometers. Few 3,000 feet cumulus. Broken heights unknown. Temperature 23. Dew point 17. QNH 1013 hectopascals 2992 inches. Advise you have information Bravo. Nalitra International Airport information Bravo. 0700. ILS Yankee runway 16 left approach. Landing runway 16 left. Departure runway 16 right. Departure frequency 124.2. Taxiway Alpha 1 closed. Wind 140 degrees 8 knots. Visibility 40 kilometers. Few 3,000 feet cumulus. Broken heights unknown. Temperature 23. Dew point 17. QNH 1013 hectopascals 2992 inches. Advise you have information Bravo. Nalitra International Airport information Bravo. 0700. ILS Yankee runway 16 left approach. Landing runway 16 left. Departure runway 16 right. Departure frequency 124.2. Taxiway Alpha 1 closed. Wind 140 degrees 8 knots. Visibility 40 kilometers. Few 3,000 feet cumulus. Broken heights unknown. Temperature 23. Dew point 17. QNH 1013 hectopascals 2992 inches. Advise you have information Bravo. Nalitra International Airport information Bravo. 0700. ILS Yankee runway 16 left approach. Landing runway 16 left.
Departure runway 16 right. Departure frequency 124.2. Taxiway Alpha 1 closed. Wind 140 degrees 8 knots. Visibility 40 kilometers. Few 3,000 feet cumulus. Broken heights unknown. Temperature 23. Dew point 17. QNH 1013 hectopascals 2992 inches. Advise you have information Bravo. Nalitra International Airport information Bravo. 0700. ILS Yankee runway 16 left approach. Landing runway 16 left. Departure runway 16 right. Departure frequency 124.2. Taxiway Alpha 1 closed. Wind 140 degrees 8 knots. Visibility 40 kilometers. Few 3,000 feet cumulus. Broken heights unknown. Temperature 23. Dew point 17. QNH 1013 hectopascals 2992 inches. Advise you have information Bravo. Nalitra International Airport information Bravo. 0700. ILS Yankee runway 16 left approach. Landing runway 16 left. Departure runway 16 right. Departure frequency 124.2. Taxiway Alpha 1 closed. Wind 140 degrees 8 knots. Visibility 40 kilometers. Few 3,000 feet cumulus. Broken heights unknown. Temperature 23. Dew point 17. QNH 1013 hectopascals 2992 inches. Advise you have information Bravo. Nalitra International Airport information Bravo. 0700. ILS Yankee runway 16 left approach. Landing runway 16 left. Departure runway 16 right. Departure frequency 124.2. Taxiway Alpha 1 closed. Wind 140 degrees 8 knots. Visibility 40 kilometers. Few 3,000 feet cumulus. Broken heights unknown. Temperature 23. Dew point 17. QNH 1013 hectopascals 2992 inches. Advise you have information Bravo. Nalitra International Airport information Bravo. 0700. ILS Yankee runway 16 left approach. Landing runway 16 left. Departure runway 16 right. Departure frequency 124.2. Taxiway Alpha 1 closed. Wind 140 degrees 8 knots. Visibility 40 kilometers. Few 3,000 feet cumulus. Broken heights unknown. Temperature 23. Dew point 17. QNH 1013 hectopascals 2992 inches. Advise you have information Bravo. Nalitra International Airport information Bravo. 0700. ILS Yankee runway 16 left approach. Landing runway 16 left. Departure runway 16 right. Departure frequency 124.2. Taxiway Alpha 1 closed. Wind 140 degrees 8 knots. Visibility 40 kilometers. Few 3,000 feet cumulus. Broken heights unknown. Temperature 23. Dew point 17. QNH 1013 hectopascals 2992 inches. Advise you have information Bravo. Nalitra International Airport information Bravo. 0700. ILS Yankee runway 16 left approach. Landing runway 16 left. Departure runway 16 right. Departure frequency 124.2.
Taxiway Alpha 1 closed. Wind 140 degrees 8 knots. Visibility 40 kilometers. Few tree 1,000 feet cumulus. Broken heights unknown. Temperature 2 tree. Dew point 17. QNH 101 tree hectopascals 29 or 9 or 2 inches. Advise you have information Bravo. Nalitra International Airport information Bravo. 0700. ILS Yankee runway 16 left approach. Landing runway 16 left. Departure runway 16 right. Departure frequency 124.2. Taxiway Alpha 1 closed. Wind 140 degrees 8 knots. Visibility 40 kilometers. Few tree 1,000 feet cumulus. Broken heights unknown. Temperature 2 tree. Dew point 17. QNH 101 tree hectopascals 29 or 9 or 2 inches. Advise you have information Bravo. Nalitra International Airport information Bravo. 0700. ILS Yankee runway 16 left approach. Landing runway 16 left. Departure runway 16 right. Departure frequency 124.2. Taxiway Alpha 1 closed. Wind 140 degrees 8 knots. Visibility 40 kilometers. Few tree 1,000 feet cumulus. Broken heights unknown. Temperature 2 tree. Dew point 17. QNH 101 tree hectopascals 29 or 9 or 2 inches. 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Nalitra International Airport information Bravo. 0700. ILS Yankee runway 16 left approach. Landing runway 16 left. Departure runway 16 right. Departure frequency 124.2. Taxiway Alpha 1 closed. Wind 140 degrees 8 knots. Visibility 40 kilometers. Few tree 1,000 feet cumulus. Broken heights unknown. Temperature 2 tree. Dew point 17. QNH 101 tree hectopascals 29 or 9 or 2 inches. 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Nalitra International Airport information Bravo. 0700. ILS Yankee runway 16 left approach. Landing runway 16 left. Departure runway 16 right. Departure frequency 124.2. Taxiway Alpha 1 closed. Wind 140 degrees 8 knots. Visibility 40 kilometers. Few tree 1,000 feet cumulus. Broken heights unknown. Temperature 2 tree. Dew point 17. QNH 101 tree hectopascals 29 or 9 or 2 inches. 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Nalitra International Airport information Bravo. 0700. ILS Yankee runway 16 left approach. Landing runway 16 left. Departure runway 16 right. Departure frequency 124.2. Taxiway Alpha 1 closed. Wind 140 degrees 8 knots. Visibility 40 kilometers. Few tree 1,000 feet cumulus. Broken heights unknown. Temperature 2 tree. Dew point 17. QNH 101 tree hectopascals 29 or 9 or 2 inches. 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Nalitra International Airport information Bravo. 0700. ILS Yankee runway 16 left approach. Landing runway 16 left. Departure runway 16 right. Departure frequency 124.2. Taxiway Alpha 1 closed. Wind 140 degrees 8 knots.
Visibility 40 kilometers. Few tree 1,000 feet cumulus. Broken heights unknown. Temperature 2 tree. Dew point 17. QNH 101 tree hectopascals 29 or 9 or 2 inches. 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Nalitra International Airport information Bravo. 0700. ILS Yankee runway 16 left approach. Landing runway 16 left. Departure runway 16 right. Departure frequency 124.2. Taxiway Alpha 1 closed. Wind 140 degrees 8 knots. Visibility 40 kilometers. Few tree 1,000 feet cumulus. Broken heights unknown. Temperature 2 tree. Dew point 17. QNH 101 tree hectopascals 29 or 9 or 2 inches. 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Nalitra International Airport information Bravo. 0700. ILS Yankee runway 16 left approach. Landing runway 16 left. Departure runway 16 right. Departure frequency 124.2. Taxiway Alpha 1 closed. Wind 140 degrees 8 knots. Visibility 40 kilometers. Few tree 1,000 feet cumulus. Broken heights unknown. Temperature 2 tree. Dew point 17. QNH 101 tree hectopascals 29 or 9 or 2 inches. 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Nalitra International Airport information Bravo. 0700. ILS Yankee runway 16 left approach. Landing runway 16 left. Departure runway 16 right. Departure frequency 124.2. Taxiway Alpha 1 closed. Wind 140 degrees 8 knots. Visibility 40 kilometers. Few tree 1,000 feet cumulus. Broken heights unknown. Temperature 2 tree. Dew point 17. QNH 101 tree hectopascals 29 or 9 or 2 inches. 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Nalitra International Airport information Bravo. 0700. ILS Yankee runway 16 left approach. Landing runway 16 left. Departure runway 16 right. Departure frequency 124.2. Taxiway Alpha 1 closed. Wind 140 degrees 8 knots. Visibility 40 kilometers. Few tree 1,000 feet cumulus. Broken heights unknown. Temperature 2 tree. Dew point 17. QNH 101 tree hectopascals 29 or 9 or 2 inches. 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Nalitra International Airport information Bravo. 0700. ILS Yankee runway 16 left approach. Landing runway 16 left. Departure runway 16 right. Departure frequency 124.2. Taxiway Alpha 1 closed. Wind 140 degrees 8 knots. Visibility 40 kilometers. Few tree 1,000 feet cumulus. Broken heights unknown. Temperature 2 tree. Dew point 17. QNH 101 tree hectopascals 29 or 9 or 2 inches. Advise you have information Bravo. Nalitra International Airport information Bravo. 0700. ILS Yankee runway 16 left approach. Landing runway 16 left. Departure runway 16 right. Departure frequency 124.2. Taxiway Alpha 1 closed. Wind 140 degrees 8 knots. Visibility 40 kilometers. Few tree 1,000 feet cumulus.
Broken heights unknown. Temperature 23. Dew point 17. QNH 1013 hectopascals 2992 inches. Advise you have information Bravo. Nalita International Airport information Bravo. 0700. ILS Yankee runway 16 left approach. Landing runway 16 left. Departure runway 16 right. Departure frequency 124.2. Taxiway Alpha 1 closed. Wind 140 degrees 8 knots. Visibility 40 kilometers. Few 3,000 feet cumulus. Broken heights unknown. Temperature 23. Dew point 17. QNH 1013 hectopascals 2992 inches. Advise you have information Bravo. Nalita International Airport information Bravo. 0700. ILS Yankee runway 16 left approach. Landing runway 16 left. Departure runway 16 right. Departure frequency 124.2. Taxiway Alpha 1 closed. Wind 140 degrees 8 knots. Visibility 40 kilometers. Few 3,000 feet cumulus. Broken heights unknown. Temperature 23. Dew point 17. QNH 1013 hectopascals 2992 inches. Advise you have information Bravo. Nalita International Airport information Charlie. 0730. ILS Yankee runway 16 left approach. Landing runway 16 left. Departure runway 16 right. Departure frequency 124.2. Taxiway Alpha 1 closed. Wind 140 degrees 8 knots. Visibility 40 kilometers. Few 3,000 feet cumulus. Broken heights unknown. Temperature 23. Dew point 18. QNH 1013 hectopascals 2991 inches. Advise you have information Charlie. Nalita International Airport information Charlie. 0730. ILS Yankee runway 16 left approach. Landing runway 16 left. Departure runway 16 right. Departure frequency 124.2. Taxiway Alpha 1 closed. Wind 140 degrees 8 knots. Visibility 40 kilometers. Few 3,000 feet cumulus. Broken heights unknown. Temperature 23. 2.18. QNH 1013 hectopascals 2991 inches. Advise you have information Charlie. Nalita International Airport information Charlie. 0730. ILS Yankee runway 16 left approach. Landing runway 16 left. Departure runway 16 right. Departure frequency 124.2. Taxiway Alpha 1 closed. Wind 140 degrees 8 knots. Visibility 40 kilometers. Cumulus. Broken heights unknown. Temperature 23. Dew point 18. QNH 1013 hectopascals 2991 inches. Advise you have information Charlie. Nalita International Airport information Charlie. 0730. ILS Yankee runway 16 left approach. Landing runway 16 left. Departure runway 16 right. Departure frequency 124.2. Taxiway Alpha 1 closed. Wind 140 degrees 8 knots. Visibility 40 kilometers. Few 3,000 feet cumulus. Broken heights unknown. Temperature 23.
Dew point 18. QNH 101 tree hectopascals 29 or 9 or 1 inches. Advise you have information, Charlie. Nalitra International Airport information, Charlie. 0730. ILS Yankee runway 16 left approach. Landing runway 16 left. Departure runway 16 right. Departure frequency 124.2. Taxiway Alpha 1 closed. Wind 140 degrees 8 knots. Visibility 40 kilometers. Few tree 1000 feet cumulus. Broken heights unknown. Temperature 2 tree. Dew point 18. QNH 101 tree hectopascals 29 or 9 or 1 inches. Advise you have information, Charlie. Nalitra International Airport information, Charlie. 0730. ILS Yankee runway 16 left approach. Landing runway 16 left. Departure runway 16 right. Departure frequency 124.2. Taxiway Alpha 1 closed. Wind 140 degrees 8 knots. Visibility 40 kilometers. Few tree 1000 feet cumulus. Broken heights unknown. Temperature 2 tree. Dew point 18. QNH 101 tree hectopascals 29 or 9 or 1 inches. Advise you have information, Charlie. Nalitra International Airport information, Charlie. 0730. ILS Yankee runway 16 left approach. Landing runway 16 left. Departure runway 16 right. Departure frequency 124.2. Taxiway Alpha 1 closed. Wind 140 degrees 8 knots. Visibility 40 kilometers. Few tree 1000 feet cumulus. Broken heights unknown. Temperature 2 tree. Dew point 18. QNH 101 tree hectopascals 29 or 9 or 1 inches. Advise you have information, Charlie. Nalitra International Airport information, Charlie. 0730. ILS Yankee runway 16 left approach. Landing runway 16 left. Departure runway 16 right. Departure frequency 124.2. Taxiway Alpha 1 closed. Wind 140 degrees 8 knots. Visibility 40 kilometers. Few tree 1000 feet cumulus. Broken heights unknown. Temperature 2 tree. Dew point 18. QNH 101 tree hectopascals 29 or 9 or 1 inches. Advise you have information, Charlie. Nalitra International Airport information, Charlie. 0730. ILS Yankee runway 16 left approach. Landing runway 16 left. Departure runway 16 right. Departure frequency 124.2. Taxiway Alpha 1 closed. Wind 140 degrees 8 knots. Visibility 40 kilometers. Few tree 1000 feet cumulus. Broken heights unknown. Temperature 2 tree. Dew point 18. QNH 101 tree hectopascals 29 or 9 or 1 inches. Advise you have information, Charlie. Nalitra International Airport information, Charlie. 0730. ILS Yankee runway 16 left approach. Landing runway 16 left. Departure runway 16 right. Departure frequency 124.2. Taxiway Alpha 1 closed. Wind 140 degrees 8 knots. Visibility 40 kilometers. Few tree 1000 feet cumulus. Broken heights unknown. Temperature 2 tree. Dew point 18. QNH 101 tree hectopascals 29 or 9 or 1 inches.
Advise you have information, Charlie. Nalita International Airport information, Charlie. 0730. ILS Yankee runway 16 left approach. Landing runway 16 left. Departure runway 16 right. Departure frequency 124.2. Taxiway Alpha 1 closed. Wind 140 degrees 8 knots. Visibility 40 kilometers. Few 3,000 feet cumulus. Broken heights unknown. Temperature 23. Dew point 18. QNH 1013 hectopascals 29.91 inches. Advise you have information, Charlie. Nalita International Airport information, Charlie. 0730. ILS Yankee runway 16 left approach. Landing runway 16 left. Departure runway 16 right. Departure frequency 124.2. Taxiway Alpha 1 closed. Wind 140 degrees 8 knots. Visibility 40 kilometers. Few 3,000 feet cumulus. Broken heights unknown. Temperature 23. Dew point 18. QNH 1013 hectopascals 29.91 inches. Advise you have information, Charlie. Nalita International Airport information, Charlie. 0730. ILS Yankee runway 16 left approach. Landing runway 16 left. Departure runway 16 right. Departure frequency 124.2. Taxiway Alpha 1 closed. Wind 140 degrees 8 knots. Visibility 40 kilometers. Few 3,000 feet cumulus. Broken heights unknown. Temperature 23. Dew point 18. QNH 1013 hectopascals 29.91 inches. Advise you have information, Charlie. Nalita International Airport information, Charlie. 0730. ILS Yankee runway 16 left approach. Landing runway 16 left. Departure runway 16 right. Departure frequency 124.2. Taxiway Alpha 1 closed. Wind 140 degrees 8 knots. Visibility 40 kilometers. Few 3,000 feet cumulus. Broken heights unknown. Temperature 23. Dew point 18. QNH 1013 hectopascals 29.91 inches. Advise you have information, Charlie. Nalita International Airport information, Charlie. 0730. ILS Yankee runway 16 left approach. Landing runway 16 left. Departure runway 16 right. Departure frequency 124.2. Taxiway Alpha 1 closed. Wind 140 degrees 8 knots. Visibility 40 kilometers. Few 3,000 feet cumulus. Broken heights unknown. Temperature 23. Dew point 18. QNH 1013 hectopascals 29.91 inches. Advise you have information, Charlie. Nalita International Airport information, Charlie. 0730. ILS Yankee runway 16 left approach. Landing runway 16 left. Departure runway 16 right. Departure frequency 124.2. Taxiway Alpha 1 closed. Wind 140 degrees 8 knots. Visibility 40 kilometers. Few 3,000 feet cumulus. Broken heights unknown. Temperature 23. Dew point 18. QNH 1013 hectopascals 29.91 inches. Advise you have information, Charlie. Nalita International Airport information, Charlie.
0730. ILS Yankee runway 16 left approach. Landing runway 16 left. Departure runway 16 right. Departure frequency 124.2. Taxiway Alpha 1 closed. Wind 140 degrees 8 knots. Visibility 40 kilometers. Few 3,000 feet cumulus. Broken heights unknown. Temperature 23. Dew point 18. QNH 1013 hectopascals 2991 inches. Advise you have information, Charlie. Nalita International Airport information, Charlie. 0730. ILS Yankee runway 16 left approach. Landing runway 16 left. Departure runway 16 right. Departure frequency 124.2. Taxiway Alpha 1 closed. Wind 140 degrees 8 knots. Visibility 40 kilometers. Few 3,000 feet cumulus. Broken heights unknown. Temperature 23. Dew point 18. QNH 1013 hectopascals 2991 inches. Advise you have information, Charlie. Nalita International Airport information, Charlie. 0730. ILS Yankee runway 16 left approach. Landing runway 16 left. Departure runway 16 right. Departure frequency 124.2. Taxiway Alpha 1 closed. Wind 140 degrees 8 knots. Visibility 40 kilometers. Few 3,000 feet cumulus. Broken heights unknown. Temperature 23. Dew point 18. QNH 1013 hectopascals 2991 inches. Advise you have information, Charlie. Nalita International Airport information, Charlie. 0730. ILS Yankee runway 16 left approach. Landing runway 16 left. Departure runway 16 right. Departure frequency 124.2. Taxiway Alpha 1 closed. Wind 140 degrees 8 knots. Visibility 40 kilometers. Few 3,000 feet cumulus. Broken heights unknown. Temperature 23. Dew point 18. QNH 1013 hectopascals 2991 inches. Advise you have information, Charlie. Nalita International Airport information, Charlie. 0730. ILS Yankee runway 16 left approach. Landing runway 16 left. Departure runway 16 right. Departure frequency 124.2. Taxiway Alpha 1 closed. Wind 140 degrees 8 knots. Visibility 40 kilometers. Few 3,000 feet cumulus. Broken heights unknown. Temperature 23. Dew point 18. QNH 1013 hectopascals 2991 inches. Advise you have information, Charlie. Nalita International Airport information, Charlie. 0730. ILS Yankee runway 16 left approach. Landing runway 16 left. Departure runway 16 right. Departure frequency 124.2. Taxiway Alpha 1 closed. Wind 140 degrees 8 knots. Visibility 40 kilometers. Few 3,000 feet cumulus. Broken heights unknown. Temperature 23. Dew point 18. QNH 1013 hectopascals 2991 inches. Advise you have information, Charlie. Nalita International Airport information, Charlie. 0730. ILS Yankee runway 16 left approach.
Landing runway 16 left. Departure runway 16 right. Departure frequency 124.2. Taxiway Alpha 1 closed. Wind 140 degrees 8 knots. Visibility 40 kilometers. Few 3,000 feet cumulus. Broken heights unknown. Temperature 23. Dew point 18. QNH 1013 hectopascals 29 or 9 or 1 inches. Advise you have information, Charlie. Nalitra International Airport information, Charlie. 0730. ILS Yankee runway 16 left approach. Landing runway 16 left. Departure runway 16 right. Departure frequency 124.2. Taxiway Alpha 1 closed. Wind 140 degrees 8 knots. Visibility 40 kilometers. Few 3,000 feet cumulus. Broken heights unknown. Temperature 23. Dew point 18. QNH 1013 hectopascals 29 or 9 or 1 inches. Advise you have information, Charlie. Nalitra International Airport information, Charlie. 0730. ILS Yankee runway 16 left approach. Landing runway 16 left. Departure runway 16 right. Departure frequency 124.2. Taxiway Alpha 1 closed. Wind 140 degrees 8 knots. Visibility 40 kilometers. 3,000 feet cumulus. Broken heights unknown. Temperature 23. 2.18. QNH 1013 hectopascals 29 or 9 or 1 inches. Advise you have information, Charlie. Nalitra International Airport information, Charlie. 0730. ILS Yankee runway 16 left approach. Landing runway 16 left. Departure runway 16 right. Departure frequency 124.2. Taxiway Alpha 1 closed. Wind 140 degrees 8 knots. Visibility 40 kilometers. Few 3,000 feet cumulus. Broken heights unknown. Temperature 23. Dew point 18. QNH 1013 hectopascals 29 or 9 or 1 inches. Advise you have information, Charlie. Nalitra International Airport information, Charlie. 0730. ILS Yankee runway 16 left approach. Landing runway 16 left. Departure runway 16 right. Departure frequency 124.2. Taxiway Alpha 1 closed. Wind 140 degrees 8 knots. Visibility 40 kilometers. Few 3,000 feet cumulus. Broken heights unknown. Temperature 23. Dew point 18. QNH 1013 hectopascals 29 or 9 or 1 inches. Advise you have information, Charlie. Nalitra International Airport information, Charlie. 0730. ILS Yankee runway 16 left approach. Landing runway 16 left. Departure runway 16 right. Departure frequency 124.2. Taxiway Alpha 1 closed. Wind 140 degrees 8 knots. Visibility 40 kilometers. Few 3,000 feet cumulus. Broken heights unknown. Temperature 23. Dew point 18. QNH 1013 hectopascals 29 or 9 or 1 inches. Advise you have information, Charlie. Nalitra International Airport information, Charlie. 0730. ILS Yankee runway 16 left approach. Landing runway 16 left. Departure runway 16 right.
Departure frequency 124.2. Taxiway out 1 closed. Wind 140 degrees 8 knots. Visibility 40 kilometers. Few 3,000 feet cumulus. Broken heights unknown. Temperature 2 tree. Dew point 18. QNH 1013 hectopascals 29901 inches. Advise you have information, Charlie. Nalita International Airport information, Charlie. 0730. ILS Yankee runway 16 left approach. Landing runway 16 left. Departure runway 16 right. Departure frequency 124.2. Taxiway Alpha 1 closed. Wind 140 degrees 8 knots. Visibility 40 kilometers. Few 3,000 feet cumulus. Broken heights unknown. Temperature 2 tree. Dew point 18. QNH 1013 hectopascals 29901 inches. Advise you have information, Charlie. Nalita International Airport information, Charlie. 0730. ILS Yankee runway 16 left approach. Landing runway 16 left. Departure runway 16 right. Departure frequency 124.2. Taxiway Alpha 1 closed. Wind 140 degrees 8 knots. Visibility 40 kilometers. Few 3,000 feet cumulus. Broken heights unknown. Temperature 2 tree. Dew point 18. QNH 1013 hectopascals 29901 inches. Advise you have information, Charlie. Nalita International Airport information, Charlie. 0730. ILS Yankee runway 16 left approach. Landing runway 16 left. Departure runway 16 right. Departure frequency 124.2. Taxiway Alpha 1 closed. Wind 140 degrees 8 knots. Visibility 40 kilometers. Few 3,000 feet cumulus. Broken heights unknown. Temperature 2 tree. Dew point 18. QNH 1013 hectopascals 29901 inches. Advise you have information, Charlie. Nalita International Airport information, Charlie. 0730. ILS Yankee runway 16 left approach. Landing runway 16 left. Departure runway 16 right. Departure frequency 124.2. Taxiway Alpha 1 closed. Wind 140 degrees 8 knots. Visibility 40 kilometers. Few 3,000 feet cumulus. Broken heights unknown. Temperature 2 tree. Dew point 18. QNH 1013 hectopascals 29901 inches. Advise you have information, Charlie. Nalita International Airport information, Charlie. 0730. ILS Yankee runway 16 left approach. Landing runway 16 left. Departure runway 16 right. Departure frequency 124.2. Taxiway Alpha 1 closed. Wind 140 degrees 8 knots. Visibility 40 kilometers. Few 3,000 feet cumulus. Broken heights unknown. Temperature 2 tree. Dew point 18. QNH 1013 hectopascals 29901 inches. Advise you have information, Charlie. Nalita International Airport information, Charlie. 0730. ILS Yankee runway 16 left approach. Landing runway 16 left. Departure runway 16 right. Departure frequency 124.2. Taxiway Alpha 1 closed.
Wind 140 degrees 8 knots. Visibility 40 kilometers. Few tree 1,000 feet cumulus. Broken heights unknown. Temperature 2 tree. Dew point 18. QNH 101 tree hectopascals 2991 inches. Advise you have information, Charlie. Nalita International Airport information, Charlie. 0730. ILS Yankee runway 16 left approach. Landing runway 16 left. Departure runway 16 right. Departure frequency 124.2. Taxiway Alpha 1 closed. Wind 140 degrees 8 knots. Visibility 40 kilometers. Few tree 1,000 feet cumulus. Broken heights unknown. Temperature 2 tree. Dew point 18. QNH 101 tree hectopascals 2991 inches. Advise you have information, Charlie. Nalita International Airport information, Charlie. 0730. ILS Yankee runway 16 left approach. Landing runway 16 left. Departure runway 16 right. Departure frequency 124.2. Taxiway Alpha 1 closed. Wind 140 degrees 8 knots. Visibility 40 kilometers. Few tree 1,000 feet cumulus. Broken heights unknown. Temperature 2 tree. Dew point 18. QNH 101 tree hectopascals 2991 inches. Advise you have information, Charlie. Nalita International Airport information, Delta 0800. ILS Yankee runway 16 left approach. Landing runway 16 left. Departure runway 16 right. Departure frequency 124.2. Taxiway Alpha 1 closed. Wind 140 degrees 7 knots. Direction variable between 110 and 170 degrees. Visibility 40 kilometers. Few tree 1,000 feet cumulus. Broken heights unknown. Temperature 22. Dew point 17. QNH 101 tree hectopascals 2992 inches. Advise you have information, Delta. Nalita International Airport information, Delta. 0800. ILS Yankee runway 16 left approach. Landing runway 16 left. Departure runway 16 right. Departure frequency 124.2. Taxiway Alpha 1 closed. Wind 140 degrees 7 knots. Direction variable between 110 and 170 degrees. Visibility 40 kilometers. Few tree 1,000 feet cumulus. Broken heights unknown. Temperature 22. Dew point 17. QNH 101 tree hectopascals 2992 inches. Advise you have information, Delta. Nalita International Airport information, Delta. 0800. ILS Yankee runway 16 left approach. Landing runway 16 left. Departure runway 16 right. Departure frequency 124.2. Taxiway Alpha 1 closed. Wind 140 degrees 7 knots. Direction variable between 110 and 170 degrees. Visibility 40 kilometers. Few tree 1,000 feet cumulus. Broken heights unknown. Temperature 22. Dew point 17. QNH 101 tree hectopascals 2992 inches. Advise you have information, Delta. Nalita International Airport information, Delta. 0800. ILS Yankee runway 16 left approach. Landing runway 16 left. Departure runway 16 right.
departure frequency 124.2.

Dew point 17. QNH 1013 hectopascals 2 9 or 9 or 2 inches. Advise you have information delta. Nalitra International Airport information delta. 0800. ILS Yankee runway 16 left approach. Landing runway 16 left. Departure runway 16 right. Departure frequency 124.2. Taxiway Alpha 1 closed. Wind 140 degrees 7 knots. Direction variable between 110 and 170 degrees. Visibility 40 kilometers. Few 3,000 feet cumulus. Broken heights unknown. Temperature 22. Dew point 17. QNH 1013 hectopascals 2 9 or 9 or 2 inches. Advise you have information delta. Nalitra International Airport information delta. 0800. ILS Yankee runway 16 left approach. Landing runway 16 left. Departure runway 16 right. Departure frequency 124.2. Taxiway Alpha 1 closed. Wind 140 degrees 7 knots. Direction variable between 110 and 170 degrees. Visibility 40 kilometers. Few 3,000 feet cumulus. Broken heights unknown. Temperature 22. Dew point 17. QNH 1013 hectopascals 2 9 or 9 or 2 inches. Advise you have information delta. Nalitra International Airport information delta. 0800. ILS Yankee runway 16 left approach. Landing runway 16 left. Departure runway 16 right. Departure frequency 124.2. Taxiway Alpha 1 closed. Wind 140 degrees 7 knots. Direction variable between 110 and 170 degrees. Visibility 40 kilometers. Few 3,000 feet cumulus. Broken heights unknown. Temperature 22. Dew point 17. QNH 1013 hectopascals 2 9 or 9 or 2 inches. Advise you have information delta. Nalitra International Airport information delta. 0800. ILS Yankee runway 16 left approach. Landing runway 16 left. Departure runway 16 right. Departure frequency 124.2. Taxiway Alpha 1 closed. Wind 140 degrees 7 knots. Direction variable between 110 and 170 degrees. Visibility 40 kilometers. Few 3,000 feet cumulus. Broken heights unknown. Temperature 22. Dew point 17. QNH 1013 hectopascals 2 9 or 9 or 2 inches. Advise you have information delta. Nalitra International Airport information delta. 0800. ILS Yankee runway 16 left approach. Landing runway 16 left. Departure runway 16 right. Departure frequency 124.2. Taxiway Alpha 1 closed. Wind 140 degrees 7 knots. Direction variable between 110 and 170 degrees. Visibility 40 kilometers. Few 3,000 feet cumulus. Broken heights unknown. Temperature 22. Dew point 17. QNH 1013 hectopascals 2 9 or 9 or 2 inches. Advise you have information delta. Nalitra International Airport information delta. 0800. ILS Yankee runway 16 left approach. Landing runway 16 left. Departure runway 16 right. Departure frequency 124.2.
Taxiway Alpha 1 closed. Wind 140 degrees 7 knots. Direction variable between 110 and 170 degrees. Visibility 40 kilometers. Few tree 1,000 feet cumulus. Broken heights unknown. Temperature 22. Dew point 17. QNH 101 tree hectopascals 29 or 9 or 2 inches. Advise you have information delta. Nalitra International Airport information delta. 0800. ILS Yankee runway 16 left approach. Landing runway 16 left. Departure runway 16 right. Departure frequency 124.2. Taxiway Alpha 1 closed. Wind 140 degrees 7 knots. Direction variable between 110 and 170 degrees. Visibility 40 kilometers. Few tree 1,000 feet cumulus. Broken heights unknown. Temperature 22. Dew point 17. QNH 101 tree hectopascals 29 or 9 or 2 inches. Advise you have information delta. Nalitra International Airport information delta. 0800. ILS Yankee runway 16 left approach. Landing runway 16 left. Departure runway 16 right. Departure frequency 124.2. Taxiway Alpha 1 closed. Wind 140 degrees 7 knots. Direction variable between 110 and 170 degrees. Visibility 40 kilometers. Few tree 1,000 feet cumulus. Broken heights unknown. Temperature 22. Dew point 17. QNH 101 tree hectopascals 29 or 9 or 2 inches. Advise you have information delta. Nalitra International Airport information delta. 0800. ILS Yankee runway 16 left approach. Landing runway 16 left. Departure runway 16 right. Departure frequency 124.2. Taxiway Alpha 1 closed. Wind 140 degrees 7 knots. Direction variable between 110 and 170 degrees. Visibility 40 kilometers. 18,000 feet cumulus. Broken heights unknown. Temperature 22. Dew point 17. QNH 101 tree hectopascals 29 or 9 or 2 inches. Advise you have information delta. Nalitra International Airport information delta. 0800. ILS Yankee runway 16 left approach. Landing runway 16 left. Departure runway 16 right. Departure frequency 124.2. Taxiway Alpha 1 closed. Wind 140 degrees 7 knots. Direction variable between 110 and 170 degrees. Visibility 40 kilometers. Few cumulus. Broken heights unknown. Temperature 22. Dew point 17. QNH 101 hectopascals 29 or 9 or 2 inches. Advise you have information delta. Nalitra International Airport information delta. 0800. ILS Yankee runway 16 left approach. Landing runway 16 left. Departure runway 16 right. Departure frequency 124.2. Taxiway Alpha 1 closed. Wind 140 degrees 7 knots. Direction variable between 110 and 170 degrees. Visibility 40 kilometers. Few tree 1,000 feet cumulus. Broken heights unknown. Temperature 22. Dew point 17. QNH 101 tree hectopascals 29 or 9 or 2 inches. Advise you have information delta.
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ILS Yankee Runway 16 left approach. Landing runway 16 left. Departure runway 16 right. Departure frequency 124.2. Taxiway Alpha 1 closed. Wind 140 degrees 7 knots. Direction variable between 110 and 170 degrees. Visibility 40 kilometers. Few 3,000 feet cumulus. Broken heights unknown. Temperature 22. Dew point 17. QNH 1013 hectopascals 2992 inches. Advise you have information delta. Now Litra International Airport information delta. 0800. ILS Yankee runway 16 left approach. Landing runway 16 left. Departure runway 16 right. Departure frequency 124.2. Taxiway Alpha 1 closed. Wind 140 degrees 7 knots. Direction variable between 110 and 170 degrees. Visibility 40 kilometers. Few 3,000 feet cumulus. Broken heights unknown. Temperature 22. Dew point 17. QNH 1013 hectopascals 2992 inches. Advise you have information delta. Now Litra International Airport information delta. 0800. ILS Yankee runway 16 left approach. Landing runway 16 left. Departure runway 16 right. Departure frequency 124.2. Taxiway Alpha 1 closed. Wind 140 degrees 7 knots. Direction variable between 110 and 170 degrees. Visibility 40 kilometers. Few 3,000 feet cumulus. Broken heights unknown. Temperature 22. Dew point 17. QNH 1013 hectopascals 2992 inches. Advise you have information delta. Now Litra International Airport information delta. 0800. ILS Yankee runway 16 left approach. Landing runway 16 left. Departure runway 16 right. Departure frequency 124.2. Taxiway Alpha 1 closed. Wind 140 degrees 7 knots. Direction variable between 110 and 170 degrees. Visibility 40 kilometers. Few 3,000 feet cumulus. Broken heights unknown. Temperature 22. Dew point 17. QNH 1013 hectopascals 2992 inches. Advise you have information delta. Now Litra International Airport information delta. 0800. ILS Yankee runway 16 left approach. Landing runway 16 left. Departure runway 16 right. Departure frequency 124.2. Taxiway Alpha 1 closed. Wind 140 degrees 7 knots. Direction variable between 110 and 170 degrees. Visibility 40 kilometers. Few 3,000 feet cumulus. Broken heights unknown. Temperature 22. Dew point 17. QNH 1013 hectopascals 2992 inches. Advise you have information delta. Now Litra International Airport information delta. 0800. ILS Yankee runway 16 left approach. Landing runway 16 left. Departure runway 16 right. Departure frequency 124.2. Taxiway Alpha 1 closed. Wind 140 degrees 7 knots. Direction variable between 110 and 170 degrees.
Visibility 40 kilometers. Few tree 1,000 feet cumulus. Broken heights unknown. Temperature 22. Dew point 17. QNH 101 tree hectopascals 29 or 9 or 2 inches. Advise you have information delta. Nalitra International Airport information delta. 0800. ILS Yankee runway 16 left approach. Landing runway 16 left. Departure runway 16 right. Departure frequency 124.2. Taxiway Alpha 1 closed. Wind 140 degrees 7 knots. Direction variable between 110 and 170 degrees. Visibility 40 kilometers. Few tree 1,000 feet cumulus. Broken heights unknown. Temperature 22. Dew point 17. QNH 101 tree hectopascals 29 or 9 or 2 inches. Advise you have information delta. Nalitra International Airport information delta. 0800. ILS Yankee runway 16 left approach. Landing runway 16 left. Departure runway 16 right. Departure frequency 124.2. Taxiway Alpha 1 closed. Wind 140 degrees 7 knots. Direction variable between 110 and 170 degrees. Visibility 40 kilometers. Few tree 1,000 feet cumulus. Broken heights unknown. Temperature 22. Dew point 17. QNH 101 tree hectopascals 29 or 9 or 2 inches. Advise you have information delta. Nalitra International Airport information delta. 0800. ILS Yankee runway 16 left approach. Landing runway 16 left. Departure runway 16 right. Departure frequency 124.2. Taxiway Alpha 1 closed. Wind 140 degrees 7 knots. Direction variable between 110 and 170 degrees. Visibility 40 kilometers. Few tree 1,000 feet cumulus. Broken heights unknown. Temperature 22. Dew point 17. QNH 101 tree hectopascals 29 or 9 or 2 inches. Advise you have information delta. Nalitra International Airport information delta. 0800. ILS Yankee runway 16 left approach. Landing runway 16 left. Departure runway 16 right. Departure frequency 124.2. Taxiway Alpha 1 closed. Wind 140 degrees 7 knots. Direction variable between 110 and 170 degrees. Visibility 40 kilometers. Few tree 1,000 feet cumulus. Broken heights unknown. Temperature 22. Dew point 17. QNH 101 tree hectopascals 29 or 9 or 2 inches. Advise you have information delta. Nalitra International Airport information delta. 0800. ILS Yankee runway 16 left approach. Landing runway 16 left. Departure runway 16 right. Departure frequency 124.2. Taxiway Alpha 1 closed. Wind 140 degrees 7 knots. Direction variable between 110 and 170 degrees. Visibility 40 kilometers. Few tree 1,000 feet cumulus. Broken heights unknown. Temperature 22. Dew point 17. QNH 101 tree hectopascals 29 or 9 or 2 inches. Advise you have information delta. Nalitra International Airport information delta. 0800. ILS Yankee runway 16 left approach.
Landing runway 16 left. Departure runway 16 right. Departure frequency 124.2. Taxiway Alpha 1 closed. Wind 140 degrees 7 knots. Direction variable between 110 and 170 degrees. Visibility 40 kilometers. Few 3,000 feet cumulus. Broken heights unknown. Temperature 22. Dew point 17. QNH 1013 hectopascals 2992 inches. Advise you have information delta. Nalitra International Airport information delta. 0800. ILS Yankee runway 16 left approach. Landing runway 16 left. Departure runway 16 right. Departure frequency 124.2. Taxiway Alpha 1 closed. Wind 140 degrees 7 knots. Direction variable between 110 and 170 degrees. Visibility 40 kilometers. Few 3,000 feet cumulus. Broken heights unknown. Temperature 22. Dew point 17. QNH 1013 hectopascals 2992 inches. Advise you have information delta. Nalitra International Airport information echo. 0830. ILS Yankee runway 16 left approach. Landing runway 16 left. Departure runway 16 right. Departure frequency 124.2. Taxiway Alpha 1 closed. Wind 150 degrees 10 knots. Visibility 40 kilometers. Few 3,000 feet cumulus. Broken heights unknown. Temperature 22. Dew point 18. QNH 1013 hectopascals 2992 inches. Advise you have information echo. Nalitra International Airport information echo. 0830. ILS Yankee runway 16 left approach. Landing runway 16 left. Departure runway 16 right. Departure frequency 124.2. Taxiway Alpha 1 closed. Wind 150 degrees 10 knots. Visibility 40 kilometers. Few 3,000 feet cumulus. Broken heights unknown. Temperature 22. Dew point 18. QNH 1013 hectopascals 2992 inches. Advise you have information echo. Nalitra International Airport information echo. 0830. ILS Yankee runway 16 left approach. Landing runway 16 left. Departure runway 16 right. Departure frequency 124.2. Taxiway Alpha 1 closed. Wind 150 degrees 10 knots. Visibility 40 kilometers. Few 3,000 feet cumulus. Broken heights unknown. Temperature 22. Dew point 18. QNH 1013 hectopascals 2992 inches. Advise you have information echo. Nalitra International Airport information echo. 0830. ILS Yankee runway 16 left approach. Landing runway 16 left. Departure runway 16 right. Departure frequency 124.2. Taxiway Alpha 1 closed. Wind 150 degrees 10 knots. Visibility 40 kilometers. Few 3,000 feet cumulus. Broken heights unknown. Temperature 22. Dew point 18. QNH 1013 hectopascals 2992 inches. Advise you have information echo. Nalitra International Airport information echo. 0830.
ILS Yankee runway 16 left approach. Landing runway 16 left. Departure runway 16 right. Departure frequency 124.2. Taxiway Alpha 1 closed. Wind 150 degrees 10 knots. Visibility 40 kilometers. Few 3,000 feet cumulus. Broken heights unknown. Temperature 22. Dew point 18. QNH 1013 hectopascals 29 or 9 or 2 inches. Advise you have information echo. Nalita International Airport information echo. 0830. ILS Yankee runway 16 left approach. Landing runway 16 left. Departure runway 16 right. Departure frequency 124.2. Taxiway Alpha 1 closed. Wind 150 degrees 10 knots. Visibility 40 kilometers. Few 3,000 feet cumulus. Broken heights unknown. Temperature 22. Dew point 18. QNH 1013 hectopascals 29 or 9 or 2 inches. Advise you have information echo. Nalitra International Airport information echo. 0830. ILS Yankee runway 16 left approach. Landing runway 16 left. Departure runway 16 right. Departure frequency 124.2. Taxiway Alpha 1 closed. Wind 150 degrees 10 knots. Visibility 40 kilometers. Few 3,000 feet cumulus. Broken heights unknown. Temperature 22. Dew point 18. QNH 1013 hectopascals 29 or 9 or 2 inches. Advise you have information echo. Nalitra International Airport information echo. 0830. ILS Yankee runway 16 left approach. Landing runway 16 left. Departure runway 16 right. Departure frequency 124.2. Taxiway Alpha 1 closed. Wind 150 degrees 10 knots. Visibility 40 kilometers. Few 3,000 feet cumulus. Broken heights unknown. Temperature 22. Dew point 18. QNH 1013 hectopascals 29 or 9 or 2 inches. Advise you have information echo. Nalitra International Airport information echo. 0830. ILS Yankee runway 16 left approach. Landing runway 16 left. Departure runway 16 right. Departure frequency 124.2. Taxiway Alpha 1 closed. Wind 150 degrees 10 knots. Visibility 40 kilometers. Few 3,000 feet cumulus. Broken heights unknown. Temperature 22. Dew point 18. QNH 1013 hectopascals 29 or 9 or 2 inches. Advise you have information echo. Nalitra International Airport information echo. 0830. ILS Yankee runway 16 left approach. Landing runway 16 left. Departure runway 16 right. Departure frequency 124.2. Taxiway Alpha 1 closed. Wind 150 degrees 10 knots. Visibility 40 kilometers. Few 3,000 feet cumulus. Broken heights unknown. Temperature 22. Dew point 18. QNH 1013 hectopascals 29 or 9 or 2 inches. Advise you have information echo. Nalitra International Airport information echo. 0830. ILS Yankee runway 16 left approach. Landing runway 16 left.
Departure runway 16 right. Departure frequency 124.2. Taxiway Alpha 1 closed. Wind 150 degrees 10 knots. Visibility 40 kilometers. View 3,000 feet cumulus. Broken heights unknown. Temperature 22. Dew point 18. QNH 1013 hectopascals 29 or 9 or 2 inches. Advise you have information echo. Nalitra International Airport information echo. 0830. ILS Yankee runway 16 left approach. Landing runway 16 left. Departure runway 16 right. Departure frequency 124.2. Taxiway Alpha 1 closed. Wind 150 degrees 10 knots. Visibility 40 kilometers. View 3,000 feet cumulus. Broken heights unknown. Temperature 22. Dew point 18. QNH 1013 hectopascals 29 or 9 or 2 inches. Advise you have information echo. Nalitra International Airport information echo. 0830. ILS Yankee runway 16 left approach. Landing runway 16 left. Departure runway 16 right. Departure frequency 124.2. Taxiway Alpha 1 closed. Wind 150 degrees 10 knots. Visibility 40 kilometers. View 3,000 feet cumulus. Broken heights unknown. Temperature 22. Dew point 18. QNH 1013 hectopascals 29 or 9 or 2 inches. Advise you have information echo. Nalitra International Airport information echo. 0830. ILS Yankee runway 16 left approach. Landing runway 16 left. Departure runway 16 right. Departure frequency 124.2. Taxiway Alpha 1 closed. Wind 150 degrees 10 knots. Visibility 40 kilometers. View 3,000 feet cumulus. Broken heights unknown. Temperature 22. Dew point 18. QNH 1013 hectopascals 29 or 9 or 2 inches. Advise you have information echo. Nalitra International Airport information echo. 0830. ILS Yankee runway 16 left approach. Landing runway 16 left. Departure runway 16 right. Departure frequency 124.2. Taxiway Alpha 1 closed. Wind 150 degrees 10 knots. Visibility 40 kilometers. View 3,000 feet cumulus. Broken heights unknown. Temperature 22. Dew point 18. QNH 1013 hectopascals 29 or 9 or 2 inches. Advise you have information echo. Nalitra International Airport information echo. 0830. ILS Yankee runway 16 left approach. Landing runway 16 left. Departure runway 16 right. Departure frequency 124.2. Taxiway Alpha 1 closed. Wind 150 degrees 10 knots. Visibility 40 kilometers. View 3,000 feet cumulus. Broken heights unknown. Temperature 22. Dew point 18. QNH 1013 hectopascals 29 or 9 or 2 inches. Advise you have information echo. Nalitra International Airport information echo. 0830. ILS Yankee runway 16 left approach. Landing runway 16 left. Departure runway 16 right. Departure frequency 124.2.
Taxiway Alpha 1 closed. Wind 150 degrees 10 knots. Visibility 40 kilometers. Few 3,000 feet cumulus. Broken heights unknown. Temperature 22. Dew point 18. QNH 1013 hectopascals 2992 inches. Advise you have information echo. Nalitra International Airport information echo. 0830. ILS Yankee runway 16 left approach. Landing runway 16 left. Departure runway 16 right. Departure frequency 124.2. Taxiway Alpha 1 closed. Wind 150 degrees 10 knots. Visibility 40 kilometers. Few 3,000 feet cumulus. Broken heights unknown. Temperature 22. Dew point 18. QNH 1013 hectopascals 2992 inches. Advise you have information echo. Nalitra International Airport information echo. 0830. ILS Yankee runway 16 left approach. Landing runway 16 left. Departure runway 16 right. Departure frequency 124.2. Taxiway Alpha 1 closed. Wind 150 degrees 10 knots. Visibility 40 kilometers. Few 3,000 feet cumulus. Broken heights unknown. Temperature 22. Dew point 18. QNH 1013 hectopascals 2992 inches. Advise you have information echo. Nalitra International Airport information echo. 0830. ILS Yankee runway 16 left approach. Landing runway 16 left. Departure runway 16 right. Departure frequency 124.2. Taxiway Alpha 1 closed. Wind 150 degrees 10 knots. Visibility 40 kilometers. Few 3,000 feet cumulus. Broken heights unknown. Temperature 22. Dew point 18. QNH 1013 hectopascals 2992 inches. Advise you have information echo. Nalitra International Airport information echo. 0830. ILS Yankee runway 16 left approach. Landing runway 16 left. Departure runway 16 right. Departure frequency 124.2. Taxiway Alpha 1 closed. Wind 150 degrees 10 knots. Visibility 40 kilometers. Few 3,000 feet cumulus. Broken heights unknown. Temperature 22. Dew point 18. QNH 1013 hectopascals 2992 inches. Advise you have information echo. Nalitra International Airport information echo. 0830. ILS Yankee runway 16 left approach. Landing runway 16 left. Departure runway 16 right. Departure frequency 124.2. Taxiway Alpha 1 closed. Wind 150 degrees 10 knots. Visibility 40 kilometers. Few 3,000 feet cumulus. Broken heights unknown. Temperature 22. Dew point 18. QNH 1013 hectopascals 2992 inches. Advise you have information echo. Nalitra International Airport information echo. 0830. ILS Yankee runway 16 left approach. Landing runway 16 left. Departure runway 16 right. Departure frequency 124.2. Taxiway Alpha 1 closed. Wind 150 degrees 10 knots.
Visibility 40 kilometers. Few tree 1,000 feet cumulus. Broken heights unknown. Temperature 22. Dew point 18. QNH 101 tree hectopascals 29 or 9 or 2 inches. Advise you have information echo. Nalitra International Airport information echo. 0830. ILS Yankee runway 16 left approach. Landing runway 16 left. Departure runway 16 right. Departure frequency 124.2. Taxiway Alpha 1 closed. Wind 150 degrees 10 knots. Visibility 40 kilometers. Few tree 1,000 feet cumulus. Broken heights unknown. Temperature 22. Dew point 18. QNH 101 tree hectopascals 29 or 9 or 2 inches. Advise you have information echo. Nalitra International Airport information echo. 0830. ILS Yankee runway 16 left approach. Landing runway 16 left. Departure runway 16 right. Departure frequency 124.2. Taxiway Alpha 1 closed. Wind 150 degrees 10 knots. Visibility 40 kilometers. Few tree 1,000 feet cumulus. Broken heights unknown. Temperature 22. Dew point 18. QNH 101 tree hectopascals 29 or 9 or 2 inches. Advise you have information echo. Nalitra International Airport information echo. 0830. ILS Yankee runway 16 left approach. Landing runway 16 left. Departure runway 16 right. Departure frequency 124.2. Taxiway Alpha 1 closed. Wind 150 degrees 10 knots. Visibility 40 kilometers. Few tree 1,000 feet cumulus. Broken heights unknown. Temperature 22. Dew point 18. QNH 101 tree hectopascals 29 or 9 or 2 inches. Advise you have information echo. Nalitra International Airport information echo. 0830. ILS Yankee runway 16 left approach. Landing runway 16 left. Departure runway 16 right. Departure frequency 124.2. Taxiway Alpha 1 closed. Wind 150 degrees 10 knots. Visibility 40 kilometers. Few tree 1,000 feet cumulus. Broken heights unknown. Temperature 22. Dew point 18. QNH 101 tree hectopascals 29 or 9 or 2 inches. Advise you have information echo. Nalitra International Airport information echo. 0830. ILS Yankee runway 16 left approach. Landing runway 16 left. Departure runway 16 right. Departure frequency 124.2. Taxiway Alpha 1 closed. Wind 150 degrees 10 knots. Visibility 40 kilometers. Few tree 1,000 feet cumulus. Broken heights unknown. Temperature 22. Dew point 18. QNH 101 tree hectopascals 29 or 9 or 2 inches. Advise you have information echo. Nalitra International Airport information echo. 0830. ILS Yankee runway 16 left approach. Landing runway 16 left. Departure runway 16 right. Departure frequency 124.2. Taxiway Alpha 1 closed. Wind 150 degrees 10 knots. Visibility 40 kilometers. Few tree 1,000 feet cumulus. Broken heights unknown.
temperature 22, dew point 18, QNH 1013 hectopascals 29 or 9 or 2 inches. Advise you have information echo. Nalita International Airport information Foxtrot 0830. ILS Yankee runway 16 left approach. Landing runway 16 left. Departure runway 16 right and 16 left. Departure frequency 124.2 from runway 16 right. 119.6 from runway 16 left. Taxiway Alpha 1 closed. Simultaneous parallel departures in progress. Check initial waypoint on FMS. Wind 150 degrees 10 knots. Visibility 40 kilometers. Few 3,000 feet cumulus. Broken heights unknown. Temperature 22. Dew point 18. QNH 1013 hectopascals 29 or 9 or 2 inches. Advise you have information Foxtrot. Nalita International Airport information Foxtrot 0830. ILS Yankee runway 16 left approach. Landing runway 16 left. Departure runway 16 right and 16 left. Departure frequency 124.2 from runway 16 right. 119.6 from runway 16 left. Taxiway Alpha 1 closed. Simultaneous parallel departures in progress. Check initial waypoint on FMS. Wind 150 degrees 10 knots. Visibility 40 kilometers. Few 3,000 feet cumulus. Broken heights unknown. Temperature 22. Dew point 18. QNH 1013 hectopascals 29 or 9 or 2 inches. Advise you have information Foxtrot. Nalita International Airport information Foxtrot 0830. ILS Yankee runway 16 left approach. Landing runway 16 left. Departure runway 16 right and 16 left. Departure frequency 124.2 from runway 16 right. 119.6 from runway 16 left. Taxiway Alpha 1 closed. Simultaneous parallel departures in progress. Check initial waypoint on FMS. Wind 150 degrees 10 knots. Visibility 40 kilometers. Few 3,000 feet cumulus. Broken heights unknown. Temperature 22. Dew point 18. QNH 1013 hectopascals 29 or 9 or 2 inches. Advise you have information Foxtrot. Nalita International Airport information Foxtrot 0830. ILS Yankee runway 16 left approach. Landing runway 16 left. Departure runway 16 right and 16 left. Departure frequency 124.2 from runway 16 right. 119.6 from runway 16 left. Taxiway Alpha 1 closed. Simultaneous parallel departures in progress. Check initial waypoint on FMS. Wind 150 degrees 10 knots. Visibility 40 kilometers. Few 3,000 feet cumulus. Broken heights unknown. Temperature 22. Dew point 18. QNH 1013 hectopascals 29 or 9 or 2 inches. Advise you have information Foxtrot. Nalita International Airport information Foxtrot 0830. ILS Yankee runway 16 left approach. Landing runway 16 left. Departure runway 16 right and 16 left. Departure frequency 124.2 from runway 16 right. 119.6 from runway 16 left. Taxiway Alpha 1 closed.
simultaneous parallel departures in progress. Check initial waypoint on FMS. Wind 150 degrees 10 knots. Visibility 40 kilometers. Few 3,000 feet cumulus. Broken heights unknown. Temperature 22. Dew point 18. QNH 1013 hectopascals 29 or 9 or 2 inches. Advise you have information Foxtrot. Nalitra International Airport information Foxtrot. 0830. ILS Yankee runway 16 left approach. Landing runway 16 left. Departure runway 16 right and 16 left. Departure frequency 124.2 from runway 16 right. 119.6 from runway 16 left. Taxiway Alpha 1 closed. Simultaneous parallel departures in progress. Check initial waypoint on FMS. Wind 150 degrees 10 knots. Visibility 40 kilometers. Few 3,000 feet cumulus. Broken heights unknown. Temperature 22. Dew point 18. QNH 1013 hectopascals 29 or 9 or 2 inches. Advise you have information Foxtrot. Nalitra International Airport information Golf. 09 or 00. ILS Yankee runway 16 left approach. Landing runway 16 left. Departure runway 16 right and 16 left. Departure frequency 124.2 from runway 16 right. 119.6 from runway 16 left. Taxiway Alpha 1 closed. Simultaneous parallel departures in progress. Check initial waypoint on FMS. Wind variable 8 knots. Visibility 40 kilometers. Few 3,000 feet cumulus. Broken heights unknown. Temperature 21. Dew point 17. QNH 1013 hectopascals 29 or 9 or 3 inches. Advise you have information Golf. Nalitra International Airport information Golf. 09 or 00. ILS Yankee runway 16 left approach. Landing runway 16 left. Departure runway 16 right and 16 left. Departure frequency 124.2 from runway 16 right. 119.6 from runway 16 left. Taxiway Alpha 1 closed. Simultaneous parallel departures in progress. Check initial waypoint on FMS. Wind variable 8 knots. Visibility 40 kilometers. Few 3,000 feet cumulus. Broken heights unknown. Temperature 21. Dew point 17. QNH 1013 hectopascals 29 or 9 or 3 inches. Advise you have information Golf. Nalitra International Airport information Golf. 09 or 00. ILS Yankee runway 16 left approach. Landing runway 16 left. Departure runway 16 right and 16 left. Departure frequency 124.2 from runway 16 right. 119.6 from runway 16 left. Taxiway Alpha 1 closed. Simultaneous parallel departures in progress. Check initial waypoint on FMS. Wind variable 8 knots. Visibility 40 kilometers. Few 3,000 feet cumulus. Broken heights unknown. Temperature 21. Dew point 17. QNH 1013 hectopascals 29 or 9 or 3 inches. Advise you have information Golf. Nalitra International Airport information Golf. 09 or 00. ILS Yankee runway 16 left approach. Landing runway 16 left. Departure runway 16 right and 16 left.
departure frequency 124 decimal.

International Airport Information Golf 0900 ILS Yankee Runway 16 left approach Landing runway 16 left Departure runway 16 right and 16 left Departure frequency 124.2 from runway 16 left 119.6 from runway 16 left Taxiway Alpha 1 closed Simultaneous parallel departures in progress Check initial waypoint on FMS Wind variable 8 knots Visibility 40 kilometers Few 3,000 feet cumulus Broken heights unknown Temperature 21 Dew point 17 QNH 101 tree hectopascals 299 or 3 inches Advise you have information golf Nalitra International Airport Information Golf 0900 ILS Yankee Runway 16 left approach Landing Runway 16 left Departure Runway 16 right and 16 left Departure Frequency 124.2 from Runway 16 right 119.6 from Runway 16 left Taxiway Alpha 1 closed Simultaneous parallel departures in progress. Check initial waypoint on FMS. Wind variable 8 knots. Visibility 40 kilometers. Few 3,000 feet cumulus. Broken heights unknown. Temperature 21. Dew point 17. QNH 101 tree hectopascals 29 or 9 or 3 inches. Advise you have information golf. Nalitra International Airport Information Golf 0900 ILS Yankee Runway 16 left approach Landing Runway 16 left Departure Runway 16 right and 16 left Departure Frequency 124.2 from Runway 16 right 119.6 from Runway 16 left Taxiway Alpha 1 closed Simultaneous parallel departures in progress. Check initial waypoint on FMS. Wind variable 8 knots. Visibility 40 kilometers. Few 3,000 feet cumulus. Broken heights unknown. Temperature 21. Dew point 17. QNH 101 tree hectopascals 29 or 9 or 3 inches. Advise you have information golf. Nalitra International Airport Information Golf 0900 ILS Yankee Runway 16 left approach Landing Runway 16 left Departure Runway 16 right and 16 left Departure Frequency 124.2 from Runway 16 right 119.6 from Runway 16 left Taxiway Alpha 1 closed Simultaneous parallel departures in progress. Check initial waypoint on FMS. Wind variable 8 knots. Visibility 40 kilometers. Few 3,000 feet cumulus. Broken heights unknown. Temperature 21. Dew point 17. QNH 101 tree hectopascals 29 or 9 or 3 inches. Advise you have information golf. Nalitra International Airport Information Golf 0900 ILS Yankee Runway 16 left approach Landing Runway 16 left Departure Runway 16 right and 16 left Departure Frequency 124.2 from Runway 16 right 119.6 from Runway 16 left Taxiway Alpha 1 closed Simultaneous parallel departures in progress. Check initial waypoint on FMS. Wind variable 8 knots. Visibility 40 kilometers. Few 3,000 feet cumulus. Broken heights unknown. Temperature 21. Dew point 17.
QNH1013 hectopascals 29 or 9 or 3 inches. Advise you have information golf. Nalita International Airport information golf. 09 or 00. ILS Yankee runway 16 left approach. Landing runway 16 left. Departure runway 16 right and 16 left. Departure frequency 124.2 from runway 16 right. 119.6 from runway 16 left. Taxiway Alpha 1 closed. Simultaneous parallel departures in progress. Check initial waypoint on XM. Wind variable 8 knots. Visibility 40 kilometers. 3,000 feet. Broken heights unknown. Dew point 17. QNH1013 hectopascals 29 or 3 inches. Information golf. Now the International Airport information golf. 9 or 00. ILS Yankee runway 16 left approach. Landing runway 16 left. Departure runway 16 right and 16 left. Departure frequency 124.2 from runway 16 right. 119.6 from runway 16 left. Taxiway Alpha 1 closed. Simultaneous parallel departures in progress. Check initial waypoint on FMS. Wind variable 8 knots. Visibility 40 kilometers. Few 3,000 feet cumulus. Broken heights unknown. Temperature 21. Dew point 17. QNH1013 hectopascals 29 or 9 or 3 inches. Advise you have information golf. Nalita International Airport information golf. 09 or 00. ILS Yankee runway 16 left approach. Landing runway 16 left. Departure runway 16 right and 16 left. Departure frequency 124.2 from runway 16 right. 119.6 from runway 16 left. Taxiway Alpha 1 closed. Simultaneous parallel departures in progress. Check initial waypoint on FMS. Wind variable 8 knots. Visibility 40 kilometers. Few 3,000 feet cumulus. Broken heights unknown. Temperature 21. Dew point 17. QNH1013 hectopascals 29 or 9 or 3 inches. Advise you have information golf. Nalita International Airport information golf. 09 or 00. ILS Yankee runway 16 left approach. Landing runway 16 left. Departure runway 16 right and 16 left. Departure frequency 124.2 from runway 16 right. 119.6 from runway 16 left. Taxiway Alpha 1 closed. Simultaneous parallel departures in progress. Check initial waypoint on FMS. Wind variable 8 knots. Visibility 40 kilometers. Few 3,000 feet cumulus. Broken heights unknown. Temperature 21. Dew point 17. QNH1013 hectopascals 29 or 3 inches. Advising health information golf. Nalita International Airport information golf. 09 or 00. ILS Yankee runway 16 left approach. Landing runway 16 left. Departure runway 16 right and 16 left. Departure frequency 124.2 from runway 16 right. 119.6 from runway 16 left. Taxiway Alpha 1 closed. Simultaneous parallel departures in progress. Check initial waypoint on FMS. Wind variable 8 knots. Visibility 40 kilometers.
Petrie 1,000 feet cumulus. Broken heights unknown. Temperature 21. Dew point 17. QNH 101 tree hectopascals 29 or 9 or 3 inches. Advise you have information golf. Nalita International Airport information golf. 09 or 00. ILS Yankee runway 16 left approach. Landing runway 16 left. Departure runway 16 right and 16 left. Departure frequency 124.2 from runway 16 right. 119.6 from runway 16 left. Taxiway Alpha 1 closed. Simultaneous parallel departures in progress. Check initial waypoint on FMS. Wind variable 8 knots. Visibility 40 kilometers. Futree 1,000 feet cumulus. Broken heights unknown. Temperature 21. Dew point 17. QNH 101 tree hectopascals 29 or 9 or 3 inches. Advise you have information golf. Nalita International Airport information golf. 09 or 00. ILS Yankee runway 16 left approach. Landing runway 16 left. Departure runway 16 right and 16 left. Departure frequency 124.2 from runway 16 right. 119.6 from runway 16 left. Taxiway Alpha 1 closed. Simultaneous parallel departures in progress. Check initial waypoint on FMS. Wind variable 8 knots. Visibility 40 kilometers. Futree 1,000 feet cumulus. Broken heights unknown. Temperature 21. Dew point 17. QNH 101 tree hectopascals 29 or 9 or 3 inches. Advise you have information golf. Nalita International Airport information golf. 09 or 00. ILS Yankee runway 16 left approach. Landing runway 16 left. Departure runway 16 right and 16 left. Departure frequency 124.2 from runway 16 right. 119.6 from runway 16 left. Taxiway Alpha 1 closed. Simultaneous parallel departures in progress. Check initial waypoint on FMS. Wind variable 8 knots. Visibility 40 kilometers. Futree 1,000 feet cumulus. Broken heights unknown. Temperature 21. Dew point 17. QNH 101 tree hectopascals 29 or 9 or 3 inches. Advise you have information golf. Nalita International Airport information golf. 09 or 00. ILS Yankee runway 16 left approach. Landing runway 16 left. Departure runway 16 right and 16 left. Departure frequency 124.2 from runway 16 right. 119.6 from runway 16 left. Taxiway Alpha 1 closed. Simultaneous parallel departures in progress. Check initial waypoint on FMS. Wind variable 8 knots. Visibility 40 kilometers. Futree 1,000 feet cumulus. Broken heights unknown. Temperature 21. Dew point 17. QNH 101 tree hectopascals 29 or 9 inches. Advise you have information golf. Nalita International Airport information golf. 09 or 00. ILS Yankee runway 16 left approach. Landing runway 16 left. Departure runway 16 right and 16 left. Departure frequency 124.2 from runway 16 right. 119.6 from runway 16 left. Taxiway Alpha 1 closed. Simultaneous parallel departures in progress.
Check initial waypoint SMS. Wind variable 8 knots. Visibility 40 kilometers. Few 3,000 feet cumulus. Broken heights unknown. Temperature 21. Dew point 17. QNH 1013 hectopascals 299 or 3 inches. Advise you have information golf. Nalitra International Airport information golf. 0900. ILS Yankee runway 16 left approach. Landing runway 16 left. Departure runway 16 right and 16 left. Departure frequency 124.2 from runway 16 right. 119.6 from runway 16 left. Taxiway Alpha 1 closed. Simultaneous parallel departures in progress. Check initial waypoint on SMS. Wind variable 8 knots. Visibility 40 kilometers. Few 3,000 feet cumulus. Broken heights unknown. Temperature 21. Dew point 17. QNH 1013 hectopascals 299 or 3 inches. Advise you have information golf. Nalitra International Airport information golf. 0900. ILS Yankee runway 16 left approach. Landing runway 16 left. Departure runway 16 right and 16 left. Departure frequency 124.2 from runway 16 right. 119.6 from runway 16 left. Taxiway Alpha 1 closed. Simultaneous parallel departures in progress. Check initial waypoint on SMS. Wind variable 8 knots. Visibility 40 kilometers. Few 3,000 feet cumulus. Broken heights unknown. Temperature 21. Dew point 17. QNH 1013 hectopascals 299 or 3 inches. Advise you have information golf. Nalitra International Airport information golf. 0900. ILS Yankee runway 16 left approach. Landing runway 16 left. Departure runway 16 right and 16 left. Departure frequency 124.2 from runway 16 right. 119.6 from runway 16 left. Taxiway Alpha 1 closed. Simultaneous parallel departures in progress. Check initial waypoint on SMS. Wind variable 8 knots. Visibility 40 kilometers. Few 3,000 feet cumulus. Broken heights unknown. Temperature 21. Dew point 17. QNH 1013 hectopascals 299 or 3 inches. Advise you have information golf. Nalitra International Airport information golf. 0900. ILS Yankee runway 16 left approach. Landing runway 16 left. Departure runway 16 right and 16 left. Departure frequency 124.2 from runway 16 right. 119.6 from runway 16 left. Taxiway Alpha 1 closed. Simultaneous parallel departures in progress. Check initial waypoint on SMS. Wind variable 8 knots. Visibility 40 kilometers. Few 3,000 feet cumulus. Broken heights unknown. Temperature 21. Dew point 17. QNH 1013 hectopascals 299 or 3 inches. Advise you have information golf. Nalitra International Airport information golf. 0900. ILS Yankee runway 16 left approach. Landing runway 16 left. Departure runway 16 right and 16 left. Departure frequency 124.2 from runway 16 right. 119.6 from runway 16 left.
Taxiway Alpha 1 closed. Simultaneous parallel departures in progress. Check initial waypoint on FMS. Wind variable 8 knots. Visibility 40 kilometers. Few 3,000 feet cumulus. Broken heights unknown. Temperature 21. Dew point 17. QNH 101 tree hectopascals 299 or 3 inches. Advise you have information golf. Nalitra International Airport information golf. 0900. ILS Yankee runway 16 left approach. Landing runway 16 left. Departure runway 16 right and 16 left. Departure frequency 124.2 from runway 16 right. 119.6 from runway 16 left. Taxiway Alpha 1 closed. Simultaneous parallel departures in progress. Check initial waypoint on FMS. Wind variable 8 knots. Visibility 40 kilometers. Few 3,000 feet cumulus. Broken heights unknown. Temperature 21. Dew point 17. QNH 101 tree hectopascals 29 or 9 or 3 inches. Advise you have information golf. Nalitra International Airport information golf. 0900. ILS Yankee runway 16 left approach. Landing runway 16 left. Departure runway 16 right and 16 left. Departure frequency 124.2 from runway 16 right. 119.6 from runway 16 left. Taxiway Alpha 1 closed. Simultaneous parallel departures in progress. Check initial waypoint on FMS. Wind variable 8 knots. Visibility 40 kilometers. Few 3,000 feet cumulus. Broken heights unknown. Temperature 21. Dew point 17. QNH 101 tree hectopascals 29 or 9 or 3 inches. Advise you have information golf. Nalitra International Airport information golf. 0900. ILS Yankee runway 16 left approach. Landing runway 16 left. Departure runway 16 right and 16 left. Departure frequency 124.2 from runway 16 right. 119.6 from runway 16 left. Taxiway Alpha 1 closed. Simultaneous parallel departures in progress. Check initial waypoint on FMS. Wind variable 8 knots. Visibility 40 kilometers. Few 3,000 feet cumulus. Broken heights unknown. Temperature 21. Dew point 17. QNH 101 tree hectopascals 29 or 9 or 3 inches. Advise you have information golf. Nalitra International Airport Information Hotel. 0900. ILS Yankee runway 16 left approach. Landing runway 16 left. Departure runway 16 right. Departure frequency 124.2. Taxiway Alpha 1 closed. Wind variable 8 knots. Visibility 40 kilometers. Few 3,000 feet cumulus. Broken heights unknown. Temperature 21. Dew point 17. QNH 101 tree hectopascals 29 or 9 or 3 inches. Advise you have information hotel. Nalitra International Airport information hotel. 0900. ILS Yankee runway 16 left approach. Landing runway 16 left. Departure runway 16 right. Departure frequency 124.2. Taxiway Alpha 1 closed. Wind variable 8 knots. Visibility 40 kilometers. 2,000 feet cumulus.
Broken heights unknown. Temperature 21. Dew point 17. QNH 1013 hectopascals 299 or 3 inches. Advise you have information hotel. Nalitra International Airport Information Hotel. 0900. ILS Yankee Runway 16 left approach. Landing runway 16 left. Departure runway 16 right. Departure frequency 124.2. Taxiway Alpha 1 closed. Wind variable 8 knots. Visibility 40 kilometers. Few 3,000 feet cumulus. Broken heights unknown. Temperature 21. Dew point 17. QNH 1013 hectopascals 299 or 3 inches. Advise you have information hotel. Nalitra International Airport Information India. 0930. ILS Yankee Runway 16 left approach. Landing runway 16 left. Departure runway 16 right. Departure frequency 124.2. Taxiway Alpha 1 closed. Wind 120 degrees 7 knots. Direction variable between 090 and 160 degrees. Visibility 40 kilometers. Few 3,000 feet cumulus. Broken heights unknown. Temperature 21. Dew point 18. QNH 1013 hectopascals 29 or 9 or 2 inches. Advise you have information India. Nalitra International Airport Information India. 0930. ILS Yankee Runway 16 left approach. Landing runway 16 left. Departure runway 16 right. Departure frequency 124.2. Taxiway Alpha 1 closed. Wind 120 degrees 7 knots. Direction variable between 090 and 160 degrees. Visibility 40 kilometers. Few 3,000 feet cumulus. Broken heights unknown. Temperature 21. Dew point 18. QNH 1013 hectopascals 29 or 9 or 2 inches. Advise you have information India. Nalitra International Airport Information India. 0930. ILS Yankee Runway 16 left approach. Landing runway 16 left. Departure runway 16 right. Departure frequency 124.2. Taxiway Alpha 1 closed. Wind 120 degrees 7 knots. Direction variable between 090 and 160 degrees. Visibility 40 kilometers. Few 3,000 feet cumulus. Broken heights unknown. Temperature 21. Dew point 18. QNH 1013 hectopascals 29 or 9 or 2 inches. Advise you have information India. Nalitra International Airport Information India. 0930. ILS Yankee Runway 16 left approach. Landing runway 16 left. Departure runway 16 right. Departure frequency 124.2. Taxiway Alpha 1 closed. Wind 120 degrees 7 knots. Direction variable between 090 and 160 degrees. Visibility 40 kilometers. Few 3,000 feet cumulus. Broken heights unknown. Temperature 21. Dew point 18. QNH 1013 hectopascals 29 or 9 or 2 inches. Advise you have information India. Nalitra International Airport Information India. 0930. ILS Yankee Runway 16 left approach. Landing runway 16 left. Departure runway 16 right. Departure frequency 124.2. Taxiway Alpha 1 closed.
wind 120 degrees 7 knots. Direction variable between 090 and 160 degrees. Visibility 40 kilometers. Few 3,000 feet cumulus. Broken heights unknown. Temperature 21. Dew point 18. QNH 1013 hectopascals 2992 inches. Advise you have information India. Nalitra International Airport information India. 09030. ILS Yankee runway 16 left approach. Landing runway 16 left. Departure runway 16 right. Departure frequency 124.2. Taxiway Alpha 1 closed. Wind 120 degrees 7 knots. Direction variable between 090 and 160 degrees. Visibility 40 kilometers. Few 3,000 feet cumulus. Broken heights unknown. Temperature 21. Dew point 18. QNH 1013 hectopascals 2992 inches. Advise you have information India. Nalitra International Airport information India. 09030. ILS Yankee runway 16 left approach. Landing runway 16 left. Departure runway 16 right. Departure frequency 124.2. Taxiway Alpha 1 closed. Wind 120 degrees 7 knots. Direction variable between 090 and 160 degrees. Visibility 40 kilometers. Few 3,000 feet cumulus. Broken heights unknown. Temperature 21. Dew point 18. QNH 1013 hectopascals 2992 inches. Advise you have information India. Nalitra International Airport information India. 09030. ILS Yankee runway 16 left approach. Landing runway 16 left. Departure runway 16 right. Departure frequency 124.2. Taxiway Alpha 1 closed. Wind 120 degrees 7 knots. Direction variable between 090 and 160 degrees. Visibility 40 kilometers. Few 3,000 feet cumulus. Broken heights unknown. Temperature 21. Dew point 18. QNH 1013 hectopascals 2992 inches. Advise you have information India. Nalitra International Airport information India. 09030. ILS Yankee runway 16 left approach. Landing runway 16 left. Departure runway 16 right. Departure frequency 124.2. Taxiway Alpha 1 closed. Wind 120 degrees 7 knots. Direction variable between 090 and 160 degrees. Visibility 40 kilometers. Few 3,000 feet cumulus. Broken heights unknown. Temperature 21. Dew point 18. QNH 1013 hectopascals 2992 inches. Advise you have information India. Nalitra International Airport information India. 09030. ILS Yankee runway 16 left approach. Landing runway 16 left. Departure runway 16 right. Departure frequency 124.2. Taxiway Alpha 1 closed. Wind 120 degrees 7 knots. Direction variable between 090 and 160 degrees. Visibility 40 kilometers. Few 3,000 feet cumulus. Broken heights unknown. Temperature 21. Dew point 18. QNH 1013 hectopascals 2992 inches. Advise you have information India. Nalitra International Airport information India. 09030.
ILS Yankee runway 16 left approach. Landing runway 16 left. Departure runway 16 right. Departure frequency 124.2. Taxiway Alpha 1 closed. Wind 120 degrees 7 knots. Direction variable between 090 and 160 degrees. Visibility 40 kilometers. Few 3,000 feet cumulus. Broken heights unknown. Temperature 21. Dew point 18. QNH 1013 hectopascals 2992 inches. Advise you have information India. Nalitra International Airport information India. 09030. ILS Yankee runway 16 left approach. Landing runway 16 left. Departure runway 16 right. Departure frequency 124.2. Taxiway Alpha 1 closed. Wind 120 degrees 7 knots. Direction variable between 090 and 160 degrees. Visibility 40 kilometers. Few 3,000 feet cumulus. Broken heights unknown. Temperature 21. Dew point 18. QNH 1013 hectopascals 2992 inches. Advise you have information India. Nalitra International Airport information India. 09030. ILS Yankee runway 16 left approach. Landing runway 16 left. Departure runway 16 right. Departure frequency 124.2. Taxiway Alpha 1 closed. Wind 120 degrees 7 knots. Direction variable between 090 and 160 degrees. Visibility 40 kilometers. Few 3,000 feet cumulus. Broken heights unknown. Temperature 21. Dew point 18. QNH 1013 hectopascals 2992 inches. Advise you have information India. Nalitra International Airport information India. 09030. ILS Yankee runway 16 left approach. Landing runway 16 left. Departure runway 16 right. Departure frequency 124.2. Taxiway Alpha 1 closed. Wind 120 degrees 7 knots. Direction variable between 090 and 160 degrees. Visibility 40 kilometers. Few 3,000 feet cumulus. Broken heights unknown. Temperature 21. Dew point 18. QNH 1013 hectopascals 2992 inches. Advise you have information India. Nalitra International Airport information India. 09030. ILS Yankee runway 16 left approach. Landing runway 16 left. Departure runway 16 right. Departure frequency 124.2. Taxiway Alpha 1 closed. Wind 120 degrees 7 knots. Direction variable between 090 and 160 degrees. Visibility 40 kilometers. Few 3,000 feet cumulus. Broken heights unknown. Temperature 21. Dew point 18. QNH 1013 hectopascals 2992 inches. Advise you have information India. Nalitra International Airport information India. 09030. ILS Yankee runway 16 left approach. Landing runway 16 left. Departure runway 16 right. Departure frequency 124.2. Taxiway Alpha 1 closed. Wind 120 degrees 7 knots. Direction variable between 090 and 160 degrees. Visibility 40 kilometers. Few 3,000 feet cumulus. Broken heights unknown. Temperature 21. Dew point 18.
QNH1013 hectopascals 29 or 9 or 2 inches. Advise you have information India. Nalitra International Airport information India. 09 or 30. ILS Yankee runway 16 left approach. Landing runway 16 left. Departure runway 16 right. Departure frequency 124.2. Taxiway Alpha 1 closed. Wind 120 degrees 7 knots. Direction variable between 090 and 160 degrees. Visibility 40 kilometers. Few 3,000 feet cumulus. Broken heights unknown. Temperature 21. Dew point 18. QNH1013 hectopascals 29 or 9 or 2 inches. Advise you have information India. Nalitra International Airport information India. 09 or 30. ILS Yankee runway 16 left approach. Landing runway 16 left. Departure runway 16 right. Departure frequency 124.2. Taxiway Alpha 1 closed. Wind 120 degrees 7 knots. Direction variable between 090 and 160 degrees. Visibility 40 kilometers. Few 3,000 feet cumulus. Broken heights unknown. Temperature 21. Dew point 18. QNH1013 hectopascals 29 or 9 or 2 inches. Advise you have information India. Nalitra International Airport information India. 09 or 30. ILS Yankee runway 16 left approach. Landing runway 16 left. Departure runway 16 right. Departure frequency 124.2. Taxiway Alpha 1 closed. Wind 120 degrees 7 knots. Direction variable between 090 and 160 degrees. Visibility 40 kilometers. Few 3,000 feet cumulus. Broken heights unknown. Temperature 21. Dew point 18. QNH1013 hectopascals 29 or 9 or 2 inches. Advise you have information India. Nalitra International Airport information India. 09 or 30. ILS Yankee runway 16 left approach. Landing runway 16 left. Departure runway 16 right. Departure frequency 124.2. Taxiway Alpha 1 closed. Wind 120 degrees 7 knots. Direction variable between 090 and 160 degrees. Visibility 40 kilometers. Few 3,000 feet cumulus. Broken heights unknown. Temperature 21. Dew point 18. QNH1013 hectopascals 29 or 9 or 2 inches. Advise you have information India. Nalitra International Airport information India. 09 or 30. ILS Yankee runway 16 left approach. Landing runway 16 left. Departure runway 16 right. Departure frequency 124.2. Taxiway Alpha 1 closed. Wind 120 degrees 7 knots. Direction variable between 090 and 160 degrees. Visibility 40 kilometers. 3,000 feet cumulus. Broken heights unknown. Temperature 21. Dew point 18. QNH1013 hectopascals 29 or 9 or 2 inches. Advise you have information India. Nalitra International Airport information India. 09 or 30. ILS Yankee runway 16 left approach. Landing runway 16 left. Departure runway 16 right. Departure frequency 124.2. Taxiway Alpha 1 closed.
Wind 120 degrees 7 knots. Direction variable between 090 and 160 degrees. Visibility 40 kilometers. Few tree 1,000 feet cumulus. Broken heights unknown. Temperature 21. Dew point 18. QNH 101 tree hectopascals 2992 inches. Advise you have information India. Nalitra International Airport information India. 09 or 30. ILS Yankee runway 16 left approach. Landing runway 16 left. Departure runway 16 right. Departure frequency 124.2. Taxiway Alpha 1 closed. Wind 120 degrees 7 knots. Direction variable between 090 and 160 degrees. Visibility 40 kilometers. Few tree 1,000 feet cumulus. Broken heights unknown. Temperature 21. Dew point 18. QNH 101 tree hectopascals 2992 inches. Advise you have information India. Nalitra International Airport information India. 09 or 30. ILS Yankee runway 16 left approach. Landing runway 16 left. Departure runway 16 right. Departure frequency 124.2. Taxiway Alpha 1 closed. Wind 120 degrees 7 knots. Direction variable between 090 and 160 degrees. Visibility 40 kilometers. Few tree 1,000 feet cumulus. Broken heights unknown. Temperature 21. Dew point 18. QNH 101 tree hectopascals 2992 inches. Advise you have information India. Nalitra International Airport information India. 09 or 30. ILS Yankee runway 16 left approach. Landing runway 16 left. Departure runway 16 right. Departure frequency 124.2. Taxiway Alpha 1 closed. Wind 120 degrees 7 knots. Direction variable between 090 and 160 degrees. Visibility 40 kilometers. Few tree 1,000 feet cumulus. Broken heights unknown. Temperature 21. Dew point 18. QNH 101 tree hectopascals 2992 inches. Advise you have information India. Nalitra International Airport information India. 09 or 30. ILS Yankee runway 16 left approach. Landing runway 16 left. Departure runway 16 right. Departure frequency 124.2. Taxiway Alpha 1 closed. Wind 120 degrees 7 knots. Direction variable between 090 and 160 degrees. Visibility 40 kilometers. Few tree 1,000 feet cumulus. Broken heights unknown. Temperature 21. Dew point 18. QNH 101 tree hectopascals 2992 inches. Advise you have information India. Nalitra International Airport information India. 09 or 30. ILS Yankee runway 16 left approach. Landing runway 16 left. Departure runway 16 right. Departure frequency 124.2. Taxiway Alpha 1 closed. Wind 120 degrees 7 knots. Direction variable between 090 and 160 degrees. Visibility 40 kilometers. Few tree 1,000 feet cumulus. Broken heights unknown. Temperature 21. Dew point 18. QNH 101 tree hectopascals 2992 inches. Advise you have information India. Nalitra International Airport information India. 09 or 30.
ILS Yankee runway 16 left approach. Landing runway 16 left. Departure runway 16 right. Departure frequency 124.2. Taxiway Alpha 1 closed. Wind 120 degrees 7 knots. Direction variable between 090 and 160 degrees. Visibility 40 kilometers. Few 3,000 feet cumulus. Broken heights unknown. Temperature 21. Dew point 18. QNH 1013 hectopascals 2992 inches. Advise you have information India. Nalitra International Airport information India. 09030. ILS Yankee runway 16 left approach. Landing runway 16 left. Departure runway 16 right. Departure frequency 124.2. Taxiway Alpha 1 closed. Wind 120 degrees 7 knots. Direction variable between 090 and 160 degrees. Visibility 40 kilometers. Few 3,000 feet cumulus. Broken heights unknown. Temperature 21. Dew point 18. QNH 1013 hectopascals 2992 inches. Advise you have information India. Nalitra International Airport information India. 09030. ILS Yankee runway 16 left approach. Landing runway 16 left. Departure runway 16 right. Departure frequency 124.2. Taxiway Alpha 1 closed. Wind 120 degrees 7 knots. Direction variable between 090 and 160 degrees. Visibility 40 kilometers. Few 3,000 feet cumulus. Broken heights unknown. Temperature 21. Dew point 18. QNH 1013 hectopascals 2992 inches. Advise you have information India. Nalitra International Airport information India. 09030. ILS Yankee runway 16 left approach. Landing runway 16 left. Departure runway 16 right. Departure frequency 124.2. Taxiway Alpha 1 closed. Wind 120 degrees 7 knots. Direction variable between 090 and 160 degrees. Visibility 40 kilometers. Few 3,000 feet cumulus. Broken heights unknown. Temperature 21. Dew point 18. QNH 1013 hectopascals 2992 inches. Advise you have information India. Nalitra International Airport information India. 09030. ILS Yankee runway 16 left approach. Landing runway 16 left. Departure runway 16 right. Departure frequency 124.2. Taxiway Alpha 1 closed. Wind 120 degrees 7 knots. Direction variable between 090 and 160 degrees. Visibility 40 kilometers. Few 3,000 feet cumulus. Broken heights unknown. Temperature 21. Dew point 18. QNH 1013 hectopascals 2992 inches. Advise you have information India. Nalitra International Airport information India. 09030. ILS Yankee runway 16 left approach. Landing runway 16 left. Departure runway 16 right. Departure frequency 124.2. Taxiway Alpha 1 closed. Wind 120 degrees 7 knots. Direction variable between 090 and 160 degrees. Visibility 40 kilometers. Few 3,000 feet cumulus. Broken heights unknown. Temperature 21. Dew point 18.
QNH1013 hectopascals 29 or 92 inches. Advise you have information India. Nalitra International Airport information India. 09 or 30. ILS Yankee runway 16 left approach. Landing runway 16 left. Departure runway 16 right. Departure frequency 124.2. Taxiway Alpha 1 closed. Wind 120 degrees 7 knots. Direction variable between 090 and 160 degrees. Visibility 40 kilometers. 3,000 feet cumulus. Broken heights unknown. Temperature 21. Dew point 18. QNH1013 hectopascals 29 or 92 inches. Advise you have information India. Nalitra International Airport information Juliet. 1000. ILS Yankee runway 16 left approach. Landing runway 16 left. Departure runway 16 right. Departure frequency 124.2. Taxiway Alpha 1 closed. Wind 130 degrees 7 knots. Direction variable between 090 and 180 degrees. Visibility 40 kilometers. Few tree towns and cumulus. Broken heights unknown. Temperature 21. Dew point 17. QNH1013 hectopascals 29 or 9 or 3 inches. Advise you have information Juliet. Nalitra International Airport information Juliet. 1000. ILS Yankee runway 16 left approach. Landing runway 16 left. Departure runway 16 right. Departure frequency 124.2. Taxiway Alpha 1 closed. Wind 130 degrees 7 knots. Direction variable between 090 and 180 degrees. Visibility 40 kilometers. Few 3,000 feet cumulus. Broken heights unknown. Temperature 21. Dew point 17. QNH1013 hectopascals 29 or 9 or 3 inches. Advise you have information Juliet. Nalitra International Airport information Juliet. 1000. ILS Yankee runway 16 left approach. Landing runway 16 left. Departure runway 16 right. Departure frequency 124.2. Taxiway Alpha 1 closed. Wind 130 degrees 7 knots. Direction variable between 090 and 180 degrees. Visibility 40 kilometers. Few 3,000 feet cumulus. Broken heights unknown. Temperature 21. Dew point 17. QNH1013 hectopascals 29 or 9 or 3 inches. Advise you have information Juliet. Nalitra International Airport information Juliet. 1000. ILS Yankee runway 16 left approach. Landing runway 16 left. Departure runway 16 right. Departure frequency 124.2. Taxiway Alpha 1 closed. Wind 130 degrees 7 knots. Direction variable between 090 and 180 degrees. Visibility 40 kilometers. Few 3,000 feet cumulus. Broken heights unknown. Temperature 21. Dew point 17. QNH1013 hectopascals 29 or 9 or 3 inches. Advise you have information Juliet. Nalitra International Airport information Juliet. 1000. ILS Yankee runway 16 left approach. Landing runway 16 left. Departure runway 16 right. Departure frequency 124.2.
taxiway Alpha 1.

16 left approach. Landing runway 16 left. Departure runway 16 right. Departure frequency 124.2. Taxiway Alpha 1 closed. Wind 130 degrees 7 knots. Direction variable between 090 and 180 degrees. Visibility 40 kilometers. Few 3,000 feet cumulus. Broken heights unknown. Temperature 21. Dew point 17. QNH 1013 hectopascals 2993 inches. Advise you have information, Juliet. Nalitra International Airport information, Juliet. 1000. ILS Yankee runway 16 left approach. Landing runway 16 left. Departure runway 16 right. Departure frequency 124.2. Taxiway Alpha 1 closed. Wind 130 degrees 7 knots. Direction variable between 090 and 180 degrees. Visibility 40 kilometers. Few 3,000 feet cumulus. Broken heights unknown. Temperature 21. Dew point 17. QNH 1013 hectopascals 2993 inches. Advise you have information, Juliet. Nalitra International Airport information, Juliet. 1000. ILS Yankee runway 16 left approach. Landing runway 16 left. Departure runway 16 right. Departure frequency 124.2. Taxiway Alpha 1 closed. Wind 130 degrees 7 knots. Direction variable between 090 and 180 degrees. Visibility 40 kilometers. Few 3,000 feet cumulus. Broken heights unknown. Temperature 21. Dew point 17. QNH 1013 hectopascals 2993 inches. Advise you have information, Juliet. Nalitra International Airport information, Juliet. 1000. ILS Yankee runway 16 left approach. Landing runway 16 left. Departure runway 16 right. Departure frequency 124.2. Taxiway Alpha 1 closed. Wind 130 degrees 7 knots. Direction variable between 090 and 180 degrees. Visibility 40 kilometers. Few 3,000 feet cumulus. Broken heights unknown. Temperature 21. Dew point 17. QNH 1013 hectopascals 2993 inches. Advise you have information, Juliet. Nalitra International Airport information, Juliet. 1000. ILS Yankee runway 16 left approach. Landing runway 16 left. Departure runway 16 right. Departure frequency 124.2. Taxiway Alpha 1 closed. Wind 130 degrees 7 knots. Direction variable between 090 and 180 degrees. Visibility 40 kilometers. Few 3,000 feet cumulus. Broken heights unknown. Temperature 21. Dew point 17. QNH 1013 hectopascals 2993 inches. Advise you have information, Juliet. Nalitra International Airport information, Juliet. 1000. ILS Yankee runway 16 left approach. Landing runway 16 left. Departure runway 16 right. Departure frequency 124.2. Taxiway Alpha 1 closed. Wind 130 degrees 7 knots. Direction variable between 090 and 180 degrees. Visibility 40 kilometers. Few 3,000 feet cumulus. Broken heights unknown. Temperature 21.
Dew point 17. QNH 101 tree hectopascals 299 or 3 inches. Advise you have information, Juliet. Nalitra International Airport information, Juliet. 1000. ILS Yankee runway 16 left approach. Landing runway 16 left. Departure runway 16 right. Departure frequency 124.2. Taxiway Alpha 1 closed. Wind 130 degrees 7 knots. Direction variable between 090 and 180 degrees. Visibility 40 kilometers. Few 3,000 feet cumulus. Broken heights unknown. Temperature 21. Dew point 17. QNH 101 tree hectopascals 299 or 3 inches. Advise you have information, Juliet. Nalitra International Airport information, Juliet. 1000. ILS Yankee runway 16 left approach. Landing runway 16 left. Departure runway 16 right. Departure frequency 124.2. Taxiway Alpha 1 closed. Wind 130 degrees 7 knots. Direction variable between 090 and 180 degrees. Visibility 40 kilometers. Few 3,000 feet cumulus. Broken heights unknown. Temperature 21. Dew point 17. QNH 101 tree hectopascals 299 or 3 inches. Advise you have information, Juliet. Nalitra International Airport information, Juliet. 1000. ILS Yankee runway 16 left approach. Landing runway 16 left. Departure runway 16 right. Departure frequency 124.2. Taxiway Alpha 1 closed. Wind 130 degrees 7 knots. Direction variable between 090 and 180 degrees. Visibility 40 kilometers. Few 3,000 feet cumulus. Broken heights unknown. Temperature 21. Dew point 17. QNH 101 tree hectopascals 299 or 3 inches. Advise you have information, Juliet. Nalitra International Airport information, Juliet. 1000. ILS Yankee runway 16 left approach. Landing runway 16 left. Departure runway 16 right. Departure frequency 124.2. Taxiway Alpha 1 closed. Wind 130 degrees 7 knots. Direction variable between 090 and 180 degrees. Visibility 40 kilometers. Few 3,000 feet cumulus. Broken heights unknown. Temperature 21. Dew point 17. QNH 101 tree hectopascals 299 or 3 inches. Advise you have information, Juliet. Nalitra International Airport information, Juliet. 1000. Yankee runway 16 left approach. Landing runway 16 left. Departure runway 16 right. Departure frequency 124.2. Taxiway Alpha 1 closed. Wind 130 degrees 7 knots. Direction variable between 090 and 180 degrees. Visibility 40 kilometers. Few 3,000 feet cumulus. Broken heights unknown. Temperature 21. Dew point 17. QNH 101 tree hectopascals 299 or 3 inches. Advise you have information, Juliet. Nalitra International Airport information, Juliet. 1000. ILS Yankee runway 16 left approach. Landing runway 16 left. Departure runway 16 right. Departure frequency 124.2.
taxiway Alpha 1 closed. Wind 130 degrees 7 knots. Direction variable between 090 and 180 degrees. Visibility 40 kilometers. Few tree 1,000 feet cumulus. Broken heights unknown. Temperature 21. Dew point 17. QNH 101 tree hectopascals 299 or 3 inches. Advise you have information Juliet. Nalitra International Airport information Juliet. 1000. ILS Yankee runway 16 left approach. Landing runway 16 left. Departure runway 16 right. Departure frequency 124.2. Taxiway Alpha 1 closed. Wind 130 degrees 7 knots. Direction variable between 090 and 180 degrees. Visibility 40 kilometers. Few tree 1,000 feet cumulus. Broken heights unknown. Temperature 21. Dew point 17. QNH 101 tree hectopascals 299 or 3 inches. Advise you have information Juliet. Nalitra International Airport information Juliet. 1000. ILS Yankee runway 16 left approach. Landing runway 16 left. Departure runway 16 right. Departure frequency 124.2. Taxiway Alpha 1 closed. Wind 130 degrees 7 knots. Direction variable between 090 and 180 degrees. Visibility 40 kilometers. Few tree 1,000 feet cumulus. Broken heights unknown. Temperature 21. Dew point 17. QNH 101 tree hectopascals 299 or 3 inches. Advise you have information Juliet. Nalitra International Airport information Juliet. 1000. ILS Yankee runway 16 left approach. Landing runway 16 left. Departure runway 16 right. Departure frequency 124.2. Taxiway Alpha 1 closed. Wind 130 degrees 7 knots. Direction variable between 090 and 180 degrees. Visibility 40 kilometers. Few tree 1,000 feet cumulus. Broken heights unknown. Temperature 21. Dew point 17. QNH 101 tree hectopascals 299 or 3 inches. Advise you have information Juliet. Nalitra International Airport information Juliet. 1000. ILS Yankee runway 16 left approach. Landing runway 16 left. Departure runway 16 right. Departure frequency 124.2. Taxiway Alpha 1 closed. Wind 130 degrees 7 knots. Direction variable between 090 and 180 degrees. Visibility 40 kilometers. Few tree 1,000 feet cumulus. Broken heights unknown. Temperature 21. Dew point 17. QNH 101 tree hectopascals 299 or 3 inches. Advise you have information Juliet. Nalitra International Airport information Juliet. 1000. ILS Yankee runway 16 left approach. Landing runway 16 left. Departure runway 16 right. Departure frequency 124.2. Taxiway Alpha 1 closed. Wind 130 degrees 7 knots. Direction variable between 090 and 180 degrees. Visibility 40 kilometers. Few tree 1,000 feet cumulus. Broken heights unknown. Temperature 21. Dew point 17. QNH 101 tree hectopascals 299 or 3 inches. Advise you have information Juliet.
Nalita International Airport Information Juliet 1000 ILS Yankee Runway 16 Left Approach Landing Runway 16 Left Departure Runway 16 Right Departure Frequency 124.2 Taxiway Alpha 1 Closed Wind 130 degrees 7 knots Direction variable between 090 and 180 degrees. Visibility 40 kilometers. Few 3,000 feet cumulus. Broken heights unknown. Temperature 21. Dew point 17. QNH 1013 hectopascals 2993 inches. Advise you have information Juliet. Nalita International Airport information Juliet. 1000 ILS Yankee Runway 16 Left Approach Landing Runway 16 Left Departure Runway 16 Right Departure Frequency 124.2 Taxiway Alpha 1 Closed Wind 130 degrees 7 knots Direction Variable between 090 and 180 degrees Visibility 40 kilometers. Few 3,000 feet cumulus. Broken heights unknown. Temperature 21. Dew point 17. QNH 1013 hectopascals 2993 inches. Advise you have information Juliet. Nalita International Airport information Juliet. 1000. ILS Yankee Runway 16 Left Approach Landing Runway 16 Left Departure Runway 16 Right Departure Frequency 124.2 Taxiway Alpha 1 Closed Wind 130 degrees 7 knots Direction Variable between 090 and 180 degrees Visibility 40 kilometers Few 3,000 feet cumulus Broken heights unknown. Temperature 21. Dew point 17. QNH 1013 hectopascals 2993 inches. Advise you have information Juliet. Nalita International Airport information Juliet. 1000. ILS Yankee Runway 16 Left Approach. Landing Runway 16 Left. Departure runway 16 right. Departure frequency 124.2. Taxiway Alpha 1 closed. Wind 130 degrees 7 knots. Direction variable between 090 and 180 degrees. Visibility 40 kilometers. 18,000 feet cumulus. Broken heights unknown. Temperature 21. 2.17. QNH 1013 hectopascals 2993 inches. Advise you have information Juliet. Nalita International Airport information Juliet. 1000. ILS Yankee Runway 16 Left Approach. Landing Runway 16 Left. Departure Runway 16 Right. Departure Frequency 124.2. Taxiway Alpha 1 closed. Wind 130 degrees 7 knots. Direction variable between 090 and 180 degrees. Visibility 40 kilometers. Few 3,000 feet cumulus. Broken heights unknown. Temperature 21. Dew point 17. QNH 1013 hectopascals 2993 inches. Advise you have information Juliet. Nalita International Airport information Juliet 1000 ILS Yankee Runway 16 Left Approach Landing Runway 16 Left Departure Runway 16 Right Departure Frequency 124.2 Taxiway Alpha 1 Closed Wind 130 degrees 7 knots Direction variable between 090 and 180 degrees.
visibility 40 kilometers. Few tree 1,000 feet cumulus. Broken heights unknown. Temperature 21. Dew point 17. QNH 101 tree hectopascals 29 or 9 or 3 inches. Advise you have information, Juliet. Nalitra International Airport information, Juliet. 1000. ILS Yankee runway 16 left approach. Landing runway 16 left. Departure runway 16 right. Departure frequency 124.2. Taxiway Alpha 1 closed. Wind 130 degrees 7 knots. Direction variable between 090 and 180 degrees. Visibility 40 kilometers. Few tree 1,000 feet cumulus. Broken heights unknown. Temperature 21. Dew point 17. QNH 101 tree hectopascals 29 or 9 or 3 inches. Advise you have information, Juliet. Nalitra International Airport information, Juliet. 1000. ILS Yankee runway 16 left approach. Landing runway 16 left. Departure runway 16 right. Departure frequency 124.2. Taxiway Alpha 1 closed. Wind 130 degrees 7 knots. Direction variable between 090 and 180 degrees. Visibility 40 kilometers. Few tree 1,000 feet cumulus. Broken heights unknown. Temperature 21. Dew point 17. QNH 101 tree hectopascals 29 or 9 or 3 inches. Advise you have information, Juliet. Nalitra International Airport information, Juliet. 1000. ILS Yankee runway 16 left approach. Landing runway 16 left. Departure runway 16 right. Departure frequency 124.2. Taxiway Alpha 1 closed. Wind 130 degrees 7 knots. Direction variable between 090 and 180 degrees. Visibility 40 kilometers. Few tree 1,000 feet cumulus. Broken heights unknown. Temperature 21. Dew point 17. QNH 101 tree hectopascals 29 or 9 or 3 inches. Advise you have information, Juliet. Nalitra International Airport information, Juliet. 1000. ILS Yankee runway 16 left approach. Landing runway 16 left. Departure runway 16 right. Departure frequency 124.2. Taxiway Alpha 1 closed. Wind 130 degrees 7 knots. Direction variable between 090 and 180 degrees. Visibility 40 kilometers. Few tree 1,000 feet cumulus. Broken heights unknown. Temperature 21. Dew point 17. QNH 101 tree hectopascals 29 or 9 or 3 inches. Advise you have information, Juliet. Nalitra International Airport information, Juliet. 1000. ILS Yankee runway 16 left approach. Landing runway 16 left. Departure runway 16 right. Departure frequency 124.2. Taxiway Alpha 1 closed. Wind 130 degrees 7 knots. Direction variable between 090 and 180 degrees. Visibility 40 kilometers. Few tree 1,000 feet cumulus. Broken heights unknown. Temperature 21. Dew point 17. QNH 101 tree hectopascals 29 or 9 or 3 inches. Advise you have information, Juliet. Nalitra International Airport information, Kilo. 1030. ILS Yankee runway 16 left approach.
Landing runway 16 left. Departure runway 16 right. Departure frequency 124.2. Taxiway Alpha 1 closed. Wind 130 degrees 5 knots. Visibility 40 kilometers. Few 3,000 feet cumulus. Broken heights unknown. Temperature 20. Dew point 18. QNH 1013 hectopascals 29 or 4 inches. Advise you have information kilo. Nalitra International Airport information kilo. 1030. ILS Yankee runway 16 left approach. Landing runway 16 left. Departure runway 16 right. Departure frequency 124.2. Taxiway Alpha 1 closed. Wind 130 degrees 5 knots. Visibility 40 kilometers. Few 3,000 feet cumulus. Broken heights unknown. Temperature 20. Dew point 18. QNH 1013 hectopascals 29 or 9 or 4 inches. Advise you have information kilo. Nalitra International Airport information kilo. 1030. ILS Yankee runway 16 left approach. Landing runway 16 left. Departure runway 16 right. Departure frequency 124.2. Taxiway Alpha 1 closed. Wind 130 degrees 5 knots. Visibility 40 kilometers. Few 3,000 feet cumulus. Broken heights unknown. Temperature 20. Dew point 18. QNH 1013 hectopascals 29 or 9 or 4 inches. Advise you have information kilo. Nalitra International Airport information kilo. 1030. ILS Yankee runway 16 left approach. Landing runway 16 left. Departure runway 16 right. Departure frequency 124.2. Taxiway Alpha 1 closed. Wind 130 degrees 5 knots. Visibility 40 kilometers. Few 3,000 feet cumulus. Broken heights unknown. Temperature 20. Dew point 18. QNH 1013 hectopascals 29 or 9 or 4 inches. Advise you have information kilo. Nalitra International Airport information kilo. 1030. ILS Yankee runway 16 left approach. Landing runway 16 left. Departure runway 16 right. Departure frequency 124.2. Taxiway Alpha 1 closed. Wind 130 degrees 5 knots. Visibility 40 kilometers. Few 3,000 feet cumulus. Broken heights unknown. Temperature 20. Dew point 18. QNH 1013 hectopascals 29 or 9 or 4 inches. Advise you have information kilo. Nalitra International Airport information kilo. 1030. ILS Yankee runway 16 left approach. Landing runway 16 left. Departure runway 16 right. Departure frequency 124.2. Taxiway Alpha 1 closed. Wind 130 degrees 5 knots. Visibility 40 kilometers. Few 3,000 feet cumulus. Broken heights unknown. Temperature 20. Dew point 18. QNH 1013 hectopascals 29 or 9 or 4 inches. Advise you have information kilo. Nalitra International Airport information kilo. 1030. ILS Yankee runway 16 left approach. Landing runway 16 left. Departure runway 16 right.
Departure frequency 124.2. Taxiway Alpha 1 closed. Wind 130 degrees 5 knots. Visibility 40 kilometers. Few tree 1,000 feet cumulus. Broken heights unknown. Temperature 20. Dew point 18. QNH 1013 hectopascals 2.9 or 4 inches. Advise you have information kilo. Nalitra International Airport information kilo. 1030. ILS Yankee runway 16 left approach. Landing runway 16 left. Departure runway 16 right. Departure frequency 124.2. Taxiway Alpha 1 closed. Wind 130 degrees 5 knots. Visibility 40 kilometers. Few tree 1,000 feet cumulus. Broken heights unknown. Temperature 20. Dew point 18. QNH 1013 hectopascals 2.9 or 4 inches. Advise you have information kilo. Nalitra International Airport information kilo. 1030. ILS Yankee runway 16 left approach. Landing runway 16 left. Departure runway 16 right. Departure frequency 124.2. Taxiway Alpha 1 closed. Wind 130 degrees 5 knots. Visibility 40 kilometers. Few tree 1,000 feet cumulus. Broken heights unknown. Temperature 20. Dew point 18. QNH 1013 hectopascals 2.9 or 4 inches. Advise you have information kilo. Nalitra International Airport information kilo. 1030. ILS Yankee runway 16 left approach. Landing runway 16 left. Departure runway 16 right. Departure frequency 124.2. Taxiway Alpha 1 closed. Wind 130 degrees 5 knots. Visibility 40 kilometers. Few tree 1,000 feet cumulus. Broken heights unknown. Temperature 20. Dew point 18. QNH 1013 hectopascals 2.9 or 4 inches. Advise you have information kilo. Nalitra International Airport information kilo. 1030. ILS Yankee runway 16 left approach. Landing runway 16 left. Departure runway 16 right. Departure frequency 124.2. Taxiway Alpha 1 closed. Wind 130 degrees 5 knots. Visibility 40 kilometers. Few tree 1,000 feet cumulus. Broken heights unknown. Temperature 20. Dew point 18. QNH 1013 hectopascals 2.9 or 4 inches. Advise you have information kilo. Nalitra International Airport information kilo. 1030. ILS Yankee runway 16 left approach. Landing runway 16 left. Departure runway 16 right. Departure frequency 124.2. Taxiway Alpha 1 closed. Wind 130 degrees 5 knots. Visibility 40 kilometers. Few tree 1,000 feet cumulus. Broken heights unknown. Temperature 20. Dew point 18. QNH 1013 hectopascals 2.9 or 4 inches. Advise you have information kilo. Nalitra International Airport information kilo. 1030. ILS Yankee runway 16 left approach. Landing runway 16 left. Departure runway 16 right. Departure frequency 124.2. Taxiway Alpha 1 closed.
Wind 130 degrees 5 knots. Visibility 40 kilometers. Few tree 1,000 feet cumulus. Broken heights unknown. Temperature 20. Dew point 18. QNH 1013 hectopascals 2.9 or 4 inches. Advise you have information kilo. Nalita International Airport information kilo. 1030. ILS Yankee runway 16 left approach. Landing runway 16 left. Departure runway 16 right. Departure frequency 124.2. Taxiway Alpha 1 closed. Wind 130 degrees 5 knots. Visibility 40 kilometers. Few tree 1,000 feet cumulus. Broken heights unknown. Temperature 20. Dew point 18. QNH 1013 hectopascals 2.9 or 4 inches. Advise you have information kilo. Nalita International Airport information kilo. 1030. ILS Yankee runway 16 left approach. Landing runway 16 left. Departure runway 16 right. Departure frequency 124.2. Taxiway Alpha 1 closed. Wind 130 degrees 5 knots. Visibility 40 kilometers. Few tree 1,000 feet cumulus. Broken heights unknown. Temperature 20. Dew point 18. QNH 1013 hectopascals 2.9 or 4 inches. Advise you have information kilo. Nalita International Airport information kilo. 1030. ILS Yankee runway 16 left approach. Landing runway 16 left. Departure runway 16 right. Departure frequency 124.2. Taxiway Alpha 1 closed. Wind 130 degrees 5 knots. Visibility 40 kilometers. Few tree 1,000 feet cumulus. Broken heights unknown. Temperature 20. Dew point 18. QNH 1013 hectopascals 2.9 or 4 inches. Advise you have information kilo. Nalita International Airport information kilo. 1030. ILS Yankee runway 16 left approach. Landing runway 16 left. Departure runway 16 right. Departure frequency 124.2. Taxiway Alpha 1 closed. Wind 130 degrees 5 knots. Visibility 40 kilometers. Few tree 1,000 feet cumulus. Broken heights unknown. Temperature 20. Dew point 18. QNH 1013 hectopascals 2.9 or 4 inches. Advise you have information kilo. Nalita International Airport information kilo. 1030. ILS Yankee runway 16 left approach. Landing runway 16 left. Departure runway 16 right. Departure frequency 124.2. Taxiway Alpha 1 closed. Wind 130 degrees 5 knots. Visibility 40 kilometers. Few tree 1,000 feet cumulus. Broken heights unknown. Temperature 20. Dew point 18. QNH 1013 hectopascals 2.9 or 4 inches. Advise you have information kilo. Nalita International Airport information kilo. 1030. ILS Yankee runway 16 left approach. Landing runway 16 left. Departure runway 16 right. Departure frequency 124.2. Taxiway Alpha 1 closed. Wind 130 degrees 5 knots. Visibility 40 kilometers. Few tree 1,000 feet cumulus.
Broken heights unknown. Temperature 20. Dew point 18. QNH 1013 hectopascals 299 or 4 inches. Advise you have information kilo. Nalitra International Airport information kilo. 1030. ILS Yankee runway 16 left approach. Landing runway 16 left. Departure runway 16 right. Departure frequency 124.2. Taxiway Alpha 1 closed. Wind 130 degrees 5 knots. Visibility 40 kilometers. Few 3,000 feet cumulus. Broken heights unknown. Temperature 20. Dew point 18. QNH 1013 hectopascals 29 or 9 or 4 inches. Advise you have information kilo. Nalitra International Airport information kilo. 1030. ILS Yankee runway 16 left approach. Landing runway 16 left. Departure runway 16 right. Departure frequency 124.2. Taxiway Alpha 1 closed. Wind 130 degrees 5 knots. Visibility 40 kilometers. Few 3,000 feet cumulus. Broken heights unknown. Temperature 20. Dew point 18. QNH 1013 hectopascals 29 or 9 or 4 inches. Advise you have information kilo. Nalitra International Airport information kilo. 1030. ILS Yankee runway 16 left approach. Landing runway 16 left. Departure runway 16 right. Departure frequency 124.2. Taxiway Alpha 1 closed. Wind 130 degrees 5 knots. Visibility 40 kilometers. Few 3,000 feet cumulus. Broken heights unknown. Temperature 20. Dew point 18. QNH 1013 hectopascals 29 or 9 or 4 inches. Advise you have information kilo. Nalitra International Airport information kilo. 1030. ILS Yankee runway 16 left approach. Landing runway 16 left. Departure runway 16 right. Departure frequency 124.2. Taxiway Alpha 1 closed. Wind 130 degrees 5 knots. Visibility 40 kilometers. Few 3,000 feet cumulus. Broken heights unknown. Temperature 20. Dew point 18. QNH 1013 hectopascals 29 or 9 or 4 inches. Advise you have information kilo. Nalitra International Airport information kilo. 1030. ILS Yankee runway 16 left approach. Landing runway 16 left. Departure runway 16 right. Departure frequency 124.2. Taxiway Alpha 1 closed. Wind 130 degrees 5 knots. Visibility 40 kilometers. Few 3,000 feet cumulus. Broken heights unknown. Temperature 20. Dew point 18. QNH 1013 hectopascals 29 or 9 or 4 inches. Advise you have information kilo. Nalitra International Airport information kilo. 1030. ILS Yankee runway 16 left approach. Landing runway 16 left. Departure runway 16 right. Departure frequency 124.2. Taxiway Alpha 1 closed. Wind 130 degrees 5 knots. Visibility 40 kilometers. Few 3,000 feet cumulus. Broken heights unknown. Temperature 20. Dew point 18.
QNH1013 hectopascals 29 or 9 or 4 inches. Advise you have information kilo. Na Litra International Airport information kilo. 1030. ILS Yankee runway 16 left approach. Landing runway 16 left. Departure runway 16 right. Departure frequency 124.2. Taxiway Alpha 1 closed. Wind 130 degrees 5 knots. Visibility 40 kilometers. Few 3,000 feet cumulus. Broken heights unknown. Temperature 20. Dew point 18. QNH1013 hectopascals 29 or 9 or 4 inches. Advise you have information kilo. Na Litra International Airport information kilo. 1030. ILS Yankee runway 16 left approach. Landing runway 16 left. Departure runway 16 right. Departure frequency 124.2. Taxiway Alpha 1 closed. Wind 130 degrees 5 knots. Visibility 40 kilometers. Few 3,000 feet cumulus. Broken heights unknown. Temperature 20. Dew point 18. QNH1013 hectopascals 29 or 9 or 4 inches. Advise you have information kilo. Na Litra International Airport information kilo. 1030. ILS Yankee runway 16 left approach. Landing runway 16 left. Departure runway 16 right. Departure frequency 124.2. Taxiway Alpha 1 closed. Wind 130 degrees 5 knots. Visibility 40 kilometers. Few 3,000 feet cumulus. Broken heights unknown. Temperature 20. Dew point 18. QNH1013 hectopascals 29 or 9 or 4 inches. Advise you have information kilo. Na Litra International Airport information kilo. 1030. ILS Yankee runway 16 left approach. Landing runway 16 left. Departure runway 16 right. Departure frequency 124.2. Taxiway Alpha 1 closed. Wind 130 degrees 5 knots. Visibility 40 kilometers. Few 3,000 feet cumulus. Broken heights unknown. Temperature 20. Dew point 18. QNH1013 hectopascals 29 or 9 or 4 inches. 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Na Litra International Airport information kilo. 1030. ILS Yankee runway 16 left approach. Landing runway 16 left. Departure runway 16 right. Departure frequency 124.2. Taxiway Alpha 1 closed. Wind 130 degrees 5 knots. Visibility 40 kilometers. Few 3,000 feet cumulus. Broken heights unknown. Temperature 20. Dew point 18. QNH1013 hectopascals 29 or 9 or 4 inches. 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Na Litra International Airport information kilo. 1030. ILS Yankee runway 16 left approach. Landing runway 16 left. Departure runway 16 right. Departure frequency 124.2. Taxiway Alpha 1 closed. Wind 130 degrees 5 knots. Visibility 40 kilometers. Few 3,000 feet cumulus. Broken heights unknown. Temperature 20. Dew point 18. QNH1013 hectopascals 29 or 9 or 4 inches. 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
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degrees 5 knots Visibility 40 kilometers Few 3,000 feet cumulus Broken heights unknown Temperature 20 Dew point 18 QNH 1013 hectopascals 299 or 4 inches Advise you have information kilo Na Litra International Airport Information Kilo 1030 ILS Yankee Runway 16 Left Approach Landing Runway 16 Left Departure Runway 16 Right Departure Frequency 124.2 Taxiway Alpha 1 Closed Wind 130 degrees 5 knots Visibility 40 kilometers Few 3,000 feet cumulus Broken heights unknown Temperature 20 Dew point 18 QNH 1013 hectopascals 299 or 4 inches Advise you have information kilo Na Litra International Airport Information Kilo 1030 ILS Yankee Runway 16 Left Approach Landing Runway 16 Left Departure Runway 16 Right Departure Frequency 124.2 Taxiway Alpha 1 Closed Wind 130 degrees 5 knots Visibility 40 kilometers Few 3,000 feet cumulus Broken heights unknown Temperature 20 Dew point 18 QNH 1013 hectopascals 29 or 9 or 4 inches Advise you have information kilo Na Litra International Airport Information Kilo 1030 ILS Yankee Runway 16 Left Approach Landing Runway 16 Left Departure Runway 16 Right Departure Frequency 124.2 Taxiway Alpha 1 Closed Wind 130 degrees 5 knots Visibility 40 kilometers Few 3,000 feet cumulus Broken heights unknown Temperature 20 Dew point 18 QNH 1013 hectopascals 29 or 9 or 4 inches Advise you have information kilo Na Litra International Airport Information Kilo 1030 ILS Yankee Runway 16 Left Approach Landing Runway 16 Left Departure Runway 16 Right Departure Frequency 124.2 Taxiway Alpha 1 Closed Wind 130 degrees 5 knots Visibility 40 kilometers Few 3,000 feet cumulus Broken heights unknown Temperature 20 Dew point 18 QNH 1013 hectopascals 29 or 9 or 4 inches Advise you have information kilo Na Litra International Airport Information Kilo 1030 ILS Yankee Runway 16 Left Approach Landing Runway 16 Left Departure Runway 16 Right Departure Frequency 124.2 Taxiway Alpha 1 Closed Wind 130 degrees 5 knots Visibility 40 kilometers Few 3,000 feet cumulus Broken heights unknown Temperature 20 Dew point 18 QNH 1013 hectopascals 29 or 9 or 4 inches Advise you have information kilo Na Litra International Airport Information Lima 1100
ILS Yankee runway 16 left approach. Landing runway 16 left. Departure runway 16 right. Departure frequency 124.2. Taxiway Alpha 1 closed. Wind 130 degrees 5 knots. Visibility 40 kilometers. Few 3,000 feet cumulus. Broken heights unknown. Temperature 20. Dew point 17. QNH1014 hectopascals 29 or 5 inches. Advise you have information Lima. Nalitra International Airport information Lima. 1100. ILS Yankee runway 16 left approach. Landing runway 16 left. Departure runway 16 right. Departure frequency 124.2. Taxiway Alpha 1 closed. Wind 130 degrees 5 knots. Visibility 40 kilometers. Few 3,000 feet cumulus. Broken heights unknown. Temperature 20. Dew point 17. QNH1014 hectopascals 29 or 5 inches. Advise you have information Lima. Nalitra International Airport information Lima. 1100. ILS Yankee runway 16 left approach. Landing runway 16 left. Departure runway 16 right. Departure frequency 124.2. Taxiway Alpha 1 closed. Wind 130 degrees 5 knots. Visibility 40 kilometers. Few 3,000 feet cumulus. Broken heights unknown. Temperature 20. Dew point 17. QNH1014 hectopascals 29 or 5 inches. Advise you have information Lima. Nalitra International Airport information Lima. 1100. ILS Yankee runway 16 left approach. Landing runway 16 left. Departure runway 16 right. Departure frequency 124.2. Taxiway Alpha 1 closed. Wind 130 degrees 5 knots. Visibility 40 kilometers. Few 3,000 feet cumulus. Broken heights unknown. Temperature 20. Dew point 17. QNH1014 hectopascals 29 or 5 inches. Advise you have information Lima. Nalitra International Airport information Lima. 1100. ILS Yankee runway 16 left approach. Landing runway 16 left. Departure runway 16 right. Departure frequency 124.2. Taxiway Alpha 1 closed. Wind 130 degrees 5 knots. Visibility 40 kilometers. Few 3,000 feet cumulus. Broken heights unknown. Temperature 20. Dew point 17. QNH1014 hectopascals 29 or 5 inches. Advise you have information Lima. Nalitra International Airport information Lima. 1100. ILS Yankee runway 16 left approach. Landing runway 16 left. Departure runway 16 right. Departure frequency 124.2. Taxiway Alpha 1 closed. Wind 130 degrees 5 knots. Visibility 40 kilometers. Few 3,000 feet cumulus. Broken heights unknown. Temperature 20. Dew point 17. QNH1014 hectopascals 29 or 5 inches. Advise you have information Lima. Nalitra International Airport information Lima. 1100. ILS Yankee runway 16 left approach. Landing runway 16 left. Departure runway 16 right.
departure frequency 124.2. Taxiway Alpha 1 closed.

right. Departure frequency 124.2. Taxiway Alpha 1 closed. Wind 130°5. Visibility 40 km. Few 3,000 feet cumulus. Broken heights unknown. Temperature 20. Dew point 17. QNH 1014 hectopascals 29 or 9 or 5 inches. Advise you have information Lima. Nalitra International Airport information Lima. 1100. ILS Yankee runway 16 left approach. Landing runway 16 left. Departure runway 16 right. Departure frequency 124.2. Taxiway Alpha 1 closed. Wind 130°5. Visibility 40 km. Few 3,000 feet cumulus. Broken heights unknown. Temperature 20. Dew point 17. QNH 1014 hectopascals 29 or 9 or 5 inches. Advise you have information Lima. Nalitra International Airport information Lima. 1100. ILS Yankee runway 16 left approach. Landing runway 16 left. Departure runway 16 right. Departure frequency 124.2. Taxiway Alpha 1 closed. Wind 130°5. Visibility 40 km. Few 3,000 feet cumulus. Broken heights unknown. Temperature 20. Dew point 17. QNH 1014 hectopascals 29 or 9 or 5 inches. Advise you have information Lima. Nalitra International Airport information Lima. 1100. ILS Yankee runway 16 left approach. Landing runway 16 left. Departure runway 16 right. Departure frequency 124.2. Taxiway Alpha 1 closed. Wind 130°5. Visibility 40 km. Few 3,000 feet cumulus. Broken heights unknown. Temperature 20. Dew point 17. QNH 1014 hectopascals 29 or 9 or 5 inches. Advise you have information Lima. Nalitra International Airport information Lima. 1100. ILS Yankee runway 16 left approach. Landing runway 16 left. Departure runway 16 right. Departure frequency 124.2. Taxiway Alpha 1 closed. Wind 130°5. Visibility 40 km. Few 3,000 feet cumulus. Broken heights unknown. Temperature 20. Dew point 17. QNH 1014 hectopascals 29 or 9 or 5 inches. Advise you have information Lima. Nalitra International Airport information Lima. 1100. ILS Yankee runway 16 left approach. Landing runway 16 left. Departure runway 16 right. Departure frequency 124.2. Taxiway Alpha 1 closed. Wind 130°5. Visibility 40 km. Few 3,000 feet cumulus. Broken heights unknown. Temperature 20. Dew point 17. QNH 1014 hectopascals 29 or 9 or 5 inches. Advise you have information Lima. Nalitra International Airport information Lima. 1100. ILS Yankee runway 16 left approach. Landing runway 16 left. Departure runway 16 right. Departure frequency 124.2. Taxiway Alpha 1 closed.
Wind 130 degrees 5 knots. Visibility 40 kilometers. Few tree 1,000 feet cumulus. Broken heights unknown. Temperature 20. Dew point 17. QNH1014 hectopascals 29 or 9 or 5 inches. Advise you have information Lima. Nalitra International Airport information Lima. 1100. ILS Yankee runway 16 left approach. Landing runway 16 left. Departure runway 16 right. Departure frequency 124.2. Taxiway Alpha 1 closed. Wind 130 degrees 5 knots. Visibility 40 kilometers. Few tree 1,000 feet cumulus. Broken heights unknown. Temperature 20. Dew point 17. QNH1014 hectopascals 29 or 9 or 5 inches. Advise you have information Lima. Nalitra International Airport information Lima. 1100. ILS Yankee runway 16 left approach. Landing runway 16 left. Departure runway 16 right. Departure frequency 124.2. Taxiway Alpha 1 closed. Wind 130 degrees 5 knots. Visibility 40 kilometers. Few tree 1,000 feet cumulus. Broken heights unknown. Temperature 20. Dew point 17. QNH1014 hectopascals 29 or 9 or 5 inches. Advise you have information Lima. Nalitra International Airport information Lima. 1100. ILS Yankee runway 16 left approach. Landing runway 16 left. Departure runway 16 right. Departure frequency 124.2. Taxiway Alpha 1 closed. Wind 130 degrees 5 knots. Visibility 40 kilometers. Few tree 1,000 feet cumulus. Broken heights unknown. Temperature 20. Dew point 17. QNH1014 hectopascals 29 or 9 or 5 inches. Advise you have information Lima. Nalitra International Airport information Lima. 1100. ILS Yankee runway 16 left approach. Landing runway 16 left. Departure runway 16 right. Departure frequency 124.2. Taxiway Alpha 1 closed. Wind 130 degrees 5 knots. Visibility 40 kilometers. Few 2,000 feet cumulus. Broken heights unknown. Temperature 20. Dew point 17. QNH1014 hectopascals 29 or 5 inches. Advise information Lima. Nalitra International Airport information Lima. 1100. ILS 16 left approach. Landing runway 16 left. Departure runway 16 right. Departure frequency 124.2. Taxiway Alpha 1 closed. Wind 130 degrees 5 knots. Visibility 40 kilometers. Few tree 1,000 feet cumulus. Broken heights unknown. Temperature 20. Dew point 17. QNH1014 hectopascals 29 or 9 or 5 inches. Advise you have information Lima. Nalitra International Airport information Lima. 1100. ILS Yankee runway 16 left approach. Landing runway 16 left. Departure runway 16 right. Departure frequency 124.2. Taxiway Alpha 1 closed. Wind 130 degrees 5 knots. Visibility 40 kilometers. Few tree 1,000 feet cumulus.
Broken heights unknown. Temperature 20. Dew point 17. QNH1014 hectopascals 29 or 9 or 5 inches. Advise you have information Lima. Nalitra International Airport information Lima. 1100. ILS Yankee runway 16 left approach. Landing runway 16 left. Departure runway 16 right. Departure frequency 124.2. Taxiway Alpha 1 closed. Wind 130 degrees 5 knots. Visibility 40 kilometers. Few 3,000 feet cumulus. Broken heights unknown. Temperature 20. Dew point 17. QNH1014 hectopascals 29 or 9 or 5 inches. Advise you have information Lima. Nalitra International Airport information Lima. 1100. ILS Yankee runway 16 left approach. Landing runway 16 left. Departure runway 16 right. Departure frequency 124.2. Taxiway Alpha 1 closed. Wind 130 degrees 5 knots. Visibility 40 kilometers. Few 3,000 feet cumulus. Broken heights unknown. Temperature 20. Dew point 17. QNH1014 hectopascals 29 or 9 or 5 inches. Advise you have information Lima. Nalitra International Airport information Lima. 1100. ILS Yankee runway 16 left approach. Landing runway 16 left. Departure runway 16 right. Departure frequency 124.2. Taxiway Alpha 1 closed. Wind 130 degrees 5 knots. Visibility 40 kilometers. Few 3,000 feet cumulus. Broken heights unknown. Temperature 20. Dew point 17. QNH1014 hectopascals 29 or 9 or 5 inches. Advise you have information Lima. Nalitra International Airport information Lima. 1100. ILS Yankee runway 16 left approach. Landing runway 16 left. Departure runway 16 right. Departure frequency 124.2. Taxiway Alpha 1 closed. Wind 130 degrees 5 knots. Visibility 40 kilometers. Few 3,000 feet cumulus. Broken heights unknown. Temperature 20. Dew point 17. QNH1014 hectopascals 29 or 9 or 5 inches. Advise you have information Lima. Nalitra International Airport information Lima. 1100. ILS Yankee runway 16 left approach. Landing runway 16 left. Departure runway 16 right. Departure frequency 124.2. Taxiway Alpha 1 closed. Wind 130 degrees 5 knots. Visibility 40 kilometers. Few 3,000 feet cumulus. Broken heights unknown. Temperature 20. Dew point 17. QNH1014 hectopascals 29 or 9 or 5 inches. Advise you have information Lima. Nalitra International Airport information Lima. 1100. ILS Yankee runway 16 left approach. Landing runway 16 left. Departure runway 16 right. Departure frequency 124.2. Taxiway Alpha 1 closed. Wind 130 degrees 5 knots. Visibility 40 kilometers. Few 3,000 feet cumulus. Broken heights unknown. Temperature 20. Dew point 17.
QNH1014 hectopascals 29 or 9 or 5 inches. Advise you have information Lima. Now Litra International Airport information Lima. 1100. ILS Yankee runway 16 left approach. Landing runway 16 left. Departure runway 16 right. Departure frequency 124.2. Taxiway Alpha 1 closed. Wind 130 degrees 5 knots. Visibility 40 kilometers. Few 3,000 feet cumulus. Broken heights unknown. Temperature 20. Dew point 17. QNH1014 hectopascals 29 or 9 or 5 inches. Advise you have information Lima. Now Litra International Airport information Lima. 1100. ILS Yankee runway 16 left approach. Landing runway 16 left. Departure runway 16 right. Departure frequency 124.2. Taxiway Alpha 1 closed. Wind 130 degrees 5 knots. Visibility 40 kilometers. Few 3,000 feet cumulus. Broken heights unknown. Temperature 20. Dew point 17. QNH1014 hectopascals 29 or 9 or 5 inches. Advise you have information Lima. Now Litra International Airport information Lima. 1100. ILS Yankee runway 16 left approach. Landing runway 16 left. Departure runway 16 right. Departure frequency 124.2. Taxiway Alpha 1 closed. Wind 130 degrees 5 knots. Visibility 40 kilometers. Few 3,000 feet cumulus. Broken heights unknown. Temperature 20. Dew point 17. QNH1014 hectopascals 29 or 9 or 5 inches. Advise you have information Lima. Now Litra International Airport information Lima. 1100. ILS Yankee runway 16 left approach. Landing runway 16 left. Departure runway 16 right. Departure frequency 124.2. Taxiway Alpha 1 closed. Wind 120 degrees 5 knots. Visibility 40 kilometers. Few 3,000 feet cumulus. Broken heights unknown. Temperature 20. Dew point 17. QNH1014 hectopascals 29 or 9 or 5 inches. Advise you have information Lima. Now Litra International Airport information Lima. 1100. ILS Yankee runway 16 left approach. Landing runway 16 left. Departure runway 16 right. Departure frequency 124.2. Taxiway Alpha 1 closed. Wind 130 degrees 5 knots. Visibility 40 kilometers. Few 3,000 feet cumulus. Broken heights unknown. Temperature 20. Dew point 17. QNH1014 hectopascals 29 or 9 or 5 inches. Advise you have information Lima. Now Litra International Airport information Lima. 1100. ILS Yankee runway 16 left approach. Landing runway 16 left. Departure runway 16 right. Departure frequency 124.2. Taxiway Alpha 1 closed. Wind 130 degrees 5 knots. Visibility 40 kilometers. Few 3,000 feet cumulus. Broken heights unknown. Temperature 20. Dew point 17. QNH1014 hectopascals 29 or 9 or 5 inches. Advise you have information Lima.
Nalita International Airport Information Lima 1100 ILS Yankee Runway 16 left approach Landing Runway 16 left Departure Runway 16 right Departure Frequency 124.2 Taxiway Alpha 1 closed Wind 130 degrees 5 knots Visibility 40 kilometers Few 3,000 feet cumulus. Broken heights unknown. Temperature 20. Dew point 17. QNH 1014 hectopascals 29 or 9 or 5 inches. Advise you have information Lima. Nalita International Airport information Lima. 1100. ILS Yankee runway 16 left approach. Landing runway 16 left. Departure runway 16 right. Departure frequency 124.2. Taxiway Alpha 1 closed. Wind 130 degrees 5 knots. Visibility 40 kilometers. Few 3,000 feet cumulus. Broken heights unknown. Temperature 20. Dew point 17. QNH 1014 hectopascals 29 or 9 or 5 inches. Advise you have information Lima. Nalita International Airport information Lima. 1100. Runway 16 left approach. Runway 16 left. Departure runway 16 right. Departure frequency 124.2. Taxiway Alpha 1 closed. Wind 130 degrees 5 knots. Visibility 40 kilometers. Few 3,000 feet cumulus. Broken heights unknown. Temperature 20. Dew point 17. QNH 1014 hectopascals 29 or 9 or 5 inches. Advise you have information Lima. Nalita International Airport information Lima. 1100. ILS Yankee runway 16 left approach. Landing runway 16 left. Departure runway 16 right. Departure frequency 124.2. Taxiway Alpha 1 closed. Wind 130 degrees 5 knots. Visibility 40 kilometers. Few 3,000 feet cumulus. Broken heights unknown. Temperature 20. Dew point 17. QNH 1014 hectopascals 29 or 9 or 5 inches. Advise you have information Lima. Nalita International Airport information Lima. 1100. ILS Yankee runway 16 left approach. Landing runway 16 left. Departure runway 16 right. Departure frequency 124.2. Taxiway Alpha 1 closed. Wind 130 degrees 5 knots. Visibility 40 kilometers. Few 3,000 feet cumulus. Broken heights unknown. Temperature 20. Dew point 17. QNH 1014 hectopascals 29 or 9 or 5 inches. Advise you have information Lima. Nalita International Airport information Lima. 1100. ILS Yankee runway 16 left approach. Landing runway 16 left. Departure runway 16 right. Departure frequency 124.2. Taxiway Alpha 1 closed. Wind 130 degrees 5 knots. Visibility 40 kilometers. Few 3,000 feet cumulus. Broken heights unknown. Temperature 20. Dew point 17. QNH 1014 hectopascals 29 or 9 or 5 inches. Advise you have information Lima. Nalita International Airport information Mike. 1130.
ILS Yankee runway 16 left approach. Landing runway 16 left. Departure runway 16 right. Departure frequency 124.2. Taxiway Alpha 1 closed. Wind 120 degrees 6 knots. Direction variable between 100 and 200 degrees. Visibility 40 kilometers. Few 3,000 feet cumulus. Broken heights unknown. Temperature 20. Dew point 18. QNH1014 hectopascals 29 or 9 or 5 inches. Advise you have information mic. Nalitra International Airport information mic. 1130. ILS Yankee runway 16 left approach. Landing runway 16 left. Departure runway 16 right. Departure frequency 124.2. Taxiway Alpha 1 closed. Wind 120 degrees 6 knots. Direction variable between 100 and 200 degrees. Visibility 40 kilometers. Few 3,000 feet cumulus. Broken heights unknown. Temperature 20. Dew point 18. QNH1014 hectopascals 2 or 9 or 5 inches. Advise you have information mic. Nalitra International Airport information mic. 1130. ILS Yankee runway 16 left approach. Landing runway 16 left. Departure runway 16 right. Departure frequency 124.2. Taxiway Alpha 1 closed. Wind 120 degrees 6 knots. Direction variable between 100 and 200 degrees. Visibility 40 kilometers. Few 3,000 feet cumulus. Broken heights unknown. Temperature 20. Dew point 18. QNH1014 hectopascals 29 or 9 or 5 inches. Advise you have information mic. Nalitra International Airport information mic. 1130. ILS Yankee runway 16 left approach. Landing runway 16 left. Departure runway 16 right. Departure frequency 124.2. Taxiway Alpha 1 closed. Wind 120 degrees 6 knots. Direction variable between 100 and 200 degrees. Visibility 40 kilometers. Few 3,000 feet cumulus. Broken heights unknown. Temperature 20. Dew point 18. QNH1014 hectopascals 29 or 9 or 5 inches. Advise you have information mic. Nalitra International Airport information mic. 1130. ILS Yankee runway 16 left approach. Landing runway 16 left. Departure runway 16 right. Departure frequency 124.2. Taxiway Alpha 1 closed. Wind 120 degrees 6 knots. Direction variable between 100 and 200 degrees. Visibility 40 kilometers. Few 3,000 feet cumulus. Broken heights unknown. Temperature 20. Dew point 18. QNH1014 hectopascals 29 or 9 or 5 inches. Advise you have information mic. Nalitra International Airport information mic. 1130. ILS Yankee runway 16 left approach. Landing runway 16 left. Departure runway 16 right. Departure frequency 124.2. Taxiway Alpha 1 closed. Wind 120 degrees 6 knots. Direction variable between 100 and 200 degrees. Visibility 40 kilometers. Few 3,000 feet cumulus. Broken heights unknown. Temperature 20. Dew point 18.
QNH1014 hectopascals 29 or 9 or 5 inches. Advise you have information mic. Nalita International Airport information mic. 1130. ILS Yankee runway 16 left approach. Landing runway 16 left. Departure runway 16 left. Departure frequency 124.2. Taxiway after 1 closed. Wind 120 degrees 6 knots. Direction variable between 100 and 200 degrees. Visibility 40 kilometers. Few 3,000 feet cumulus. Broken heights unknown. Temperature 20. Dew point 18. QNH1014 hectopascals 29 or 9 or 5 inches. Advise you have information mic. Nalita International Airport information mic. 1130. ILS Yankee runway 16 left approach. Landing runway 16 left. Departure runway 16 right. Departure frequency 124.2. Taxiway Alpha 1 closed. Wind 120 degrees 6 knots. Direction variable between 100 and 200 degrees. Visibility 40 kilometers. Few 3,000 feet cumulus. Broken heights unknown. Temperature 20. Dew point 18. QNH1014 hectopascals 29 or 9 or 5 inches. Advise you have information mic. Nalita International Airport information mic. 1130. ILS Yankee runway 16 left approach. Landing runway 16 left. Departure runway 16 right. Departure frequency 124.2. Taxiway Alpha 1 closed. Wind 120 degrees 6 knots. Direction variable between 100 and 200 degrees. Visibility 40 kilometers. Few 3,000 feet cumulus. Broken heights unknown. Temperature 20. Dew point 18. QNH1014 hectopascals 29 or 9 or 5 inches. Advise you have information mic. Nalita International Airport information mic. 1130. ILS Yankee runway 16 left approach. Landing runway 16 left. Departure runway 16 right. Departure frequency 124.2. Taxiway Alpha 1 closed. Wind 120 degrees 6 knots. Direction variable between 100 and 200 degrees. Visibility 40 kilometers. Few 3,000 feet cumulus. Broken heights unknown. Temperature 20. Dew point 18. QNH1014 hectopascals 29 or 9 or 5 inches. Advise you have information mic. Nalita International Airport information mic. 1130. ILS Yankee runway 16 left approach. Landing runway 16 left. Departure runway 16 right. Departure frequency 124.2. Taxiway Alpha 1 closed. Wind 120 degrees 6 knots. Direction variable between 100 and 200 degrees. Visibility 40 kilometers. Few 3,000 feet cumulus. Broken heights unknown. Temperature 20. Dew point 18. QNH1014 hectopascals 29 or 9 or 5 inches. Advise you have information mic. Nalita International Airport information mic. 1130. ILS Yankee runway 16 left approach. Landing runway 16 left. Departure runway 16 right. Departure frequency 124.2. Taxiway Alpha 1 closed. Wind 120 degrees 6 knots.
Direction variable between 100 and 200 degrees. Visibility 40 kilometers. Few tree 1,000 feet cumulus. Broken heights unknown. Temperature 20. Dew point 18. QNH 1014 hectopascals 29 or 9 or 5 inches. Advise you have information mic. Nalitra International Airport information mic. 1130. ILS Yankee runway 16 left approach. Landing runway 16 left. Departure runway 16 right. Departure frequency 124.2. Taxiway Alpha 1 closed. Wind 120 degrees 6 knots. Direction variable between 100 and 200 degrees. Visibility 40 kilometers. Few tree 1,000 feet cumulus. Broken heights unknown. Temperature 20. Dew point 18. QNH 1014 hectopascals 29 or 9 or 5 inches. Advise you have information mic. Nalitra International Airport information mic. 1130. ILS Yankee runway 16 left approach. Landing runway 16 left. Departure runway 16 right. Departure frequency 124.2. Taxiway Alpha 1 closed. Wind 120 degrees 6 knots. Direction variable between 100 and 200 degrees. Visibility 40 kilometers. Few tree 1,000 feet cumulus. Broken heights unknown. Temperature 20. Dew point 18. QNH 1014 hectopascals 29 or 9 or 5 inches. Advise you have information mic. Nalitra International Airport information mic. 1130. ILS Yankee runway 16 left approach. Landing runway 16 left. Departure runway 16 right. Departure frequency 124.2. Taxiway Alpha 1 closed. Wind 120 degrees 6 knots. Direction variable between 100 and 200 degrees. Visibility 40 kilometers. Few tree 1,000 feet cumulus. Broken heights unknown. Temperature 20. Dew point 18. QNH 1014 hectopascals 29 or 9 or 5 inches. Advise you have information mic. Nalitra International Airport information mic. 1130. ILS Yankee runway 16 left approach. Landing runway 16 left. Departure runway 16 right. Departure frequency 124.2. Taxiway Alpha 1 closed. Wind 120 degrees 6 knots. Direction variable between 100 and 200 degrees. Visibility 40 kilometers. Few tree 1,000 feet cumulus. Broken heights unknown. Temperature 20. Dew point 18. QNH 1014 hectopascals 29 or 9 or 5 inches. Advise you have information mic. Nalitra International Airport information mic. 1130. ILS Yankee runway 16 left approach. Landing runway 16 left. Departure runway 16 right. Departure frequency 124.2. Taxiway Alpha 1 closed. Wind 120 degrees 6 knots. Direction variable between 100 and 200 degrees. Visibility 40 kilometers. Few tree 1,000 feet cumulus. Broken heights unknown. Temperature 20. Dew point 18. QNH 1014 hectopascals 29 or 9 or 5 inches. Advise you have information mic. Nalitra International Airport information mic. 1130. ILS Yankee runway 16 left approach. Landing runway 16 left.
Departure runway 16 right. Departure frequency 124 decimal 2. Taxiway Alpha 1 closed. Wind 120 degrees 6 knots. Direction variable between 100 and 200 degrees. Visibility 40 kilometers. Few 3,000 feet cumulus. Broken heights unknown. Temperature 20. Dew point 18. QNH 1014 hectopascals 29 or 9 or 5 inches. Advise you have information mic. Nalitra International Airport information mic. 1130. ILS Yankee runway 16 left approach. Landing runway 16 left. Departure runway 16 right. Departure frequency 124.2. Taxiway Alpha 1 closed. Wind 120 degrees 6 knots. Direction variable between 100 and 200 degrees. Visibility 40 kilometers. Few 3,000 feet cumulus. Broken heights unknown. Temperature 20. Dew point 18. QNH 1014 hectopascals 29 or 9 or 5 inches. Advise you have information mic. Nalitra International Airport information mic. 1130. ILS Yankee runway 16 left approach. Landing runway 16 left. Departure runway 16 right. Departure frequency 124.2. Taxiway Alpha 1 closed. Wind 120 degrees 6 knots. Direction variable between 100 and 200 degrees. Visibility 40 kilometers. Few 3,000 feet cumulus. Broken heights unknown. Temperature 20. Dew point 18. QNH 1014 hectopascals 29 or 9 or 5 inches. Advise you have information mic. Nalitra International Airport information mic. 1130. ILS Yankee runway 16 left approach. Landing runway 16 left. Departure runway 16 right. Departure frequency 124.2. Taxiway Alpha 1 closed. Wind 120 degrees 6 knots. Direction variable between 100 and 200 degrees. Visibility 40 kilometers. Few 3,000 feet cumulus. Broken heights unknown. Temperature 20. Dew point 18. QNH 1014 hectopascals 29 or 9 or 5 inches. Advise you have information mic. Nalitra International Airport information mic. 1130. ILS Yankee runway 16 left approach. Landing runway 16 left. Departure runway 16 right. Departure frequency 124.2. Taxiway Alpha 1 closed. Wind 120 degrees 6 knots. Direction variable between 100 and 200 degrees. Visibility 40 kilometers. Few 3,000 feet cumulus. Broken heights unknown. Temperature 20. Dew point 18. QNH 1014 hectopascals 29 or 9 or 5 inches. Advise you have information mic. Nalitra International Airport information mic. 1130. ILS Yankee runway 16 left approach. Landing runway 16 left. Departure runway 16 right. Departure frequency 124.2. Taxiway Alpha 1 closed. Wind 120 degrees 6 knots. Direction variable between 100 and 200 degrees. Visibility 40 kilometers. Few 3,000 feet cumulus. Broken heights unknown. Temperature 20. Dew point 18. QNH 1014 hectopascals 29 or 9 or 5 inches. Advise you have information mic.
Nalitra International Airport Information Mike. 1130. ILS Yankee Runway 16 left approach. Landing runway 16 left. Departure runway 16 right. Departure frequency 124.2. Taxiway Alpha 1 closed. Wind 120 degrees 6 knots. Direction variable between 100 and 200 degrees. Visibility 40 kilometers. Few 3,000 feet cumulus. Broken heights unknown. Temperature 20. Dew point 18. QNH 1014 hectopascals 29 or 9 or 5 inches. Advise you have information, Mike. Nalitra International Airport information, Mike. 1130. ILS Yankee runway 16 left approach. Landing runway 16 left. Departure runway 16 right. Departure frequency 124.2. Taxiway Alpha 1 closed. Wind 120 degrees 6 knots. Direction variable between 100 and 200 degrees. Visibility 40 kilometers. Few 3,000 feet cumulus. Broken heights unknown. Temperature 20. Dew point 18. QNH 1014 hectopascals 295 inches. Information Mike. National Airport Information Mike. ILS Yankee Runway 16 left approach. Landing runway 16 left. Departure runway 16 right. Departure frequency 124.2. TA Alpha 1 closed. 120 degrees 6 knots. Direction variable between 100 and 200 degrees. Visibility 40 kilometers. Few 3,000 feet cumulus. Broken heights unknown. Temperature 20. Dew point 18. QNH 1014 hectopascals 29 or 9 or 5 inches. Advise you have information, Mike. Nalitra International Airport information, Mike. 1130. ILS Yankee runway 16 left approach. Landing runway 16 left. Departure runway 16 right. Departure frequency 124.2. Taxiway Alpha 1 closed. Wind 120 degrees 6 knots. Direction variable between 100 and 200 degrees. Visibility 40 kilometers. Few 3,000 feet cumulus. Broken heights unknown. Temperature 20. Dew point 18. QNH 1014 hectopascals 29 or 9 or 5 inches. Advise you have information, Mike. Nalitra International Airport information, Mike. 1130. ILS Yankee runway 16 left approach. Landing runway 16 left. Departure runway 16 right. Departure frequency 124.2. Taxiway Alpha 1 closed. Wind 120 degrees 6 knots. Direction variable between 100 and 200 degrees. Visibility 40 kilometers. Few 3,000 feet cumulus. Broken heights unknown. Temperature 20. Dew point 18. QNH 1014 hectopascals 29 or 9 or 5 inches. Advise you have information, Mike. Nalitra International Airport information, Mike. 1130. ILS Yankee runway 16 left approach. Landing runway 16 left. Departure runway 16 right. Departure frequency 124.2. Taxiway Alpha 1 closed. Wind 120 degrees 6 knots. Direction variable between 100 and 200 degrees. Visibility 40 kilometers. Few 3,000 feet cumulus.
Broken heights unknown. Temperature 20. Dew point 18. QNH 1014 hectopascals 29 or 95 inches. Advise you have information mic. Nalitra International Airport information mic. 1130. ILS Yankee runway 16 left approach. Landing runway 16 left. Departure runway 16 right. Departure frequency 124.2. Taxiway Alpha 1 closed. Wind 120 degrees 6 knots. Direction variable between 100 and 200 degrees. Visibility 40 kilometers. Few 3,000 feet cumulus. Broken heights unknown. Temperature 20. Dew point 18. QNH 1014 hectopascals 29.5 inches. Advising information mic. Nalitra International Airport information mic. 1130. ILS Yankee runway 16 left approach. Landing runway 16 left. Departure runway 16 right. Departure frequency 124.2. Taxiway Alpha 1 closed. 120 degrees 6 knots. Between 100 and 200 degrees. Visibility 40 kilometers. 18,000 feet cumulus. Broken heights unknown. Temperature 20. Dew point 18. QNH 1014 hectopascals 29 or 9 or 5 inches. Advise you have information mic. Nalitra International Airport information mic. 1130. ILS Yankee runway 16 left approach. Landing runway 16 left. Departure runway 16 right. Departure frequency 124.2. Taxiway Alpha 1 closed. Wind 120 degrees 6 knots. Direction variable between 100 and 200 degrees. Visibility 40 kilometers. Few 3,000 feet cumulus. Broken heights unknown. Temperature 20. Dew point 18. QNH 1014 hectopascals 29 or 9 or 5 inches. Advise you have information mic. Nalitra International Airport information mic. 1130. ILS Yankee runway 16 left approach. Landing runway 16 left. Departure runway 16 right. Departure frequency 124.2. Taxiway Alpha 1 closed. Wind 120 degrees 6 knots. Direction variable between 100 and 200 degrees. Visibility 40 kilometers. 3,000 feet cumulus. Broken heights unknown. Temperature 20. 1.18. QNH 1014 29 or 9 or 5 inches. Advise you have information mic. Nalitra International Airport information mic. 1130. ILS Yankee runway 16 left approach. Landing runway 16 left. Departure runway 16 right. Departure frequency 124.2. Taxiway Alpha 1 closed. Wind 120 degrees 6 knots. Direction variable between 100 and 200 degrees. Visibility 40 kilometers. Few 3,000 feet cumulus. Broken heights unknown. Temperature 20. Dew point 18. QNH 1014 hectopascals 29 or 9 or 5 inches. Advise you have information mic. Nalitra International Airport information November. 1200. ILS Yankee runway 16 left approach. Landing runway 16 left. Departure runway 16 right. Departure frequency 124.2.
Taxiway Alpha 1 closed. Wind 120 degrees 5 knots. Visibility 40 kilometers. Few tree 1,000 feet cumulus. Broken heights unknown. Temperature 20. Dew point 18. QNH 1014 hectopascals 29 or 9 or 5 inches. Advise you have information November. Nalitra International Airport information November. 1200. ILS Yankee runway 16 left approach. Landing runway 16 left. Departure runway 16 right. Departure frequency 124.2. Taxiway Alpha 1 closed. Wind 120 degrees 5 knots. Visibility 40 kilometers. Few tree 1,000 feet cumulus. Broken heights unknown. Temperature 20. Dew point 18. QNH 1014 hectopascals 29 or 9 or 5 inches. Advise you have information November. Nalitra International Airport information November. 1200. ILS Yankee runway 16 left approach. Landing runway 16 left. Departure runway 16 right. Departure frequency 124.2. Taxiway Alpha 1 closed. Wind 120 degrees 5 knots. Visibility 40 kilometers. Few tree 1,000 feet cumulus. Broken heights unknown. Temperature 20. Dew point 18. QNH 1014 hectopascals 29 or 9 or 5 inches. Advise you have information November. Nalitra International Airport information November. 1200. ILS Yankee runway 16 left approach. Landing runway 16 left. Departure runway 16 right. Departure frequency 124.2. Taxiway Alpha 1 closed. Wind 120 degrees 5 knots. Visibility 40 kilometers. Few tree 1,000 feet cumulus. Broken heights unknown. Temperature 20. Dew point 18. QNH 1014 hectopascals 29 or 9 or 5 inches. Advise you have information November. Nalitra International Airport information November. 1200. ILS Yankee runway 16 left approach. Landing runway 16 left. Departure runway 16 right. Departure frequency 124.2. Taxiway Alpha 1 closed. Wind 120 degrees 5 knots. Visibility 40 kilometers. Few tree 1,000 feet cumulus. Broken heights unknown. Temperature 20. Dew point 18. QNH 1014 hectopascals 29 or 9 or 5 inches. Advise you have information November. Nalitra International Airport information November. 1200. ILS Yankee runway 16 left approach. Landing runway 16 left. Departure runway 16 right. Departure frequency 124.2. Taxiway Alpha 1 closed. Wind 120 degrees 5 knots. Visibility 40 kilometers. Few tree 1,000 feet cumulus. Broken heights unknown. Temperature 20. Dew point 18. QNH 1014 hectopascals 29 or 9 or 5 inches. Advise you have information November. Nalitra International Airport information November. 1200. ILS Yankee runway 16 left approach. Landing runway 16 left. Departure runway 16 right. Departure frequency 124.2. Taxiway Alpha 1 closed. Wind 120 degrees 5 knots. Visibility 40 kilometers.
Few tree 1,000 feet cumulus. Broken heights unknown.

advise you have information November. Nalitra International Airport information November. 1200. ILS Yankee runway 16 left approach. Landing runway 16 left. Departure runway 16 right. Departure frequency 124.2. Taxiway Alpha 1 closed. Wind 120 degrees 5 knots. Visibility 40 kilometers. Few 3,000 feet cumulus. Broken heights unknown. Temperature 20. Dew point 18. QNH 1014 hectopascals 29 or 9 or 5 inches. Advise you have information November. Nalitra International Airport information November. 1200. ILS Yankee runway 16 left approach. Landing runway 16 left. Departure runway 16 right. Departure frequency 124.2. Taxiway Alpha 1 closed. Wind 120 degrees 5 knots. Visibility 40 kilometers. Few 3,000 feet cumulus. Broken heights unknown. Temperature 20. Dew point 18. QNH 1014 hectopascals 29 or 9 or 5 inches. Advise you have information November. Nalitra International Airport information November. 1200. ILS Yankee runway 16 left approach. Landing runway 16 left. Departure runway 16 right. Departure frequency 124.2. Taxiway Alpha 1 closed. Wind 120 degrees 5 knots. Visibility 40 kilometers. Few 3,000 feet cumulus. Broken heights unknown. Temperature 20. Dew point 18. QNH 1014 hectopascals 29 or 9 or 5 inches. Advise you have information November. Nalitra International Airport information November. 1200. ILS Yankee runway 16 left approach. Landing runway 16 left. Departure runway 16 right. Departure frequency 124.2. Taxiway Alpha 1 closed. Wind 120 degrees 5 knots. Visibility 40 kilometers. Few 3,000 feet cumulus. Broken heights unknown. Temperature 20. Dew point 18. QNH 1014 hectopascals 29 or 9 or 5 inches. Advise you have information November. Nalitra International Airport information November. 1200. ILS Yankee runway 16 left approach. Landing runway 16 left. Departure runway 16 right. Departure frequency 124.2. Taxiway Alpha 1 closed. Wind 120 degrees 5 knots. Visibility 40 kilometers. Few 3,000 feet cumulus. Broken heights unknown. Temperature 20. Dew point 18. QNH 1014 hectopascals 29 or 9 or 5 inches. Advise you have information November. Nalitra International Airport information November. 1200. ILS Yankee runway 16 left approach. Landing runway 16 left. Departure runway 16 right. Departure frequency 124.2. Taxiway Alpha 1 closed. Wind 120 degrees 5 knots. Visibility 40 kilometers. Few 3,000 feet cumulus. Broken heights unknown. Temperature 20. Dew point 18. QNH 1014 hectopascals 29 or 9 or 5 inches. Advise you have information November. Nalitra International Airport information November.
1200. ILS Yankee runway 16 left approach. Landing runway 16 left. Departure runway 16 right. Departure frequency 124.2. Taxiway Alpha 1 closed. Wind 120 degrees 5 knots. Visibility 40 kilometers. Few 3,000 feet cumulus. Broken heights unknown. Temperature 20. Dew point 18. QNH 1014 hectopascals 29 or 9 or 5 inches. Advise you have information November. Nalitra International Airport information November. 1200. ILS Yankee runway 16 left approach. Landing runway 16 left. Departure runway 16 right. Departure frequency 124.2. Taxiway Alpha 1 closed. Wind 120 degrees 5 knots. Visibility 40 kilometers. Few 3,000 feet cumulus. Broken heights unknown. Temperature 20. Dew point 18. QNH 1014 hectopascals 29 or 9 or 5 inches. Advise you have information November. Nalitra International Airport information November. 1200. ILS Yankee runway 16 left approach. Landing runway 16 left. Departure runway 16 right. Departure frequency 124.2. Taxiway Alpha 1 closed. Wind 120 degrees 5 knots. Visibility 40 kilometers. Few 3,000 feet cumulus. Broken heights unknown. Temperature 20. Dew point 18. QNH 1014 hectopascals 29 or 9 or 5 inches. Advise you have information November. Nalitra International Airport information November. 1200. ILS Yankee runway 16 left approach. Landing runway 16 left. Departure runway 16 right. Departure frequency 124.2. Taxiway Alpha 1 closed. Wind 120 degrees 5 knots. Visibility 40 kilometers. Few 3,000 feet cumulus. Broken heights unknown. Temperature 20. Dew point 18. QNH 1014 hectopascals 29 or 9 or 5 inches. Advise you have information November. Nalitra International Airport information November. 1200. ILS Yankee runway 16 left approach. Landing runway 16 left. Departure runway 16 right. Departure frequency 124.2. Taxiway Alpha 1 closed. Wind 120 degrees 5 knots. Visibility 40 kilometers. Few 3,000 feet cumulus. Broken heights unknown. Temperature 20. Dew point 18. QNH 1014 hectopascals 29 or 9 or 5 inches. Advise you have information November. Nalitra International Airport information November. 1200. ILS Yankee runway 16 left approach. Landing runway 16 left. Departure runway 16 right. Departure frequency 124.2. Taxiway Alpha 1 closed. Wind 120 degrees 5 knots. Visibility 40 kilometers. Few 3,000 feet cumulus. Broken heights unknown. Temperature 20. Dew point 18. QNH 1014 hectopascals 29 or 9 or 5 inches. Advise you have information November. Nalitra International Airport information November. 1200. ILS Yankee runway 16 left approach. Landing runway 16 left.
Departure runway 16 right. Departure frequency 124.2. Taxiway Alpha 1 closed. Wind 120 degrees 5 knots. Visibility 40 kilometers. Few 3,000 feet cumulus. Broken heights unknown. Temperature 20. Dew point 18. QNH 1014 hectopascals 29.95 inches. Advise you have information November. Nalitra International Airport information November. 1200. ILS Yankee runway 16 left approach. Landing runway 16 left. Departure runway 16 right. Departure frequency 124.2. Taxiway Alpha 1 closed. Wind 120 degrees 5 knots. Visibility 40 kilometers. Few 3,000 feet cumulus. Broken heights unknown. Temperature 20. Dew point 18. QNH 1014 hectopascals 29.95 inches. Advise you have information November. Nalitra International Airport information November. 1200. ILS Yankee runway 16 left approach. Landing runway 16 left. Departure runway 16 right. Departure frequency 124.2. Taxiway Alpha 1 closed. Wind 120 degrees 5 knots. Visibility 40 kilometers. Few 3,000 feet cumulus. Broken heights unknown. Temperature 20. Dew point 18. QNH 1014 hectopascals 29.95 inches. Advise you have information November. Nalitra International Airport information November. 1200. ILS Yankee runway 16 left approach. Landing runway 16 left. Departure runway 16 right. Departure frequency 124.2. Taxiway Alpha 1 closed. Wind 120 degrees 5 knots. Visibility 40 kilometers. Few 3,000 feet cumulus. Broken heights unknown. Temperature 20. Dew point 18. QNH 1014 hectopascals 29.95 inches. Advise you have information November. Nalitra International Airport information November. 1200. ILS Yankee runway 16 left approach. Landing runway 16 left. Departure runway 16 right. Departure frequency 124.2. Taxiway Alpha 1 closed. Wind 120 degrees 5 knots. Visibility 40 kilometers. Few 3,000 feet cumulus. Broken heights unknown. Temperature 20. Dew point 18. QNH 1014 hectopascals 29.95 inches. Advise you have information November. Nalitra International Airport information November. 1200. ILS Yankee runway 16 left approach. Landing runway 16 left. Departure runway 16 right. Departure frequency 124.2. Taxiway Alpha 1 closed. Wind 120 degrees 5 knots. Visibility 40 kilometers. Few 3,000 feet cumulus. Broken heights unknown. Temperature 20. Dew point 18. QNH 1014 hectopascals 29.95 inches. Advise you have information November. Nalitra International Airport information November. 1200. ILS Yankee runway 16 left approach. Landing runway 16 left. Departure runway 16 right. Departure frequency 124.2. Taxiway out.
One closed. Wind 120 degrees 5 knots. Visibility 40 kilometers. Few 3,000 feet cumulus. Broken heights unknown. Temperature 20. Dew point 18. QNH 1014 hectopascals 29 or 9 or 5 inches. Advise you have information November. Nalitra International Airport information November. 1200. ILS Yankee runway 16 left approach. Landing runway 16 left. Departure runway 16 right. Departure frequency 124.2. Taxiway Alpha 1 closed. Wind 120 degrees 5 knots. Visibility 40 kilometers. Few 3,000 feet cumulus. Broken heights unknown. Temperature 20. Dew point 18. QNH 1014 hectopascals 29 or 9 or 5 inches. Advise you have information November. Nalitra International Airport information November. 1200. ILS Yankee runway 16 left approach. Landing runway 16 left. Departure runway 16 right. Departure frequency 124.2. Taxiway Alpha 1 closed. Wind 120 degrees 5 knots. Visibility 40 kilometers. Few 3,000 feet cumulus. Broken heights unknown. Temperature 20. Dew point 18. QNH 1014 hectopascals 29 or 9 or 5 inches. Advise you have information November. Nalitra International Airport information November. 1200. ILS Yankee runway 16 left approach. Landing runway 16 left. Departure runway 16 right. Departure frequency 124.2. Taxiway Alpha 1 closed. Wind 120 degrees 5 knots. Visibility 40 kilometers. Few 3,000 feet cumulus. Broken heights unknown. Temperature 20. Dew point 18. QNH 1014 hectopascals 29 or 9 or 5 inches. Advise you have information November. Nalitra International Airport information November. 1200. ILS Yankee runway 16 left approach. Landing runway 16 left. Departure runway 16 right. Departure frequency 124.2. Taxiway Alpha 1 closed. Wind 120 degrees 5 knots. Visibility 40 kilometers. Few 3,000 feet cumulus. Broken heights unknown. Temperature 20. Dew point 18. QNH 1014 hectopascals 29 or 9 or 5 inches. Advise you have information November. Nalitra International Airport information Oscar. 1230. ILS Yankee runway 16 left approach. Landing runway 16 left. Departure runway 16 right. Departure frequency 124.2. Taxiway Alpha 1 closed. Wind 120 degrees 4 knots. Direction variable between 080 and 180 degrees. Visibility 40 kilometers. Few 3,000 feet cumulus. Broken heights unknown. Temperature 20. Dew point 19. QNH 1014 hectopascals 29 or 9 or 5 inches. Advise you have information Oscar. Nalitra International Airport information Oscar. 1230. ILS Yankee runway 16 left approach. Landing runway 16 left. Departure runway 16 right. Departure frequency 124.2. Taxiway Alpha 1 closed.
wind 120 degrees 4 knots. Direction variable between 080 and 180 degrees. Visibility 40 kilometers. Few 3,000 feet cumulus. Broken heights unknown. Temperature 20. Dew point 19. QNH1014 hectopascals 2995 inches. Advise you have information, Oscar. Nalitra International Airport information, Oscar. 1230. ILS Yankee runway 16 left approach. Landing runway 16 left. Departure runway 16 right. Departure frequency 124.2. Taxiway Alpha 1 closed. Wind 120 degrees 4 knots. Direction variable between 080 and 180 degrees. Visibility 40 kilometers. Few 3,000 feet cumulus. Broken heights unknown. Temperature 20. Dew point 19. QNH1014 hectopascals 2995 inches. Advise you have information, Oscar. Nalitra International Airport information, Oscar. 1230. ILS Yankee runway 16 left approach. Landing runway 16 left. Departure runway 16 right. Departure frequency 124.2. Taxiway Alpha 1 closed. Wind 120 degrees 4 knots. Direction variable between 080 and 180 degrees. Visibility 40 kilometers. Few 3,000 feet cumulus. Broken heights unknown. Temperature 20. Dew point 19. QNH1014 hectopascals 2995 inches. Advise you have information, Oscar. Nalitra International Airport information, Oscar. 1230. ILS Yankee runway 16 left approach. Landing runway 16 left. Departure runway 16 right. Departure frequency 124.2. Taxiway Alpha 1 closed. Wind 120 degrees 4 knots. Direction variable between 080 and 180 degrees. Visibility 40 kilometers. Few 3,000 feet cumulus. Broken heights unknown. Temperature 20. Dew point 19. QNH1014 hectopascals 2995 inches. Advise you have information, Oscar. Nalitra International Airport information, Oscar. 1230. ILS Yankee runway 16 left approach. Landing runway 16 left. Departure runway 16 right. Departure frequency 124.2. Taxiway Alpha 1 closed. Wind 120 degrees 4 knots. Direction variable between 080 and 180 degrees. Visibility 40 kilometers. Few 3,000 feet cumulus. Broken heights unknown. Temperature 20. Dew point 19. QNH1014 hectopascals 2995 inches. Advise you have information, Oscar. Nalitra International Airport information, Oscar. 1230. ILS Yankee runway 16 left approach. Landing runway 16 left. Departure runway 16 right. Departure frequency 124.2. Taxiway Alpha 1 closed. Wind 120 degrees 4 knots. Direction variable between 080 and 180 degrees. Visibility 40 kilometers. Few 3,000 feet cumulus. Broken heights unknown. Temperature 20. Dew point 19. QNH1014 hectopascals 2995 inches. Advise you have information, Oscar. Nalitra International Airport information, Oscar. 1230.
ILS Yankee runway 16 left approach. Landing runway 16 left. Departure runway 16 right. Departure frequency 124.2. Taxiway Alpha 1 closed. Wind 120 degrees 4 knots. Direction variable between 080 and 180 degrees. Visibility 40 kilometers. Few 3,000 feet cumulus. Broken heights unknown. Temperature 20. Dew point 19. QNH 1014 hectopascals 2995 inches. Advise you have information, Oscar. Nalitra International Airport information, Oscar. 1230. ILS Yankee runway 16 left approach. Landing runway 16 left. Departure runway 16 right. Departure frequency 124.2. Taxiway Alpha 1 closed. Wind 120 degrees 4 knots. Direction variable between 080 and 180 degrees. Visibility 40 kilometers. Few 3,000 feet cumulus. Broken heights unknown. Temperature 20. Dew point 19. QNH 1014 hectopascals 2995 inches. Advise you have information, Oscar. Nalitra International Airport information, Oscar. 1230. ILS Yankee runway 16 left approach. Landing runway 16 left. Departure runway 16 right. Departure frequency 124.2. Taxiway Alpha 1 closed. Wind 120 degrees 4 knots. Direction variable between 080 and 180 degrees. Visibility 40 kilometers. Few 3,000 feet cumulus. Broken heights unknown. Temperature 20. Dew point 19. QNH 1014 hectopascals 2995 inches. Advise you have information, Oscar. Nalitra International Airport information, Oscar. 1230. ILS Yankee runway 16 left approach. Landing runway 16 left. Departure runway 16 right. Departure frequency 124.2. Taxiway Alpha 1 closed. Wind 120 degrees 4 knots. Direction variable between 080 and 180 degrees. Visibility 40 kilometers. Few 3,000 feet cumulus. Broken heights unknown. Temperature 20. Dew point 19. QNH 1014 hectopascals 2995 inches. Advise you have information, Oscar. Nalitra International Airport information, Oscar. 1230. ILS Yankee runway 16 left approach. Landing runway 16 left. Departure runway 16 right. Departure frequency 124.2. Taxiway Alpha 1 closed. Wind 120 degrees 4 knots. Direction variable between 080 and 180 degrees. Visibility 40 kilometers. Few 3,000 feet cumulus. Broken heights unknown. Temperature 20. Dew point 19. QNH 1014 hectopascals 2995 inches. Advise you have information, Oscar. Nalitra International Airport information, Oscar. 1230. ILS Yankee runway 16 left approach. Landing runway 16 left. Departure runway 16 right. Departure frequency 124.2. Taxiway Alpha 1 closed. Wind 120 degrees 4 knots. Direction variable between 080 and 180 degrees. Visibility 40 kilometers. Few 3,000 feet cumulus. Broken heights unknown. Temperature 20. Dew point 19.
QNH1014 Hectopascals 2995 inches. Advise you have information, Oscar. Nalitra International Airport information, Oscar. 1230. ILS Yankee runway 16 left approach. Landing runway 16 left. Departure runway 16 right. Departure frequency 124.2. Taxiway Alpha 1 closed. Wind 120 degrees 4 knots. Direction variable between 080 and 180 degrees. Visibility 40 kilometers. Few 3,000 feet cumulus. Broken heights unknown. Temperature 20. Dew point 19. QNH1014 hectopascals 2995 inches. Advise you have information, Oscar. Nalitra International Airport information, Oscar. 1230. ILS Yankee runway 16 left approach. Landing runway 16 left. Departure runway 16 right. Departure frequency 124.2. Taxiway Alpha 1 closed. Wind 120 degrees 4 knots. Direction variable between 080 and 180 degrees. Visibility 40 kilometers. Few 3,000 feet cumulus. Broken heights unknown. Temperature 20. Dew point 19. QNH1014 hectopascals 2995 inches. Advise you have information, Oscar. Nalitra International Airport information, Oscar. 1230. ILS Yankee runway 16 left approach. Landing runway 16 left. Departure runway 16 right. Departure frequency 124.2. Taxiway Alpha 1 closed. Wind 120 degrees 4 knots. Direction variable between 080 and 180 degrees. Visibility 40 kilometers. Few 3,000 feet cumulus. Broken heights unknown. Temperature 20. Dew point 19. QNH1014 hectopascals 2995 inches. Advise you have information, Oscar. Nalitra International Airport information, Oscar. 1230. ILS Yankee runway 16 left approach. Landing runway 16 left. Departure runway 16 right. Departure frequency 124.2. Taxiway Alpha 1 closed. Wind 120 degrees 4 knots. Direction variable between 080 and 180 degrees. Visibility 40 kilometers. Few 3,000 feet cumulus. Broken heights unknown. Temperature 20. Dew point 19. QNH1014 hectopascals 2995 inches. Advise you have information, Oscar. Nalitra International Airport information, Oscar. 1230. ILS Yankee runway 16 left approach. Landing runway 16 left. Departure runway 16 right. Departure frequency 124.2. Taxiway Alpha 1 closed. Wind 120 degrees 4 knots. Direction variable between 080 and 180 degrees. Visibility 40 kilometers. Few 3,000 feet cumulus. Broken heights unknown. Temperature 20. Dew point 19. QNH1014 hectopascals 2995 inches. Advise you have information, Oscar. Nalitra International Airport information, Oscar. 1230. ILS Yankee runway 16 left approach. Landing runway 16 left. Departure runway 16 right. Departure frequency 124.2. Taxiway Alpha 1 closed. Wind 120 degrees 4 knots.
Direction variable between 080 and 180 degrees. Visibility 40 kilometers. Few tree 1,000 feet cumulus. Broken heights unknown. Temperature 20. Dew point 19. QNH 1014 hectopascals 2995 inches. Advise you have information, Oscar. Nalitra International Airport information, Oscar. 1230. ILS Yankee runway 16 left approach. Landing runway 16 left. Departure runway 16 right. Departure frequency 124.2. Taxiway Alpha 1 closed. Wind 120 degrees 4 knots. Direction variable between 080 and 180 degrees. Visibility 40 kilometers. Few tree 1,000 feet cumulus. Broken heights unknown. Temperature 20. Dew point 19. QNH 1014 hectopascals 2995 inches. Advise you have information, Oscar. Nalitra International Airport information, Oscar. 1230. ILS Yankee runway 16 left approach. Landing runway 16 left. Departure runway 16 right. Departure frequency 124.2. Taxiway Alpha 1 closed. Wind 120 degrees 4 knots. Direction variable between 080 and 180 degrees. Visibility 40 kilometers. Few tree 1,000 feet cumulus. Broken heights unknown. Temperature 20. Dew point 19. QNH 1014 hectopascals 2995 inches. Advise you have information, Oscar. Nalitra International Airport information, Oscar. 1230. ILS Yankee runway 16 left approach. Landing runway 16 left. Departure runway 16 right. Departure frequency 124.2. Taxiway Alpha 1 closed. Wind 120 degrees 4 knots. Direction variable between 080 and 180 degrees. Visibility 40 kilometers. Few tree 1,000 feet cumulus. Broken heights unknown. Temperature 20. Dew point 19. QNH 1014 hectopascals 2995 inches. Advise you have information, Oscar. Nalitra International Airport information, Oscar. 1230. ILS Yankee runway 16 left approach. Landing runway 16 left. Departure runway 16 right. Departure frequency 124.2. Taxiway Alpha 1 closed. Wind 120 degrees 4 knots. Direction variable between 080 and 180 degrees. Visibility 40 kilometers. Few tree 1,000 feet cumulus. Broken heights unknown. Temperature 20. Dew point 19. QNH 1014 hectopascals 2995 inches. Advise you have information, Oscar. Nalitra International Airport information, Oscar. 1230. ILS Yankee runway 16 left approach. Landing runway 16 left. Departure runway 16 right. Departure frequency 124.2. Taxiway Alpha 1 closed. Wind 120 degrees 4 knots. Direction variable between 080 and 180 degrees. Visibility 40 kilometers. Few tree 1,000 feet cumulus. Broken heights unknown. Temperature 20. Dew point 19. QNH 1014 hectopascals 2995 inches. Advise you have information, Oscar. Nalitra International Airport information, Oscar. 1230. ILS Yankee runway 16 left approach.
Landing runway 16 left. Departure runway 16 right. Departure frequency 124.2. Taxiway Alpha 1 closed. Wind 120 degrees 4 knots. Direction variable between 080 and 180 degrees. Visibility 40 kilometers. Few 3,000 feet cumulus. Broken heights unknown. Temperature 20. Dew point 19. QNH 1014 hectopascals 29.95 inches. Advise you have information, Oscar. Now Litra International Airport information, Oscar. 1230. ILS Yankee runway 16 left approach. Landing runway 16 left. Departure runway 16 right. Departure frequency 124.2. Taxiway Alpha 1 closed. Wind 120 degrees 4 knots. Direction variable between 080 and 180 degrees. Visibility 40 kilometers. Few 3,000 feet cumulus. Broken heights unknown. Temperature 20. Dew point 19. QNH 1014 hectopascals 29.95 inches. Advise you have information, Oscar. Now Litra International Airport information, Oscar. 1230. ILS Yankee runway 16 left approach. Landing runway 16 left. Departure runway 16 right. Departure frequency 124.2. Taxiway Alpha 1 closed. Wind 120 degrees 4 knots. Direction variable between 080 and 180 degrees. Visibility 40 kilometers. Few 3,000 feet cumulus. Broken heights unknown. Temperature 20. Dew point 19. QNH 1014 hectopascals 29.95 inches. Advise you have information, Oscar. Now Litra International Airport information, Oscar. 1230. ILS Yankee runway 16 left approach. Landing runway 16 left. Departure runway 16 right. Departure frequency 124.2. Taxiway Alpha 1 closed. Wind 120 degrees 4 knots. Direction variable between 080 and 180 degrees. Visibility 40 kilometers. Few 3,000 feet cumulus. Broken heights unknown. Temperature 20. Dew point 19. QNH 1014 hectopascals 29.95 inches. Advise you have information, Oscar. Now Litra International Airport information, Oscar. 1230. ILS Yankee runway 16 left approach. Landing runway 16 left. Departure runway 16 right. Departure frequency 124.2. Taxiway Alpha 1 closed. Wind 120 degrees 4 knots. Direction variable between 080 and 180 degrees. Visibility 40 kilometers. 3,000 feet cumulus. Broken heights unknown. Temperature 20. Dew point 19. QNH 1014 hectopascals 29.95 inches. Advise you have information, Oscar. Now Litra International Airport information, Oscar. 1230. ILS Yankee runway 16 left approach. Landing runway 16 left. Departure runway 16 right. Departure frequency 124.2. Taxiway Alpha 1 closed. Wind 120 degrees 4 knots. Direction variable between 080 and 180 degrees. Visibility 40 kilometers. Few 3,000 feet cumulus. Broken heights unknown. Temperature 20. Dew point 19. QNH 1014 hectopascals 29.95 inches.
Advise you have information, Oscar. Nalitra International Airport information, Oscar. 1230. ILS Yankee runway 16 left approach. Landing runway 16 left. Departure runway 16 right. Departure frequency 124.2. Taxiway Alpha 1 closed. Wind 120 degrees 4 knots. Direction variable between 080 and 180 degrees. Visibility 40 kilometers. Few 3,000 feet cumulus. Broken heights unknown. Temperature 20. Dew point 19. QNH1014 hectopascals 2995 inches. Advise you have information, Oscar. Nalitra International Airport information, Oscar. 1230. ILS Yankee runway 16 left approach. Landing runway 16 left. Departure runway 16 right. Departure frequency 124.2. Taxiway Alpha 1 closed. Wind 120 degrees 4 knots. Direction variable between 080 and 180 degrees. Visibility 40 kilometers. Few 3,000 feet cumulus. Broken heights unknown. Temperature 20. Dew point 19. QNH1014 hectopascals 2995 inches. Advise you have information, Oscar. Nalitra International Airport information, Oscar. 1230. ILS Yankee runway 16 left approach. Landing runway 16 left. Departure runway 16 right. Departure frequency 124.2. Taxiway Alpha 1 closed. Wind 120 degrees 4 knots. Direction variable between 080 and 180 degrees. Visibility 40 kilometers. Few 3,000 feet cumulus. Broken heights unknown. Temperature 20. Dew point 19. QNH1014 hectopascals 2995 inches. Advise you have information, Oscar. Nalitra International Airport information, Oscar. 1230. ILS Yankee runway 16 left approach. Landing runway 16 left. Departure runway 16 right. Departure frequency 124.2. Taxiway Alpha 1 closed. Wind 120 degrees 4 knots. Direction variable between 080 and 180 degrees. Visibility 40 kilometers. Few 3,000 feet cumulus. Broken heights unknown. Temperature 20. Dew point 19. QNH1014 hectopascals 2995 inches. Advise you have information, Oscar. Nalitra International Airport information, Oscar. 1230. ILS runway 16 left approach. Landing runway 16 left. Departure runway 16 right. Departure frequency 124.2. Taxiway Alpha 1 closed. Wind 120 degrees 4 knots. Direction variable between 080 and 180 degrees. Visibility 40 kilometers. Few 3,000 feet cumulus. Broken heights unknown. Temperature 20. Dew point 19. QNH1014 hectopascals 2995 inches. Advise you have information, Oscar. Nalitra International Airport information, Oscar. 1230. ILS Yankee runway 16 left approach. Landing runway 16 left. Departure runway 16 right. Departure frequency 124.2. Taxiway Alpha 1 closed. Wind 120 degrees 4 knots. Direction variable between 080 and 180 degrees.
visibility 40 kilometers. Few tree 1,000 feet cumulus. Broken heights unknown. Temperature 20. Dew point 19. QNH1014 hectopascals 2995 inches. Advise you have information, Oscar. Nalitra International Airport information pop on. 1300. ILS Yankee runway 16 right approach and ILS Yankee runway 16 left approach. Using runway 16 right and 16 left. Departure frequency 124.2. Taxiway Alpha 1 closed. Parallel approaches in progress. Runway 16 left and 34 right will be closed. From 1410. Wind 140 degrees 3 knots. Visibility 35 kilometers. Few tree 1,000 feet cumulus. Scattered 5,000 feet cumulus. Broken heights unknown. Temperature 19. Dew point 18. QNH1014 hectopascals 2995 inches. Advise you have information pop on. Nalitra International Airport information pop on. 1300. ILS Yankee runway 16 right approach and ILS Yankee runway 16 left approach. Using runway 16 right and 16 left. Departure frequency 124.2. Taxiway Alpha 1 closed. Parallel approaches in progress. Runway 16 left and 34 right will be closed. From 1410. Wind 140 degrees 3 knots. Visibility 35 kilometers. Few tree 1,000 feet cumulus. Scattered 5,000 feet cumulus. Broken heights unknown. Temperature 19. Dew point 18. QNH1014 hectopascals 2995 inches. Advise you have information pop on. Nalitra International Airport information pop on. 1300. ILS Yankee runway 16 right approach and ILS Yankee runway 16 left approach. Using runway 16 right and 16 left. Departure frequency 124.2. Taxiway Alpha 1 closed. Parallel approaches in progress. Runway 16 left and 34 right will be closed. From 1410. Wind 140 degrees 3 knots. Visibility 35 kilometers. Few tree 1,000 feet cumulus. Scattered 5,000 feet cumulus. Broken heights unknown. Temperature 19. Dew point 18. QNH1014 hectopascals 2995 inches. Advise you have information pop on. Nalitra International Airport information pop on. 1300. ILS Yankee runway 16 right approach and ILS Yankee runway 16 left approach. Using runway 16 right and 16 left. Departure frequency 124.2. Taxiway Alpha 1 closed. Parallel approaches in progress. Runway 16 left and 34 right will be closed. From 1410. Wind 140 degrees 3 knots. Visibility 35 kilometers. Few tree 1,000 feet cumulus. Scattered 5,000 feet cumulus. Broken heights unknown. Temperature 19. Dew point 18. QNH1014 hectopascals 2995 inches. Advise you have information pop on. Nalitra International Airport information pop on. 1300. ILS Yankee runway 16 right approach and ILS Yankee runway 16 left approach. Using runway 16 right and 16 left. Departure frequency 124.2. Taxiway Alpha 1 closed. Parallel approaches in progress. Runway 16 left and 34 right will be closed. From 1410.
Wind 140 degrees 3 knots. Visibility 35 kilometers.

6 left. Departure frequency 124.2. Taxiway Alpha 1 closed. Parallel approaches in progress. Runway 16 left and tree 4 right will be closed. From 1410. Wind 140 degrees tree knots. Visibility tree 5 kilometers. Few tree 1000 feet cumulus. Scattered 5000 feet cumulus. Broken heights unknown. Temperature 19. Dew point 18. QNH1014 hectopascals 29.95 inches. Advise you have information Papa. Nalitra International Airport information Papa. 1300. ILS Yankee runway 16 right approach and ILS Yankee runway 16 left approach. Using runway 16 right and 16 left. Departure frequency 124.2. Taxiway Alpha 1 closed. Parallel approaches in progress. Runway 16 left and tree 4 right will be closed. From 1410. Wind 140 degrees tree knots. Visibility tree 5 kilometers. Few tree 1000 feet cumulus. Scattered 5000 feet cumulus. Broken heights unknown. Temperature 19. Dew point 18. QNH1014 hectopascals 29.95 inches. Advise you have information Papa. Nalitra International Airport information Papa. 1300. ILS Yankee runway 16 right approach and ILS Yankee runway 16 left approach. Using runway 16 right and 16 left. Departure frequency 124.2. Taxiway Alpha 1 closed. Parallel approaches in progress. Runway 16 left and tree 4 right will be closed. From 1410. Wind 140 degrees tree knots. Visibility tree 5 kilometers. Few tree 1000 feet cumulus. Scattered 5000 feet cumulus. Broken heights unknown. Temperature 19. Dew point 18. QNH1014 hectopascals 29.95 inches. Advise you have information Papa. Nalitra International Airport information Papa. 1300. ILS Yankee runway 16 right approach and ILS Yankee runway 16 left approach. Using runway 16 right and 16 left. Departure frequency 124.2. Taxiway Alpha 1 closed. Parallel approaches in progress. Runway 16 left and tree 4 right will be closed. From 1410. Wind 140 degrees tree knots. Visibility tree 5 kilometers. Few tree 1000 feet cumulus. Scattered 5000 feet cumulus. Broken heights unknown. Temperature 19. Dew point 18. QNH1014 hectopascals 29.95 inches. Advise you have information Papa. Nalitra International Airport information Papa. 1300. ILS Yankee runway 16 right approach and ILS Yankee runway 16 left approach. Using runway 16 right and 16 left. Departure frequency 124.2. Taxiway Alpha 1 closed. Parallel approaches in progress. Runway 16 left and tree 4 right will be closed. From 1410. Wind 140 degrees tree knots. Visibility tree 5 kilometers. Few tree 1000 feet cumulus. Scattered 5000 feet cumulus. Broken heights unknown. Temperature 19. Dew point 18. QNH1014 hectopascals 29.95 inches. Advise you have information Papa. Nalitra International Airport information Papa. 1300. ILS Yankee runway 16 right approach and ILS Yankee runway 16 left approach.
using runway 16 right and 16 left. Departure frequency 124.2. Taxiway Alpha 1 closed. Parallel approaches in progress. Runway 16 left and 34 right will be closed. From 1410. Wind 140 degrees 3 knots. Visibility 35 kilometers. Few 3,000 feet cumulus. Scattered 5,000 feet cumulus. Broken heights unknown. Temperature 19. Dew point 18. QNH1014 hectopascals 29.95 inches. Advise you have information Papa. Nalitra International Airport information Papa. 1300. ILS Yankee runway 16 right approach and ILS Yankee runway 16 left approach. Using runway 16 right and 16 left. Departure frequency 124.2. Taxiway Alpha 1 closed. Parallel approaches in progress. Runway 16 left and 34 right will be closed. From 1410. Wind 140 degrees 3 knots. Visibility 35 kilometers. Few 3,000 feet cumulus. Scattered 5,000 feet cumulus. Broken heights unknown. Temperature 19. Dew point 18. QNH1014 hectopascals 29.95 inches. Advise you have information Papa. Nalitra International Airport information Papa. 1300. ILS Yankee runway 16 right approach and ILS Yankee runway 16 left approach. Using runway 16 right and 16 left. Departure frequency 124.2. Taxiway Alpha 1 closed. Parallel approaches in progress. Runway 16 left and 34 right will be closed. From 1410. Wind 140 degrees 3 knots. Visibility 35 kilometers. Few 3,000 feet cumulus. Scattered 5,000 feet cumulus. Broken heights unknown. Temperature 19. Dew point 18. QNH1014 hectopascals 29.95 inches. Advise you have information Papa. Nalitra International Airport information Papa. 1300. ILS Yankee runway 16 right approach and ILS Yankee runway 16 left approach. Using runway 16 right and 16 left. Departure frequency 124.2. Taxiway Alpha 1 closed. Parallel approaches in progress. Runway 16 left and 34 right will be closed. From 1410. Wind 140 degrees 3 knots. Visibility 35 kilometers. Few 3,000 feet cumulus. Scattered 5,000 feet cumulus. Broken heights unknown. Temperature 19. Dew point 18. QNH1014 hectopascals 29.95 inches. Advise you have information Papa. Nalitra International Airport information Papa. 1300. ILS Yankee runway 16 right approach and ILS Yankee runway 16 left approach. Using runway 16 right and 16 left. Departure frequency 124.2. Taxiway Alpha 1 closed. Parallel approaches in progress. Runway 16 left and 34 right will be closed. From 1410. Wind 140 degrees 3 knots. Visibility 35 kilometers. Few 3,000 feet cumulus. Scattered 5,000 feet cumulus. Broken heights unknown. Temperature 19. Dew point 18. QNH1014 hectopascals 29.95 inches. Advise you have information Papa. Nalitra International Airport information Papa. 1300.
ILS Yankee runway 16 right approach and ILS Yankee runway 16 left approach. Using runway 16 right and 16 left. Departure frequency 124.2. Taxiway Alpha 1 closed. Parallel approaches in progress. Runway 16 left and 34 right will be closed. From 1410. Wind 140 degrees 3 knots. Visibility 35 kilometers. Few 3,000 feet cumulus. Scattered 5,000 feet cumulus. Broken heights unknown. Temperature 19. Dew point 18. QNH1014 hectopascals 29 or 5 inches. Advise you have information pop-off. Nalitra International Airport information pop-off. 1300. ILS Yankee runway 16 right approach and ILS Yankee runway 16 left approach. Using runway 16 right and 16 left. Departure frequency 124.2. Taxiway Alpha 1 closed. Parallel approaches in progress. Runway 16 left and 34 right will be closed. From 1410. Wind 140 degrees 3 knots. Visibility 35 kilometers. Few 3,000 feet cumulus. Scattered 5,000 feet cumulus. Broken heights unknown. Temperature 19. Dew point 18. QNH1014 hectopascals 29 or 5 inches. Advise you have information pop-off. Nalitra International Airport information pop-off. 1300. ILS Yankee runway 16 right approach and ILS Yankee runway 16 left approach. Using runway 16 right and 16 left. Departure frequency 124.2. Taxiway Alpha 1 closed. Parallel approaches in progress. Runway 16 left and 34 right will be closed. From 1410. Wind 140 degrees 3 knots. Visibility 35 kilometers. Few 3,000 feet cumulus. Scattered 5,000 feet cumulus. Broken heights unknown. Temperature 19. Dew point 18. QNH1014 hectopascals 29 or 5 inches. Advise you have information pop-off. Nalitra International Airport information pop-off. 1300. ILS Yankee runway 16 right approach and ILS Yankee runway 16 left approach. Using runway 16 right and 16 left. Departure frequency 124.2. Taxiway Alpha 1 closed. Parallel approaches in progress. Runway 16 left and 34 right will be closed. From 1410. Wind 140 degrees 3 knots. Visibility 35 kilometers. Few 3,000 feet cumulus. Scattered 5,000 feet cumulus. Broken heights unknown. Temperature 19. Dew point 18. QNH1014 hectopascals 29 or 5 inches. Advise you have information pop-off. Nalitra International Airport information pop-off. 1300. ILS Yankee runway 16 right approach and ILS Yankee runway 16 left approach. Using runway 16 right and 16 left. Departure frequency 124.2. Taxiway Alpha 1 closed. Parallel approaches in progress. Runway 16 left and 34 right will be closed. From 1410. Wind 140 degrees 3 knots. Visibility 35 kilometers. Few 3,000 feet cumulus. Scattered 5,000 feet cumulus. Broken heights unknown. Temperature 19. Dew point 18. QNH1014 hectopascals 29 or 5 inches. Advise you have information pop-off. Nalitra International Airport information pop-off.
1300. ILS Yankee runway 16 right approach and ILS Yankee runway 16 left approach. Using runway 16 right and 16 left. Departure frequency 124.2. Taxiway Alpha 1 closed. Parallel approaches in progress. Runway 16 left and 34 right will be closed. From 1410. Wind 140 degrees 3 knots. Visibility 35 kilometers. Few 3,000 feet cumulus. Scattered 5,000 feet cumulus. Broken heights unknown. Temperature 19. Dew point 18. QNH 1014 hectopascals 29.95 inches. Advise you have information Papa. Nalita International Airport information Papa. 1300. ILS Yankee runway 16 right approach and ILS Yankee runway 16 left approach. Using runway 16 right and 16 left. Departure frequency 124.2. Taxiway Alpha 1 closed. Parallel approaches in progress. Runway 16 left and 34 right will be closed. From 1410. Wind 140 degrees 3 knots. Visibility 35 kilometers. Few 3,000 feet cumulus. Scattered 5,000 feet cumulus. Broken heights unknown. Temperature 19. Dew point 18. QNH 1014 hectopascals 29.95 inches. Advise you have information Papa. Nalita International Airport information Papa. 1300. ILS Yankee runway 16 right approach and ILS Yankee runway 16 left approach. Using runway 16 right and 16 left. Departure frequency 124.2. Taxiway Alpha 1 closed. Parallel approaches in progress. Runway 16 left and 34 right will be closed. From 1410. Wind 140 degrees 3 knots. Visibility 35 kilometers. Few 3,000 feet cumulus. Scattered 5,000 feet cumulus. Broken heights unknown. Temperature 19. Dew point 18. QNH 1014 hectopascals 29.95 inches. Advise you have information Papa. Nalita International Airport information Quebec. 1330. ILS Yankee runway 16 right approach and ILS Yankee runway 16 left approach. Using runway 16 right and 16 left. Departure frequency 124.2. Taxiway Alpha 1 closed. Parallel approaches in progress. Runway 16 left and 34 right will be closed. From 1410. Wind 110 degrees 4 knots. Direction variable between 090 and 150 degrees. Visibility 35 kilometers. Few 3,000 feet cumulus. Scattered 5,000 feet cumulus. Broken heights unknown. Temperature 20. Dew point 18. QNH 1014 hectopascals 29.95 inches. Advise you have information Quebec. Nalita International Airport information Quebec. 1330. ILS Yankee runway 16 right approach and ILS Yankee runway 16 left approach. Using runway 16 right and 16 left. Departure frequency 124.2. Taxiway Alpha 1 closed. Parallel approaches in progress. Runway 16 left and 34 right will be closed. From 1410. Wind 110 degrees 4 knots. Direction variable between 090 and 150 degrees. Visibility 35 kilometers. Few 3,000 feet cumulus. Scattered 5,000 feet cumulus. Broken heights unknown. Temperature 20. Dew point 18.
QNH1014 Hectopasucos 2, 9 or 9 or 5 inches. Advise you have information Quebec. Nalitra International Airport information Quebec. 1330. ILS Yankee runway 16 right approach and ILS Yankee runway 16 left approach. Using runway 16 right and 16 left. Departure frequency 124.2. Taxiway Alpha 1 closed. Parallel approaches in progress. Runway 16 left and 34 right will be closed. From 1410. Wind 110 degrees 4 knots. Direction variable between 090 and 150 degrees. Visibility 35 kilometers. Few 3,000 feet cumulus. Scattered 5,000 feet cumulus. Broken heights unknown. Temperature 20. Dew point 18. QNH1014 hectopascals 2, 9 or 9 or 5 inches. Advise you have information Quebec. Nalitra International Airport information Quebec. 1330. ILS Yankee runway 16 right approach and ILS Yankee runway 16 left approach. Using runway 16 right and 16 left. Departure frequency 124.2. Taxiway Alpha 1 closed. Parallel approaches in progress. Runway 16 left and 34 right will be closed. From 1410. Wind 110 degrees 4 knots. Direction variable between 090 and 150 degrees. Visibility 35 kilometers. Few 3,000 feet cumulus. Scattered 5,000 feet cumulus. Broken heights unknown. Temperature 20. Dew point 18. QNH1014 hectopascals 2, 9 or 9 or 5 inches. Advise you have information Quebec. Nalitra International Airport information Quebec. 1330. ILS Yankee runway 16 right approach and ILS Yankee runway 16 left approach. Using runway 16 right and 16 left. Departure frequency 124.2. Taxiway Alpha 1 closed. Parallel approaches in progress. Runway 16 left and 34 right will be closed. From 1410. Wind 110 degrees 4 knots. Direction variable between 090 and 150 degrees. Visibility 35 kilometers. Few 3,000 feet cumulus. Scattered 5,000 feet cumulus. Broken heights unknown. Temperature 20. Dew point 18. QNH1014 hectopascals 2, 9 or 9 or 5 inches. Advise you have information Quebec. Nalitra International Airport information Quebec. 1330. ILS Yankee runway 16 right approach and ILS Yankee runway 16 left approach. Using runway 16 right and 16 left. Departure frequency 124.2. Taxiway Alpha 1 closed. Parallel approaches in progress. Runway 16 left and 34 right will be closed. From 1410. Wind 110 degrees 4 knots. Direction variable between 090 and 150 degrees. Visibility 35 kilometers. Few 3,000 feet cumulus. Scattered 5,000 feet cumulus. Broken heights unknown. Temperature 20. Dew point 18. QNH1014 hectopascals 2, 9 or 9 or 5 inches. Advise you have information Quebec. Nalitra International Airport information Quebec. 1330. ILS Yankee runway 16 right approach and ILS Yankee runway 16 left approach. Using runway 16 right and 16 left. Departure frequency 124.2. Taxiway Alpha 1 closed. Parallel approaches in progress.
Runway 16 left and tree 4 right will be closed. From 1410. Wind 110 degrees 4 knots. Direction variable between 090 and 150 degrees. Visibility tree 5 kilometers. Few tree 1000 feet cumulus. Scattered 5000 feet cumulus. Broken heights unknown. Temperature 20. Dew point 18. QNH1014 hectopascals 2995 inches. Advise you have information Quebec. Now Litra International Airport information Quebec. 1330. ILS Yankee runway 16 right approach and ILS Yankee runway 16 left approach. Using runway 16 right and 16 left. Departure frequency 124.2. Taxiway Alpha 1 closed. Parallel approaches in progress. Runway 16 left and tree 4 right will be closed. From 1410. Wind 110 degrees 4 knots. Direction variable between 090 and 150 degrees. Visibility tree 5 kilometers. Few tree 1000 feet cumulus. Scattered 5000 feet cumulus. Broken heights unknown. Temperature 20. Dew point 18. QNH1014 hectopascals 2995 inches. Advise you have information Quebec. Now Litra International Airport information Quebec. 1330. ILS Yankee runway 16 right approach and ILS Yankee runway 16 left approach. Using runway 16 right and 16 left. Departure frequency 124.2. Taxiway Alpha 1 closed. Parallel approaches in progress. Runway 16 left and tree 4 right will be closed. From 1410. Wind 110 degrees 4 knots. Direction variable between 090 and 150 degrees. Visibility tree 5 kilometers. Few tree 1000 feet cumulus. Scattered 5000 feet cumulus. Broken heights unknown. Temperature 20. Dew point 18. QNH1014 hectopascals 2995 inches. Advise you have information Quebec. Now Litra International Airport information Quebec. 1330. ILS Yankee runway 16 right approach and ILS Yankee runway 16 left approach. Using runway 16 right and 16 left. Departure frequency 124.2. Taxiway Alpha 1 closed. Parallel approaches in progress. Runway 16 left and tree 4 right will be closed. From 1410. Wind 110 degrees 4 knots. Direction variable between 090 and 150 degrees. Visibility tree 5 kilometers. Few tree 1000 feet cumulus. Scattered 5000 feet cumulus. Broken heights unknown. Temperature 20. Dew point 18. QNH1014 hectopascals 2995 inches. Advise you have information Quebec. Now Litra International Airport information Quebec. 1330. ILS Yankee runway 16 right approach and ILS Yankee runway 16 left approach. Using runway 16 right and 16 left. Departure frequency 124.2. Taxiway Alpha 1 closed. Parallel approaches in progress. Runway 16 left and tree 4 right will be closed. From 1410. Wind 110 degrees 4 knots. Direction variable between 090 and 150 degrees. Visibility tree 5 kilometers. Few tree 1000 feet cumulus. Scattered 5000 feet cumulus. Broken heights unknown. Temperature 20. Dew point 18. QNH1014 hectopascals 2995 inches. Advise you have information Quebec.
Now Litra International Airport Information Quebec 1330 ILS Yankee runway 16 right approach and ILS Yankee runway 16 left approach. Using runway 16 right and 16 left. Departure frequency 124.2. Taxiway Alpha 1 closed. Parallel approaches in progress. Runway 16 left and 34 right will be closed. From 1410. Wind 110 degrees 4 knots. Direction variable between 090 and 150 degrees. Visibility 35 kilometers. Few 3,000 feet cumulus. Scattered 5,000 feet cumulus. Broken heights unknown. Temperature 20. Dew point 18. QNH1014 hectopascals 29 or 9 or 5 inches. Advise you have information Quebec. Now Litra International Airport information Quebec. 1330. ILS Yankee runway 16 right approach and ILS Yankee runway 16 left approach. Using runway 16 right and 16 left. Departure frequency 124.2. Taxiway Alpha 1 closed. Parallel approaches in progress. Runway 16 left and 34 right will be closed. From 1410. Wind 110 degrees 4 knots. Direction variable between 090 and 150 degrees. Visibility 35 kilometers. Few 3,000 feet cumulus. Scattered 5,000 feet cumulus. Broken heights unknown. Temperature 20. Dew point 18. QNH1014 hectopascals 29 or 9 or 5 inches. Advise you have information Quebec. Now Litra International Airport information Quebec. 1330. ILS Yankee runway 16 right approach and ILS Yankee runway 16 left approach. Using runway 16 right and 16 left. Departure frequency 124.2. Taxiway Alpha 1 closed. Parallel approaches in progress. Runway 16 left and 34 right will be closed. From 1410. Wind 110 degrees 4 knots. Direction variable between 090 and 150 degrees. Visibility 35 kilometers. Few 3,000 feet cumulus. Scattered 5,000 feet cumulus. Broken heights unknown. Temperature 20. Dew point 18. QNH1014 hectopascals 29 or 9 or 5 inches. Advise you have information Quebec. Now Litra International Airport information Quebec. 1330. ILS Yankee runway 16 right approach and ILS Yankee runway 16 left approach. Using runway 16 right and 16 left. Departure frequency 124.2. Taxiway Alpha 1 closed. Parallel approaches in progress. Runway 16 left and 34 right will be closed. From 1410. Wind 110 degrees 4 knots. Direction variable between 090 and 150 degrees. Visibility 35 kilometers. Few 3,000 feet cumulus. Scattered 5,000 feet cumulus. Broken heights unknown. Temperature 20. Dew point 18. QNH1014 hectopascals 29 or 9 or 5 inches. Advise you have information Quebec. Now Litra International Airport information Quebec. 1330. ILS Yankee runway 16 right approach and ILS Yankee runway 16 left approach. Using runway 16 right and 16 left. Departure frequency 124.2. Taxiway Alpha 1 closed. Parallel approaches in progress. Runway 16 left and 34 right will be closed. From 1410. Wind 110 degrees 4 knots.
direction variable between 090 and 150 degrees. Visibility tree 5 kilometers. Few tree 1,000 feet cumulus. Scattered 5,000 feet cumulus. Broken heights unknown. Temperature 20. Dew point 18. QNH1014 hectopascals 2995 inches. Advise you have information Quebec. Nalitra International Airport information Quebec. 1330. ILS Yankee runway 16 right approach and ILS Yankee runway 16 left approach. Using runway 16 right and 16 left. Departure frequency 124.2. Taxiway Alpha 1 closed. Parallel approaches in progress. Runway 16 left and tree 4 right will be closed. From 1410. Wind 110 degrees 4 knots. Direction variable between 090 and 150 degrees. Visibility tree 5 kilometers. Few tree 1,000 feet cumulus. Scattered 5,000 feet cumulus. Broken heights unknown. Temperature 20. Dew point 18. QNH1014 hectopascals 2995 inches. Advise you have information Quebec. Nalitra International Airport information Quebec. 1330. ILS Yankee runway 16 right approach and ILS Yankee runway 16 left approach. Using runway 16 right and 16 left. Departure frequency 124.2. Taxiway Alpha 1 closed. Parallel approaches in progress. Runway 16 left and tree 4 right will be closed. From 1410. Wind 110 degrees 4 knots. Direction variable between 090 and 150 degrees. Visibility tree 5 kilometers. Few tree 1,000 feet cumulus. Scattered 5,000 feet cumulus. Broken heights unknown. Temperature 20. Dew point 18. QNH1014 hectopascals 2995 inches. Advise you have information Quebec. Nalitra International Airport information Quebec. 1330. ILS Yankee runway 16 right approach and ILS Yankee runway 16 left approach. Using runway 16 right and 16 left. Departure frequency 124.2. Taxiway Alpha 1 closed. Parallel approaches in progress. Runway 16 left and tree 4 right will be closed. From 1410. Wind 110 degrees 4 knots. Direction variable between 090 and 150 degrees. Visibility tree 5 kilometers. Few tree 1,000 feet cumulus. Scattered 5,000 feet cumulus. Broken heights unknown. Temperature 20. Dew point 18. QNH1014 hectopascals 2995 inches. Advise you have information Quebec. Nalitra International Airport information Quebec. 1330. ILS Yankee runway 16 right approach and ILS Yankee runway 16 left approach. Using runway 16 right and 16 left. Departure frequency 124.2. Taxiway Alpha 1 closed. Parallel approaches in progress. Runway 16 left and tree 4 right will be closed. From 1410. Wind 110 degrees 4 knots. Direction variable between 090 and 150 degrees. Visibility tree 5 kilometers. Few tree 1,000 feet cumulus. Scattered 5,000 feet cumulus. Broken heights unknown. Temperature 20. Dew point 18. QNH1014 hectopascals 2995 inches. Advise you have information Quebec. Nalitra International Airport information Quebec. 1330.
ILS Yankee runway 16 right approach and ILS Yankee runway 16 left approach. Using runway 16 right and 16 left. Departure frequency 124.2. Taxiway Alpha 1 closed. Parallel approaches in progress. Runway 16 left and 34 right will be closed. From 1410. Wind 110 degrees 4 knots. Direction variable between 090 and 150 degrees. Visibility 35 kilometers. Few 3,000 feet cumulus. Scattered 5,000 feet cumulus. Broken heights unknown. Temperature 20. Dew point 18. QNH 1014 hectopascals 29 or 9 or 5 inches. Advise you have information Quebec. Na Litra International Airport information Quebec. 1330. ILS Yankee runway 16 right approach and ILS Yankee runway 16 left approach. Using runway 16 right and 16 left. Departure frequency 124.2. Taxiway Alpha 1 closed. Parallel approaches in progress. Runway 16 left and 34 right will be closed. From 1410. Wind 110 degrees 4 knots. Direction variable between 090 and 150 degrees. Visibility 35 kilometers. Few 3,000 feet cumulus. Scattered 5,000 feet cumulus. Broken heights unknown. Temperature 20. Dew point 18. QNH 1014 hectopascals 29 or 9 or 5 inches. Advise you have information Quebec. Na Litra International Airport information Quebec. 1330. ILS Yankee runway 16 right approach and ILS Yankee runway 16 left approach. Using runway 16 right and 16 left. Departure frequency 124.2. Taxiway Alpha 1 closed. Parallel approaches in progress. Runway 16 left and 34 right will be closed. From 1410. Wind 110 degrees 4 knots. Direction variable between 090 and 150 degrees. Visibility 35 kilometers. Few 3,000 feet cumulus. Scattered 5,000 feet cumulus. Broken heights unknown. Temperature 20. Dew point 18. QNH 1014 hectopascals 29 or 9 or 5 inches. Advise you have information Quebec. Na Litra International Airport information Quebec. 1330. ILS Yankee runway 16 right approach and ILS Yankee runway 16 left approach. Using runway 16 right and 16 left. Departure frequency 124.2. Taxiway Alpha 1 closed. Parallel approaches in progress. Runway 16 left and 34 right will be closed. From 1410. Wind 110 degrees 4 knots. Direction variable between 090 and 150 degrees. Visibility 35 kilometers. Few 3,000 feet cumulus. Scattered 5,000 feet cumulus. Broken heights unknown. Temperature 20. Dew point 18. QNH 1014 hectopascals 29 or 9 or 5 inches. Advise you have information Quebec. Na Litra International Airport information Quebec. 1330. ILS Yankee runway 16 right approach and ILS Yankee runway 16 left approach. Using runway 16 right and 16 left. Departure frequency 124.2. Taxiway Alpha 1 closed. Parallel approaches in progress. Runway 16 left and 34 right will be closed. From 1410. Wind 110 degrees 4 knots. Direction variable between 090 and 150 degrees. Visibility 35 kilometers.
few 3,000 feet cumulus, scattered 5,000 feet cumulus, broken heights unknown, temperature 20, dew point 18, QN81014 hectopascals 29 or 9 or 5 inches. Advise you have information Quebec. Na Litra International Airport information Quebec. 1330. ILS Yankee runway 16 right approach and ILS Yankee runway 16 left approach. Using runway 16 right and 16 left. Departure frequency 124.2. Taxiway Alpha 1 closed. Parallel approaches in progress. Runway 16 left and 34 right will be closed. From 1410. Wind 110 degrees 4 knots. Direction variable between 090 and 150 degrees. Visibility 35 kilometers. Few 3,000 feet cumulus. Scattered 5,000 feet cumulus. Broken heights unknown. Temperature 20. Dew point 18. QN81014 hectopascals 29 or 9 or 5 inches. Advise you have information Quebec. Na Litra International Airport information Quebec. 1330. ILS Yankee runway 16 right approach and ILS Yankee runway 16 left approach. Using runway 16 right and 16 left. Departure frequency 124.2. Taxiway Alpha 1 closed. Parallel approaches in progress. Runway 16 left and 34 right will be closed. From 1410. Wind 110 degrees 4 knots. Direction variable between 090 and 150 degrees. Visibility 35 kilometers. Few 3,000 feet cumulus. Scattered 5,000 feet cumulus. Broken heights unknown. Temperature 20. Dew point 18. QN81014 hectopascals 29 or 9 or 5 inches. Advise you have information Quebec. Na Litra International Airport information Quebec. 1330. ILS Yankee runway 16 right approach and ILS Yankee runway 16 left approach. Using runway 16 right and 16 left. Departure frequency 124.2. Taxiway Alpha 1 closed. Parallel approaches in progress. Runway 16 left and 34 right will be closed. From 1410. Wind 110 degrees 4 knots. Direction variable between 090 and 150 degrees. Visibility 35 kilometers. Few 3,000 feet cumulus. Scattered 5,000 feet cumulus. Broken heights unknown. Temperature 20. Dew point 18. QN81014 hectopascals 29 or 9 or 5 inches. Advise you have information Quebec. Na Litra International Airport information Quebec. 1330. ILS Yankee runway 16 right approach and ILS Yankee runway 16 left approach. Using runway 16 right and 16 left. Departure frequency 124.2. Taxiway Alpha 1 closed. Parallel approaches in progress. Runway 16 left and 34 right will be closed. From 1410. Wind 110 degrees 4 knots. Direction variable between 090 and 150 degrees. Visibility 35 kilometers. Few 3,000 feet cumulus. Scattered 5,000 feet cumulus. Broken heights unknown. Temperature 20. Dew point 18. QN81014 hectopascals 29 or 9 or 5 inches. Advise you have information Quebec. Na Litra International Airport information Romeo. 1400. ILS Yankee runway 16 right approach. Using runway 16 right.
departure frequency 124.2. Taxiway Alpha 1 closed. Runway 16 left and 34 right will be closed. From 1410. Wind 120 degrees 5 knots. Direction variable between 050 and 170 degrees. Visibility 10 kilometers. Few 700 feet cloud type unknown. Broken 5,000 feet cloud type unknown. Temperature 20. Dew point 19. QNH 1014 hectopascals 2995 inches. Advise you have information Romeo. Nalitra International Airport information Romeo. 1400. ILS Yankee runway 16 right approach. Using runway 16 right. Departure frequency 124.2. Taxiway Alpha 1 closed. Runway 16 left and 34 right will be closed. From 1410. Wind 120 degrees 5 knots. Direction variable between 050 and 170 degrees. Visibility 10 kilometers. Few 700 feet cloud type unknown. Broken 5,000 feet cloud type unknown. Temperature 20. Dew point 19. QNH 1014 hectopascals 2995 inches. Advise you have information Romeo. Nalitra International Airport information Romeo. 1400. ILS Yankee runway 16 right approach. Using runway 16 right. Departure frequency 124.2. Taxiway Alpha 1 closed. Runway 16 left and 34 right will be closed. From 1410. Wind 120 degrees 5 knots. Direction variable between 050 and 170 degrees. Visibility 10 kilometers. Few 700 feet cloud type unknown. Broken 5,000 feet cloud type unknown. Temperature 20. Dew point 19. QNH 1014 hectopascals 2995 inches. Advise you have information Romeo. Nalitra International Airport information Romeo. 1400. ILS Yankee runway 16 right approach. Using runway 16 right. Departure frequency 124.2. Taxiway Alpha 1 closed. Runway 16 left and 34 right will be closed. From 1410. Wind 120 degrees 5 knots. Direction variable between 050 and 170 degrees. Visibility 10 kilometers. Few 700 feet cloud type unknown. Broken 5,000 feet cloud type unknown. Temperature 20. Dew point 19. QNH 1014 hectopascals 2995 inches. Advise you have information Romeo. Nalitra International Airport information Romeo. 1400. ILS Yankee runway 16 right approach. Using runway 16 right. Departure frequency 124.2. Taxiway Alpha 1 closed. Runway 16 left and 34 right will be closed. From 1410. Wind 120 degrees 5 knots. Direction variable between 050 and 170 degrees. Visibility 10 kilometers. Few 700 feet cloud type unknown. Broken 5,000 feet cloud type unknown. Temperature 20. Dew point 19. QNH 1014 hectopascals 2995 inches. Advise you have information Romeo. Nalitra International Airport information Romeo. 1400. ILS Yankee runway 16 right approach. Using runway 16 right. Departure frequency 124.2. Taxiway Alpha 1 closed. Runway 16 left and 34 right will be closed. From 1410.
Wind 120 degrees 5 knots. Direction variable between 050 and 170 degrees. Visibility 10 kilometers. View 700 feet. Cloud type unknown.

closed. From 1410. Wind 120 degrees 5 knots. Direction variable between 050 and 170 degrees. Visibility 10 kilometers. Few 700 feet cloud type unknown. Broken 5000 feet cloud type unknown. Temperature 20. Dew point 19. QNH1014 hectopascal 2995 inches. Advise you have information Romeo. Nalitra International Airport information Romeo. 1400. ILS Yankee runway 16 right approach. Using runway 16 right. Departure frequency 124.2. Taxiway Alpha 1 closed. Runway 16 left and tree 4 right will be closed. From 1410. Wind 120 degrees 5 knots. Direction variable between 050 and 170 degrees. Visibility 10 kilometers. Few 700 feet cloud type unknown. Broken 5000 feet cloud type unknown. Temperature 20. Dew point 19. QNH1014 hectopascals 2995 inches. Advise you have information Romeo. Nalitra International Airport information Sierra. 1400. ILS Yankee runway 16 right approach. Using runway 16 right. Departure frequency 124.2. Taxiway Alpha 1 closed. Runway 16 left and tree 4 right closed. Until 2030. Runway 16 right and tree 4 left will be closed. From 1510. Accept aircraft with prior permission. Wind 120 degrees 5 knots. Direction variable between 050 and 170 degrees. Visibility 10 kilometers. Few 700 feet cloud type unknown. Broken 5000 feet cloud type unknown. Temperature 20. Dew point 19. QNH1014 hectopascals 2995 inches. Advise you have information Sierra. Nalitra International Airport information Sierra. 1400. ILS Yankee runway 16 right approach. Using runway 16 right. Departure frequency 124.2. Taxiway Alpha 1 closed. Runway 16 left and tree 4 right closed. Until 2030. Runway 16 right and tree 4 left will be closed. From 1510. Accept aircraft with prior permission. Wind 120 degrees 5 knots. Direction variable between 050 and 170 degrees. Visibility 10 kilometers. Few 700 feet cloud type unknown. Broken 5000 feet cloud type unknown. Temperature 20. Dew point 19. QNH1014 hectopascals 2995 inches. Advise you have information Sierra. Nalitra International Airport information Sierra. 1400. ILS Yankee runway 16 right approach. Using runway 16 right. Departure frequency 124.2. Taxiway Alpha 1 closed. Runway 16 left and tree 4 right closed. Until 2030. Runway 16 right and tree 4 left will be closed. From 1510. Accept aircraft with prior permission. Wind 120 degrees 5 knots. Direction variable between 050 and 170 degrees. Visibility 10 kilometers. Few 700 feet cloud type unknown. Broken 5000 feet cloud type unknown. Temperature 20. Dew point 19. QNH1014 hectopascals 2995 inches. Advise you have information Sierra. Nalitra International Airport information Sierra. 1400.

ILS Yankee, runway 16 right approach. Using runway 16 right. Departure frequency 124.2. Taxiway Alpha 1 closed. Runway 16 left and 34 right closed. Until 2030. Runway 16 right and 34 left will be closed. From 1510. Accept aircraft with prior permission. Wind 120 degrees 5 knots. Direction variable between 050 and 170 degrees. Visibility 10 kilometers. Few 700 feet cloud type unknown. Broken 5000 feet cloud type unknown. Temperature 20. Dew point 19. QNH 1014 hectopascals 29.95 inches. Advise you have information Sierra. Nalitra International Airport information Sierra. 1400. ILS Yankee runway 16 right approach. Using runway 16 right. Departure frequency 124.2. Taxiway Alpha 1 closed. Runway 16 left and 34 right closed. Until 2030. Runway 16 right and 34 left will be closed. From 1510. Accept aircraft with prior permission. Wind 120 degrees 5 knots. Direction variable between 050 and 170 degrees. Visibility 10 kilometers. Few 700 feet cloud type unknown. Broken 5000 feet cloud type unknown. Temperature 20. Dew point 19. QNH 1014 hectopascals 29.95 inches. Advise you have information Sierra. Nalitra International Airport information Sierra. 1400. ILS Yankee runway 16 right approach. Using runway 16 right. Departure frequency 124.2. Taxiway Alpha 1 closed. Runway 16 left and 34 right closed. Until 2030. Runway 16 right and 34 left will be closed. From 1510. Accept aircraft with prior permission. Wind 120 degrees 5 knots. Direction variable between 050 and 170 degrees. Visibility 10 kilometers. Few 700 feet cloud type unknown. Broken 5000 feet cloud type unknown. Temperature 20. Dew point 19. QNH 1014 hectopascals 29.95 inches. Advise you have information Sierra. Nalitra International Airport information Sierra. 1400. ILS Yankee runway 16 right approach. Using runway 16 right. Departure frequency 124.2. Taxiway Alpha 1 closed. Runway 16 left and 34 right closed. Until 2030. Runway 16 right and 34 left will be closed. From 1510. Accept aircraft with prior permission. Wind 120 degrees 5 knots. Direction variable between 050 and 170 degrees. Visibility 10 kilometers. Few 700 feet cloud type unknown. Broken 5000 feet cloud type unknown. Temperature 20. Dew point 19. QNH 1014 hectopascals 29.95 inches. Advise you have information Sierra. Nalitra International Airport information Sierra. 1400. ILS Yankee runway 16 right approach. Using runway 16 right. Departure frequency 124.2. Taxiway Alpha 1 closed. Runway 16 left and 34 right closed. Until 2030. Runway 16 right and 34 left will be closed. From 1510. Accept aircraft with prior permission. Wind 120 degrees 5 knots.
direction variable between 050 and 170 degrees. Visibility 10 kilometers. Few 700 feet cloud type unknown. Broken 5,000 feet cloud type unknown. Temperature 20. Dew point 19. QNH 1014 hectopascals 2995 inches. Advise you have information Sierra. Nalitra International Airport information Sierra. 1400. ILS Yankee runway 16 right approach. Using runway 16 right. Departure frequency 124.2. Taxiway Alpha 1 closed. Runway 16 left and 34 right closed. Until 2030. Runway 16 right and 34 left will be closed. From 1510. Accept aircraft with prior permission. Wind 120 degrees 5 knots. Direction variable between 050 and 170 degrees. Visibility 10 kilometers. Few 700 feet cloud type unknown. Broken 5,000 feet cloud type unknown. Temperature 20. Dew point 19. QNH 1014 hectopascals 2995 inches. Advise you have information Sierra. Nalitra International Airport information Sierra. 1400. ILS Yankee runway 16 right approach. Using runway 16 right. Departure frequency 124.2. Taxiway Alpha 1 closed. Runway 16 left and 34 right closed. Until 2030. Runway 16 right and 34 left will be closed. From 1510. Accept aircraft with prior permission. Wind 120 degrees 5 knots. Direction variable between 050 and 170 degrees. Visibility 10 kilometers. Few 700 feet cloud type unknown. Broken 5,000 feet cloud type unknown. Temperature 20. Dew point 19. QNH 1014 hectopascals 2995 inches. Advise you have information Sierra. Nalitra International Airport information Sierra. 1400. ILS Yankee runway 16 right approach. Using runway 16 right. Departure frequency 124.2. Taxiway Alpha 1 closed. Runway 16 left and 34 right closed. Until 2030. Runway 16 right and 34 left will be closed. From 1510. Accept aircraft with prior permission. Wind 120 degrees 5 knots. Direction variable between 050 and 170 degrees. Visibility 10 kilometers. Few 700 feet cloud type unknown. Broken 5,000 feet cloud type unknown. Temperature 20. Dew point 19. QNH 1014 hectopascals 2995 inches. Advise you have information Sierra. Nalitra International Airport information Sierra. 1400. ILS Yankee runway 16 right approach. Using runway 16 right. Departure frequency 124.2. Taxiway Alpha 1 closed. Runway 16 left and 34 right closed. Until 2030. Runway 16 right and 34 left will be closed. From 1510. Accept aircraft with prior permission. Wind 120 degrees 5 knots. Direction variable between 050 and 170 degrees. Visibility 10 kilometers. Few 700 feet cloud type unknown. Broken 5,000 feet cloud type unknown. Temperature 20. Dew point 19. QNH 1014 hectopascals 2995 inches. Advise you have information Sierra. Nalitra International Airport information Sierra. 1400.
ILS Yankee runway 16 right approach. Using runway 16 right. Departure frequency 124.2. Taxiway Alpha 1 closed. Runway 16 left and 34 right closed. Until 2030. Runway 16 right and 34 left will be closed. From 1510. Except aircraft with prior permission. Wind 120 degrees 5 knots. Direction variable between 050 and 170 degrees. Visibility 10 kilometers. Few 700 feet cloud type unknown. Broken 5,000 feet cloud type unknown. Temperature 20. Dew point 19. QNH 1014 hectopascals 2995 inches. Advise you have information Sierra. Nalitra International Airport information Sierra. 1400. ILS Yankee runway 16 right approach. Using runway 16 right. Departure frequency 124.2. Taxiway Alpha 1 closed. Runway 16 left and 34 right closed. Until 2030. Runway 16 right and 34 left will be closed. From 1510. Except aircraft with prior permission. Wind 120 degrees 5 knots. Direction variable between 050 and 170 degrees. Visibility 10 kilometers. Few 700 feet cloud type unknown. Broken 5,000 feet cloud type unknown. Temperature 20. Dew point 19. QNH 1014 hectopascals 2995 inches. Advise you have information Sierra. Nalitra International Airport information Sierra. 1400. ILS Yankee runway 16 right approach. Using runway 16 right. Departure frequency 124.2. Taxiway Alpha 1 closed. Runway 16 left and 34 right closed. Until 2030. Runway 16 right and 34 left will be closed. From 1510. Except aircraft with prior permission. Wind 120 degrees 5 knots. Direction variable between 050 and 170 degrees. Visibility 10 kilometers. Few 700 feet cloud type unknown. Broken 5,000 feet cloud type unknown. Temperature 20. Dew point 19. QNH 1014 hectopascals 2995 inches. Advise you have information Sierra. Nalitra International Airport information Sierra. 1400. ILS Yankee runway 16 right approach. Using runway 16 right. Departure frequency 124.2. Taxiway Alpha 1 closed. Runway 16 left and 34 right closed. Until 2030. Runway 16 right and 34 left will be closed. From 1510. Except aircraft with prior permission. Wind 120 degrees 5 knots. Direction variable between 050 and 170 degrees. Visibility 10 kilometers. Few 700 feet cloud type unknown. Broken 5,000 feet cloud type unknown. Temperature 20. Dew point 19. QNH 1014 hectopascals 2995 inches. Advise you have information Sierra. Nalitra International Airport information Sierra. 1400. ILS Yankee runway 16 right approach. Using runway 16 right. Departure frequency 124.2. Taxiway Alpha 1 closed. Runway 16 left and 34 right closed. Until 2030. Runway 16 right and 34 left will be closed. From 1510. Except aircraft with prior permission. Wind 120 degrees 5 knots.
Direction variable between 050 and 170 degrees. Visibility 10 kilometers. Few 700 feet cloud type unknown. Broken 5,000 feet cloud type unknown. Temperature 20. Dew point 19. QNH 1014 hectopascals 29.95 inches. Advise you have information Sierra. Nalitra International Airport information Sierra. 1400. ILS Yankee runway 16 right approach. Using runway 16 right. Departure frequency 124.2. Taxiway Alpha 1 closed. Runway 16 left and 34 right closed. Until 2030. Runway 16 right and 34 left will be closed. From 1510. Accept aircraft with prior permission. Wind 120 degrees 5 knots. Direction variable between 050 and 170 degrees. Visibility 10 kilometers. Few 700 feet cloud type unknown. Broken 5,000 feet cloud type unknown. Temperature 20. Dew point 19. QNH 1014 hectopascals 29.95 inches. Advise you have information Sierra. Nalitra International Airport information Sierra. 1400. ILS Yankee runway 16 right approach. Using runway 16 right. Departure frequency 124.2. Taxiway Alpha 1 closed. Runway 16 left and 34 right closed. Until 2030. Runway 16 right and 34 left will be closed. From 1510. Accept aircraft with prior permission. Wind 120 degrees 5 knots. Direction variable between 050 and 170 degrees. Visibility 10 kilometers. Few 700 feet cloud type unknown. Broken 5,000 feet cloud type unknown. Temperature 20. Dew point 19. QNH 1014 hectopascals 29.95 inches. Advise you have information Sierra. Nalitra International Airport information Tango. 1430. ILS Yankee runway 16 right approach. Using runway 16 right. Departure frequency 124.2. Taxiway Alpha 1 closed. Runway 16 left and 34 right closed. Until 2030. Runway 16 right and 34 left will be closed. From 1510. Accept aircraft with prior permission. Wind 100 degrees 3 knots. Visibility 10 kilometers. Few 1,000 feet cloud type unknown. Temperature 20. Dew point 18. QNH 1014 hectopascals 29.94 inches. Advise you have information Tango. Nalitra International Airport information Tango. 1430. ILS Yankee runway 16 right approach. Using runway 16 right. Departure frequency 124.2. Taxiway Alpha 1 closed. Runway 16 left and 34 right closed. Until 2030. Runway 16 right and 34 left will be closed. From 1510. Accept aircraft with prior permission. Wind 100 degrees 3 knots. Visibility 10 kilometers. Few 1,000 feet cloud type unknown. Temperature 20. Dew point 18. QNH 1014 hectopascals 29.94 inches. Advise you have information Tango. Nalitra International Airport information Tango. 1430. ILS Yankee runway 16 right approach. Using runway 16 right. Departure frequency 124.2. Taxiway Alpha 1 closed.
runway 16 left and tree 4 right closed until 2030. Runway 16 right and tree 4 left will be closed from 1510. Except aircraft with prior permission. Wind 100 degrees tree knots. Visibility 10 kilometers. View 1000 feet. Cloud type unknown. Temperature 20. Dew point 18. QNH 1014 hectopascals 29 or 9 or 4 inches. Advise you have information Tango. Nalita International Airport information Tango. 1430. ILS Yankee runway 16 right approach. Using runway 16 right. Departure frequency 124.2. Taxiway Alpha 1 closed. Runway 16 left and tree 4 right closed. Until 2030. Runway 16 right and tree 4 left will be closed. From 1510. Except aircraft with prior permission. Wind 100 degrees tree knots. Visibility 10 kilometers. View 1000 feet. Cloud type unknown. Temperature 20. Dew point 18. QNH 1014 hectopascals 29 or 9 or 4 inches. Advise you have information Tango. Nalita International Airport information Tango. 1430. ILS Yankee runway 16 right approach. Using runway 16 right. Departure frequency 124.2. Taxiway Alpha 1 closed. Runway 16 left and tree 4 right closed. Until 2030. Runway 16 right and tree 4 left will be closed. From 1510. Except aircraft with prior permission. Wind 100 degrees tree knots. Visibility 10 kilometers. View 1000 feet. Cloud type unknown. Temperature 20. Dew point 18. QNH 1014 hectopascals 29 or 9 or 4 inches. Advise you have information Tango. Nalita International Airport information Tango. 1430. ILS Yankee runway 16 right approach. Using runway 16 right. Departure frequency 124.2. Taxiway Alpha 1 closed. Runway 16 left and tree 4 right closed. Until 2030. Runway 16 right and tree 4 left will be closed. From 1510. Except aircraft with prior permission. Wind 100 degrees tree knots. Visibility 10 kilometers. View 1000 feet. Cloud type unknown. Temperature 20. Dew point 18. QNH 1014 hectopascals 29 or 9 or 4 inches. Advise you have information Tango. Nalita International Airport information Tango. 1430. ILS Yankee runway 16 right approach. Using runway 16 right. Departure frequency 124.2. Taxiway Alpha 1 closed. Runway 16 left and tree 4 right closed. Until 2030. Runway 16 right and tree 4 left will be closed. From 1510. Except aircraft with prior permission. Wind 100 degrees tree knots. Visibility 10 kilometers. View 1000 feet. Cloud type unknown. Temperature 20. Dew point 18. QNH 1014 hectopascals 29 or 9 or 4 inches. Advise you have information Tango. Nalita International Airport information Tango. 1430. ILS Yankee runway 16 right approach. Using runway 16 right. Departure frequency 124.2. Taxiway Alpha 1 closed. Runway 16 left and tree 4 right closed. Until 2030.
runway 16 right and 34 left will be closed from 1510. Accept aircraft with prior permission. Wind 100 degrees 3 knots. Visibility 10 kilometers. View 1,000 feet. Cloud type unknown. Temperature 20. Dew point 18. QNH 1014 hectopascals 2 9 or 9 or 4 inches. Advise you have information Tango. Nalita International Airport information Tango. 1430. ILS Yankee runway 16 right approach. Using runway 16 right. Departure frequency 124.2. Taxiway Alpha 1 closed. Runway 16 left and 34 right closed. Until 2030. Runway 16 right and 34 left will be closed. From 1510. Accept aircraft with prior permission. Wind 100 degrees 3 knots. Visibility 10 kilometers. View 1,000 feet. Cloud type unknown. Temperature 20. Dew point 18. QNH 1014 hectopascals 2 9 or 9 or 4 inches. Advise you have information Tango. Nalita International Airport information Tango. 1430. ILS Yankee runway 16 right approach. Using runway 16 right. Departure frequency 124.2. Taxiway Alpha 1 closed. Runway 16 left and 34 right closed. Until 2030. Runway 16 right and 34 left will be closed. From 1510. Accept aircraft with prior permission. Wind 100 degrees 3 knots. Visibility 10 kilometers. View 1,000 feet. Cloud type unknown. Temperature 20. Dew point 18. QNH 1014 hectopascals 2 9 or 9 or 4 inches. Advise you have information Tango. Nalita International Airport information Tango. 1430. ILS Yankee runway 16 right approach. Using runway 16 right. Departure frequency 124.2. Taxiway Alpha 1 closed. Runway 16 left and 34 right closed. Until 2030. Runway 16 right and 34 left will be closed. From 1510. Accept aircraft with prior permission. Wind 100 degrees 3 knots. Visibility 10 kilometers. View 1,000 feet. Cloud type unknown. Temperature 20. Dew point 18. QNH 1014 hectopascals 2 9 or 9 or 4 inches. Advise you have information Tango. Nalita International Airport information Tango. 1430. ILS Yankee runway 16 right approach. Using runway 16 right. Departure frequency 124.2. Taxiway Alpha 1 closed. Runway 16 left and 34 right closed. Until 2030. Runway 16 right and 34 left will be closed. From 1510. Accept aircraft with prior permission. Wind 100 degrees 3 knots. Visibility 10 kilometers. View 1,000 feet. Cloud type unknown. Temperature 20. Dew point 18. QNH 1014 hectopascals 2 9 or 9 or 4 inches. Advise you have information Tango. Nalita International Airport information Tango. 1430. ILS Yankee runway 16 right approach. Using runway 16 right. Departure frequency 124.2. Taxiway Alpha 1 closed. Runway 16 left and 34 right closed. Until 2030. Runway 16 right and 34 left will be closed. From 1510.
except aircraft with prior permission. Wind 100 degrees 3 knots. Visibility 10 kilometers. View 1,000 feet. Cloud type unknown. Temperature 20. Dew point 18. QNH1014 hectopascals 29 or 9 or 4 inches. Advise you have information Tango. Nalitra International Airport information Tango. 1430. ILS Yankee runway 16 right approach. Using runway 16 right. Departure frequency 124.2. Taxiway Alpha 1 closed. Runway 16 left and 34 right closed. Until 2030. Runway 16 right and 34 left will be closed. From 1510. Except aircraft with prior permission. Wind 100 degrees 3 knots. Visibility 10 kilometers. View 1,000 feet. Cloud type unknown. Temperature 20. Dew point 18. QNH1014 hectopascals 29 or 9 or 4 inches. Advise you have information Tango. Nalitra International Airport information Tango. 1430. ILS Yankee runway 16 right approach. Using runway 16 right. Departure frequency 124.2. Taxiway Alpha 1 closed. Runway 16 left and 34 right closed. Until 2030. Runway 16 right and 34 left will be closed. From 1510. Except aircraft with prior permission. Wind 100 degrees 3 knots. Visibility 10 kilometers. View 1,000 feet. Cloud type unknown. Temperature 20. Dew point 18. QNH1014 hectopascals 29 or 9 or 4 inches. Advise you have information Tango. Nalitra International Airport information Tango. 1430. ILS Yankee runway 16 right approach. Using runway 16 right. Departure frequency 124.2. Taxiway Alpha 1 closed. Runway 16 left and 34 right closed. Until 2030. Runway 16 right and 34 left will be closed. From 1510. Except aircraft with prior permission. Wind 100 degrees 3 knots. Visibility 10 kilometers. View 1,000 feet. Cloud type unknown. Temperature 20. Dew point 18. QNH1014 hectopascals 29 or 9 or 4 inches. Advise you have information Tango. Nalitra International Airport information Tango. 1430. ILS Yankee runway 16 right approach. Using runway 16 right. Departure frequency 124.2. Taxiway Alpha 1 closed. Runway 16 left and 34 right closed. Until 2030. Runway 16 right and 34 left will be closed. From 1510. Except aircraft with prior permission. Wind 100 degrees 3 knots. Visibility 10 kilometers. View 1,000 feet. Cloud type unknown. Temperature 20. Dew point 18. QNH1014 hectopascals 29 or 9 or 4 inches. Advise you have information Tango. Nalitra International Airport information Tango. 1430. ILS Yankee runway 16 right approach. Using runway 16 right. Departure frequency 124.2. Taxiway Alpha 1 closed. Runway 16 left and 34 right closed. Until 2030. Runway 16 right and 34 left will be closed. From 1510. Except aircraft with prior permission. Wind 100 degrees 3 knots.
Visibility 10 kilometers. View 1,000 feet. Cloud type unknown. Temperature 20. Dew point 18. QNH 10.14 hectopascals 29 or 9 or 4 inches. Advise you have information tango. Nalitra International Airport information tango. 14 30. ILS Yankee runway 16 right approach. Using runway 16 right. Departure frequency 124.2. Taxiway Alpha 1 closed. Runway 16 left and 34 right closed. Until 2030. Runway 16 right and 34 left will be closed. From 1510. Accept aircraft with prior permission. Wind 100 degrees tree knots. Visibility 10 kilometers. View 1,000 feet. Cloud type unknown. Temperature 20. Dew point 18. QNH 10.14 hectopascals 29 or 9 or 4 inches. Advise you have information tango. Nalitra International Airport information tango. 14 30. ILS Yankee runway 16 right approach. Using runway 16 right. Departure frequency 124.2. Taxiway Alpha 1 closed. Runway 16 left and 34 right closed. Until 2030. Runway 16 right and 34 left will be closed. From 1510. Accept aircraft with prior permission. Wind 100 degrees tree knots. Visibility 10 kilometers. View 1,000 feet. Cloud type unknown. Temperature 20. Dew point 18. QNH 10.14 hectopascals 29 or 9 or 4 inches. Advise you have information tango. Nalitra International Airport information tango. 14 30. ILS Yankee runway 16 right approach. Using runway 16 right. Departure frequency 124.2. Taxiway Alpha 1 closed. Runway 16 left and 34 right closed. Until 2030. Runway 16 right and 34 left will be closed. From 1510. Accept aircraft with prior permission. Wind 100 degrees tree knots. Visibility 10 kilometers. View 1,000 feet. Cloud type unknown. Temperature 20. Dew point 18. QNH 10.14 hectopascals 29 or 9 or 4 inches. Advise you have information tango. Nalitra International Airport information tango. 14 30. ILS Yankee runway 16 right approach. Using runway 16 right. Departure frequency 124.2. Taxiway Alpha 1 closed. Runway 16 left and 34 right closed. Until 2030. Runway 16 right and 34 left will be closed. From 1510. Accept aircraft with prior permission. Wind 100 degrees tree knots. Visibility 10 kilometers. View 1,000 feet. Cloud type unknown. Temperature 20. Dew point 18. QNH 10.14 hectopascals 29 or 9 or 4 inches. Advise you have information tango. Nalitra International Airport information tango. 14 30. ILS Yankee runway 16 right approach. Using runway 16 right. Departure frequency 124.2. Taxiway Alpha 1 closed. Runway 16 left and 34 right closed. Until 2030. Runway 16 right and 34 left will be closed. From 1510. Accept aircraft with prior permission. Wind 100 degrees tree knots. Visibility 10 kilometers. View 1,000 feet. Cloud type unknown.
temperature 20. Dew point 18. QNH1014 hectopascals 29 or 9 or 4 inches. Advise you have information Tango. Nalita International Airport information Tango. 1430. ILS Yankee runway 16 right approach. Using runway 16 right. Departure frequency 124.2. Taxiway Alpha 1 closed. Runway 16 left and 34 right closed. Until 2030. Runway 16 right and 34 left will be closed. From 1510. Accept aircraft with prior permission. Wind 100 degrees 3 knots. Visibility 10 kilometers. View 1000 feet, cloud type unknown. Temperature 20. Dew point 18. QNH1014 hectopascals 29 or 9 or 4 inches. Advise you have information Tango. Nalita International Airport information Tango. 1430. ILS Yankee runway 16 right approach. Using runway 16 right. Departure frequency 124.2. Taxiway Alpha 1 closed. Runway 16 left and 34 right closed. Until 2030. Runway 16 right and 34 left will be closed. From 1510. Accept aircraft with prior permission. Wind 100 degrees 3 knots. Visibility 10 kilometers. View 1000 feet, cloud type unknown. Temperature 20. Dew point 18. QNH1014 hectopascals 29 or 9 or 4 inches. Advise you have information Tango. Nalita International Airport information Tango. 1430. ILS Yankee runway 16 right approach. Using runway 16 right. Departure frequency 124.2. Taxiway Alpha 1 closed. Runway 16 left and 34 right closed. Until 2030. Runway 16 right and 34 left will be closed. From 1510. Accept aircraft with prior permission. Wind 100 degrees 3 knots. Visibility 10 kilometers. View 1000 feet, cloud type unknown. Temperature 20. Dew point 18. QNH1014 hectopascals 29 or 9 or 4 inches. Advise you have information Tango. Nalita International Airport information Tango. 1430. ILS Yankee runway 16 right approach. Using runway 16 right. Departure frequency 124.2. Taxiway Alpha 1 closed. Runway 16 left and 34 right closed. Until 2030. Runway 16 right and 34 left will be closed. From 1510. Accept aircraft with prior permission. Wind 100 degrees 3 knots. Visibility 10 kilometers. View 1000 feet, cloud type unknown. Temperature 20. Dew point 18. QNH1014 hectopascals 29 or 9 or 4 inches. Advise you have information Tango. Nalita International Airport information Tango. 1430. ILS Yankee runway 16 right approach. Using runway 16 right. Departure frequency 124.2. Taxiway Alpha 1 closed. Runway 16 left and 34 right closed. Until 2030. Runway 16 right and 34 left will be closed. From 1510. Accept aircraft with prior permission. Wind 100 degrees 3 knots. Visibility 10 kilometers. View 1000 feet, cloud type unknown. Temperature 20. Dew point 18. QNH1014 hectopascals
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Advise you have information tango. Nalitra International Airport information tango. 1430. ILS Yankee runway 16 right approach. Using runway 16 right. Departure frequency 124.2. Taxiway Alpha 1 closed. Runway 16 left and 34 right closed. Until 2030. Runway 16 right and 34 left will be closed. From 1510. Accept aircraft with prior permission. Wind 100 degrees 3 knots. Visibility 10 kilometers. View 1000 feet, cloud type unknown. Temperature 20. Dew point 18. QNH1014 hectopascals 29 or 9 or 4 inches. Advise you have information tango. Nalitra International Airport information tango. 1430. ILS Yankee runway 16 right approach. Using runway 16 right. Departure frequency 124.2. Taxiway Alpha 1 closed. Runway 16 left and 34 right closed. Until 2030. Runway 16 right and 34 left will be closed. From 1510. Accept aircraft with prior permission. Wind 100 degrees 3 knots. Visibility 10 kilometers. View 1000 feet, cloud type unknown. Temperature 20. Dew point 18. QNH1014 hectopascals 29 or 9 or 4 inches. Advise you have information tango. 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
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Taxiway Alpha 1 closed. Runway 16 right and tree 4 left and 16 left and tree 4 right closed. Until 2030. Using runway will be 16 right and 16 left from 2030. Wind 010 degrees 4 knots. Visibility 10 kilometers. Runway 16 right. RVR touchdown above 2000 meters no change. Midpoint above 2000 meters no change. Stop end above 2000 meters no change. Runway 16 left. RVR touchdown 1600 meters upward. Stop end above 2000 meters no change. Few 500 feet cloud type unknown. Scattered 800 feet cloud type unknown. Overcast 1100 feet cloud type unknown. Temperature 19. Dew point 19. QNH 1013 hectopascals 2992 inches. Advise you have information alpha. 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Taxiway alpha 1 closed. Runway 16 right and tree 4 left and 16 left and tree 4 right closed. Until 2030. Using runway will be 16 right and 16 left from 2030. Wind 010 degrees 4 knots. Visibility 10 kilometers. Runway 16 right. RVR touchdown above 2000 meters no change. Midpoint above 2000 meters no change. Stop end above 2000 meters no change. Runway 16 left. RVR touchdown 1600 meters upward. Stop end above 2000 meters no change. Few 500 feet cloud type unknown. Scattered 800 feet cloud type unknown. Overcast 1100 feet cloud type unknown. Temperature 19. Dew point 19. QNH 1013 hectopascals 2992 inches. 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Nalitra International Airport information Bravo. 2003. Taxiway Alpha 1 closed.
Runway 16 right and tree 4 left and 16 left and tree 4 right closed. Until 2030. Using runway will be 16 right and 16 left from 2030. Wind 020 degrees 4 knots. Visibility 10 kilometers. Runway 16 right. RVR touchdown above 2,000 meters, no change. Midpoint above 2,000 meters, no change. Stop and above 2,000 meters, no change. Runway 16 left. RVR touchdown 1,500 meters downward. Stop and above 2,000 meters, no change. View 500 feet cloud type unknown. Scattered 800 feet cloud type unknown. Overcast 1,000 feet cloud type unknown. Temperature 19. Dew point 19. QNH 1013 hectopascals 2992 inches. 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Nalitra International Airport information Bravo. 2003. Taxiway Alpha 1 closed. Runway 16 right and tree 4 left and 16 left and tree 4 right closed. Until 2030. Using runway will be 16 right and 16 left from 2030. Wind 020 degrees 4 knots. Visibility 10 kilometers. Runway 16 right. RVR touchdown above 2,000 meters, no change. Midpoint above 2,000 meters, no change. Stop and above 2,000 meters, no change. Runway 16 left. RVR touchdown 1,500 meters downward. Stop and above 2,000 meters, no change. View 500 feet cloud type unknown. Scattered 800 feet cloud type unknown. Overcast 1,000 feet cloud type unknown. Temperature 19. Dew point 19. QNH 1013 hectopascals 2992 inches. Advise you have information Bravo. Nalitra International Airport information Bravo. 2003. Taxiway Alpha 1 closed. Runway 16 right and tree 4 left and 16 left and tree 4 right closed. Until 2030. Using runway will be 16 right and 16 left from 2030. Wind 020 degrees 4 knots. Visibility 10 kilometers. Runway 16 right. RVR touchdown above 2,000 meters, no change. Midpoint above 2,000 meters, no change. Stop and above 2,000 meters, no change. Runway 16 left. RVR touchdown 1,500 meters downward. Stop and above 2,000 meters, no change. View 500 feet cloud type unknown. Scattered 800 feet cloud type unknown. Overcast 1,000 feet cloud type unknown. Temperature 19. Dew point 19. QNH 1013 hectopascals 2992 inches. Advise you have information Bravo. Nalitra International Airport information Bravo. 2003. Taxiway Alpha 1 closed. Runway 16 right and tree 4 left and 16 left and tree 4 right closed. Until 2030. Using runway will be 16 right and 16 left from 2030. Wind 020 degrees 4 knots. Visibility 10 kilometers. Runway 16 right. RVR touchdown above 2,000 meters, no change. Midpoint above 2,000 meters, no change. Stop and above 2,000 meters, no change. Runway 16 left. RVR touchdown 1,500 meters downward. Stop and above 2,000 meters, no change. View 500 feet cloud type unknown. Scattered 800 feet cloud type unknown. Overcast 1,000 feet cloud type unknown. Temperature 19. Dew point 19. QNH 1013 hectopascals 2992 inches. Advise you have information Bravo. Nalitra International Airport information Charlie. 2008. Taxiway Alpha 1 closed.
runway 16 right and 34 left and 16 left and 34 right closed until 2030. Using runway will be 16 right and 16 left from 2030. Wind 020 degrees 4 knots. Visibility 10 kilometers. Runway 16 right. RVR touchdown above 2,000 meters, no change. Midpoint above 2,000 meters, no change. Stop end above 2,000 meters, no change. Runway 16 left. RVR touchdown 1,300 meters, no change. Stop end above 2,000 meters, no change. View 200 feet cloud type unknown. Overcast 1,000 feet cloud type unknown. Temperature 19. Dew point 19. QNH 1013 hectopascals 2992 inches. Advise you have information, Charlie. Nalitra International Airport information, Charlie. 2008. Taxiway Alpha 1 closed. Runway 16 right and 34 left and 16 left and 34 right closed. Until 2030. Using runway will be 16 right and 16 left from 2030. Wind 020 degrees 4 knots. Visibility 10 kilometers. Runway 16 right. RVR touchdown above 2,000 meters, no change. Midpoint above 2,000 meters, no change. Stop end above 2,000 meters, no change. Runway 16 left. RVR touchdown 1,300 meters, no change. Stop end above 2,000 meters, no change.

before right closed until 2030. Using runway will be 16 right and 16 left from 2030. Wind 020 degrees 4 knots. Visibility 10 kilometers. Runway 16 right. RVR touchdown above 2,000 meters, no change. Midpoint above 2,000 meters, no change. Stop end above 2,000 meters, no change. Runway 16 left. RVR touchdown 1,300 meters, no change. Stop end above 2,000 meters, no change. View 200 feet cloud type unknown. Overcast 1,000 feet cloud type unknown. Temperature 19. Dew point 19. QNH 1013 hectopascals 2992 inches. Advise you have information, Charlie. Nalitra International Airport information, Charlie. 2008. Taxiway Alpha 1 closed. Runway 16 right and 34 left and 16 left and 34 right closed. Until 2030. Using runway will be 16 right and 16 left from 2030. Wind 020 degrees 4 knots. Visibility 10 kilometers. Runway 16 right. RVR touchdown above 2,000 meters, no change. Midpoint above 2,000 meters, no change. Stop end above 2,000 meters, no change. Runway 16 left. RVR touchdown 1,300 meters, no change. Stop end above 2,000 meters, no change. View 200 feet cloud type unknown. Overcast 1,000 feet cloud type unknown. Temperature 19. Dew point 19. QNH 1013 hectopascals 2992 inches. Advise you have information, Charlie. Nalitra International Airport information, Delta. 2013. Taxiway Alpha 1 closed. Runway 16 right and 34 left and 16 left and 34 right closed. Until 2030. Using runway will be 16 right and 16 left from 2030. Wind 030 degrees 5 knots. Visibility 10 kilometers. Runway 16 right. RVR touchdown above 2,000 meters, no change. Midpoint above 2,000 meters, no change. Stop end above 2,000 meters, no change. Runway 16 left. RVR touchdown 1,400 meters downward. Stop end above 2,000 meters, no change. Scatter 200 feet cloud type unknown. Overcast 1,000 feet cloud type unknown. Temperature 20. Dew point 19. QNH 1013 hectopascals. 2992 inches. Advise you have information, Delta. Nalitra International Airport information, Delta. 2013. Taxiway Alpha 1 closed. Runway 16 right and 34 left and 16 left and 34 right closed. Until 2030. Using runway will be 16 right and 16 left from 2030. Wind 030 degrees 5 knots. Visibility 10 kilometers. Runway 16 right. RVR touchdown above 2,000 meters, no change. Midpoint above 2,000 meters, no change. Stop end above 2,000 meters, no change. Runway 16 left. RVR touchdown 1,400 meters downward. Stop end above 2,000 meters, no change. Scatter 200 feet cloud type unknown. Overcast 1,000 feet cloud type unknown. Temperature 20. Dew point 19. QNH 1013 hectopascals. 2992 inches. Advise you have information, Delta. Nalitra International Airport information, Echo. 2016. Taxiway Alpha 1 closed. Runway 16 right and 34 left and 16 left and 34 right closed. Until 2030. Using runway will be 16 right and 16 left from 2030. Wind 040.

degrees 5 knots. Visibility 9 kilometers. Runway 16 right. RVR touchdown above 2,000 meters, no change. Midpoint above 2,000 meters, no change. Stop end above 2,000 meters, no change. Runway 16 left. RVR touchdown 1,300 meters, no change. Stop end above 2,000 meters, no change. Broken 200 feet cloud type unknown. Overcast 900 feet cloud type unknown. Temperature 19. Dew point 19. QNH 1013 hectopascals. 2992 inches. Advise you have information echo. Na Litra International Airport information echo. 2016. Taxiway Alpha 1 closed. Runway 16 right and 34 left and 16 left and 34 right closed. Until 2030. Using runway will be 16 right and 16 left from 2030. Wind 040 degrees 5 knots. Visibility 9 kilometers. Runway 16 right. RVR touchdown above 2,000 meters, no change. Midpoint above 2,000 meters, no change. Stop end above 2,000 meters, no change. Runway 16 left. RVR touchdown 1,300 meters, no change. Stop end above 2,000 meters, no change. Broken 200 feet cloud type unknown. Overcast 900 feet cloud type unknown. Temperature 19. Dew point 19. QNH 1013 hectopascals. 2992 inches. Advise you have information echo. Na Litra International Airport information echo. 2016. Taxiway Alpha 1 closed. Runway 16 right and 34 left and 16 left and 34 right closed. Until 2030. Using runway will be 16 right and 16 left from 2030. Wind 040 degrees 5 knots. Visibility 9 kilometers. Runway 16 right. RVR touchdown above 2,000 meters, no change. Midpoint above 2,000 meters, no change. Stop end above 2,000 meters, no change. Runway 16 left. RVR touchdown 1,300 meters, no change. Stop end above 2,000 meters, no change. Broken 200 feet cloud type unknown. Overcast 900 feet cloud type unknown. Temperature 19. Dew point 19. QNH 1013 hectopascals. 2992 inches. Advise you have information echo. Na Litra International Airport information echo. 2016. Taxiway Alpha 1 closed. Runway 16 right and 34 left and 16 left and 34 right closed. Until 2030. Using runway will be 16 right and 16 left from 2030. Wind 040 degrees 5 knots. Visibility 9 kilometers. Runway 16 right. RVR touchdown above 2,000 meters, no change. Midpoint above 2,000 meters, no change. Stop end above 2,000 meters, no change. Runway 16 left. RVR touchdown 1,300 meters, no change. Stop end above 2,000 meters, no change. Broken 200 feet cloud type unknown. Overcast 900 feet cloud type unknown. Temperature 19. Dew point 19. QNH 1013 hectopascals. 2992 inches. 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Taxiway Alpha 1 closed. Runway 16 right and 34 left and 16 left and 34 right closed. Until 2030. Using runway will be 16 right and 16 left from 2030. Wind 040 degrees 5 knots. Visibility 9 kilometers. Runway 16 right. RVR touchdown above 2,000 meters, no change. Midpoint above 2,000 meters, no change.
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Runway 16 left. RVR touchdown 1,300 meters, no change. Stop and above 2,000 meters, no change. Broken 200 feet, cloud type unknown. Overcast 900 feet, cloud type unknown. Temperature 19. Dew point 19. QNH 1013 hectopascals. 2992 inches. 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Runway 16 right and 34 left and 16 left and 34 right closed. Until 2030. Using runway will be 16 right and 16 left from 2030. Wind 040 degrees 5 knots. Visibility 9 kilometers. Runway 16 right. RVR touchdown above 2,000 meters, no change. Midpoint above 2,000 meters, no change. Stop and above 2,000 meters, no change. Runway 16 left. RVR touchdown 1,300 meters, no change. Stop and above 2,000 meters, no change. Broken 200 feet, cloud type unknown. Overcast 900 feet, cloud type unknown. Temperature 19. Dew point 19. QNH 1013 hectopascals. 2992 inches. Advise you have information echo. Nalitra International Airport information echo. 2016. Taxiway Alpha 1 closed. Runway 16 right and 34 left and 16 left and 34 right closed. Until 2030. Using runway will be 16 right and 16 left from 2030. Wind 040 degrees 5 knots. Visibility 9 kilometers. Runway 16 right. RVR touchdown above 2,000 meters, no change. Midpoint above 2,000 meters, no change. Stop and above 2,000 meters, no change. Runway 16 left. RVR touchdown 1,300 meters, no change. Stop and above 2,000 meters, no change. Broken 200 feet, cloud type unknown. Overcast 900 feet, cloud type unknown. Temperature 19. Dew point 19. QNH 1013 hectopascals. 2992 inches. Advise you have information echo. Nalitra International Airport information echo. 2016. Taxiway Alpha 1 closed. Runway 16 right and 34 left and 16 left and 34 right closed. Until 2030. Using runway will be 16 right and 16 left from 2030. Wind 040 degrees 5 knots. Visibility 9 kilometers. Runway 16 right. RVR touchdown above 2,000 meters, no change. Midpoint above 2,000 meters, no change. Stop and above 2,000 meters, no change. Runway 16 left. RVR touchdown 1,300 meters, no change. Stop and above 2,000 meters, no change. Broken 200 feet, cloud type unknown. Overcast 900 feet, cloud type unknown. Temperature 19. Dew point 19. QNH 1013 hectopascals. 2992 inches. Advise you have information echo. Nalitra International Airport information echo. 2016. Taxiway Alpha 1 closed. Runway 16 right and 34 left and 16 left and 34 right closed. Until 2030. Using runway will be 16 right and 16 left from 2030. Wind 040 degrees 5 knots. Visibility 9 kilometers. Runway 16 right. RVR touchdown above 2,000 meters, no change. Midpoint above 2,000 meters, no change. Stop and above 2,000 meters, no change. Runway 16 left. RVR touchdown 1,300 meters, no change. Stop and above 2,000 meters, no change.
Broken 200 feet cloud type unknown. Overcast 900 feet cloud type unknown. Temperature 19er. Dew point 19er. QNH 1013 hectopascals. 29er 902 inches. Advise you have information echo. Nalitra International Airport information Foxtrot. 2026. Taxiway Alpha 1 closed. Runway 16 right and tree 4 left and 16 left and tree 4 right closed. Until 2030. Using runway will be 16 right and 16 left from 2030. Wind 050 degrees 5 knots. Visibility 9 kilometers. Runway 16 right. RVR touchdown above 2,000 meters, no change. Midpoint above 2,000 meters, no change. Stop end above 2,000 meters, no change. Runway 16 left. RVR touchdown 1,400 meters upward. Stop end above 2,000 meters, no change. Broken 200 feet cloud type unknown. Overcast 900 feet cloud type unknown. Temperature 20. Dew point 19er. QNH 1013 hectopascals. 29er 902 inches. Advise you have information Foxtrot. Nalitra International Airport information Foxtrot. 2026. Taxiway Alpha 1 closed. Runway 16 right and tree 4 left and 16 left and tree 4 right closed. Until 2030. Using runway will be 16 right and 16 left from 2030. Wind 050 degrees 5 knots. Visibility 9 kilometers. Runway 16 right. RVR touchdown above 2,000 meters, no change. Midpoint above 2,000 meters, no change. Stop end above 2,000 meters, no change. Runway 16 left. RVR touchdown 1,400 meters upward. Stop end above 2,000 meters, no change. Broken 200 feet cloud type unknown. Overcast 900 feet cloud type unknown. Temperature 20. Dew point 19er. QNH 1013 hectopascals. 29er 902 inches. Advise you have information Foxtrot. Nalitra International Airport information Foxtrot. 2026. Taxiway Alpha 1 closed. Runway 16 right and tree 4 left and 16 left and tree 4 right closed. Until 2030. Using runway will be 16 right and 16 left from 2030. Wind 050 degrees 5 knots. Visibility 9 kilometers. Runway 16 right. RVR touchdown above 2,000 meters, no change. Midpoint above 2,000 meters, no change. Stop end above 2,000 meters, no change. Runway 16 left. RVR touchdown 1,400 meters upward. Stop end above 2,000 meters, no change. Broken 200 feet cloud type unknown. Overcast 900 feet cloud type unknown. Temperature 20. Dew point 19er. QNH 1013 hectopascals. 29er 902 inches. Advise you have information Foxtrot. Nalitra International Airport information Foxtrot. 2026. Taxiway Alpha 1 closed. Runway 16 right and tree 4 left and 16 left and tree 4 right closed. Until 2030. Using runway will be 16 right and 16 left from 2030. Wind 050 degrees 5 knots. Visibility 9 kilometers. Runway 16 right. RVR touchdown above 2,000 meters, no change. Midpoint above 2,000 meters, no change. Stop end above 2,000 meters, no change. Runway 16 left. RVR touchdown 1,400 meters upward. Stop end above 2,000 meters, no change. Broken 200 feet cloud type unknown. Overcast 900 feet cloud type unknown. Temperature 20. Dew point 19er.
QNH1013 hectopascals, 2 9 or 9 or 2 inches. Advise you have information Foxtrot. Now Litra International Airport information Golf. 2030. ILS Yankee runway 16 left approach. Landing runway 16 left. Departure runway 16 right. Departure frequency 124.2. Taxiway Alpha 1 closed. Wind 050 degrees 5 knots. Visibility 10 kilometers. Runway 16 right. RVR touchdown above 2,000 meters, no change. Midpoint above 2,000 meters, no change. Stop end above 2,000 meters, no change. Runway 16 left. RVR touchdown 1,600 meters upward. Stop end above 2,000 meters, no change. Overcast 200 feet, cloud type unknown. Temperature 20. Dew point 19. QNH1013 hectopascals 2 9 or 9 or 2 inches. Advise you have information Golf. Now Litra International Airport information Hotel. 2033. ILS Yankee runway 16 left approach. Landing runway 16 left. Departure runway 16 right. Departure frequency 124.2. Taxiway Alpha 1 closed. Wind 060 degrees 5 knots. Visibility 9 kilometers. Runway 16 right. RVR touchdown above 2,000 meters, no change. Midpoint above 2,000 meters, no change. Stop end above 2,000 meters, no change. Runway 16 left. RVR touchdown 1,800 meters upward. Stop end above 2,000 meters, no change. Overcast 100 feet, cloud type unknown. Temperature 20. Dew point 19. QNH1013 hectopascals 2 9 or 9 or 2 inches. Advise you have information Hotel. Now Litra International Airport information Hotel. 2033. ILS Yankee runway 16 left approach. Landing runway 16 left. Departure runway 16 right. Departure frequency 124.2. Taxiway Alpha 1 closed. Wind 060 degrees 5 knots. Visibility 9 kilometers. Runway 16 right. RVR touchdown above 2,000 meters, no change. Midpoint above 2,000 meters, no change. Stop end above 2,000 meters, no change. Runway 16 left. RVR touchdown 1,800 meters upward. Stop end above 2,000 meters, no change. Overcast 100 feet, cloud type unknown. Temperature 20. Dew point 19. QNH1013 hectopascals 2 9 or 9 or 2 inches. Advise you have information Hotel. Now Litra International Airport information Hotel. 2033. ILS Yankee runway 16 left approach. Landing runway 16 left. Departure runway 16 right. Departure frequency 124.2. Taxiway Alpha 1 closed. Wind 060 degrees 5 knots. Visibility 9 kilometers. Runway 16 right. RVR touchdown above 2,000 meters, no change. Midpoint above 2,000 meters, no change. Stop end above 2,000 meters, no change. Runway 16 left. RVR touchdown 1,800 meters upward. Stop end above 2,000 meters, no change. Overcast 100 feet, cloud type unknown. Temperature 20. Dew point 19. QNH1013 hectopascals 2 9 or 9 or 2 inches. Advise you have information Hotel. Now Litra International Airport information Hotel. 2033. ILS Yankee runway 16 left approach.
Landing runway 16 left. Departure runway 16 right. Departure frequency 124.2. Taxiway Alpha 1 closed. Wind 060 degrees 5 knots. Visibility 9 kilometers. Runway 16 right. RVR touchdown above 2,000 meters, no change. Midpoint above 2,000 meters, no change. Stop end above 2,000 meters, no change. Runway 16 left. RVR touchdown 1,800 meters upward. Stop end above 2,000 meters, no change. Overcast 100 feet, cloud type unknown. Temperature 20. Dew point 19. QNH 1013 hectopascals 2992 inches. Advise you have information hotel. Nalitra International Airport Information Hotel. 2033. ILS Yankee Runway 16 left approach. Landing runway 16 left. Departure runway 16 right. Departure frequency 124.2. Taxiway Alpha 1 closed. Wind 060 degrees 5 knots. Visibility 9 kilometers. Runway 16 right. RVR touchdown above 2,000 meters, no change. Midpoint above 2,000 meters, no change. Stop end above 2,000 meters, no change. Runway 16 left. RVR touchdown 1,800 meters upward. Stop end above 2,000 meters, no change. Overcast 100 feet, cloud type unknown. Temperature 20. Dew point 19. QNH 1013 hectopascals 2992 inches. Advise you have information hotel. Nalitra International Airport Information Hotel. 2033. ILS Yankee Runway 16 left approach. Landing runway 16 left. Departure runway 16 right. Departure frequency 124.2. Taxiway Alpha 1 closed. Wind 060 degrees 5 knots. Visibility 9 kilometers. Runway 16 right. RVR touchdown above 2,000 meters, no change. Midpoint above 2,000 meters, no change. Stop end above 2,000 meters, no change. Runway 16 left. RVR touchdown 1,800 meters upward. Stop end above 2,000 meters, no change. Overcast 100 feet, cloud type unknown. Temperature 20. Dew point 19. QNH 1013 hectopascals 2992 inches. Advise you have information hotel. Nalitra International Airport Information Hotel. 2033. ILS Yankee Runway 16 left approach. Landing runway 16 left. Departure runway 16 right. Departure frequency 124.2. Taxiway Alpha 1 closed. Wind 060 degrees 5 knots. Visibility 9 kilometers. Runway 16 right. RVR touchdown above 2,000 meters, no change. Midpoint above 2,000 meters, no change. Stop end above 2,000 meters, no change. Runway 16 left. RVR touchdown 1,800 meters upward. Stop end above 2,000 meters, no change. Overcast 100 feet, cloud type unknown. Temperature 20. Dew point 19. QNH 1013 hectopascals 2992 inches. Advise you have information hotel. Nalitra International Airport Information Hotel. 2033. ILS Yankee Runway 16 left approach. Landing runway 16 left. Departure runway 16 right. Departure frequency 124.2. Taxiway Alpha 1 closed. Wind 060 degrees 5 knots. Visibility 9 kilometers. Runway 16 right. RVR touchdown above 2,000 meters, no change.
Midpoint above 2,000 meters, no change. Stop at above 2,000 meters, no change. Runway 16 left. RVR touchdown 1,800 meters upward. Stop and above 2,000 meters, no change. Overcast 100 feet, cloud type unknown. Temperature 20. Dew point 19. QNH 1013 hectopascals 2992 inches. Advise you have information hotel. Nalitra International Airport information hotel. 2033. ILS Yankee runway 16 left approach. Landing runway 16 left. Departure runway 16 right. Departure frequency 124.2. Taxiway Alpha 1 closed. Wind 060 degrees 5 knots. Visibility 9 kilometers. Runway 16 right. RVR touchdown above 2,000 meters, no change. Midpoint above 2,000 meters, no change. Stop and above 2,000 meters, no change. Runway 16 left. RVR touchdown 1,800 meters upward. Stop and above 2,000 meters, no change. Overcast 100 feet, cloud type unknown. Temperature 20. Dew point 19. QNH 1013 hectopascals 2992 inches. Advise you have information hotel. Nalitra International Airport Information Hotel. 2033. ILS Yankee runway 16 left approach. Landing runway 16 left. Departure runway 16 right. Departure frequency 124.2. Taxiway Alpha 1 closed. Wind 060 degrees 5 knots. Visibility 9 kilometers. Runway 16 right. RVR touchdown above 2,000 meters, no change. Midpoint above 2,000 meters, no change. Stop and above 2,000 meters, no change. Runway 16 left. RVR touchdown 1,800 meters upward. Stop and above 2,000 meters, no change. Overcast 100 feet, cloud type unknown. Temperature 20. Dew point 19. QNH 1013 hectopascals 2992 inches. Advise you have information hotel. Nalitra International Airport information hotel. 2033. ILS Yankee runway 16 left approach. Landing runway 16 left. Departure runway 16 right. Departure frequency 124.2. Taxiway Alpha 1 closed. Wind 060 degrees 5 knots. Visibility 9 kilometers. Runway 16 right. RVR touchdown above 2,000 meters, no change. Midpoint above 2,000 meters, no change. Stop and above 2,000 meters, no change. Runway 16 left. RVR touchdown 1,800 meters upward. Stop and above 2,000 meters, no change. Overcast 100 feet, cloud type unknown. Temperature 20. Dew point 19. QNH 1013 hectopascals 2992 inches. Advise you have information hotel. Nalitra International Airport Information Hotel. 2033. ILS Yankee runway 16 left approach. Landing runway 16 left. Departure runway 16 right. Departure frequency 124.2. Taxiway Alpha 1 closed. Wind 060 degrees 5 knots. Visibility 9 kilometers. Runway 16 right. RVR touchdown above 2,000 meters, no change. Midpoint above 2,000 meters, no change. Stop and above 2,000 meters, no change. Runway 16 left. RVR touchdown 1,800 meters upward. Stop and above 2,000 meters, no change. Overcast 100 feet, cloud type unknown. Temperature 20. Dew point 19.
QNH1013 hectopascals 2992 inches. Advise you have information hotel. Nalitra International Airport Information India. 2045. ILS Yankee Runway 16 right approach and ILS Yankee Runway 16 left approach. Landing runway 16 right and 16 left. Departure runway 16 right. Departure frequency 124.2. Taxiway Alpha 1 closed. Parallel approaches in progress. LVP in force. Wind 050 degrees 6 knots. Visibility 9 kilometers. Runway 16 right. RVR touchdown above 2,000 meters, no change. Midpoint above 2,000 meters, no change. Stop end above 2,000 meters, no change. Runway 16 left. RVR touchdown 1,500 meters downward. Stop end above 2,000 meters, no change. Few 100 feet cloud type unknown. Broken 500 feet cloud type unknown. Overcast 900 feet cloud type unknown. Temperature 20. Dew point 19. QNH1012 hectopascals 29991 inches. Advise you have information India. Nalitra International Airport Information India. 2045. ILS Yankee Runway 16 right approach and ILS Yankee Runway 16 left approach. Landing runway 16 right and 16 left. Departure runway 16 right. Departure frequency 124.2. Taxiway Alpha 1 closed. Parallel approaches in progress. LVP in force. Wind 050 degrees 6 knots. Visibility 9 kilometers. Runway 16 right. RVR touchdown above 2,000 meters, no change. Midpoint above 2,000 meters, no change. Stop end above 2,000 meters, no change. Runway 16 left. RVR touchdown 1,500 meters downward. Stop end above 2,000 meters, no change. Few 100 feet cloud type unknown. Broken 500 feet cloud type unknown. Overcast 900 feet cloud type unknown. Temperature 20. Dew point 19. QNH1012 hectopascals 29991 inches. Advise you have information India. Nalitra International Airport Information India. 2045. ILS Yankee Runway 16 right approach and ILS Yankee Runway 16 left approach. Landing runway 16 right and 16 left. Departure runway 16 right. Departure frequency 124.2. Taxiway Alpha 1 closed. Parallel approaches in progress. LVP in force. Wind 050 degrees 6 knots. Visibility 9 kilometers. Runway 16 right. RVR touchdown above 2,000 meters, no change. Midpoint above 2,000 meters, no change. Stop end above 2,000 meters, no change. Runway 16 left. RVR touchdown 1,500 meters downward. Stop end above 2,000 meters, no change. Few 100 feet cloud type unknown. Broken 500 feet cloud type unknown. Overcast 900 feet cloud type unknown. Temperature 20. Dew point 19. QNH1012 hectopascals 29991 inches. Advise you have information India. Nalitra International Airport Information India. 2045. ILS Yankee Runway 16 right approach and ILS Yankee Runway 16 left approach. Landing runway 16 right and 16 left. Departure runway 16 right. Departure frequency 124.2. Taxiway Alpha 1 closed. Parallel approaches in progress. LVP in force. Wind 050 degrees 6 knots.
Visibility 900 kilometers. Runway 16 right. RVR touchdown above 2,000 meters, no change. Midpoint above 2,000 meters, no change. Stop end above 2,000 meters, no change. Runway 16 left. RVR touchdown 1,500 meters downward. Stop end above 2,000 meters, no change. Few 100 feet cloud type unknown. Broken 500 feet cloud type unknown. Overcast 900 feet cloud type unknown. Temperature 20. Dew point 19. QNH 1012 hectopascals 2991 inches. Advise you have information India. Nalitra International Airport information Juliet. 2052. ILS Yankee runway 16 right approach and ILS Yankee runway 16 left approach. Landing runway 16 right and 16 left. Departure runway 16 right. Departure frequency 124.2. Taxiway Alpha 1 closed. Parallel approaches in progress. LVP in force. Wind 050 degrees 6 knots. Visibility 10 kilometers. Runway 16 right. RVR touchdown above 2,000 meters, no change. Midpoint above 2,000 meters, no change. Stop end above 2,000 meters, no change. Runway 16 left. RVR touchdown 1,600 meters upward. Stop end above 2,000 meters, no change. Few 100 feet cloud type unknown. Overcast 500 feet cloud type unknown. Temperature 20. Dew point 19. QNH 1012 hectopascals. 29991 inches. Advise you have information Juliet. Nalitra International Airport information Juliet. 2052. ILS Yankee runway 16 right approach and ILS Yankee runway 16 left approach. Landing runway 16 right and 16 left. Departure runway 16 right. Departure frequency 124.2. Taxiway Alpha 1 closed. Parallel approaches in progress. LVP in force. Wind 050 degrees 6 knots. Visibility 10 kilometers. Runway 16 right. RVR touchdown above 2,000 meters, no change. Midpoint above 2,000 meters, no change. Stop end above 2,000 meters, no change. Runway 16 left. RVR touchdown 1,600 meters upward. Stop end above 2,000 meters, no change. Few 100 feet cloud type unknown. Overcast 500 feet cloud type unknown. Temperature 20. Dew point 19. QNH 1012 hectopascals. 29991 inches. Advise you have information Juliet. Nalitra International Airport information Juliet. 2052. ILS Yankee runway 16 right approach and ILS Yankee runway 16 left approach. Landing runway 16 right and 16 left. Departure runway 16 right. Departure frequency 124.2. Taxiway Alpha 1 closed. Parallel approaches in progress. LVP in force. Wind 050 degrees 6 knots. Visibility 10 kilometers. Runway 16 right. RVR touchdown above 2,000 meters, no change. Midpoint above 2,000 meters, no change. Stop end above 2,000 meters, no change. Runway 16 left. RVR touchdown 1,600 meters upward. Stop end above 2,000 meters, no change. Few 100 feet cloud type unknown. Overcast 500 feet cloud type unknown. Temperature 20. Dew point 19. QNH 1012 hectopascals. 29991 inches. Advise you have information Juliet. Nalitra International Airport information Juliet.
2052. ILS Yankee runway 16 right approach and ILS Yankee runway 16 left approach. Landing runway 16 right and 16 left. Departure runway 16 right. Departure frequency 124.2. Taxiway Alpha 1 closed. Parallel approaches in progress. LVP in force. Wind 050 degrees 6 knots. Visibility 10 kilometers. Runway 16 right. RVR touchdown above 2,000 meters, no change. Midpoint above 2,000 meters, no change. Stop end above 2,000 meters, no change. Runway 16 left. RVR touchdown 1,600 meters upward. Stop end above 2,000 meters, no change. Few 100 feet cloud type unknown. Overcast 500 feet cloud type unknown. Temperature 20. Dew point 19er. QNH 1012 hectopascals. 29 or 9 or 1 inches. Advise you have information, Juliet. Nalitra International Airport information, Juliet. 2052. ILS Yankee runway 16 right approach and ILS Yankee runway 16 left approach. Landing runway 16 right and 16 left. Departure runway 16 right. Departure frequency 124.2. Taxiway Alpha 1 closed. Parallel approaches in progress. LVP in force. Wind 050 degrees 6 knots. Visibility 10 kilometers. Runway 16 right. RVR touchdown above 2,000 meters, no change. Midpoint above 2,000 meters, no change. Stop end above 2,000 meters, no change. Runway 16 left. RVR touchdown 1,600 meters upward. Stop end above 2,000 meters, no change. Few 100 feet cloud type unknown. Overcast 500 feet cloud type unknown. Temperature 20. Dew point 19er. QNH 1012 hectopascals. 29 or 9 or 1 inches. Advise you have information, Juliet. Nalitra International Airport information, Juliet. 2052. ILS Yankee runway 16 right approach and ILS Yankee runway 16 left approach. Landing runway 16 right and 16 left. Departure runway 16 right. Departure frequency 124.2. Taxiway Alpha 1 closed. Parallel approaches in progress. LVP in force. Wind 050 degrees 6 knots. Visibility 10 kilometers. Runway 16 right. RVR touchdown above 2,000 meters, no change. Midpoint above 2,000 meters, no change. Stop end above 2,000 meters, no change. Runway 16 left. RVR touchdown 1,600 meters upward. Stop end above 2,000 meters, no change. Few 100 feet cloud type unknown. Overcast 500 feet cloud type unknown. Temperature 20. Dew point 19er. QNH 1012 hectopascals. 29 or 9 or 1 inches. Advise you have information, Juliet. Nalitra International Airport information, Juliet. 2052. ILS Yankee runway 16 right approach and ILS Yankee runway 16 left approach. Landing runway 16 right and 16 left. Departure runway 16 right. Departure frequency 124.2. Taxiway Alpha 1 closed. Parallel approaches in progress. Force. Wind 050 degrees 6 knots. Visibility 10 kilometers. Runway 16 right. RVR above 2,000 meters, no change. Midpoint above 2,000 meters, no change. Stop end above 2,000 meters, no change. Runway 16 left. RVR touchdown 1,600 meters upward.
stop and above 2,000 meters, no change. Few 100 feet cloud type unknown. Overcast 500 feet cloud type unknown. Temperature 20. Dew point 19er. QNH 1012 hectopascals. 29 or 91 inches. Advise you have information, Juliet. Nalita International Airport information, Kilo. 2100. ILS Yankee runway 16 right approach and ILS Yankee runway 16 left approach. Landing runway 16 right and 16 left. Departure runway 16 right. Departure frequency 124.2. Taxiway Alpha 1 closed. Parallel approaches in progress. LVP in force. Wind 040 degrees 5 knots. Visibility 4,000 meters. Runway 16 right. RVR touchdown above 2,000 meters, no change. Midpoint above 2,000 meters, no change. Stop and above 2,000 meters, no change. Runway 16 left. RVR touchdown 1,800 meters upward. Stop and above 2,000 meters, no change. Missed. Few 400 feet cumulus. Broken 1,000 feet cumulus. Temperature 20. Dew point 19er. QNH 1013 hectopascals. 29 or 91 inches. Advise you have information, Kilo. Nalita International Airport information, Kilo. 2100. ILS Yankee runway 16 right approach and ILS Yankee runway 16 left approach. Landing runway 16 right and 16 left. Departure runway 16 right. Departure frequency 124.2. Taxiway Alpha 1 closed. Parallel approaches in progress. LVP in force. Wind 040 degrees 5 knots. Visibility 4,000 meters. Runway 16 right. RVR touchdown above 2,000 meters, no change. Midpoint above 2,000 meters, no change. Stop and above 2,000 meters, no change. Runway 16 left. RVR touchdown 1,800 meters upward. Stop and above 2,000 meters, no change. Missed. Few 400 feet cumulus. Broken 1,000 feet cumulus. Temperature 20. Dew point 19er. QNH 1013 hectopascals. 29 or 91 inches. Advise you have information, Kilo. Nalita International Airport information, Kilo. 2100. ILS Yankee runway 16 right approach and ILS Yankee runway 16 left approach. Landing runway 16 right and 16 left. Departure runway 16 right. Departure frequency 124.2. Taxiway Alpha 1 closed. Parallel approaches in progress. LVP in force. Wind 040 degrees 5 knots. Visibility 4,000 meters. Runway 16 right. RVR touchdown above 2,000 meters, no change. Midpoint above 2,000 meters, no change. Stop and above 2,000 meters, no change. Runway 16 left. RVR touchdown 1,800 meters upward. Stop and above 2,000 meters, no change. Missed. Few 400 feet cumulus. Broken 1,000 feet cumulus. Temperature 20. Dew point 19er. QNH 1013 hectopascals. 29 or 91 inches. Advise you have information, Kilo. Nalita International Airport information, Kilo. 2100. ILS Yankee runway 16 right approach and ILS Yankee runway 16 left approach. Landing runway 16 right and 16 left. Departure runway 16 right. Departure frequency 124.2. Taxiway Alpha 1 closed.
Parallel approaches in progress. LVP in force. Wind 040 degrees 5 knots. Visibility 4,000 meters. Runway 16 right. RVR touchdown above 2,000 meters, no change. Midpoint above 2,000 meters, no change. Stop end above 2,000 meters, no change. Runway 16 left. RVR touchdown 1,800 meters upward. Stop end above 2,000 meters, no change. Missed. Few 400 feet cumulus. Broken 1,000 feet cumulus. Temperature 20. 2.19er. QNH 1093 decibels. 29991 inches. Advise you have information kilo. Nalitra International Airport information kilo. 2100. ILS Yankee runway 16 right approach and ILS Yankee runway 16 left approach. Landing runway 16 right and 16 left. Departure runway 16 right. Departure frequency 124.2. Taxiway Alpha 1 closed. Parallel approaches in progress. LVP in force. Wind 040 degrees 5 knots. Visibility 4,000 meters. Runway 16 right. RVR touchdown above 2,000 meters, no change. Midpoint above 2,000 meters, no change. Stop end above 2,000 meters, no change. Runway 16 left. RVR touchdown 1,800 meters upward. Stop end above 2,000 meters, no change. Missed. Few 400 feet cumulus. Broken 1,000 feet cumulus. Temperature 20. Dew point 19er. QNH 1013 hectopascals. 29991 inches. Advise you have information kilo. Nalitra International Airport information kilo. 2100. ILS Yankee runway 16 right approach and ILS Yankee runway 16 left approach. Landing runway 16 right and 16 left. Departure runway 16 right. Departure frequency 124.2. Taxiway Alpha 1 closed. Parallel approaches in progress. LVP in force. Wind 040 degrees 5 knots. Visibility 4,000 meters. Runway 16 right. RVR touchdown above 2,000 meters, no change. Midpoint above 2,000 meters, no change. Stop end above 2,000 meters, no change. Runway 16 left. RVR touchdown 1,800 meters upward. Stop end above 2,000 meters, no change. Missed. Few 400 feet cumulus. Broken 1,000 feet cumulus. Temperature 20. Dew point 19er. QNH 1013 hectopascals. 29991 inches. 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ILS Yankee runway 16 right approach and ILS Yankee runway 16 left approach. Landing runway 16 right and 16 left. Departure runway 16 right. Departure frequency 124.2. Taxiway Alpha 1 closed. Parallel approaches in progress. LVP in force. Wind 040 degrees 5 knots. Visibility 4,000 meters. Runway 16 right. RVR touchdown above 2,000 meters, no change. Midpoint above 2,000 meters, no change. Stop end above 2,000 meters, no change. Runway 16 left. RVR touchdown 1,800 meters upward. Stop end above 2,000 meters, no change. Missed. Few 400 feet cumulus. Broken 1,000 feet cumulus. Temperature 20. Dew point 19er. QNH 1013 hectopascals. 29991 inches. 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

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Observe gear down operation procedure on final. Wind 040 degrees 5 knots. Visibility 4,000 meters. Runway 16 right. RVR touchdown above 2,000 meters, no change. Midpoint above 2,000 meters, no change. Stop end above 2,000 meters, no change. Runway 16 left. RVR touchdown 1,800 meters upward. Stop end above 2,000 meters, no change. Missed. Few 400 feet cumulus. Broken 1,000 feet cumulus. Temperature 20. Dew point 19er. QNH 1013 hectopascals. 29 or 91 inches. Advise you have information, Mike. Now Litra International Airport information, Mike. 2100. ILS Zulu runway 34 right approach. Landing runway 34 right. Departure runway 34 left. Departure frequency 124.2. Taxiway Alpha 1 closed. Observe gear down operation procedure on final. Wind 040 degrees 5 knots. Visibility 4,000 meters. Runway 16 right. RVR touchdown above 2,000 meters, no change. Midpoint above 2,000 meters, no change. Stop end above 2,000 meters, no change. Runway 16 left. RVR touchdown 1,800 meters upward. Stop end above 2,000 meters, no change. Missed. Few 400 feet cumulus. Broken 1,000 feet cumulus. Temperature 20. Dew point 19er. QNH 1013 hectopascals. 29 or 91 inches. Advise you have information, Mike. Now Litra International Airport information, Mike. 2100. ILS Zulu runway 34 right approach. Landing runway 34 right. Departure runway 34 left. Departure frequency 124.2. Taxiway Alpha 1 closed. Observe gear down operation procedure on final. Wind 040 degrees 5 knots. Visibility 4,000 meters. Runway 16 right. RVR touchdown above 2,000 meters, no change. Midpoint above 2,000 meters, no change. Stop end above 2,000 meters, no change. Runway 16 left. RVR touchdown 1,800 meters upward. Stop end above 2,000 meters, no change. Missed. Few 400 feet cumulus. Broken 1,000 feet cumulus. Temperature 20. Dew point 19er. QNH 1013 hectopascals. 29 or 91 inches. Advise you have information, Mike. Now Litra International Airport information, November. 2120. ILS Zulu runway 34 right approach. Landing runway 34 right. Departure runway 34 left. Departure frequency 124.2. Taxiway Alpha 1 closed. Observe gear down operation procedure on final. Wind 030 degrees 4 knots. Visibility 6 kilometers. Runway 34 left. RVR touchdown above 2,000 meters, no change. Midpoint above 2,000 meters, no change. Stop end above 2,000 meters, no change. Runway 34 right. RVR touchdown above 2,000 meters, no change. Stop end 2,000 meters upward. Few 300 feet cumulus. Broken 1,000 feet cumulus. Broken heights unknown. Temperature 20. Dew point 19er. QNH 1012 hectopascals. 29 or 91 inches. Advise you have information, November. Now Litra International Airport information, November. 2120. ILS Zulu runway 34 right approach. Landing runway 34 right.
departure runway 34 left. Departure frequency 124.2. Taxiway Alpha 1 closed. Observe gear down operation procedure on final. Wind 030 degrees 4 knots. Visibility 6 kilometers. Runway 34 left. RVR touchdown above 2,000 meters, no change. Midpoint above 2,000 meters, no change. Stop end above 2,000 meters, no change. Runway 34 right. RVR touchdown above 2,000 meters, no change. Stop end 2,000 meters upward. Few 300 feet cumulus. Broken 1,000 feet cumulus. Broken heights unknown. Temperature 20. Dew point 19er. QNH 1012 hectopascals. 29 or 91 inches. Advise you have information November. Nalitra International Airport information November. 2120. ILS Zulu runway 34 right approach. Landing runway 34 right. Departure runway 34 left. Departure frequency 124.2. Taxiway Alpha 1 closed. Observe gear down operation procedure on final. Wind 030 degrees 4 knots. Visibility 6 kilometers. Runway 34 left. RVR touchdown above 2,000 meters, no change. Midpoint above 2,000 meters, no change. Stop end above 2,000 meters, no change. Runway 34 right. RVR touchdown above 2,000 meters, no change. Stop end 2,000 meters upward. Few 300 feet cumulus. Broken 1,000 feet cumulus. Broken heights unknown. Temperature 20. Dew point 19er. QNH 1012 hectopascals. 29 or 91 inches. Advise you have information November. Nalitra International Airport information November. 2120. ILS Zulu runway 34 right approach. Landing runway 34 right. Departure runway 34 left. Departure frequency 124.2. Taxiway Alpha 1 closed. Observe gear down operation procedure on final. Wind 030 degrees 4 knots. Visibility 6 kilometers. Runway 34 left. RVR touchdown above 2,000 meters, no change. Midpoint above 2,000 meters, no change. Stop end above 2,000 meters, no change. Runway 34 right. RVR touchdown above 2,000 meters, no change. Stop end 2,000 meters upward. Few 300 feet cumulus. Broken 1,000 feet cumulus. Broken heights unknown. Temperature 20. Dew point 19er. QNH 1012 hectopascals. 29 or 91 inches. Advise you have information November. Nalitra International Airport information November. 2120. ILS Zulu runway 34 right approach. Landing runway 34 right. Departure runway 34 left. Departure frequency 124.2. Taxiway Alpha 1 closed. Observe gear down operation procedure on final. Wind 030 degrees 4 knots. Visibility 6 kilometers. Runway 34 left. RVR touchdown above 2,000 meters, no change. Midpoint above 2,000 meters, no change. Stop end above 2,000 meters, no change. Runway 34 right. RVR touchdown above 2,000 meters, no change. Stop end 2,000 meters upward. Few 300 feet cumulus. Broken 1,000 feet cumulus. Broken heights unknown. Temperature 20. Dew point 19er. QNH 1012 hectopascals. 29 or 91 inches. Advise you have information November. Nalitra International Airport information November. 2120.
ILS Zulu runway 34 right approach. Landing runway 34 right. Departure runway 34 left. Departure frequency 124.2. Taxiway Alpha 1 closed. Observe gear down operation procedure on final. Wind 030 degrees 4 knots. Visibility 6 kilometers. Runway 34 left. RVR touchdown above 2,000 meters, no change. Midpoint above 2,000 meters, no change. Stop end above 2,000 meters, no change. Runway 34 right. RVR touchdown above 2,000 meters, no change. Stop end 2,000 meters upward. Few 300 feet cumulus. Broken 1,000 feet cumulus. Broken heights unknown. Temperature 20. Dew point 19er. QNH 1012 hectopascals. 29 or 91 inches. Advise you have information November. Nalitra International Airport information November. 2120. ILS Zulu runway 34 right approach. Landing runway 34 right. Departure runway 34 left. Departure frequency 124.2. Taxiway Alpha 1 closed. Observe gear down operation procedure on final. Wind 030 degrees 4 knots. Visibility 6 kilometers. Runway 34 left. RVR touchdown above 2,000 meters, no change. Midpoint above 2,000 meters, no change. Stop end above 2,000 meters, no change. Runway 34 right. RVR touchdown above 2,000 meters, no change. Stop end 2,000 meters upward. Few 300 feet cumulus. Broken 1,000 feet cumulus. Broken heights unknown. Temperature 20. Dew point 19er. QNH 1012 hectopascals. 29 or 91 inches. Advise you have information November. Nalitra International Airport information November. 2120. ILS Zulu runway 34 right approach. Landing runway 34 right. Departure runway 34 left. Departure frequency 124.2. Taxiway Alpha 1 closed. Observe gear down operation procedure on final. Wind 030 degrees 4 knots. Visibility 6 kilometers. Runway 34 left. RVR touchdown above 2,000 meters, no change. Midpoint above 2,000 meters, no change. Stop end above 2,000 meters, no change. Runway 34 right. RVR touchdown above 2,000 meters, no change. Stop end 2,000 meters upward. Few 300 feet cumulus. Broken 1,000 feet cumulus. Broken heights unknown. Temperature 20. Dew point 19er. QNH 1012 hectopascals. 29 or 91 inches. Advise you have information November. Nalitra International Airport information Oscar. 2130. ILS Zulu runway 34 right approach. Landing runway 34 right. Departure runway 34 left. Departure frequency 124.2. Taxiway Alpha 1 closed. Observe gear down operation procedure on final. Wind 040 degrees 4 knots. Direction variable between 360 and 080 degrees. Visibility 7 kilometers. Few 300 feet cumulus. Broken 1,000 feet cumulus. Broken heights unknown. Temperature 21. Dew point 19er. QNH 1013 hectopascals 29 or 92 inches. Advise you have information Oscar. Nalitra International Airport information Oscar. 2130. ILS Zulu runway 34 right approach. Landing runway 34 right. Departure runway 34 left.
Departure frequency 124.2. Taxiway Alpha 1 closed. Observe gear down operation procedure on final. Wind 040 degrees 4 knots. Direction variable between 360 and 080 degrees. Visibility 7 kilometers. View 300 feet cumulus. Broken 1,000 feet cumulus. Broken heights unknown. Temperature 21. Dew point 19. QNH 1013 hectopascals 2992 inches. Advise you have information, Oscar. Nalitra International Airport information, Oscar. 2130. ILS Zulu runway 34 right approach. Landing runway 34 right. Departure runway 34 left. Departure frequency 124.2. Taxiway Alpha 1 closed. Observe gear down operation procedure on final. Wind 040 degrees 4 knots. Direction variable between 360 and 080 degrees. Visibility 7 kilometers. View 300 feet cumulus. Broken 1,000 feet cumulus. Broken heights unknown. Temperature 21. Dew point 19. QNH 1013 hectopascals 2992 inches. Advise you have information, Oscar. Nalitra International Airport information, Oscar. 2130. ILS Zulu runway 34 right approach. Landing runway 34 right. Departure runway 34 left. Departure frequency 124.2. Taxiway Alpha 1 closed. Observe gear down operation procedure on final. Wind 040 degrees 4 knots. Direction variable between 360 and 080 degrees. Visibility 7 kilometers. View 300 feet cumulus. Broken 1,000 feet cumulus. Broken heights unknown. Temperature 21. Dew point 19. QNH 1013 hectopascals 2992 inches. Advise you have information, Oscar. Nalitra International Airport information, Oscar. 2130. ILS Zulu runway 34 right approach. Landing runway 34 right. Departure runway 34 left. Departure frequency 124.2. Taxiway Alpha 1 closed. Observe gear down operation procedure on final. Wind 040 degrees 4 knots. Direction variable between 360 and 080 degrees. Visibility 7 kilometers. View 300 feet cumulus. Broken 1,000 feet cumulus. Broken heights unknown. Temperature 21. Dew point 19. QNH 1013 hectopascals 2992 inches. Advise you have information, Oscar. Nalitra International Airport information, Oscar. 2130. ILS Zulu runway 34 right approach. Landing runway 34 right. Departure runway 34 left. Departure frequency 124.2. Taxiway Alpha 1 closed. Observe gear down operation procedure on final. Wind 040 degrees 4 knots. Direction variable between 360 and 080 degrees. Visibility 7 kilometers. View 300 feet cumulus. Broken 1,000 feet cumulus. Broken heights unknown. Temperature 21. Dew point 19. QNH 1013 hectopascals 2992 inches. Advise you have information, Oscar. Nalitra International Airport information, Oscar. 2130. ILS Zulu runway 34 right approach. Landing runway 34 right. Departure runway 34 left. Departure frequency 124.2. Taxiway Alpha 1 closed.
Observe gear down operation procedure on final. Wind 040 degrees 4 knots. Direction variable between 360 and 080 degrees. Visibility 7 kilometers. Few 300 feet cumulus. Broken 1,000 feet cumulus. Broken heights unknown. Temperature 21. Dew point 19. QNH 1013 hectopascals 2992 inches. Advise you have information, Oscar. Nalitra International Airport information, Oscar. 2130. ILS Zulu runway 34 right approach. Landing runway 34 right. Departure runway 34 left. Departure frequency 124.2. Taxiway Alpha 1 closed. Observe gear down operation procedure on final. Wind 040 degrees 4 knots. Direction variable between 360 and 080 degrees. Visibility 7 kilometers. Few 300 feet cumulus. Broken 1,000 feet cumulus. Broken heights unknown. Temperature 21. Dew point 19. QNH 1013 hectopascals 2992 inches. Advise you have information, Oscar. Nalitra International Airport information, Oscar. 2130. ILS Zulu runway 34 right approach. Landing runway 34 right. Departure runway 34 left. Departure frequency 124.2. Taxiway Alpha 1 closed. Observe gear down operation procedure on final. Wind 040 degrees 4 knots. Direction variable between 360 and 080 degrees. Visibility 7 kilometers. Few 300 feet cumulus. Broken 1,000 feet cumulus. Broken heights unknown. Temperature 21. Dew point 19. QNH 1013 hectopascals 2992 inches. Advise you have information, Oscar. Nalitra International Airport information, Oscar. 2130. ILS Zulu runway 34 right approach. Landing runway 34 right. Departure runway 34 left. Departure frequency 124.2. Taxiway Alpha 1 closed. Observe gear down operation procedure on final. Wind 040 degrees 4 knots. Direction variable between 360 and 080 degrees. Visibility 7 kilometers. Few 300 feet cumulus. Broken 1,000 feet cumulus. Broken heights unknown. Temperature 21. Dew point 19. QNH 1013 hectopascals 2992 inches. Advise you have information, Oscar. Nalitra International Airport information, Oscar. 2130. ILS Zulu runway 34 right approach. Landing runway 34 right. Departure runway 34 left. Departure frequency 124.2. Taxiway Alpha 1 closed. Observe gear down operation procedure on final. Wind 040 degrees 4 knots. Direction variable between 360 and 080 degrees. Visibility 7 kilometers. Few 300 feet cumulus. Broken 1,000 feet cumulus. Broken heights unknown. Temperature 21. Dew point 19. QNH 1013 hectopascals 2992 inches. Advise you have information, Oscar. Nalitra International Airport information, Oscar. 2130. ILS Zulu runway 34 right approach. Landing runway 34 right. Departure runway 34 left. Departure frequency 124.2. Taxiway Alpha 1 closed. Observe gear down operation procedure on final.
Wind 040 degrees 4 knots. Direction variable between 360 and 080 degrees. Visibility 7 kilometers. Few 300 feet cumulus. Broken 1,000 feet cumulus. Broken heights unknown. Temperature 21. Dew point 19. QNH 1013 hectopascals 2992 inches. Advise you have information, Oscar. Nalitra International Airport information, Oscar. 2130. ILS Zulu runway 34 right approach. Landing runway 34 right. Departure runway 34 left. Departure frequency 124.2. Taxiway Alpha 1 closed. Observe gear down operation procedure on final. Wind 040 degrees 4 knots. Direction variable between 360 and 080 degrees. Visibility 7 kilometers. Few 300 feet cumulus. Broken 1,000 feet cumulus. Broken heights unknown. Temperature 21. Dew point 19. QNH 1013 hectopascals 2992 inches. Advise you have information, Oscar. Nalitra International Airport information, Oscar. 2130. ILS Zulu runway 34 right approach. Landing runway 34 right. Departure runway 34 left. Departure frequency 124.2. Taxiway Alpha 1 closed. Observe gear down operation procedure on final. Wind 040 degrees 4 knots. Direction variable between 360 and 080 degrees. Visibility 7 kilometers. Few 300 feet cumulus. Broken 1,000 feet cumulus. Broken heights unknown. Temperature 21. Dew point 19. QNH 1013 hectopascals 2992 inches. Advise you have information, Oscar. Nalitra International Airport information, Oscar. 2130. ILS Zulu runway 34 right approach. Landing runway 34 right. Departure runway 34 left. Departure frequency 124.2. Taxiway Alpha 1 closed. Observe gear down operation procedure on final. Wind 040 degrees 4 knots. Direction variable between 360 and 080 degrees. Visibility 7 kilometers. Few 300 feet cumulus. Broken 1,000 feet cumulus. Broken heights unknown. Temperature 21. Dew point 19. QNH 1013 hectopascals 2992 inches. Advise you have information, Oscar. Nalitra International Airport information, Oscar. 2130. ILS Zulu runway 34 right approach. Landing runway 34 right. Departure runway 34 left. Departure frequency 124.2. Taxiway Alpha 1 closed. Observe gear down operation procedure on final. Wind 040 degrees 4 knots. Direction variable between 360 and 080 degrees. Visibility 7 kilometers. Few 300 feet cumulus. Broken 1,000 feet cumulus. Broken heights unknown. Temperature 21. Dew point 19. QNH 1013 hectopascals 2992 inches. Advise you have information, Oscar. Nalitra International Airport information, Oscar. 2130. ILS Zulu runway 34 right approach. Landing runway 34 right. Departure runway 34 left. Departure frequency 124.2. Taxiway Alpha 1 closed. Observe gear down operation procedure on final. Wind 040 degrees 4 knots.
Direction variable between 360 and 080 degrees. Visibility 7 kilometers. Few 300 feet cumulus. Broken 1,000 feet cumulus. Broken heights unknown. Temperature 21. Dew point 19. QNH 1013 hectopascals 2992 inches. Advise you have information, Oscar. Nalitra International Airport information, Oscar. 2130. ILS Zulu runway 34 right approach. Landing runway 34 right. Departure runway 34 left. Departure frequency 124.2. Taxiway Alpha 1 closed. Observe gear down operation procedure on final. Wind 040 degrees 4 knots. Direction variable between 360 and 080 degrees. Visibility 7 kilometers. Few 300 feet cumulus. Broken 1,000 feet cumulus. Broken heights unknown. Temperature 21. Dew point 19. QNH 1013 hectopascals 2992 inches. Advise you have information, Oscar. Nalitra International Airport information, Oscar. 2130. ILS Zulu runway 34 right approach. Landing runway 34 right. Departure runway 34 left. Departure frequency 124.2. Taxiway Alpha 1 closed. Observe gear down operation procedure on final. Wind 040 degrees 4 knots. Direction variable between 360 and 080 degrees. Visibility 7 kilometers. Few 300 feet cumulus. Broken 1,000 feet cumulus. Broken heights unknown. Temperature 21. Dew point 19. QNH 1013 hectopascals 2992 inches. Advise you have information, Oscar. Nalitra International Airport information, Oscar. 2130. ILS Zulu runway 34 right approach. Landing runway 34 right. Departure runway 34 left. Departure frequency 124.2. Taxiway Alpha 1 closed. Observe gear down operation procedure on final. Wind 040 degrees 4 knots. Direction variable between 360 and 080 degrees. Visibility 7 kilometers. Few 300 feet cumulus. Broken 1,000 feet cumulus. Broken heights unknown. Temperature 21. Dew point 19. QNH 1013 hectopascals 2992 inches. Advise you have information, Oscar. Nalitra International Airport information, Oscar. 2130. ILS Zulu runway 34 right approach. Landing runway 34 right. Departure runway 34 left. Departure frequency 124.2. Taxiway Alpha 1 closed. Observe gear down operation procedure on final. Wind 040 degrees 4 knots. Direction variable between 360 and 080 degrees. Visibility 7 kilometers. Few 300 feet cumulus. Broken 1,000 feet cumulus. Broken heights unknown. Temperature 21. Dew point 19. QNH 1013 hectopascals 2992 inches. Advise you have information, Oscar. Nalitra International Airport information, Oscar. 2130. ILS Zulu runway 34 right approach. Landing runway 34 right. Departure runway 34 left. Departure frequency 124.2. Taxiway Alpha 1 closed. Observe gear down operation procedure on final. Wind 040 degrees 4 knots. Direction variable between 360 and 080 degrees.
Visibility 7 kilometers. Few 300 feet cumulus. Broken 1,000 feet cumulus. Broken heights unknown. Temperature 21. Dew point 19. QNH 1013 hectopascals 2992 inches. Advise you have information, Oscar. Na Litra International Airport information, Oscar. 2130. ILS Zulu runway 34 right approach. Landing runway 34 right. Departure runway 34 left. Departure frequency 124.2. Taxiway Alpha 1 closed. Observe gear down operation procedure on final. Wind 040 degrees 4 knots. Direction variable between 360 and 080 degrees. Visibility 7 kilometers. Few 300 feet cumulus. Broken 1,000 feet cumulus. Broken heights unknown. Temperature 21. Dew point 19. QNH 1013 hectopascals 2992 inches. Advise you have information, Oscar. Na Litra International Airport information, Oscar. 2130. ILS Zulu runway 34 right approach. Landing runway 34 right. Departure runway 34 left. Departure frequency 124.2. Taxiway Alpha 1 closed. Observe gear down operation procedure on final. Wind 040 degrees 4 knots. Direction variable between 360 and 080 degrees. Visibility 7 kilometers. Few 300 feet cumulus. Broken 1,000 feet cumulus. Broken heights unknown. Temperature 21. Dew point 19. QNH 1013 hectopascals 2992 inches. Advise you have information, Oscar. Na Litra International Airport information, Oscar. 2130. ILS Zulu runway 34 right approach. Landing runway 34 right. Departure runway 34 left. Departure frequency 124.2. Taxiway Alpha 1 closed. Observe gear down operation procedure on final. Wind 040 degrees 4 knots. Direction variable between 360 and 080 degrees. Visibility 7 kilometers. Few 300 feet cumulus. Broken 1,000 feet cumulus. Broken heights unknown. Temperature 21. Dew point 19. QNH 1013 hectopascals 2992 inches. Advise you have information, Oscar. Na Litra International Airport information, Oscar. 2130. ILS Zulu runway 34 right approach. Landing runway 34 right. Departure runway 34 left. Departure frequency 124.2. Taxiway Alpha 1 closed. Observe gear down operation procedure on final. Wind 040 degrees 4 knots. Direction variable between 360 and 080 degrees. Visibility 7 kilometers. Few 300 feet cumulus. Broken 1,000 feet cumulus. Broken heights unknown. Temperature 21. Dew point 19. QNH 1013 hectopascals 2992 inches. Advise you have information, Oscar. Na Litra International Airport information, Oscar. 2130. ILS Zulu runway 34 right approach. Landing runway 34 right. Departure runway 34 left. Departure frequency 124.2. Taxiway Alpha 1 closed. Observe gear down operation procedure on final. Wind 040 degrees 4 knots. Direction variable between 360 and 080 degrees. Visibility 7 kilometers. Few 300 feet cumulus.
Broken 1,000 feet cumulus. Broken heights unknown. Temperature 21. Dew point 19. QNH 1013 hectopascals 2992 inches. Advise you have information, Oscar. Nalitra International Airport information, Oscar. 2130. ILS Zulu runway 34 right approach. Landing runway 34 right. Departure runway 34 left. Departure frequency 124.2. Taxiway Alpha 1 closed. Observe gear down operation procedure on final. Wind 040 degrees 4 knots. Direction variable between 360 and 080 degrees. Visibility 7 kilometers. Few 300 feet cumulus. Broken 1,000 feet cumulus. Broken heights unknown. Temperature 21. Dew point 19. QNH 1013 hectopascals 2992 inches. Advise you have information, Oscar. Nalitra International Airport information, Oscar. 2130. ILS Zulu runway 34 right approach. Landing runway 34 right. Departure runway 34 left. Departure frequency 124.2. Taxiway Alpha 1 closed. Observe gear down operation procedure on final. Wind 040 degrees 4 knots. Direction variable between 360 and 080 degrees. Visibility 7 kilometers. Few 300 feet cumulus. Broken 1,000 feet cumulus. Broken heights unknown. Temperature 21. Dew point 19. QNH 1013 hectopascals 2992 inches. Advise you have information, Oscar. Nalitra International Airport information, Oscar. 2130. ILS Zulu runway 34 right approach. Landing runway 34 right. Departure runway 34 left. Departure frequency 124.2. Taxiway Alpha 1 closed. Observe gear down operation procedure on final. Wind 040 degrees 4 knots. Direction variable between 360 and 080 degrees. Visibility 7 kilometers. Few 300 feet cumulus. Broken 1,000 feet cumulus. Broken heights unknown. Temperature 21. Dew point 19. QNH 1013 hectopascals 2992 inches. Advise you have information, Oscar. Nalitra International Airport information Papa. 2200. ILS Zulu runway 34 right approach. Landing runway 34 right. Departure runway 34 left. Departure frequency 124.2. Taxiway Alpha 1 closed. Observe gear down operation procedure on final. Wind 030 degrees 7 knots. Visibility 9 kilometers. Few 300 feet cumulus. Broken 700 feet cumulus. Temperature 21. Dew point 19. QNH 1013 hectopascals 2991 inches. Advise you have information Papa. Nalitra International Airport information Papa. 2200. ILS Zulu runway 34 right approach. Landing runway 34 right. Departure runway 34 left. 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Taxiway Alpha 1 closed. Observe gear down operation procedure on final. Wind 030 degrees 7 knots. Visibility 90 kilometers. Few 300 feet cumulus. Broken 700 feet cumulus. Temperature 21. Dew point 19. QNH 1013 hectopascals 2991 inches. Advise you have information Papa.
Nalita International Airport information pop on. 2200. ILS Zulu runway 34 right approach. Landing runway 34 right. Departure runway 34 left. Departure frequency 124.2. Taxiway Alpha 1 closed. Observe gear down operation procedure on final. Wind 030 degrees 7 knots. Visibility 9 kilometers. Few 300 feet cumulus. Broken 700 feet cumulus. Temperature 21. Dew point 19. QNH 1013 hectopascals 2991 inches. Advise you have information pop on. Nalita International Airport information pop on. 2200. ILS Zulu runway 34 right approach. Landing runway 34 right. Departure runway 34 left. Departure frequency 124.2. Taxiway Alpha 1 closed. Observe gear down operation procedure on final. Wind 030 degrees 7 knots. Visibility 9 kilometers. Few 300 feet cumulus. Broken 700 feet cumulus. Temperature 21. Dew point 19. QNH 1013 hectopascals 2991 inches. Advise you have information pop on. Nalita International Airport information pop on. 2200. ILS Zulu runway 34 right approach. Landing runway 34 right. Departure runway 34 left. Departure frequency 124.2. Taxiway Alpha 1 closed. Observe gear down operation procedure on final. Wind 030 degrees 7 knots. Visibility 9 kilometers. Few 300 feet cumulus. Broken 700 feet cumulus. Temperature 21. Dew point 19. QNH 1013 hectopascals 2991 inches. Advise you have information pop on. Nalita International Airport information pop on. 2200. ILS Zulu runway 34 right approach. Landing runway 34 right. Departure runway 34 left. Departure frequency 124.2. Taxiway Alpha 1 closed. Observe gear down operation procedure on final. Wind 030 degrees 7 knots. Visibility 9 kilometers. Few 300 feet cumulus. Broken 700 feet cumulus. Temperature 21. Dew point 19. QNH 1013 hectopascals 2991 inches. Advise you have information pop on. Nalita International Airport information pop on. 2200. ILS Zulu runway 34 right approach. Landing runway 34 right. Departure runway 34 left. Departure frequency 124.2. Taxiway Alpha 1 closed. Observe gear down operation procedure on final. Wind 030 degrees 7 knots. Visibility 9 kilometers. Few 300 feet cumulus. Broken 700 feet cumulus. Temperature 21. Dew point 19. QNH 1013 hectopascals 2991 inches. Advise you have information pop on. Nalita International Airport information pop on. 2200. ILS Zulu runway 34 right approach. Landing runway 34 right. Departure runway 34 left. Departure frequency 124.2. Taxiway Alpha 1 closed. Observe gear down operation procedure on final. Wind 030 degrees 7 knots. Visibility 9 kilometers. Few 300 feet cumulus.
broken 700 feet cumulus. Temperature 21. Dew point 19. QNH 1013 hectopascals 2991 inches. Advise you have information, Papa. Na Litra International Airport information, Papa. 2200. ILS Zulu runway 34 right approach. Landing runway 34 right. Departure runway 34 left. Departure frequency 124.2. Taxiway Alpha 1 closed. Observe gear down operation procedure on final. Wind 030 degrees 7 knots. Visibility 9 kilometers. Few 300 feet cumulus. Broken 700 feet cumulus. Temperature 21. Dew point 19. QNH 1013 hectopascals 2991 inches. Advise you have information, Papa. Na Litra International Airport information, Papa. 2200. ILS Zulu runway 34 right approach. Landing runway 34 right. Departure runway 34 left. Departure frequency 124.2. Taxiway Alpha 1 closed. Observe gear down operation procedure on final. Wind 030 degrees 7 knots. Visibility 9 kilometers. Few 300 feet cumulus. Broken 700 feet cumulus. Temperature 21. Dew point 19. QNH 1013 hectopascals 2991 inches. Advise you have information, Papa. Na Litra International Airport information, Papa. 2200. ILS Zulu runway 34 right approach. Landing runway 34 right. Departure runway 34 left. Departure frequency 124.2. Taxiway Alpha 1 closed. Observe gear down operation procedure on final. Wind 030 degrees 7 knots. Visibility 9 kilometers. Few 300 feet cumulus. Broken 700 feet cumulus. Temperature 21. Dew point 19. QNH 1013 hectopascals 2991 inches. Advise you have information, Papa. Na Litra International Airport information, Papa. 2200. ILS Zulu runway 34 right approach. Landing runway 34 right. Departure runway 34 left. Departure frequency 124.2. Taxiway Alpha 1 closed. Observe gear down operation procedure on final. Wind 030 degrees 7 knots. Visibility 9 kilometers. Few 300 feet cumulus. Broken 700 feet cumulus. Temperature 21. Dew point 19. QNH 1013 hectopascals 2991 inches. Advise you have information, Papa. Na Litra International Airport information, Papa. 2200. ILS Zulu runway 34 right approach. Landing runway 34 right. Departure runway 34 left. Departure frequency 124.2. Taxiway Alpha 1 closed. Observe gear down operation procedure on final. Wind 030 degrees 7 knots. Visibility 9 kilometers. Few 300 feet cumulus. Broken 700 feet cumulus. Temperature 21. Dew point 19. QNH 1013 hectopascals 2991 inches. Advise you have information, Papa. Na Litra International Airport information, Papa. 2200. ILS Zulu runway 34 right approach. Landing runway 34 right. Departure runway 34 left. Departure frequency 124.2.
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Observe gear down operation procedure on final. Wind 030 degrees.

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Departure frequency 124.2. Taxiway Alpha 1 closed. Observe gear down operation procedure on final. Wind 030 degrees 7 knots. Visibility 9 kilometers. Few 300 feet cumulus. Broken 700 feet cumulus. Temperature 21. Dew point 19. QNH 1013 hectopascals 29.91 inches. Advise you have information Papa. Nalita International Airport information Papa. 2200. ILS Zulu runway 34 right approach. Landing runway 34 right. Departure runway 34 left. Departure frequency 124.2. Taxiway Alpha 1 closed. Observe gear down operation procedure on final. Wind 030 degrees 7 knots. Visibility 9 kilometers. Few 300 feet cumulus. Broken 700 feet cumulus. Temperature 21. Dew point 19. QNH 1013 hectopascals 29.91 inches. Advise you have information Papa. Nalita International Airport information Papa. 2200. ILS Zulu runway 34 right approach. Landing runway 34 right. Departure runway 34 left. Departure frequency 124.2. Taxiway Alpha 1 closed. Observe gear down operation procedure on final. Wind 030 degrees 7 knots. Visibility 9 kilometers. Few 300 feet cumulus. Broken 700 feet cumulus. Temperature 21. Dew point 19. QNH 1013 hectopascals 29.91 inches. Advise you have information Papa. Nalita International Airport information Papa. 2200. ILS Zulu runway 34 right approach. Landing runway 34 right. Departure runway 34 left. Departure frequency 124.2. Taxiway Alpha 1 closed. Observe gear down operation procedure on final. Wind 030 degrees 7 knots. Visibility 9 kilometers. Few 300 feet cumulus. Broken 700 feet cumulus. Temperature 21. Dew point 19. QNH 1013 hectopascals 29.91 inches. Advise you have information Papa. Nalita International Airport information Papa. 2200. ILS Zulu runway 34 right approach. Landing runway 34 right. Departure runway 34 left. Departure frequency 124.2. Taxiway Alpha 1 closed. Observe gear down operation procedure on final. Wind 030 degrees 7 knots. Visibility 9 kilometers. Few 300 feet cumulus. Broken 700 feet cumulus. Temperature 21. Dew point 19. QNH 1013 hectopascals 29.91 inches. Advise you have information Papa. Nalita International Airport information Papa. 2200. ILS Zulu runway 34 right approach. Landing runway 34 right. Departure runway 34 left. Departure frequency 124.2. Taxiway Alpha 1 closed. Observe gear down operation procedure on final. Wind 030 degrees 7 knots. Visibility 9 kilometers. Few 300 feet cumulus. Broken 700 feet cumulus. Temperature 21. Dew point 19. QNH 1013 hectopascals 29.91 inches. Advise you have information Papa.
Nalita International Airport information pop on. 2200. ILS Zulu runway 34 right approach. Landing runway 34 right. Departure runway 34 left. Departure frequency 124.2. Taxiway Alpha 1 closed. Observe gear down operation procedure on final. Wind 030 degrees 7 knots. Visibility 9 kilometers. Few 300 feet cumulus. Broken 700 feet cumulus. Temperature 21. Dew point 19. QNH 1013 hectopascals 2991 inches. Advise you have information pop off. Nalita International Airport information pop off. 2200. ILS Zulu runway 34 right approach. Landing runway 34 right. Departure runway 34 left. Departure frequency 124.2. Taxiway Alpha 1 closed. Observe gear down operation procedure on final. Wind 030 degrees 7 knots. Visibility 9 kilometers. Few 300 feet cumulus. Broken 700 feet cumulus. Temperature 21. Dew point 19. QNH 1013 hectopascals 2991 inches. Advise you have information pop off. Nalita International Airport information pop off. 2200. ILS Zulu runway 34 right approach. Landing runway 34 right. Departure runway 34 left. Departure frequency 124.2. Taxiway Alpha 1 closed. Observe gear down operation procedure on final. Wind 030 degrees 7 knots. Visibility 9 kilometers. Few 300 feet cumulus. Broken 700 feet cumulus. Temperature 21. Dew point 19. QNH 1013 hectopascals 2991 inches. Advise you have information pop off. Nalita International Airport information pop off. 2200. ILS Zulu runway 34 right approach. Landing runway 34 right. Departure runway 34 left. Departure frequency 124.2. Taxiway Alpha 1 closed. Observe gear down operation procedure on final. Wind 030 degrees 7 knots. Visibility 9 kilometers. Few 300 feet cumulus. Broken 700 feet cumulus. Temperature 21. Dew point 19. QNH 1013 hectopascals 2991 inches. Advise you have information pop off. Nalita International Airport information pop off. 2200. ILS Zulu runway 34 right approach. Landing runway 34 right. Departure runway 34 left. Departure frequency 124.2. Taxiway Alpha 1 closed. Observe gear down operation procedure on final. Wind 030 degrees 7 knots. Visibility 9 kilometers. Few 300 feet cumulus. Broken 700 feet cumulus. Temperature 21. Dew point 19. QNH 1013 hectopascals 2991 inches. Advise you have information pop off. Nalita International Airport information pop off. 2200. ILS Zulu runway 34 right approach. Landing runway 34 right. Departure runway 34 left. Departure frequency 124.2. Taxiway Alpha 1 closed. Observe gear down operation procedure on final. Wind 030 degrees 7 knots. Visibility 9 kilometers. Few 300 feet cumulus.
broken 700 feet cumulus. Temperature 21. Dew point 19. QNH 1013 hectopascals 2991 inches. Advise you have information pop off. Nalita International Airport information pop off. 2200. ILS Zulu runway 34 right approach. Landing runway 34 right. Departure runway 34 left. Departure frequency 124.2. Taxiway Alpha 1 closed. Observe gear down operation procedure on final. Wind 030 degrees 7 knots. Visibility 9 kilometers. Few 300 feet cumulus. Broken 700 feet cumulus. Temperature 21. Dew point 19. QNH 1013 hectopascals 2991 inches. Advise you have information pop off. Nalita International Airport information pop off. 2200. ILS Zulu runway 34 right approach. Landing runway 34 right. Departure runway 34 left. Departure frequency 124.2. Taxiway Alpha 1 closed. Observe gear down operation procedure on final. Wind 030 degrees 7 knots. Kilometers. Few 300 feet cumulus. Broken 700 feet cumulus. Temperature 21. Dew point 19. QNH 1013 hectopascals 2991 inches. Advise you have information pop off. Nalita International Airport information pop off. 2200. ILS Zulu runway 34 right approach. Landing runway 34 right. Departure runway 34 left. Departure frequency 124.2. Taxiway Alpha 1 closed. Observe gear down operation procedure on final. Wind 030 degrees 7 knots. Visibility 9 kilometers. Few 300 feet cumulus. Broken 700 feet cumulus. Temperature 21. Dew point 19. QNH 1013 hectopascals 2991 inches. Advise you have information pop off. Nalita International Airport information pop off. 2200. ILS Zulu runway 34 right approach. Landing runway 34 right. Departure runway 34 left. Departure frequency 124.2. Taxiway Alpha 1 closed. Observe gear down operation procedure on final. Wind 030 degrees 7 knots. Visibility 9 kilometers. Few 300 feet cumulus. Broken 700 feet cumulus. Temperature 21. Dew point 19. QNH 1013 hectopascals 2991 inches. Advise you have information pop off. Nalita International Airport information pop off. 2200. ILS Zulu runway 34 right approach. Landing runway 34 right. Departure runway 34 left. Departure frequency 124.2. Taxiway Alpha 1 closed. Observe gear down operation procedure on final. Wind 030 degrees 7 knots. Visibility 9 kilometers. Few 300 feet cumulus. Broken 700 feet cumulus. Temperature 21. Dew point 19. QNH 1013 hectopascals 2991 inches. Advise you have information pop off. Nalita International Airport information pop off. 2200. ILS Zulu runway 34 right approach. Landing runway 34 right. Departure runway 34 left. Departure frequency 124.2.
Taxiway Alpha 1 closed. Observe gear down operation procedure on final. Wind 030 degrees 7 knots. Visibility 9 kilometers. Few 300 feet cumulus. Broken 700 feet cumulus. Temperature 21. Dew point 19. QNH 1013 hectopascals 29991 inches. Advise you have information Papa. Nalitra International Airport information Papa. 2200. ILS Zulu runway 34 right approach. Landing runway 34 right. Departure runway 34 left. Departure frequency 124.2. Taxiway Alpha 1 closed. Observe gear down operation procedure on final. Wind 030 degrees 7 knots. Visibility 9 kilometers. Few 300 feet cumulus. Broken 700 feet cumulus. Temperature 21. Dew point 19. QNH 1013 hectopascals 29991 inches. Advise you have information Papa. Nalitra International Airport information Papa. 2200. ILS Zulu runway 34 right approach. Landing runway 34 right. Departure runway 34 left. Departure frequency 124.2. Taxiway Alpha 1 closed. Observe gear down operation procedure on final. Wind 030 degrees 7 knots. Visibility 9 kilometers. Few 300 feet cumulus. Broken 700 feet cumulus. Temperature 21. Dew point 19. QNH 1013 hectopascals 29991 inches. Advise you have information Papa. Nalitra International Airport information Quebec. 2230. ILS Zulu runway 34 right approach. Landing runway 34 right. Departure runway 34 left. Departure frequency 124.2. Taxiway Alpha 1 closed. Observe gear down operation procedure on final. Wind 040 degrees 6 knots. Direction variable between 360 and 070 degrees. Visibility 15 kilometers. Few 500 feet cumulus. Broken 700 feet cumulus. Temperature 21. Dew point 19. QNH 1013 hectopascals 29991 inches. Advise you have information Quebec. Nalitra International Airport information Quebec. 2230. ILS Zulu runway 34 right approach. Landing runway 34 right. Departure runway 34 left. Departure frequency 124.2. Taxiway Alpha 1 closed. Observe gear down operation procedure on final. Wind 040 degrees 6 knots. Direction variable between 360 and 070 degrees. Visibility 15 kilometers. Few 500 feet cumulus. Broken 700 feet cumulus. Temperature 21. Dew point 19. QNH 1013 hectopascals 29991 inches. Advise you have information Quebec. Nalitra International Airport information Quebec. 2230. ILS Zulu runway 34 right approach. Landing runway 34 right. Departure runway 34 left. Departure frequency 124.2. Taxiway Alpha 1 closed. Observe gear down operation procedure on final. Wind 040 degrees 6 knots. Direction variable between 360 and 070 degrees. Visibility 15 kilometers. Few 500 feet cumulus. Broken 700 feet cumulus. Temperature 21. Dew point 19. Q
QNH1013 hectopascals 29 or 9 or 1 inches. Advise you have information Quebec. Nalitra International Airport information Quebec. 2230. ILS Zulu runway 34 right approach. Landing runway 34 right. Departure runway 34 left. Departure frequency 124.2. Taxiway Alpha 1 closed. Observe gear down operation procedure on final. Wind 040 degrees 6 knots. Direction variable between 360 and 070 degrees. Visibility 15 kilometers. View 500 feet cumulus. Broken 700 feet cumulus. Temperature 21. Dew point 19. QNH1013 hectopascals 29 or 9 or 1 inches. Advise you have information Quebec. Nalitra International Airport information Quebec. 2230. ILS Zulu runway 34 right approach. Landing runway 34 right. Departure runway 34 left. Departure frequency 124.2. Taxiway Alpha 1 closed. Observe gear down operation procedure on final. Wind 040 degrees 6 knots. Direction variable between 360 and 070 degrees. Visibility 15 kilometers. View 500 feet cumulus. Broken 700 feet cumulus. Temperature 21. Dew point 19. QNH1013 hectopascals 29 or 9 or 1 inches. Advise you have information Quebec. Nalitra International Airport information Quebec. 2230. ILS Zulu runway 34 right approach. Landing runway 34 right. Departure runway 34 left. Departure frequency 124.2. Taxiway Alpha 1 closed. Observe gear down operation procedure on final. Wind 040 degrees 6 knots. Direction variable between 360 and 070 degrees. Visibility 15 kilometers. View 500 feet cumulus. Broken 700 feet cumulus. Temperature 21. Dew point 19. QNH1013 hectopascals 29 or 9 or 1 inches. Advise you have information Quebec. Nalitra International Airport information Quebec. 2230. ILS Zulu runway 34 right approach. Landing runway 34 right. Departure runway 34 left. Departure frequency 124.2. Taxiway Alpha 1 closed. Observe gear down operation procedure on final. Wind 040 degrees 6 knots. Direction variable between 360 and 070 degrees. Visibility 15 kilometers. View 500 feet cumulus. Broken 700 feet cumulus. Temperature 21. Dew point 19. QNH1013 hectopascals 29 or 9 or 1 inches. Advise you have information Quebec. Nalitra International Airport information Quebec. 2230. ILS Zulu runway 34 right approach. Landing runway 34 right. Departure runway 34 left. Departure frequency 124.2. Taxiway Alpha 1 closed. Observe gear down operation procedure on final. Wind 040 degrees 6 knots. Direction variable between 360 and 070 degrees. Visibility 15 kilometers. View 500 feet cumulus. Broken 700 feet cumulus. Temperature 21. Dew point 19. QNH1013 hectopascals 29 or 9 or 1 inches. Advise you have information Quebec. Nalitra International Airport information Quebec. 2230.
ILS Zulu runway 34 right approach. Landing runway 34 right. Departure runway 34 left. Departure frequency 124.2. Taxiway Alpha 1 closed. Observe gear down operation procedure on final. Wind 040 degrees 6 knots. Direction variable between 360 and 070 degrees. Visibility 15 kilometers. View 500 feet cumulus. Broken 700 feet cumulus. Temperature 21. Dew point 19. QNH 1013 hectopascals 29991 inches. Advise you have information Quebec. Nalitra International Airport information Quebec. 2230. ILS Zulu runway 34 right approach. Landing runway 34 right. Departure runway 34 left. Departure frequency 124.2. Taxiway Alpha 1 closed. Observe gear down operation procedure on final. Wind 040 degrees 6 knots. Direction variable between 360 and 070 degrees. Visibility 15 kilometers. View 500 feet cumulus. Broken 700 feet cumulus. Temperature 21. Dew point 19. QNH 1013 hectopascals 29991 inches. Advise you have information Quebec. Nalitra International Airport information Quebec. 2230. ILS Zulu runway 34 right approach. Landing runway 34 right. Departure runway 34 left. Departure frequency 124.2. Taxiway Alpha 1 closed. Observe gear down operation procedure on final. Wind 040 degrees 6 knots. Direction variable between 360 and 070 degrees. Visibility 15 kilometers. View 500 feet cumulus. Broken 700 feet cumulus. Temperature 21. Dew point 19. QNH 1013 hectopascals 29991 inches. Advise you have information Quebec. Nalitra International Airport information Quebec. 2230. ILS Zulu runway 34 right approach. Landing runway 34 right. Departure runway 34 left. Departure frequency 124.2. Taxiway Alpha 1 closed. Observe gear down operation procedure on final. Wind 040 degrees 6 knots. Direction variable between 360 and 070 degrees. Visibility 15 kilometers. View 500 feet cumulus. Broken 700 feet cumulus. Temperature 21. Dew point 19. QNH 1013 hectopascals 29991 inches. Advise you have information Quebec. Nalitra International Airport information Quebec. 2230. ILS Zulu runway 34 right approach. Landing runway 34 right. Departure runway 34 left. Departure frequency 124.2. Taxiway Alpha 1 closed. Observe gear down operation procedure on final. Wind 040 degrees 6 knots. Direction variable between 360 and 070 degrees. Visibility 15 kilometers. View 500 feet cumulus. Broken 700 feet cumulus. Temperature 21. Dew point 19. QNH 1013 hectopascals 29991 inches. Advise you have information Quebec. Nalitra International Airport information Quebec. 2230. ILS Zulu runway 34 right approach. Landing runway 34 right. Departure runway 34 left. Departure frequency 124.2.
taxiway Alpha 1 closed. Observe gear down operation procedure on final. Wind 040 degrees 6 knots. Direction variable between 360 and 070 degrees. Visibility 15 kilometers. View 500 feet cumulus. Broken 700 feet cumulus. Temperature 21. Dew point 19. QNH 1013 hectopascals 2991 inches. Advise you have information Quebec. Nalitra International Airport information Quebec. 2230. ILS Zulu runway 34 right approach. Landing runway 34 right. Departure runway 34 left. Departure frequency 124.2. Taxiway Alpha 1 closed. Observe gear down operation procedure on final. Wind 040 degrees 6 knots. Direction variable between 360 and 070 degrees. Visibility 15 kilometers. View 500 feet cumulus. Broken 700 feet cumulus. Temperature 21. Dew point 19. QNH 1013 hectopascals 2991 inches. Advise you have information Quebec. Nalitra International Airport information Quebec. 2230. ILS Zulu runway 34 right approach. Landing runway 34 right. Departure runway 34 left. Departure frequency 124.2. Taxiway Alpha 1 closed. Observe gear down operation procedure on final. Wind 040 degrees 6 knots. Direction variable between 360 and 070 degrees. Visibility 15 kilometers. View 500 feet cumulus. Broken 700 feet cumulus. Temperature 21. Dew point 19. QNH 1013 hectopascals 2991 inches. Advise you have information Quebec. Nalitra International Airport information Quebec. 2230. ILS Zulu runway 34 right approach. Landing runway 34 right. Departure runway 34 left. Departure frequency 124.2. Taxiway Alpha 1 closed. Observe gear down operation procedure on final. Wind 040 degrees 6 knots. Direction variable between 360 and 070 degrees. Visibility 15 kilometers. View 500 feet cumulus. Broken 700 feet cumulus. Temperature 21. Dew point 19. QNH 1013 hectopascals 2991 inches. Advise you have information Quebec. Nalitra International Airport information Quebec. 2230. ILS Zulu runway 34 right approach. Landing runway 34 right. Departure runway 34 left. Departure frequency 124.2. Taxiway Alpha 1 closed. Observe gear down operation procedure on final. Wind 040 degrees 6 knots. Direction variable between 360 and 070 degrees. Visibility 15 kilometers. View 500 feet cumulus. Broken 700 feet cumulus. Temperature 21. Dew point 19. QNH 1013 hectopascals 2991 inches. Advise you have information Quebec. Nalitra International Airport information Romeo. 2247. ILS Zulu runway 34 right approach. Landing runway 34 right. Departure runway 34 left. Departure frequency 124.2. Taxiway Alpha 1 closed. Observe gear down operation procedure on final. Wind 040 degrees 7 knots. Visibility 10 kilometers.
few 300 feet cumulus. Broken 600 feet cumulus. Broken 1,000 feet cumulus. Temperature 22. Dew point 19. QNH 1013 hectopascals 2991 inches. Advise you have information, Romeo. Nalita International Airport information, Romeo. 2247. ILS Zulu runway 34 right approach. Landing runway 34 right. Departure runway 34 left. Departure frequency 124.2. Taxiway Alpha 1 closed. Observe gear down operation procedure on final. Wind 040 degrees 7 knots. Visibility 10 kilometers. Few 300 feet cumulus. Broken 600 feet cumulus. Broken 1,000 feet cumulus. Temperature 22. Dew point 19. QNH 1013 hectopascals 2991 inches. Advise you have information, Romeo. Nalita International Airport information, Romeo. 2247. ILS Zulu runway 34 right approach. Landing runway 34 right. Departure runway 34 left. Departure frequency 124.2. Taxiway Alpha 1 closed. Observe gear down operation procedure on final. Wind 040 degrees 7 knots. Visibility 10 kilometers. Few 300 feet cumulus. Broken 600 feet cumulus. Broken 1,000 feet cumulus. Temperature 22. Dew point 19. QNH 1013 hectopascals 2991 inches. 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Nalita International Airport information, Romeo. 2247. ILS Zulu runway 34 right approach. Landing runway 34 right. Departure runway 34 left. Departure frequency 124.2. Taxiway Alpha 1 closed. Observe gear down operation procedure on final. Wind 040 degrees 7 knots. Visibility 10 kilometers. Few 300 feet cumulus. Broken 600 feet cumulus. Broken 1,000 feet cumulus. Temperature 22. Dew point 19. QNH 1013 hectopascals 2991 inches. 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ILS Zulu runway 34 right approach. Landing runway 34 right. Departure runway 34 left. Departure frequency 124.2. Taxiway Alpha 1 closed. Observe gear down operation procedure on final. Wind 040 degrees 7 knots. Visibility 10 kilometers. Few 300 feet cumulus. Broken 600 feet cumulus. Broken 1,000 feet cumulus. Temperature 22. Dew point 19. QNH 1013 hectopascals 2991 inches. 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ILS Zulu runway 34 right approach. Landing runway 34 right. Departure runway 34 left. Departure frequency 124.2. 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Wind 040 degrees 7 knots. Visibility 10 kilometers. Few 300 feet cumulus. Broken 600 feet cumulus. Broken 1,000 feet cumulus. Temperature 22. Dew point 19. QNH 1013 hectopascals 2991 inches. 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
2247. ILS Zulu runway 34 right approach. Landing runway 34 right. Departure runway 34 left. Departure frequency 124.2. 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Observe gear down operation procedure on final. Wind 040 degrees 7 knots. Visibility 10 kilometers. Few 300 feet cumulus. Broken 600 feet cumulus. Broken 1000 feet cumulus. Temperature 22. Dew point 19. QNH 1013 hectopascals 29991 inches. 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ILS Zulu runway 34 right approach. Landing runway 34 right. Departure runway 34 left. Departure frequency 124.2. Taxiway Alpha 1 closed. Observe gear down operation procedure on final. Wind 040 degrees 7 knots. Visibility 10 kilometers. Few 300 feet cumulus. Broken 600 feet cumulus. Broken 1000 feet cumulus. Temperature 22. Dew point 19. QNH 1013 hectopascals 29991 inches. 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ILS Zulu runway 34 right approach. Landing runway 34 right. Departure runway 34 left. Departure frequency 124.2. Taxiway Alpha 1 closed. Observe gear down operation procedure on final. Wind 040 degrees 7 knots. Visibility 10 kilometers. Few 300 feet cumulus. Broken 600 feet cumulus. Broken 1000 feet cumulus. Temperature 22. Dew point 19. QNH 1013 hectopascals 29991 inches. Advise you have information Romeo. Now Litra International Airport information Romeo. 2247. ILS Zulu runway 34 right approach. Landing runway 34 right. Departure runway 34 left. Departure frequency 124.2. Taxiway Alpha 1 closed. Observe gear down operation procedure on final. Wind 040 degrees 7 knots. Visibility 10 kilometers. Few 300 feet cumulus. Broken 600 feet cumulus. Broken 1000 feet cumulus. Temperature 22. Dew point 19. QNH 1013 hectopascals 29991 inches. Advise you have information Romeo. Now Litra International Airport information Romeo. 2247. ILS Zulu runway 34 right approach. Landing runway 34 right. Departure runway 34 left. Departure frequency 124.2. Taxiway Alpha 1 closed. Observe gear down operation procedure on final. Wind 040 degrees 7 knots. Visibility 10 kilometers. Few 300 feet cumulus. Broken 600 feet cumulus. Broken 1000 feet cumulus. Temperature 22. Dew point 19. QNH 1013 hectopascals 29991 inches. Advise you have information Romeo. 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ILS Zulu runway 34 right approach. Landing runway 34 right. Departure runway 34 left. Departure frequency 124.2. Taxiway Alpha 1 closed. Observe gear down operation procedure on final.
Wind 040 degrees 7 knots. Visibility 10 kilometers. Few 300 feet cumulus. Broken 600 feet cumulus. Broken 1,000 feet cumulus. Temperature 22. Dew point 19. QNH 1013 hectopascals 29991 inches. Advise you have information, Romeo. Malitra International Airport information, Romeo. 2247. ILS Zulu runway 34 right approach. Landing runway 34 right. Departure runway 34 left. Departure frequency 124.2. Taxiway Alpha 1 closed. Observe gear down operation procedure on final. Wind 040 degrees 7 knots. Visibility 10 kilometers. Few 300 feet cumulus. Broken 600 feet cumulus. Broken 1,000 feet cumulus. Temperature 22. Dew point 19. QNH 1013 hectopascals 29991 inches. 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Nalitra International Airport information, Romeo. 2247. ILS Zulu runway 34 right approach. Landing runway 34 right. Departure runway 34 left. Departure frequency 124.2. Taxiway Alpha 1 closed. Observe gear down operation procedure on final. Wind 040 degrees 7 knots. Visibility 10 kilometers. Few 300 feet cumulus. Broken 600 feet cumulus. Broken 1,000 feet cumulus. Temperature 22. Dew point 19. QNH 1013 hectopascals 29991 inches. Advise you have information, Romeo. Nalitra International Airport information, Sierra. 2300. ILS Zulu runway 34 right approach. Landing runway 34 right. Departure runway 34 left. Departure frequency 124.2. Taxiway Alpha 1 closed. Observe gear down operation procedure on final. Wind 020 degrees 8 knots. Direction variable between 360 and 060 degrees. Visibility 10 kilometers. Few 300 feet cumulus. Broken 800 feet cumulus. Broken 1,000 feet cumulus. Temperature 21. Dew point 19. QNH 1013 hectopascals 29991 inches. Advise you have information, Sierra. Nalitra International Airport information, Sierra. 2300. ILS Zulu runway 34 right approach. Landing runway 34 right. Departure runway 34 left. Departure frequency 124.2. Taxiway Alpha 1 closed. Observe gear down operation procedure on final. Wind 020 degrees 8 knots. Direction variable between 360 and 060 degrees. Visibility 10 kilometers. Few 300 feet cumulus. Broken 800 feet cumulus. Broken 1,000 feet cumulus. Temperature 21. Dew point 19. QNH 1013 hectopascals 29991 inches. Advise you have information, Sierra. Nalitra International Airport information, Sierra. 2300. ILS Zulu runway 34 right approach. Landing runway 34 right. Departure runway 34 left. Departure frequency 124.2. Taxiway Alpha 1 closed. Observe gear down operation procedure on final. Wind 020 degrees 8 knots. Direction variable between 360 and 060 degrees. Visibility 10 kilometers. Few 300 feet cumulus. Broken 800 feet cumulus.
broken 1,000 feet cumulus. Temperature 21. Dew point 19. QNH 1013 hectopascals 29991 inches. Advise you have information Sierra. Nalitra International Airport information Sierra. 2300. ILS Zulu runway 34 right approach. Landing runway 34 right. Departure runway 34 left. Departure frequency 124.2. Taxiway Alpha 1 closed. Observe gear down operation procedure on final. Wind 020 degrees 8 knots. Direction variable between 360 and 060 degrees. Visibility 10 kilometers. Few 300 feet cumulus. Broken 800 feet cumulus. Broken 1,000 feet cumulus. Temperature 21. Dew point 19. QNH 1013 hectopascals 29991 inches. Advise you have information Sierra. Nalitra International Airport information Sierra. 2300. ILS Zulu runway 34 right approach. Landing runway 34 right. Departure runway 34 left. Departure frequency 124.2. Taxiway Alpha 1 closed. Observe gear down operation procedure on final. Wind 020 degrees 8 knots. Direction variable between 360 and 060 degrees. Visibility 10 kilometers. Few 300 feet cumulus. Broken 800 feet cumulus. Broken 1,000 feet cumulus. Temperature 21. Dew point 19. QNH 1013 hectopascals 29991 inches. Advise you have information Sierra. Nalitra International Airport information Sierra. 2300. ILS Zulu runway 34 right approach. Landing runway 34 right. Departure runway 34 left. Departure frequency 124.2. Taxiway Alpha 1 closed. Observe gear down operation procedure on final. Wind 020 degrees 8 knots. Direction variable between 360 and 060 degrees. Visibility 10 kilometers. Few 300 feet cumulus. Broken 800 feet cumulus. Broken 1,000 feet cumulus. Temperature 21. Dew point 19. QNH 1013 hectopascals 29991 inches. Advise you have information Sierra. Nalitra International Airport information Sierra. 2300. ILS Zulu runway 34 right approach. Landing runway 34 right. Departure runway 34 left. Departure frequency 124.2. Taxiway Alpha 1 closed. Observe gear down operation procedure on final. Wind 020 degrees 8 knots. Direction variable between 360 and 060 degrees. Visibility 10 kilometers. Few 300 feet cumulus. Broken 800 feet cumulus. Broken 1,000 feet cumulus. Temperature 21. Dew point 19. QNH 1013 hectopascals 29991 inches. Advise you have information Sierra. Nalitra International Airport information Sierra. 2300. ILS Zulu runway 34 right approach. Landing runway 34 right. Departure runway 34 left. Departure frequency 124.2. Taxiway Alpha 1 closed. Observe gear down operation procedure on final. Wind 020 degrees 8 knots. Direction variable between 360 and 060 degrees. Visibility 10 kilometers. Few 300 feet cumulus. Broken 800 feet cumulus. Broken 1,000 feet cumulus.
temperature 21. Dew point 19. QNH 1013 hectopascals 29991 inches. Advise you have information Sierra. Nalitra International Airport information Sierra. 2300. ILS Zulu runway 34 right approach. Landing runway 34 right. Departure runway 34 left. Departure frequency 124.2. Taxiway Alpha 1 closed. Observe gear down operation procedure on final. Wind 020 degrees 8 knots. Direction variable between 360 and 060 degrees. Visibility 10 kilometers. Few 300 feet cumulus. Broken 800 feet cumulus. Broken 1000 feet cumulus. Temperature 21. Dew point 19. QNH 1013 hectopascals 29991 inches. Advise you have information Sierra. Nalitra International Airport information Sierra. 2300. ILS Zulu runway 34 right approach. Landing runway 34 right. Departure runway 34 left. Departure frequency 124.2. Taxiway Alpha 1 closed. Observe gear down operation procedure on final. Wind 020 degrees 8 knots. Direction variable between 360 and 060 degrees. Visibility 10 kilometers. Few 300 feet cumulus. Broken 800 feet cumulus. Broken 1000 feet cumulus. Temperature 21. Dew point 19. QNH 1013 hectopascals 29991 inches. Advise you have information Sierra. Nalitra International Airport information Sierra. 2300. ILS Zulu runway 34 right approach. Landing runway 34 right. Departure runway 34 left. Departure frequency 124.2. Taxiway Alpha 1 closed. Observe gear down operation procedure on final. Wind 020 degrees 8 knots. Direction variable between 360 and 060 degrees. Visibility 10 kilometers. Few 300 feet cumulus. Broken 800 feet cumulus. Broken 1000 feet cumulus. Temperature 21. Dew point 19. QNH 1013 hectopascals 29991 inches. Advise you have information Sierra. Nalitra International Airport information Sierra. 2300. ILS Zulu runway 34 right approach. Landing runway 34 right. Departure runway 34 left. Departure frequency 124.2. Taxiway Alpha 1 closed. Observe gear down operation procedure on final. Wind 020 degrees 8 knots. Direction variable between 360 and 060 degrees. Visibility 10 kilometers. 300 feet cumulus. Broken 800 feet cumulus. Broken 1000 feet cumulus. Temperature 21. Dew point 19. QNH 1013 hectopascals 29991 inches. Advise you have information Sierra. Nalitra International Airport information Sierra. 2300. ILS Zulu runway 34 right approach. Landing runway 34 right. Departure runway 34 left. Departure frequency 124.2. Taxiway Alpha 1 closed. Observe gear down operation procedure on final. Wind 020 degrees 8 knots. Direction variable between 360 and 060 degrees. Visibility 10 kilometers. Few 300 feet cumulus. Broken 800 feet cumulus. Broken 1000 feet cumulus. Temperature 21. Dew point 19.

breeze 8 knots. Direction variable between 360 and 060 degrees. Visibility 10 kilometers. Few 300 feet cumulus. Broken 800 feet cumulus. Broken 1000 feet cumulus. Temperature 21. Dew point 19. QNH 1013 hectopascals 2991 inches. Advise you have information Sierra. Na Litra International Airport information Sierra. 2300. ILS Zulu runway 34 right approach. Landing runway 34 right. Departure runway 34 left. Departure frequency 124.2. Taxiway Alpha 1 closed. Observe gear down operation procedure on final. Wind 020 degrees 8 knots. Direction variable between 360 and 060 degrees. Visibility 10 kilometers. Few 300 feet cumulus. Broken 800 feet cumulus. Broken 1000 feet cumulus. Temperature 21. Dew point 19. QNH 1013 hectopascals 2991 inches. Advise you have information Sierra. Na Litra International Airport information Sierra. 2300. ILS Zulu runway 34 right approach. Landing runway 34 right. Departure runway 34 left. Departure frequency 124.2. Taxiway Alpha 1 closed. Observe gear down operation procedure on final. Wind 020 degrees 8 knots. Direction variable between 360 and 060 degrees. Visibility 10 kilometers. Few 300 feet cumulus. Broken 800 feet cumulus. Broken 1000 feet cumulus. Temperature 21. Dew point 19. QNH 1013 hectopascals 2991 inches. Advise you have information Sierra. Na Litra International Airport information Sierra. 2300. ILS Zulu runway 34 right approach. Landing runway 34 right. Departure runway 34 left. Departure frequency 124.2. Taxiway Alpha 1 closed. Observe gear down operation procedure on final. Wind 020 degrees 8 knots. Direction variable between 360 and 060 degrees. Visibility 10 kilometers. Few 300 feet cumulus. Broken 800 feet cumulus. Broken 1000 feet cumulus. Temperature 21. Dew point 19. QNH 1013 hectopascals 2991 inches. Advise you have information Sierra. Na Litra International Airport information Sierra. 2300. ILS Zulu runway 34 right approach. Landing runway 34 right. Departure runway 34 left. Departure frequency 124.2. Taxiway Alpha 1 closed. Observe gear down operation procedure on final. Wind 020 degrees 8 knots. Direction variable between 360 and 060 degrees. Visibility 10 kilometers. Few 300 feet cumulus. Broken 800 feet cumulus. Broken 1000 feet cumulus. Temperature 21. Dew point 19. QNH 1013 hectopascals 2991 inches. Advise you have information Sierra. Na Litra International Airport information Sierra. 2300. ILS Zulu runway 34 right approach. Landing runway 34 right. Departure runway 34 left. Departure frequency 124.2. Taxiway Alpha 1 closed. Observe gear down operation procedure on final. Wind 020 degrees 8 knots.
Direction variable between 360 and 060 degrees. Visibility 10 kilometers. Few 300 feet cumulus. Broken 800 feet cumulus. Broken 1000 feet cumulus. Temperature 21. Dew point 19. QNH 1013 hectopascals 29991 inches. Advise you have information Sierra. Nalitra International Airport information Sierra. 2300. ILS Zulu runway 34 right approach. Landing runway 34 right. Departure runway 34 left. Departure frequency 124.2. Taxiway Alpha 1 closed. Observe gear down operation procedure on final. Wind 020 degrees 8 knots. Direction variable between 360 and 060 degrees. Visibility 10 kilometers. Few 300 feet cumulus. Broken 800 feet cumulus. Broken 1000 feet cumulus. Temperature 21. Dew point 19. QNH 1013 hectopascals 29991 inches. Advising health information Sierra. Nalitra International Airport information Sierra. 2300. ILS Zulu runway 34 right approach. Landing runway 34 right. Departure runway 34 left. Departure frequency 124.2. Taxiway Alpha 1 closed. Observe gear down operation procedure on final. Wind 020 degrees 8 knots. Direction variable between 360 and 060 degrees. Visibility 10 kilometers. Few 300 feet cumulus. Broken 800 feet cumulus. Broken 1000 feet cumulus. Temperature 21. Dew point 19. QNH 1013 hectopascals 29991 inches. Advise you have information Sierra. Nalitra International Airport information Sierra. 2300. ILS Zulu runway 34 right approach. Landing runway 34 right. Departure runway 34 left. Departure frequency 124.2. Taxiway Alpha 1 closed. Observe gear down operation procedure on final. Wind 020 degrees 8 knots. Direction variable between 360 and 060 degrees. Visibility 10 kilometers. Few 300 feet cumulus. Broken 800 feet cumulus. Broken 1000 feet cumulus. Temperature 21. Dew point 19. QNH 1013 hectopascals 29991 inches. Advise you have information Sierra. Nalitra International Airport information Sierra. 2300. ILS Zulu runway 34 right approach. Landing runway 34 right. Departure runway 34 left. Departure frequency 124.2. Taxiway Alpha 1 closed. Observe gear down operation procedure on final. Wind 020 degrees 8 knots. Direction variable between 360 and 060 degrees. Visibility 10 kilometers. Few 300 feet cumulus. Broken 800 feet cumulus. Broken 1000 feet cumulus. Temperature 21. Dew point 19. QNH 1013 hectopascals 29991 inches. Advise you have information Sierra. Nalitra International Airport information Sierra. 2300. ILS Zulu runway 34 right approach. Landing runway 34 right. Departure runway 34 left. Departure frequency 124.2. Taxiway Alpha 1 closed. Observe gear down operation procedure on final. Wind 020 degrees 8 knots. Direction variable between 360 and 060 degrees.
Visibility 10 kilometers. Few 300 feet cumulus. Broken 800 feet cumulus. Broken 1000 feet cumulus. Temperature 21. Dew point 19. QNH 1013 hectopascals 29991 inches. Advise you have information Sierra. Nalitra International Airport information Sierra. 2300. ILS Zulu runway 34 right approach. Landing runway 34 right. Departure runway 34 left. Departure frequency 124.2. Taxiway Alpha 1 closed. Observe gear down operation procedure on final. Wind 020 degrees 8 knots. Direction variable between 360 and 060 degrees. Visibility 10 kilometers. Few 300 feet cumulus. Broken 800 feet cumulus. Broken 1000 feet cumulus. Temperature 21. Dew point 19. QNH 1013 hectopascals 29991 inches. Advise you have information Sierra. Nalitra International Airport information Sierra. 2300. ILS Zulu runway 34 right approach. Landing runway 34 right. Departure runway 34 left. Departure frequency 124.2. Taxiway Alpha 1 closed. Observe gear down operation procedure on final. Wind 020 degrees 8 knots. Direction variable between 360 and 060 degrees. Visibility 10 kilometers. Few 300 feet cumulus. Broken 800 feet cumulus. Broken 1000 feet cumulus. Temperature 21. Dew point 19. QNH 1013 hectopascals 29991 inches. Advise you have information Sierra. Nalitra International Airport information Tango. 2330. ILS Zulu runway 34 right approach. Landing runway 34 right. Departure runway 34 left. Departure frequency 124.2. Taxiway Alpha 1 closed. Observe gear down operation procedure on final. Wind 030 degrees 6 knots. Visibility 15 kilometers. Few 300 feet cumulus. Scattered 800 feet cumulus. Broken 1000 feet cumulus. Temperature 22. Dew point 19. QNH 1012 hectopascals 29991 inches. Advise you have information Tango. Nalitra International Airport information Tango. 2330. ILS Zulu runway 34 right approach. Landing runway 34 right. Departure runway 34 left. Departure frequency 124.2. Taxiway Alpha 1 closed. Observe gear down operation procedure on final. Wind 030 degrees 6 knots. Visibility 15 kilometers. Few 300 feet cumulus. Scattered 800 feet cumulus. Broken 1000 feet cumulus. Temperature 22. Dew point 19. QNH 1012 hectopascals 29991 inches. Advise you have information Tango. Nalitra International Airport information Tango. 2330. ILS Zulu runway 34 right approach. Landing runway 34 right. Departure runway 34 left. Departure frequency 124.2. Taxiway Alpha 1 closed. Observe gear down operation procedure on final. Wind 030 degrees 6 knots. Visibility 15 kilometers. Few 300 feet cumulus. Scattered 800 feet cumulus. Broken 1000 feet cumulus. Temperature 22. Dew point 19.
QNH1012 hectopascals 29 or 9 or 1 inches. Advise you have information Tango. Nalita International Airport information Tango. 2330. ILS Zulu runway 34 right approach. Landing runway 34 right. Departure runway 34 left. Departure frequency 124.2. Taxiway Alpha 1 closed. Observe gear down operation procedure on final. Wind 030 degrees 6 knots. Visibility 15 kilometers. Few 300 feet cumulus. Scattered 800 feet cumulus. Broken 1000 feet cumulus. Temperature 22. Dew point 19er. QNH1012 hectopascals 29 or 9 or 1 inches. Advise you have information Tango. Nalita International Airport information Tango. 2330. ILS Zulu runway 34 right approach. Landing runway 34 right. Departure runway 34 left. Departure frequency 124.2. Taxiway Alpha 1 closed. Observe gear down operation procedure on final. Wind 030 degrees 6 knots. Visibility 15 kilometers. Few 300 feet cumulus. Scattered 800 feet cumulus. Broken 1000 feet cumulus. Temperature 22. Dew point 19er. QNH1012 hectopascals 29 or 9 or 1 inches. Advise you have information Tango. Nalita International Airport information Tango. 2330. ILS Zulu runway 34 right approach. Landing runway 34 right. Departure runway 34 left. Departure frequency 124.2. Taxiway Alpha 1 closed. Observe gear down operation procedure on final. Wind 030 degrees 6 knots. Visibility 15 kilometers. Few 300 feet cumulus. Scattered 800 feet cumulus. Broken 1000 feet cumulus. Temperature 22. Dew point 19er. QNH1012 hectopascals 29 or 9 or 1 inches. Advise you have information Tango. Nalita International Airport information Tango. 2330. ILS Zulu runway 34 right approach. Landing runway 34 right. Departure runway 34 left. Departure frequency 124.2. Taxiway Alpha 1 closed. Observe gear down operation procedure on final. Wind 030 degrees 6 knots. Visibility 15 kilometers. Few 300 feet cumulus. Scattered 800 feet cumulus. Broken 1000 feet cumulus. Temperature 22. Dew point 19er. QNH1012 hectopascals 29 or 9 or 1 inches. Advise you have information Tango. Nalita International Airport information Tango. 2330. ILS Zulu runway 34 right approach. Landing runway 34 right. Departure runway 34 left. Departure frequency 124.2. Taxiway Alpha 1 closed. Observe gear down operation procedure on final. Wind 030 degrees 6 knots. Visibility 15 kilometers. Few 300 feet cumulus. Scattered 800 feet cumulus. Broken 1000 feet cumulus. Temperature 22. Dew point 19er. QNH1012 hectopascals 29 or 9 or 1 inches. Advise you have information Tango. Nalita International Airport information Tango. 2330. ILS Zulu runway 34 right approach. Landing runway 34 right.
Departure runway 34 left. Departure frequency 124.2. Taxiway Alpha 1 closed. Observe gear down operation procedure on final. Wind 030 degrees 6 knots. Visibility 15 kilometers. Few 300 feet cumulus. Scattered 800 feet cumulus. Broken 1000 feet cumulus. Temperature 22. Dew point 19er. QNH 1012 hectopascals 2991 inches. Advise you have information Tango. Nalita International Airport information Tango. 2330. ILS Zulu runway 34 right approach. Landing runway 34 right. Departure runway 34 left. Departure frequency 124.2. Taxiway Alpha 1 closed. Observe gear down operation procedure on final. Wind 030 degrees 6 knots. Visibility 15 kilometers. Few 300 feet cumulus. Scattered 800 feet cumulus. Broken 1000 feet cumulus. Temperature 22. Dew point 19er. QNH 1012 hectopascals 2991 inches. Advise you have information Tango. Nalita International Airport information Tango. 2330. ILS Zulu runway 34 right approach. Landing runway 34 right. Departure runway 34 left. Departure frequency 124.2. Taxiway Alpha 1 closed. Observe gear down operation procedure on final. Wind 030 degrees 6 knots. Visibility 15 kilometers. Few 300 feet cumulus. Scattered 800 feet cumulus. Broken 1000 feet cumulus. Temperature 22. Dew point 19er. QNH 1012 hectopascals 2991 inches. Advise you have information Tango. Nalita International Airport information Tango. 2330. ILS Zulu runway 34 right approach. Landing runway 34 right. Departure runway 34 left. Departure frequency 124.2. Taxiway Alpha 1 closed. Observe gear down operation procedure on final. Wind 030 degrees 6 knots. Visibility 15 kilometers. Few 300 feet cumulus. Scattered 800 feet cumulus. Broken 1000 feet cumulus. Temperature 22. Dew point 19er. QNH 1012 hectopascals 2991 inches. Advise you have information Tango. Nalita International Airport information Tango. 2330. ILS Zulu runway 34 right approach. Landing runway 34 right. Departure runway 34 left. Departure frequency 124.2. Taxiway Alpha 1 closed. Observe gear down operation procedure on final. Wind 030 degrees 6 knots. Visibility 15 kilometers. Few 300 feet cumulus. Scattered 800 feet cumulus. Broken 1000 feet cumulus. Temperature 22. Dew point 19er. QNH 1012 hectopascals 2991 inches. Advise you have information Tango. Nalita International Airport information Tango. 2330. ILS Zulu runway 34 right approach. Landing runway 34 right. Departure runway 34 left. Departure frequency 124.2. Taxiway Alpha 1 closed. Observe gear down operation procedure on final. Wind 030 degrees 6 knots. Visibility 15 kilometers. Few 300 feet cumulus.
Scattered 800 feet cumulus. Broken 1,000 feet cumulus. Temperature 22. Dew point 19. QNH 1012 hectopascals 29991 inches. Advise you have information Tango. Nalitra International Airport information Tango. 2330. ILS Zulu runway 34 right approach. Landing runway 34 right. Departure runway 34 left. Departure frequency 124.2. Taxiway Alpha 1 closed. Observe gear down operation procedure on final. Wind 030 degrees 6 knots. Visibility 15 kilometers. Few 300 feet cumulus. Scattered 800 feet cumulus. Broken 1,000 feet cumulus. Temperature 22. Dew point 19. QNH 1012 hectopascals 29991 inches. Advise you have information Tango. Nalitra International Airport information Tango. 2330. ILS Zulu runway 34 right approach. Landing runway 34 right. Departure runway 34 left. Departure frequency 124.2. Taxiway Alpha 1 closed. Observe gear down operation procedure on final. Wind 030 degrees 6 knots. Visibility 15 kilometers. Few 300 feet cumulus. Scattered 800 feet cumulus. Broken 1,000 feet cumulus. Temperature 22. Dew point 19. QNH 1012 hectopascals 29991 inches. Advise you have information Tango. Nalitra International Airport information Tango. 2330. ILS Zulu runway 34 right approach. Landing runway 34 right. Departure runway 34 left. Departure frequency 124.2. Taxiway Alpha 1 closed. Observe gear down operation procedure on final. Wind 030 degrees 6 knots. Visibility 15 kilometers. Few 300 feet cumulus. Scattered 800 feet cumulus. Broken 1,000 feet cumulus. Temperature 22. Dew point 19. QNH 1012 hectopascals 29991 inches. Advise you have information Tango. Nalitra International Airport information Tango. 2330. ILS Zulu runway 34 right approach. Landing runway 34 right. Departure runway 34 left. Departure frequency 124.2. Taxiway Alpha 1 closed. Observe gear down operation procedure on final. Wind 030 degrees 6 knots. Visibility 15 kilometers. Few 300 feet cumulus. Scattered 800 feet cumulus. Broken 1,000 feet cumulus. Temperature 22. Dew point 19. QNH 1012 hectopascals 29991 inches. 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ILS Zulu runway 34 right approach. Landing runway 34 right. Departure runway 34 left. Departure frequency 124.2. Taxiway Alpha 1 closed. Observe gear down operation procedure on final. Wind 030 degrees 6 knots. Visibility 15 kilometers. Few 300 feet cumulus. Scattered 800 feet cumulus. Broken 1,000 feet cumulus. Temperature 22. Dew point 19. QNH 1012 hectopascals 29991 inches. 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
ILS Zulu runway 34 right approach. Landing runway 34 right. Departure runway 34 left. Departure frequency 124.2. Taxiway Alpha 1 closed. Observe gear down operation procedure on final. Wind 030 degrees 6 knots. Visibility 15 kilometers. Few 300 feet cumulus. Scattered 800 feet cumulus. Broken 1000 feet cumulus. Temperature 22. Dew point 19er. QNH 1012 hectopascals 2991 inches. Advise you have information Tango. Na Litra International Airport information uniform. 2330. ILS Zulu runway 34 right approach. Landing runway 34 right. Departure runway 34 left. Departure frequency 124.2. Taxiway Alpha 1 closed. Observe gear down operation procedure on final. T-set operation is suspended. Wind 030 degrees 6 knots. Visibility 15 kilometers. Few 300 feet cumulus. Scattered 800 feet cumulus. Broken 1000 feet cumulus. Temperature 22. Dew point 19er. QNH 1012 hectopascals 2991 inches. Advise you have information uniform. Na Litra International Airport information uniform. 2330. ILS Zulu runway 34 right approach. Landing runway 34 right. Departure runway 34 left. Departure frequency 124.2. Taxiway Alpha 1 closed. Observe gear down operation procedure on final. T-set operation is suspended. Wind 030 degrees 6 knots. Visibility 15 kilometers. Few 300 feet cumulus. Scattered 800 feet cumulus. Broken 1000 feet cumulus. Temperature 22. Dew point 19er. QNH 1012 hectopascals 2991 inches. Advise you have information uniform. Na Litra International Airport information uniform. 2330. ILS Zulu runway 34 right approach. Landing runway 34 right. Departure runway 34 left. Departure frequency 124.2. Taxiway Alpha 1 closed. Observe gear down operation procedure on final. T-set operation is suspended. Wind 030 degrees 6 knots. Visibility 15 kilometers. Few 300 feet cumulus. Scattered 800 feet cumulus. Broken 1000 feet cumulus. Temperature 22. Dew point 19er. QNH 1012 hectopascals 2991 inches. Advise you have information uniform. Na Litra International Airport information uniform. 2330. ILS Zulu runway 34 right approach. Landing runway 34 right. Departure runway 34 left. Departure frequency 124.2. Taxiway Alpha 1 closed. Observe gear down operation procedure on final. T-set operation is suspended. Wind 030 degrees 6 knots. Visibility 15 kilometers. Few 300 feet cumulus. Scattered 800 feet cumulus. Broken 1000 feet cumulus. Temperature 22. Dew point 19er. QNH 1012 hectopascals 2991 inches. Advise you have information uniform. Na Litra International Airport information uniform. 2330. ILS Zulu runway 34 right approach. Landing runway 34 right. Departure runway 34 left.
Departure frequency 124.2. Taxiway Alpha 1 closed. Observe gear down operation procedure on final. T-set operation is suspended. Wind 030 degrees 6 knots. Visibility 15 kilometers. Few 300 feet cumulus. Scattered 800 feet cumulus. Broken 1,000 feet cumulus. Temperature 22. Dew point 19. QNH 1012 equals 2991 inches. Advise you have information uniform. Malitra International Airport information uniform. 2330. ILS Zulu runway 34 right approach. Landing runway 34 right. Departure runway 34 left. Departure frequency 124.2. Taxiway Alpha 1 closed. Observe gear down operation procedure on final. T-set operation is suspended. Wind 030 degrees 6 knots. Visibility 15 kilometers. Few 300 feet cumulus. Scattered 800 feet cumulus. Broken 1,000 feet cumulus. Temperature 22. Dew point 19. QNH 1012 hectopascals 29991 inches. Advise you have information uniform. Nalitra International Airport information uniform. 2330. ILS Zulu runway 34 right approach. Landing runway 34 right. Departure runway 34 left. Departure frequency 124.2. Taxiway Alpha 1 closed. Observe gear down operation procedure on final. T-set operation is suspended. Wind 030 degrees 6 knots. Visibility 15 kilometers. Few 300 feet cumulus. Scattered 800 feet cumulus. Broken 1,000 feet cumulus. Temperature 22. Dew point 19. QNH 1012 hectopascals 29991 inches. Advise you have information uniform. Nalitra International Airport information uniform. 2330. Zulu runway 34 right approach. Landing runway 34 right. Departure runway 34 left. Departure frequency 124.2. Taxiway Alpha 1 closed. Observe gear down operation procedure on final. T-set operation is suspended. Wind 030 degrees 6 knots. Visibility 15 kilometers. Few 300 feet cumulus. Scattered 800 feet cumulus. Broken 1,000 feet cumulus. Temperature 22. Dew point 19. QNH 1012 hectopascals 29991 inches. Advise you have information uniform. Nalitra International Airport information uniform. 2330. ILS Zulu runway 34 right approach. Landing runway 34 right. Departure runway 34 left. Departure frequency 124.2. Taxiway Alpha 1 closed. Observe gear down operation procedure on final. T-set operation is suspended. Wind 030 degrees 6 knots. Visibility 15 kilometers. Few 300 feet cumulus. Scattered 800 feet cumulus. Broken 1,000 feet cumulus. Temperature 22. Dew point 19. QNH 1012 hectopascals 29991 inches. Advise you have information uniform. Nalitra International Airport information uniform. 2330. ILS Zulu runway 34 right approach. Landing runway 34 right. Departure runway 34 left. Departure frequency 124.2. Taxiway Alpha 1 closed.
Observe gear down operation procedure on final. T-set operation is suspended. Wind 030 degrees 6 knots. Visibility 15 kilometers. Few 300 feet cumulus. Scattered 800 feet cumulus. Broken 1000 feet cumulus. Temperature 22. Dew point 19. QNH 1012 hectopascals 2991 inches. Advise you have information uniform. Nalitra International Airport information uniform. 2330. ILS Zulu runway 34 right approach. Landing runway 34 right. Departure runway 34 left. Departure frequency 124.2. Taxiway Alpha 1 closed. Observe gear down operation procedure on final. T-set operation is suspended. Wind 030 degrees 6 knots. Visibility 15 kilometers. Few 300 feet cumulus. Scattered 800 feet cumulus. Broken 1000 feet cumulus. Temperature 22. Dew point 19. QNH 1012 hectopascals 2991 inches. Advise you have information uniform. Nalitra International Airport information uniform. 2330. ILS Zulu runway 34 right approach. Landing runway 34 right. Departure runway 34 left. Departure frequency 124.2. Taxiway Alpha 1 closed. Observe gear down operation procedure on final. T-set operation is suspended. Wind 030 degrees 6 knots. Visibility 15 kilometers. Few 300 feet cumulus. Scattered 800 feet cumulus. Broken 1000 feet cumulus. Temperature 22. Dew point 19. QNH 1012 hectopascals 2991 inches. Advise you have information uniform. Nalitra International Airport information Victor 0000. ILS Zulu runway 34 right approach. Landing runway 34 right. Departure runway 34 left. Departure frequency 124.2. Taxiway Alpha 1 closed. Observe gear down operation procedure on final. T-set operation is suspended. Wind 030 degrees 8 knots. Direction variable between 350 and 060 degrees. Visibility 25 kilometers. Light shower of rain. Few 300 feet cumulus. Scattered 800 feet cumulus. Broken 1000 feet cumulus. Temperature 22. Dew point 19. QNH 1012 hectopascals 29990 inches. Advise you have information Victor. Nalitra International Airport information Victor. 0000. ILS Zulu runway 34 right approach. Landing runway 34 right. Departure runway 34 left. Departure frequency 124.2. Taxiway Alpha 1 closed. Observe gear down operation procedure on final. T-set operation is suspended. Wind 030 degrees 8 knots. Direction variable between 350 and 060 degrees. Visibility 25 kilometers. Light shower of rain. Few 300 feet cumulus. Scattered 800 feet cumulus. Broken 1000 feet cumulus. Temperature 22. Dew point 19. QNH 1012 29990 inches. Advise you have information Victor. Nalitra International Airport information Victor. 0000. ILS Zulu runway 34 right approach. Landing runway 34 right. Departure runway 34 left.
departure frequency